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happen, the first goal, because he is, you know, pressuring the defense as much as he does. He forces the own goal. He gets, you know, he breaks down the wing and he pulls away from the defender to set up the second goal. Like, he has had a terrific first half.

0: 212 times, and we've traded Fox 72 times. And, you know, unfortunately, we still got to show up and play tomorrow, and I got to coach. So the people that matter, we bond together, we stick together through the highs and lows. And, you know, we were, I think, chosen to be in the play-in. And so there's a lot of things that happened. Fox and I were fortunate enough to experience All-Star Weekend together. We got a lot of positive after that. And we lost a tough game in the finals that we had a lot to do with in terms of we had control to walk that thing down. And that's what comes with the job. That's not more or less. And, you know, people have their opinions, say what they say. I don't care. I care what the people that matter in our building, in our organization, in that locker room, that they know how I feel and I hear them and how they feel. And De'Aaron Fox will have the basketball in his hands at the end of the game tomorrow. And I have.
1: Oh, good. Oh, good. Wow. Good. I feel great about that as a Knicks fan. I feel awesome about that. De'Aaron Fox has alternately killed the Spurs throughout this series. He has played terribly. He has been completely uneven. He is non-trustworthy in big situations. Look, just go back to the last game, bad decisions that he made at the end where, I mean, I get Mitch Johnson. Hey, I believe in my guys. I believe in my guys. You are one loss away from losing in the finals, and I still feel like the Spurs don't get that. Dylan Harper has been the better player. I don't care that he's a rookie. This is a guy you drafted that early in the draft, and he has shown you that he is ready for that kind of responsibility. The offense has looked the best when Dylan Harper's in the backcourt and he is running things. Between he and Steph Castle, that's your best backcourt. The more you play De'Aaron Fox, the better that is for the Knicks, right? The bad threes, the bad decisions he has made. You are playing De'Aaron Fox. Yeah, he's my guy. He's this. Sometimes you got to make tough decisions in the NBA Finals. And if I'm Mitch Johnson, I'm flipping these guys' minutes, and I'm going to Dylan Harper because you got to do something because the offense is just not what it needs to be in crunch time when De'Aaron Fox is playing.
2: What's been so impressive about Harper throughout the playoffs is he hasn't looked like a rookie. I know he was highly touted not only as a college recruit, but coming into the NBA. But for the Spurs to hit on yet another draft choice, look at the core they've built. Unfortunately, the team as a whole hasn't been together to this point, and they've looked like one of the youngest finals teams we've ever seen, which they are.
1: Yeah, I mean, and there's certain things where, okay, certain young players not rising up to the moment, and Fox has been in the league for a while, but he hasn't played in big playoff games. Like, his playoff experience, him and Dylan Harper's playoff experience really close, right? Harper has shown the moment is not too big. Big turnaround jumpers for him. He makes the offense go and scores big buckets. Like, I feel great as a Knicks fan, but I'm being serious. You got to give Dylan Harper more minutes. But if it's Fox with the ball and stands the end of the game, I'm cool with that too. We break down the biggest story of the night next, Fox.
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9: I like the way it is now. I like that the audience can be involved in it. And, you know, it's kind of a hybrid there. I think we're going to get to ABS all the time. At some point, you don't just stop. It always seems like we go further and further. And I think it is entertaining for the audience as well. you know, let's just get away from embarrassing the umpire, because the umpires feel embarrassed sometimes. When you have a guy go, I'm going to tap my helmet three times with three different pitches, that umpire is not happy, because especially when he's wrong three times. I like ABS. I think it's people got caught up in robot umpires, robo umpires. That was wrong. That was inaccurate. That phrase, I think, hurt the perception of what it was going to be. It's just like tennis, except for the French Open. Tennis does this. It's just accepted. And, you know, as we talked to John McEnroe yesterday, I mean, he can't yell at the umpire. I got to yell at somebody who's running a computer there. But I do think that we're headed towards that. The number of times that you see balls and strikes called incorrectly, I think it just calls in decades and decades and decades of games where you go, how many calls did they get wrong? Or how many calls did they get right? You know, for the most part, if you're 96, 97% of the time correct, I'll take that. But I think with ABS, it's going to be 100%.
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0: And then the kinds of results the Americans had for the next year and a half were nothing that got you excited about, oh, this is great. We're going to be hosting, co-hosting the World Cup in the summer of 2026. Too often you saw these teams' results and said, they're going to embarrass us that summer, aren't they? Just don't embarrass us, please. Because when there was, for example, his first spring of 2025, we had, there are certain windows in the FIFA schedule where you can pull your players off their club teams and play these games for your national team. So our two games that spring, we played Panama and lost 1-0. And then we played Canada and got beat by them also. And then the players returned to their pro clubs. Like, thanks for playing. And then later on, the U.S. had a game against Switzerland, which, yeah, granted, is a World Cup team. We lost 4-0 to Switzerland. We were barely beating Guatemala and Saudi Arabia. And then this spring, we played Belgium, a true World Cup team, and we lost 5-2. This is in March of this year, and we're wondering, yeah, what is going on? And then tonight, out of the blue, absolute brilliance in the first half.
1: Tell you, man, nobody needed a bigger night more than Poch. He got it. And there's no, again, there's no reason to not feel incredibly optimistic that the United States can accomplish a whole hell of a lot in this World Cup. Jason Smith, Steve DeSager, in for Mike Harmon. Coming up next, one guy to expect a whole hell of a lot from this World Cup, and I hold this guy to a really high standard. Plus, the controversy we didn't know we needed, but boy, we got it today. That's next right here. Jason Smith, Steve DeSager in for Harmon, Fox Sports Radio.
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19: Think they're right that they have thousands
23: Landon
19: more.
23: Donovan.
19: They've not gotten rid of them all.
23: Very publicly criticized American soccer.
19: They don't attach
23: soccer.
19: These to a
23: unit. It's a money grab.
19: It would be under the command
23: of Stratcom. It's not about really developing younger
19: taking
23: players.
19: Taking orders from the president.
23: And listen, this is
19: the
23: whole
19: use these planes
23: capitalism in the earth.
19: To hit.
23: And
19: let's
23: that's
19: say
23: often true.
19: Russian tank
23: that's
19: armies.
23: The complaints I've had with AU basketball. It's all about everybody getting paid. Tracksuit Tony getting
15: right
23: paid.
15: Now,
23: not developing
15: the understanding between the two armed forces.
23: That's why many of the great stars
15: Europe,
23: now are international
15: NATO
23: and not
15: Russian forces.
23: American.
15: Do they
23: they're
15: understand that a tactical nuclear weapon
23: our feeder system
15: can be
23: is
15: and will be introduced to the battlefield?
23: Even if soccer
19: well,
23: got
19: the,
23: everything.
19: The Russians have said they're going
23: our
19: to.
23: Academies
19: that's
23: were
19: their
23: great.
19: Strategy.
23: MLS was
19: the United States has said
23: instead of being on Apple TV where you lose all your casual viewers, you've got to pay to watch MLS. I don't like
19: and never go there. You know, don't.
23: But even if they got it all right,
19: step and
23: keep they're one of five popular domestic leagues, and we have a
19: level.
23: Massive and college sports system.
19: At a conventional level, but
23: you know, other countries don't have
19: that can be managed diplomatically.
23: We've always watched the World Cup.
19: The foreign minister,
23: and we've always
19: of
23: loved
19: energy
23: it, men's
19: Russia,
23: and women's, and we've always embraced
19: Mikhailov,
23: it. The numbers have always been strong,
19: weapons,
23: just like the
19: ones.
23: Olympics. We don't love curling or downhill skiing necessarily, but we watch it. You wrap a flag
19: and
23: around
19: what he advocated
23: hockey,
19: was very low yield weapons,
23: four nations, or the Olympics, or soccer, or the Olympics.
19: And
23: we'll start watching stuff we don't
19: effects.
23: Normally watch.
19: That's
23: I mean, last night, 88,000 people
19: weapons.
23: Showed up in Alabama.
19: And they would provide political and military
23: to
19: utility to
23: that's
19: achieve victory.
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19: and
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15: Have that for access to what we learned.
28: United States wins their opening game tonight, 4-1 over Paraguay.
15: Yes.
28: We'll have more on this coming up in a few minutes.
29: Extra cockfights.
28: The okay, no. That's okay.
29: What?
28: No. No. Okay.
19: This is the way they fight wars.
28: I'm moving on. Moving on. Let's move on.
19: They also. This is the way they would fight a war in Europe.
28: But listen, we talk about pressure in the World Cup and
19: we saw the gap between East and West Germany.
0: Now, clearly the under a line lot of it and needed a much big further night tonight east. And got it from
1: but again,
0: Team USA.
1: It's the way the Russians
0: the other guy,
1: fight wars.
0: Who I expect and big and things
15: Chinese.
0: From. And to
15: do we know anything about their
0: the
15: use of non-strategic
0: of World
15: nuclear
0: Cup?
15: Weapons?
0: Well,
15: we have a couple of minutes.
0: Guys. One
1: we
0: guy talked about
1: very
0: last
1: little
0: night,
1: information
0: Holland,
1: except for what we
0: striker
1: see.
0: Striker for Norway. He's the best striker in the world.
1: Their
0: he
1: conventional
0: has
1: weapons
0: been
1: can
0: the
1: be
0: last
1: made
0: couple
1: nuclear
0: of years. He's
1: in
0: a superstar with Man City.
2: And a huge player. That. He can dominate
1: on the
2: other
1: hand,
2: in the box.
0: Oh, my goodness. The guy's 6'5".
2: Getting the ball in the penalty area. It doesn't matter if he's draped with two defenders.
0: Right. He is unstoppable,
1: but when you look at
0: right?
1: The way they exercise
0: Norway is
1: look
0: my
1: at their strategy,
0: dark horse pick for the semifinals. Right? They can have a run because, again,
1: Taiwan
0: he's the best striker
1: South
0: in the world.
1: And
0: look, Norway's really high on their
1: the
0: team this year as well. We talk about it being
1: the
0: generational
1: Russia.
0: Team United States.
15: Peter
0: Husey Norway feels
15: of
0: the same way.
15: Gold
0: but, you know,
15: Institute for International
0: Holland
15: Strategy.
0: Is known so well to
15: the National Institute
0: the world,
15: for Deterrent Studies.
0: The United States
15: Desert
0: audience and the rest of the world is going to
15: 51 to 57
0: is
15: everything you need to know about a tactical nuke on a battlefield.
2: Norway is in France's group.
0: Yeah, I don't expect them to win the group, but I can see Norway getting in, and hey, he gets the knockout round, and a guy like Holland, who's a goal-a-game guy, I mean, really, I mean, you watch him, he's you can't not look at him.
3: What does life after service look like?
0: It's like watching when LeBron came into the league at 18, and you said, how do you come in with a body like that? You see physically what he's at. That's kind of what Holland is like.
3: Fighting for veterans' benefits.
0: Oh, my goodness.
3: Rebuilding communities when disaster strikes.
0: A smaller defender, I don't know how you stay on.
3: Evolving to meet today's veterans where they are.
0: Talk about a guy
3: that creates
0: space.
3: Doesn't
0: even hit the ball clean. To hit something strong.
3: VFW.
2: And you see how short soccer players tend to be.
3: Still
2: we talked
3: serve.
2: About Landon Donovan, who is easily one of the greatest U.S. players. He's 5'2".
0: Five
2: not quite, but 5 foot something. This guy's 6'5", 210. I mean,
3: really
2: and Norway, by the way, does not have its opening match until Tuesday. That'll be at the Patriot Stadium. And it's against Iraq, who is expecting to finish last in that group.
3: And they drove off while
0: they were at the game five of the Stanley Cup final last night because they're training. In North Carolina, Holland was at his game last night. Yeah. He and a couple other guys from Norway are at the game. It was pretty cool.
4: Potential savings varies.
0: So Holland, the guy we talked about last night, the other guy I have more pressure on, but I have no doubt he is going to walk away being the big breakout star of the World Cup is Zlatan. Okay, Zlatan Ibrahimovic, who was signed to be the new big addition to Fox's World Cup coverage. If you know, you know. When Zlatan was here with the Galaxy, there was never a dull moment. He could say something incredibly witty and fun and cocky and arrogant and hilarious.
2: And back it up as a player, by the way.
0: Yes, and he could do it all the time, right? He was that kind of guy. But after the Galaxy, he left. He went back to Europe, finished his career. But now he's back, and I can't wait to see what he's going to do over the course of the next month. Now, tonight, the focus was on the game with the United States, right? And Zlatan certainly had some good things. Hey, he told America, believe, you can believe now. It's a great moment there.
2: And but he's standing next to the guy who was the focus of the Fox pre- and post-game, by the way, Alexi Lawless. He's being overshadowed.
5: 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Instead, I'm going for healthy-ish, and that lasts year-round thanks to Thrive Market. Thrive Market...
2: By this new hire.
0: It's Lawless and Thierry Henry, and it's a, you know, it's a really big deal. And so now, you know, they have this now new booth. It's like, whoa, well, what are they going to say? And Zlatan is, I mean, he's so incredibly entertaining. Here's a bit from just from tonight. Him and Alexi Lawless talking about Erling Haaland and what they expect to see from him in the World Cup. And just listen to the back and forth between the two of them and listen to what Zlatan has to say.
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2: The same height and weight that we were just talking about, so unusual for soccer. And he's right. He wasn't just a stand in the penalty area guy at 6'5", 210.
0: No, no. It just the fact that Zlatan, and you know that they're egging him on a little bit by saying, because they know
2: Absolutely.
0: What he's going to say.
2: Because there's more in the tank there. That's yeah. why.
0: I would take him over you, and just right away when Zlatan goes, I don't know about that.
2: I'd take me.
0: He's going to be the breakout star of the World Cup, where every night, where here in the United States,

0: States. Look, there's going to be the United States game nights, and then there's going to be the other nights. There's going to be big games that everybody's paying attention to, and Mexico plays. You know, we got a couple of big matchups in group. You know, Norway playing France will be a big one, obviously. But the general entertainment that slowly Zlatan is going to be responsible for, like, it's going to be every day. You're going to check blogs the next day going, what did Zlatan say last night? What did he say in the coverage last night? Here's a moment that Zlatan had to say. Like, this is a guy that can be a legendary commentator for the next 20 years. Because he'll be 75 years old. And go, what do you think? Erling Haaland now, 950 career goals. He is still not as good as Zlatan. He is still not as good. Like, the cockiness, the arrogance, but the charisma that he has, and you know that Zlatan's doing it with a wink to the audience as well, but also, I'm doing it with a wink, but you also know that I am the best player in the world. I was the best player in the world when I played. Like, he just has everything you want in an entertainer, right? And when he first came to the United States, he was playing for the Galaxy.
1: I'm John Bash. I welcome my colleague of long-standing
0: Now Los Angeles has a god and a king.
1: He was an artillery.
0: Right? Like, you know, King James, now they have a god and a king. Like,
1: college.
0: This is who he
1: and
0: was.
1: And Diamond Six leadership and strategy, and I call upon Jeff's experience to help me understand
0: the
1: on-again, off-again negotiation
0: with
1: the Islamic Republican guard.
0: What do you think about Area 51?
1: Yes, the president announces there's something happening between his
0: What kind of answer is that?
1: And the negotiators in
0: the
1: Tehran.
0: Back and forth
1: but
0: he would have
1: Wall Street Journal
0: like
1: reminds all of us
0: say, like
1: that
0: I
1: whatever
0: said,
1: is agreed upon by the diplomats and the presidents
0: level here
1: must be
0: the globe
1: judged
0: the
1: by
0: Cup
1: the Iranian Revolutionary Guards Corps, the state within a state. Jeff,
0: years
1: this
0: old,
1: is a long way from done.
0: Planet.
1: Is that too
0: like
1: much?
0: The same thing.
1: Is that too exaggerated? Good evening to you.
0: Because
2: Big no,
0: Fox
2: it's not too exaggerated
0: day,
2: at all, John.
0: Matches.
2: It's a long way from
0: Alexi
2: done.
0: Wallace
2: you rightly point out
0: like,
2: part of the problem is the process as well as the substance.
0: Same thing with
2: this particular case on the Iranian side, you have a process which ultimately means any agreement has to be approved by the new Grand
0: Ayatollah.
2: There are reports that he was badly injured in the missile attack, number one, that he's been moved to a remote location. And number two is he only communicates by courier and several couriers to make sure that his location remains a secret for fear that he'd be assassinated
0: Barkley
2: the Israelis or the Americans.
3: Right? Like, this is what he's saying on the
2: back of
3: the
2: World
3: Cup. Do you remember the one game when he was with the LA Galaxy? He had played in pretty much every famous club Europe had and then came over to Major League Soccer before 2020. There was a night on this show where they put on national TV
2: the
3: Galaxy game against LAFC. And I think Zlatan's team, the Galaxy, fell behind 1-0 and he scored. They fell behind 2-1 and he scored again. They fell behind 3-2 and he scored again. It was that type of thing
2: and then number three,
3: where he had probably about 50 games for
2: the
3: Galaxy and scored about 50 goals while he was over here. He had an amazing career already and then at an advanced age
2: because of the overwhelming influence that the Iranian Revolutionary Guard Corps was exercising.
3: Deserves to speak, and yes, he's completely and totally stuck up. But he's exactly the right hire for Fox. And to slot him next to Alexi Lawless, who some people say, you know, he kind
2: of
3: sucks the air out of the room. That's an extreme statement. Believe it or not, it almost balances that. And then you throw Henri with all of his not only playing in England and Premier League, but his championship with France. It's a nice group.
2: Port
3: and of course, you have a superb.
2: So historically, the Iranians have used Kargil as a location
0: like
2: for
0: the real life
2: offloading
0: Kent.
2: Of oil products
0: like Roy
2: to be shipped
0: was
2: out of the country. So it's
0: in,
2: got several docking
0: Ted Lasso,
2: facilities
0: and, they said, Roy,
2: and
0: what's being
2: facilities
0: said in that
2: to store and transit.
0: Now the blank should I know? I'm not in there. Well, Roy, we don't want to curse on television. He's going
2: to
0: be a real life Roy Kent on television.
2: Blow to the Iranian
3: economy. So they need a delay immediately. Is what you're saying?
2: We're going to eventually. I think it's his
0: have your finger on that dumb button. You never know what he's going to say.
2: The problem is, I'm back. Ironically, John, look at this.
0: So again,
2: and Kargil Island is almost exactly the size of Iwo Jima. You may remember at the end of the Second World War in terms of geography. It also is only 15 miles from the mainland. Whereas when we took Iwo Jima from the Japanese, there was no way the Japanese could support the defense of that island well from the mainland due to the size of the U.S. Navy. In this
0: Boba
2: case,
0: Shett
2: however,
0: had two home runs tonight. Steve
2: if you were able to seize the island with a landing force,
0: right now in the wild,
2: you would still be within artillery range.
3: There was
2: of the
3: a tiny little thing
2: so
3: called the U.S.
2: It,
3: World Cup opener tonight in Los Angeles. In front of 70,000 raucous fans, the Americans, to say the least, gave them something to cheer for.
2: The Iranians have reinforced
3: the first American goal came in the 7th minute against Perth.
2: Estimates I've seen say a brigade could take it. I think that's very problematic. I think a larger force than that would need to go in, number one. Number two, you've kind of telegraphed that you're coming. Number three, based on the
3: game on Fox TV, of course. Now, Christian Pulisic was subbed out at halftime after being kicked in the calf, but the Americans were up 3-0 at the time, 4-1 over Paraguay in the final. The U.S. had 16 shots in the game, 13 of them came from inside the penalty area. The offense had its foot on the gas the entire first half, and then some afterwards. Just an unbelievably impressive showing. Their best World Cup effort in over 20 years.
2: But anyone who says you can seize Cargyle
3: with two goals in the first half for the Americans, one in the 31st minute, one at the end of the first half. Next up for the Americans, remember, every team is guaranteed three games in the World Cup. That is you against the other three teams in your group. The U.S. plays next Friday in Seattle against Australia. That will be a day game. And then Turkey in a couple weeks back in L.A. against the Americans. If you want to scout the opposition, by the way,
2: large fuel tanks.
3: Guess what? There's not only the three games on Fox TV
2: out
3: tomorrow, and
2: so
3: that includes Brazil
2: of a
3: against
2: small island that
3: what was a surprisingly good Morocco team at the last World Cup. That'll be in New Jersey Saturday, 6 p.m. Eastern on Fox TV. There's a game late tomorrow night, midnight Eastern on FS1, and it's Australia against Turkey. The next two U.S. opponents play each other late Saturday night. Canada opened its World Cup with a game in Toronto, tying Bosnia.
2: We roll all that together in terms of land forces. You got about two brigades
3: Bosnia
2: of land forces.
3: Whistled for double
2: could you
3: the
2: move
3: fouls
2: more in the
3: today,
2: area?
3: 20
2: certainly
3: to 10.
2: Could.
3: Canada had never even tied a game in
1: Jeff,
3: the World
1: this
3: Cup.
1: Has
3: it had been
1: 0-6
3: all time with only one
1: with
3: total goal
1: metaphor
3: until today. The excitement of the FIFA
2: totally
3: World Cup
2: no
3: is now streaming
2: it
3: live on Fox
2: both
3: One, the official English
2: way that
3: streaming
2: describe
3: platform
2: what comes out
3: to catch
2: of any kind
3: every
2: of
3: unforgettable moment. Fox One brings the action straight to your screen so you never miss a goal. Download Fox One and experience
2: the
3: FIFA World Cup live. What a tournament we have already underway. And by the way, as we look toward games that some of us really, really want to see, can I just mention that there is a place off the coast of Africa with population of only 500,000 in the whole country that qualified for this World Cup? Cape Verde plays number one ranked Spain in its opener in the first of the four games on Monday on Fox TV.
0: Alex Teichert bet Cape Verde and he's getting 11 goals.
3: Sometimes there are things, there are train wrecks in sports that you just can't look away from. I hope it's not 5-0, but I am unbelievably curious about that game to start the Monday
2: world
3: schedule.
2: Impact may even
3: yes, in Major League Baseball, the Mets did
2: reserves
3: win over Atlanta 7-5
2: example,
3: the final.
2: John,
3: Bo Bichette, two homers, six
2: Ireland,
3: RBIs. Beat a Braves team
2: a
3: that still has the best record in the majors, but it's 45-24 now.
0: Yeah, Mets are now 14 games out of first place.
3: Spencer Strider, the losing Braves starter, he left with a sore arm. Toronto ended the Yankees' four-game winning streak, 8-5. Yankees were in a tie, virtual tie for first in the AL East with the Rays
2: to
3: open up.
2: The
3: you,
2: they would say
3: White
2: it most
3: Sox
2: certainly
3: beat the
2: is.
3: Dodgers
2: we saw this exchange of missile
3: White
2: fire
3: Sox at home
2: between the Israelis
3: had won 19
2: and the Iranians
3: of 22.
2: Earlier in the week.
3: The loss to LA's rookie Sasaki Shohei Ohtani was out with knee inflammation. The Dodger offense
2: the
3: went 4-30.
2: Strikes,
3: nothing was better in baseball tonight than Milwaukee
2: kind of
3: starter Jacob Mizorowski, a complete game one hitter to beat the Phillies 6-0. He struck out 15. Houston won 10-8 at Kansas City. Yordan Alvarez in the first inning had two home runs, six RBIs, including a grand slam. Houston led 9-0 in the top of the first. Minnesota's a winner with two solo homers, bottom of the eighth, 9-8 over St. Louis. Angels had beaten Tampa Bay 4-3.
2: The
3: two late games, Cubs still up 5-0 at the Giants, bottom of the ninth. The A's playing not in West Sacramento, but at the AAA Stadium this week, northwest of Las Vegas. A's are now leading 5-4 over
2: the
3: Rockies, bottom of the eighth. And by the way, the College World Series started today. Wins for West Virginia and North Carolina.
2: Here's where we see, John, a divergence between us and our most powerful
0: Jason Smith, Steve DeSager in for Mike Harmon. Coming up next, we got more from Team USA's first day in the World Cup.
2: number one. Number two, he's running for
0: controversy
2: re-election. I would argue
0: that
2: from his perspective, he needs this war to continue so he can campaign
0: right here,
2: as the guy who defeated both
1: the fans were demanding
2: as well
1: something,
2: as
1: and
2: at the moment,
1: and I gave them
2: Zlatan. Public opinion
4: Jason
2: polls,
4: Smith and Mike Harmon have a YouTube
2: polls in
4: channel
2: October,
4: for the show. Just search the Jason Smith Show with Mike Harmon. You want
1: to
4: see Harmon's Cavs? How about Jason Jets or Knicks onesies? It's all there, plus more.
1: Seriously,
4: hit the subscribe button and hit that thumbs up icon and comment away. You can comment on anything, and I mean anything.
2: Yeah, I think it is profound, John, because we've seen, and of course it had begun before the war with Iran, with the advent of more and more use of drones. Now the Ukrainians seem to have gained an edge by their production of drones. They're employing about 5,000 a month at least, productions of up to a million drones, and they're using those in what I would call a three-phase operation as an old artillery guy. Phase one is shorter range drones can basically make the possibility of an attack on the front lines untenable because the battlefield is saturated with drones. It's transparent, and therefore, if you're a Russian, you attack with ones and twos, not brigades and battalions, but ones and twos. Secondly, now, over the last couple of months, the Ukrainians have been more successful in what we call interdiction fire, and that's hitting targets out to about 100 kilometers to 100 miles. This is interdicting the resupply of the front line, ammunition, evacuation of wounded, more manpower, fuel, etc., and making it very difficult for the Russians to resupply. Crimea, many people think, is becoming more and more isolated because the few road networks connecting Russia to Crimea are now being interdicted. And then what we would call the deep fight, being out to 1,000 kilometers perhaps. And there you see both the psychological attacks, the Ukrainians using drones to strike St. Petersburg during the St. Petersburg International Economic Forum, a real blow to Putin's reputation, and at the same time being very successful at long ranges, striking Russian oil and natural gas refining facilities that have brought down the export of those particular products by the Russians and cut into their ability to make money to sustain this conflict.
1: Have the drones leveled the battlefield to the point that the Russians no longer have confidence that they can win?
5: I tell you right now,
2: at the moment, John, but you got it. The question is, again, can you sustain this? Any type of Russian spring or summer offensive does not seem to be materializing because, again, the Russians can't mass forces because they'd be struck, number one. But number two, and this came out in the last week from British intelligence, and that is, reports that the Russians may now have suffered 500,000 dead, which means they've suffered around 2 million wounded, and their ability to recruit, even at numbers that replace the soldiers they're losing, now are insufficient. So Mr. Putin has a choice of either cutting back on that offensive or mobilizing, going to more conscription, which would be very, very unpopular. He therefore has, oddly, the same options that Mr. Trump has, in a way, negotiate some kind of settlement and try to make the population believe it was victory, or escalate. How could he escalate? He could escalate by threatening to use nuclear weapons. He could escalate, and you and I have talked a lot about what he could do around the Zaporizhia nuclear power plant, or he could simply wait out the summer and fall and say, I'm going to escalate next winter again by trying to make life in Ukraine during the wintertime untenable by striking electric power grid, rail networks, etc., to make the life for the population just awful.
1: I'm speaking to my friend Colonel Jeff McCloskey, United States Army retired, Dickinson College visiting professor, CEO Diamond Six Leadership and Strategy. 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And when we come back, we'll put all that together. I'm John Batchelor.
6: There's no way he was saying to himself, yes, I'm just going to go get that.
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0: special delivery, Steve DeSager in for Mike Harmon.
1: Hey, Steve.
0: And in the pantheon of I can't believe this has become as big a controversy it has become, this from the World Cup today, and it involves the United States, but it's not game-oriented with the win over Paraguay.
2: Okay.
0: So earlier today, now you do all the host nations get to play the first few games, and Canada played earlier today, and they tied 1-1 against Bosnia-Herzegovina. And Jesse Marsh is the head coach of Canada. And big soccer fans know, okay, there's been a big history with Jesse Marsh, the head coach of Canada and the United States. He is a United States coach who was very upset that he got passed over for the national job a few years ago.
2: He's a U.S. native.
0: Yeah, he had coached on staff with U.S. soccer previously and was very upset that he wasn't given the job in 2023 after Greg Berhalter's contract expired after the 2022 World Cup.
2: He was a Bob Bradley assistant many years ago.
0: Yes, he is. He has talked about his frustrations with the United States and U.S. soccer, said I wasn't treated very well. He played for the United States for a while, and he has since gone to Canada. And there's been a couple of games where things have gotten a little chippy because of this. But Marsh today, I really don't understand what he's trying to do here. And Clint Dempsey, former USMNT legend, commentator now for Fox, has jumped back and clapped back at Jesse Marsh, who said that ahead of the United States game tonight, that in the United States, sometimes we had to beg players to sing the national anthem. This is going back like 15 years. And it's like, whoa, whoa, whoa. We couldn't get guys to stand for the national anthem. We couldn't get guys to respect the flag. This is not something like in the last 10, 12 years where it's been, we're kneeling for the flag. We're not. No, this is going back like in 2011, like before any of this stuff came up. We had to beg players to sing the national anthem. And it's like, okay, what does that really mean? And he said, quote, these guys, the Canadian players, sing the national anthem, belt it out at the top of their lungs, because they want to show the country how proud they are to be here, to be Canadians, and to represent what Canada is. So I guess, Steve, he wants to win the national anthem off. Like oh, because my guys are singing it, so they're better for their country. They're more Canadian than Americans, who we've seen plenty of people become emotional or during the national anthem. They sit, they think about things, they think about the game. They think, you know, just because you're not singing it doesn't mean you're ignoring it. Yet Jesse Marsh, right, I think, wants to have a national anthem.
2: Sirianni comes to mind.
0: Yeah, I want to have a national anthem off. We're better in Canada at the national anthem than the United States is.
2: This is the verbal equivalent of the national anthem off that we've seen in baseball, where a couple of guys are still standing at attention in front of the dugout, and the game's ready to start, and they want to be the last one to leave. So, like, I can stay out here longer than you. Two of those guys got kicked out for not leaving and getting in the dugout so they could start the game about a week ago. But when they brought it up to Dempsey, I saw this on one of the pregame shows today. His first comment was, he really said that?
0: I mean, this is so, is
3: unusual.
0: What's the word?
3: I'll
0: stupid.
3: Use that word.
0: This
3: something
0: is
3: I wasn't
0: so,
3: prepared
0: like, what is,
3: for.
0: Jesse Marsh, you sound
3: time,
0: like the bitter
3: I reminded
0: ex.
3: Myself, Jeff
0: like,
3: has
0: I'm just
3: going to
0: tell you how I have it better now,
3: so
0: and
3: decided,
0: my new
3: well,
0: boyfriend or girlfriend is better now than yours. It was back then. Really, you want to complain about the guy singing, not disrespecting the flag. It's not about disrespecting the flag. This is about just singing the national anthem.
3: Someone named Stewart, Jeff Stewart, decided to go on an extremely romantic ride to the Yankee countryside.
4: United States, not
3: Jeff,
4: only as a player,
3: I think
4: but
3: that's
4: as
3: generous
4: as
3: anybody
4: well.
3: Can be about
4: yesterday,
3: Stewart.
4: He had a comment
3: what did
4: that
3: Stewart
4: caught our
3: do,
4: attention.
3: And what does
4: he
3: it
4: said that
3: tell
4: when
3: us
4: he was
3: about
4: an assistant
3: Mr.
4: with U.S. under Bob Bradley,
5: well, Stewart did, John,
4: had to
5: you have to back up to,
4: the
5: I think, 9th of June,
4: the
5: and that is as they were
6: really
5: preparing
6: that,
5: to come north, Stewart decided to throw a large-scale cavalry parade and a ball at a plantation, and all the ladies would show up in their gowns, and the officers would be there, and it would be a great way to kick off this particular campaign.
6: And I prayed to the good
5: so they organized
6: upstairs.
5: That parade, but unfortunately an uninvited guest showed up, and that was the federal cavalry showed up and surprised him, and there was a battle
6: so
5: called Brandy Station.
6: From
5: now that was kind of a draw.
6: To the other
5: it was the
6: side
5: largest cavalry battle in the American Civil War. It was kind of a draw. But Stewart, who was very, very concerned about his image, was very embarrassed by the fact he was surprised, and the press all across the South roundly criticized Jeb Stuart for that.
0: Stuart convinced
5: Robert E. Lee that what he should do is conduct this massive raid around the federal army and capture stuff and tear stuff up. It would be really good.
0: I get it. You want to talk about the culture within
5: the United
0: States and everything.
5: Lee agreed to that.
2: I'd like to hear that part. But yeah, the guy was just a pest anyway, going back to his
5: place. Tell me where the best terrain is. I got to stay in touch with you and put somebody in command of whatever cavalry is left with the main body. He didn't do that.
3: The cavalry was the eyes of the army.
5: So the metaphor I'm going to draw, which some may argue is a weak one, and this I really think contributed markedly to Lee's failure at Gettysburg. Stuart not showing up until late on the second day of the battle. So when I teach leadership and use that particular vignette at Gettysburg, I say this is the problem of a leader
0: than you are.
5: Stuart's
0: okay,
5: case,
0: great.
5: You have to say
0: you know, we're better at than you playing soccer. How about that? How about that? We're better at playing soccer. You can have the national anthem, we'll take soccer. We'll take hockey, and now we'll take soccer. So we'll take everything now. Silver medalist country Canada. We'll take everything from you now.
5: And dare I say
2: so what Marsh's point actually was, as we break it down, is I was an assistant coach, and 15 years ago, I think what I experienced in my brief time with the U.S.
5: compare that to what I'm seeing from Canada, as well as their image, than they are what's going to happen.
0: You tied. You may not make it out of your knockout round. You worry about yourself.
5: Feathers in his hat.
0: Coming up next, we get back to the biggest story of the night. The
5: Scarlet Cape
0: Fox
5: and all that kind of stuff. And be back to Hegseth, the three speeches that he's given in the last week were performative, number one, but number two, one has to assume, having worked in the White House, this was all part of a coordinated messaging by the White House. What were those three speeches, and what did they say about policy? Speech number one was at the Shangri-La Dialogue in Singapore, which is sort of Barracunda for Asians. It's the annual National Security Conference for Asia. Axman was the leading American representative. He gave a long speech about security in Pacific, and he never mentioned Taiwan. In a Q&A, when he was asked about it, he seemed to suggest that future aid to Taiwan was transactional and conditional, which is a major change in U.S. policy. His second speech was on the beaches of Normandy on the 6th of June 2026. Normally an opportunity for any leading diplomat who represents the United States to talk about Hawaii's community, sacrifice, historical ties, democracy, values, all those things. Mr. Hegseth spent his speech criticizing the Europeans over their immigration policy and how that was destroying the European culture and really roundly criticizing, hardly enlisting more support amongst Europeans. And then his third speech, ironically enough, was at Guantanamo. You know why any Secretary of Defense would go to Guantanamo right now with so much going on beats me. Perhaps Hegseth went there because he served there as a junior officer. He also went down there to be performative. He wanted to run physical training with the troops. He's the honestly, John, I never cared how many push-ups a Secretary of Defense could do. But in Mr. Hegseth's case, it seemed to be a primary capability. And then he gave a speech in which he threatened the Cubans because he said we have reports Cuba is acquiring drones and they might threaten the United States. Or our bases. Well, first, Cuba threatening the United States with a few drones would be suicidal, number one. And based on the geography of the island, Guantanamo being a postage stamp, any Cuban with a rifle can shoot at Guantanamo if they want to. So a few drones hardly changes the calculations. But I think it's part of administration policy to suggest, as the president has said, Cuba is next. He would be proud to take over Cuba. And it's something we've got to look at as we go into the future.
1: Oh, yeah. Okay. Double X now. But you
3: General
1: know what?
3: Lee Socrates lost his temper. With
1: yeah, but
3: General
1: I got mine
3: Stewart.
1: In the mail.
3: Is that correct?
1: Super pumped for it. I inherited my
5: brother's. He lost his temper with General Stewart when he arrived. Stewart will arrive on the afternoon of the second day after the fighting has ended. He's very pleased with himself because he's bringing wagon trains of stuff he's captured.
1: And figuring out what America's all about.
5: Rides up to Lee expecting to be complimented. And Lee says, but where have you been? I needed you here now. I needed you here yesterday. And all this material you brought now just burdened me down.
3: Colonel Jeff McCausland, United States Army, retired artilleryman, Dickinson College visiting professor, CEO, Diamond Six Leadership and Strategy. I'm John Hirsch.
1: They're all American. My sister married.
6: Hey, this is Cheech.
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1: night
0: News.
1: For the United States.
2: I'm Dave Backer. The Trump administration announcing the U.S.
1: LA.
2: And Iran
1: quick
2: are closer
1: note,
2: to a deal than ever
1: final.
2: Before.
1: The A's
2: Even
1: did
2: Iran's
1: win
2: foreign
1: 6-4
2: minister acknowledging
1: over
2: that.
1: Colorado.
2: But the agreement appears to be more of a deal to start negotiating. However, retired Vice Admiral and former Deputy Commander of U.S. Central Command Robert Harward points out this prelude to a deal appears to be in Iran's best interest.
1: The Americans had never scored four goals in a World Cup game before. They scored early and often in this one. First American goal came in the seventh minute. Next up on the schedule, next Friday, day game in Seattle
2: large
1: against Australia.
2: Of Virginia Canada
1: opened
2: its tournaments Friday.
1: In Toronto, tying Bosnia.
2: It happened as heavy rain, lightning, and strong winds tore through the western part of the state.
1: NBA
2: ABC meteorologist Lee Goldberg says that same storm that caused the tornado outbreak in the Midwest Thursday. There are more storms on the way for Saturday.
1: The North Carolina beat Ole Miss 6-2.
3: One in the morning, another round in the evening. That's a level 3 out of 5 risk for Kansas City.
4: Get ready for
2: the Trump administration
4: this
2: coordinated
4: the
2: with the UFC, and it goes beyond
4: Mike
2: Sunday's planned
4: Look
2: fight
4: at the money that
2: the
4: I'm
2: White House
4: making
2: outlawed
4: on.
2: A President
4: you know where this
2: birthday.
4: Is going.
5: The UFC insists they're footing the bill, which already tops $60 million. But this is a massive marketing opportunity. Corporate sponsorships prominently displayed around the cage. And taxpayer money will be spent on Super Bowl-level security handled by the Secret Service.
2: ABC Chief White House Correspondent Mary Bruce. Also on the President's birthday, his name coming down off the Kennedy Center. The administration lost a last-minute appeal to keep the name up. The original court order stated that a name change requires an act of Congress.
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7: Trump has now basically said that
6: he had Paraguay getting 3.5 goals. He is a very happy man right now.
2: You're listening to ABC News.
1: Absolutely happy. Maybe not for that reason. I saw something tonight I haven't seen from an American soccer team.
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2: It's been 10 years since 49 people were killed in the Pulse nightclub shooting in Orlando, Florida. The LGBTQ-friendly club targeted in the middle of Pride Month by an ISIS-inspired gunman. Mike Napolitano, a SWAT officer who was wounded by the gunman that night, spoke to our TV affiliate in Orlando, WFTV, about responding to the tragedy.
10: We heard
6: the best games. That's always why I would tell my team's coaching the all-stars and the extra teams. I would say, yeah, no, the best games is when I don't know if you played well.
2: So travel troubles for Pope Leon on his way home from Spain.
6: That's the best way.
2: ABC's Marcus Moore.
6: Away from
11: a
6: right?
11: remarkable chain of events here in Tenerife.
6: Yes,
11: the Pope,
6: a goal.
11: Officials
6: just,
11: and
6: you know,
11: members
6: like
11: of the Vatican press
6: often,
11: corps
6: but, you know,
11: all
6: hey,
11: getting ready
6: I'm
11: to take off today after the Pope's 7-day tour of Spain. But after the plane sat on the tarmac for quite some time, the pilot came on to the loudspeaker and said he apologized and said that unfortunately there was an issue.
6: Anything you want to know, Steve, ask me. I have the
2: solution. Ride home on a private
1: magic
2: plane
1: often does happen
2: King of
1: to a host country
2: a
1: at a World
2: step
1: Cup.
2: For the
1: that is well established
2: team as the Department
1: Cup
2: of Justice
1: history.
2: Signs
1: the
2: off
1: thing
2: on their
1: is, when we were hosting
2: Warner
1: the World
2: Brothers
1: Cup in 1994,
2: I'll say
1: out loud, we barely had a team
2: to result
1: in
2: comparison
1: back then. Major League Soccer didn't exist. We didn't have a major league in this sport in 1994 when we hosted the World Cup. So the magical thing that happened was Colombia putting a goal into its own net instead of a pass back to the goalie.
8: Hot
1: you know,
8: summer days
1: going
8: and high energy
1: goalie,
8: bills are on the
1: and
8: way.
1: And the Americans wound up advancing and actually playing a close 1-0 loss to Brazil in the round of 16. So that was the magic. Nothing like this.
6: That honestly was, because my lifetime of soccer, just really quick before we get to Balogun, because he's too important. My lifetime of soccer was okay, the Cosmos were a huge team in the 70s when Pelé went there, and they were a big traveling road show, and it was amazing. They traveled across the country. The Cosmos was a big deal. You had major indoor soccer league in the 80s, which was really fun to watch, and that was always on TV. But the 1994 World Cup was the beginning of – you want to talk about what the real birth of soccer in this country was. It was the 94 yeah. World Cup team that somehow found a way to get to the next round, get to the knockout round again, lost a 1-0 game, a really bad goal given up by Tony Meola. It was a really, really bad goal. I was
1: the
6: like,
1: Brazil
6: wow,
1: team that wound up winning that tournament at the Rose Bowl.
6: I mean, that's an awful goal. I mean, yeah, Roberto Baggio hit the crossbar on penalties for Team Italy, you know, back when Italy would make the World Cup. and like a really bad goal by Meola against Brazil.
1: By the way, Baggio was in attendance at Mexico yesterday.
6: Oh, was he there? Really?
1: Barely recognize him.
6: Wow. Did people throw the ball off of the crossbar?
1: I know. There's a joke to be had. It's going to follow him the rest of his life. But keep in mind, 1994, the U.S. had qualified for the previous World Cup in 1990. But, you know, we got destroyed in our three games. And then we hadn't made any World Cup the previous 40 years in a row until 1990.
6: Yeah. Yeah, and it's a huge Red Eye Radio. 94
0: Gary McNamara and Eric Hurley talk about everything from politics to social issues.
1: There's a superb documentary.
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6: This is Red Eye Radio. Going on at the same time.
4: All across America, we are Red Eye Radio. He is Eric Hurley, and I'm Gary McNamara. Welcome and good morning.
6: Rockets in the World Cup, and I was like, every day was one of those stories.
1: Maine same Democrats, month as the O.J. stories, Eric, June of 1994. By the way, not to make people feel bad, but for all who spent over $1,000 for this incredible U.S. game tonight, I believe tickets were $40 at the Rose Bowl for U.S.
4: the Kamikaze
1: back then.
7: Oh, I thought you were going to say they had an opportunity to
6: things got really exciting for the United States, right? Beating Colombia and moving on, wow, we can get into the next round of the World Cup. And these are the guys that you've heard of.
4: That wasn't my point, but I can understand you coming to that conclusion.
6: Yeah, on that team.
4: Not what I can understand it.
1: There Tony Mayola, John Hart.
6: These are guys that all played in 1994. And that's when the excitement level really hit a
7: you
6: fever
7: did
6: pitch
7: not see
6: that I had
7: that
6: never
7: coming.
6: Seen for soccer before. I remember covering it for ESPN. And it was another horrible joke. Like, wow, it was brand new.
4: So
6: buckle
4: up. The
6: big takeaway from tonight
4: Mills got
6: is really to say, okay, Paraguay, how good are they? Paraguay's not bad,
4: Blattner
6: right? They're not one of the bottom feeders.
4: 72.4% of
6: the
4: Democrats
6: world,
4: in Maine
6: but
4: say,
6: not a bad
4: we want
1: let me
4: the
1: put
4: Nazi.
1: It this way. They
4: we
1: were, I mentioned
4: the
1: earlier
4: Nazi.
1: In the show,
4: landslide.
1: They were just about
7: that's the
1: all the teams that aren't Argentina, but
4: you know,
1: made the World Cup out of South America. They
4: that,
1: all
4: you know,
1: pretty
4: this,
1: much tied for second
4: California.
1: Place, well back of Argentina.
7: I'm not sure
1: but that includes Paraguay. In their 18 qualifying games over the last couple of years, they only scored 14 goals, but they only allowed 10 in 18 games. And they won at home against Brazil, and they won at home against Argentina. That team gave up three in the first half in L.A. tonight to the U.S.
7: I think those numbers
6: and it looked like they looked like a team that didn't deserve to be on the same field as the United States.
7: This is what you see in Venezuela.
6: It's like what other countries have done to us.
7: This is what you see. These are dictator numbers here.
6: And so coming off of this game,
7: not quite 100%, but my gosh.
6: And seeing how it worked for the United States, Christian Pulisic was absolutely fantastic.
4: We don't want to compare it to North Korea.
6: Looks like he's okay. Right. He got kicked in the calf. They kept him out.
7: That would
6: a little
7: be
6: bit
7: wrong,
6: of precautionary reasons, but with a week between games, I'm pretty sure he'll be okay.
7: It would be unfair.
6: But look, Balogun was phenomenal.
4: Well, there was a problem.
6: And,
4: he got 102.3%
6: you know, everything
4: percent
6: went
4: of the
6: right
4: vote.
6: For the United. Not went right, but
4: something
6: everything.
4: Was wrong
6: the United
4: at that
6: States
4: point.
6: Made their own luck. They made their own breaks. They attacked for 98 minutes. They did not get tired. They were the dominant team. And I think that's a big wake-up call for a lot of the other nations watching them tonight going, oh, wow, Pochettino's got
4: North
6: them
4: Korea
6: exactly
4: because
6: where
4: they're selling
6: them.
4: Arms and
6: there
4: doing
6: is
4: this.
6: No
4: their economy is doing better.
6: To not be
4: and
6: incredibly
4: I'm thinking
6: excited
4: to myself,
6: about the next few weeks.
4: And I'm thinking to myself,
6: the
4: first thing.
6: The way they're playing, and
4: well, the first thing
6: being
4: I want
6: to.
4: I can't wait
6: till
4: somebody
6: reality of we're in a really
4: actually
6: easy
4: analyzes,
6: group, right?
4: Yeah, you
6: know,
4: the,
6: Turkey
4: the
6: and Australia.
4: That actually has
6: a group we get out of and win rather easily, which gives us an advantageous matchup in the knockout round, which means, hey, all of a sudden we're looking at. the quarterfinals.
4: Because I forgot who has a liberal publication.
6: Whoa, the quarterfinals. There is no reason to not be that excited and optimistic about what we could see.
4: Are they trying to sell a totalitarian communist dictatorship now?
6: There is nothing that you didn't see tonight that you shouldn't feel great about going forward. Whether you're a huge soccer fan, middle of the road, paying attention to the World Cup, they were absolutely outstanding tonight.
4: Candace Owens said it
1: the other day. U.S., once we get to the knockout stage, assuming they advance out of this group, and I think tonight convinces most everybody that the U.S. will, whether they win the group or not, be advancing out of this group, and therefore still playing around July 1st or so. Yeah, I'm still on the West Coast, by the way.
7: Remember,
1: that's the way it's
7: Tucker
1: scheduled.
7: Went into a,
1: the U.S. is playing
7: Russian
1: in L.A.
7: And
1: up in Seattle, and then back to L.A. against Turkey, and then maybe like Bay Area for a round of 32 games, something like that. It might be U.S. against an easier team.
4: No.
7: Yeah, it was.
1: As a group winner. And then against Belgium or somebody like that who they faced in round of 16 before. If you win that round of 16 just after July
7: 4th,
1: you're in the World Cup quarterfinals, for crying out loud. The U.S. has only made the World Cup quarterfinals once since the first World Cup.
4: I mean,
1: once,
4: they're so down in
1: that
4: the
1: was
4: toilet.
1: When,
4: you
1: and you referenced this earlier, a young Landon Donovan was on the 2002 team that not only beat Portugal, but wound up advancing and beating Mexico 2-0 the famed Dos a Cero game in the round of 16.
7: And
1: we nearly had the best of a German side that made the final that year, lost 1-0.
7: And I probably
6: That was Klose and Oliver Kahn. That was a great.
7: One of the pictures
6: that was when Germany started their big run as a big power. Even their like
7: it has,
6: their junior teams would beat the crap out of every
7: point of view,
6: right? Like they had
7: the
6: driver,
7: amazing.
1: And Germany's
7: car.
1: Women's team was winning the World Cup back then. Remember Oliver Kahn at goal? He was like a wall at goal.
6: So what a great
1: tournament.
6: Villain he was! He was like Ivan Drago. Like what a great villain he was!
7: And
6: yeah, he was so much
7: below
6: fun.
7: The picture. Taxis
6: to be
7: in
6: exciting
7: Pyongyang
6: is one
7: can
6: thing.
7: Be hailed through an app akin to
6: Fall Balogun tonight, playing the nine striking position.
7: Sure, that's not Kim Jong Un just rounding people up.
6: You've heard this over the better part of the last 20-some-odd years for the United States.
4: Is
7: show
6: why can't we find
4: the hotel
6: a striker?
4: There yet?
6: Right. Why can't we find a striker that can be a superstar?
4: It's been there for, what, 20 years?
7: Restaurants
6: not just
7: there
6: be someone
7: brick
6: who can
7: oven,
6: score,
7: pizza, and
6: but
7: chicken
6: the difference between
4: that.
6: Winning and losing and advancing in the World Cup and going home is, in a tight nothing-nothing game or a 1-1 game, you need your striker, your nine, to be able to make a play where I'm creating space and I am beating the goalie because I have a special set
7: sure
6: of skills that nobody
7: South
6: else
7: Korea?
6: Has, right? We've seen Messi do that. We've seen Ronaldo do that. We've seen
4: I
6: all the great players on top. We've seen all the

0: But he wasn't that guy, right? Like Landon Donovan was a midfielder. Right. The goal against Algeria,
1: there is no
0: forever. He wasn't that guy. We've never had that one player. We have an Erling Haaland that is going to be able to just do it physically. I can get us a goal when there's no goals out there.
2: Like a post player in the NBA, they can literally just say, give me the ball.
3: You know, what I thought of what I said when Anderson Cooper announced he was leaving 60 minutes to spend more time with his family, which I knew was a lie because nobody wants to spend more time with their family.
0: I feel like we've been waiting 25 years for Fall Balogun.
3: So he leaves 60 minutes about the time that they...
0: A 3-0 lead was incredible. You're going to hear the goals right now. It's the second goal.
3: I don't know if she was in place yet or the new producer for 60 minutes was in place.
4: I said then. I said Pulisic trying to cut it back and Balogun.
3: You know, with the same suit of...
4: That time it's 2-0 United States.
5: As you said, appreciated by the fans. Right below us, Mauricio Pochettino.
4: Balogun, can he get inside? Still Balogun, Flo Balogun!
3: Ultimately controlling. So now, I wondered at that time, was that number of devices going to get the job?
0: Big Fox on the call there.
2: Listen to that noise.
0: I mean, yeah, we definitely had home field advantage tonight. That was pretty sweet. I got to say, not that it wasn't expected, but it's nice to see that that was an overwhelming home field advantage for us in this game.
2: And look at what we have at this forward spot with the variety, because there was, well, too long a time, frankly, in U.S. soccer history where they had maybe one reliable guy that could be the goal scorer. Here, look what Pulisic creates. We know he's finished in the past. Balogun had two goals in the first half. They had Tim Weah off the bench. Ricardo Pepi off the bench. They had Diego Luna didn't make the team.
0: Gio Reyna off the bench, and he scores in the 98th minute to make it 4-1. Like, this is, we finally have the firepower.
4: Scott Pelley wanted no changes at all. That he does believe...
0: That goal
4: he's going
0: by Balogun, that third goal,
4: he's gone
0: where
4: now.
0: He does exactly
4: he was going
0: what
4: to
0: I
4: lose
0: said, creates space,
4: his ability to be
0: a
4: political
0: hell of a
4: activist
0: in the top corner of the net.
4: And still continue
0: that
4: to lie
0: goal
4: that
0: scorer's goal,
4: you know, he's,
0: and that's a goal that probably shouldn't have happened,
4: telling the truth.
0: But it only happens because your striker is that talented. Like, that's the difference. That's going to be the difference in a nothing-nothing game against Belgium in the quarterfinal round or in the round of 16 where you can score a goal like that.
4: And
0: he's
4: 24. To use that kind
0: he could have played
4: any.
0: He could have played for England.
4: Be,
0: he could have played for three different countries.
2: He's not
0: played for the United States. Thank you for playing for the United States, Mighty Balogun.
2: By the way, it's not just what you mentioned. An American team had never scored four goals in any World Cup game. And the tournament has existed for almost 100 years. They'd never won a game by three or more ever in U.S. soccer history going back to the first World Cup. And then the fact that this really killed
3: me.
2: The fact that the U.S. men scored less than four goals total for the entire World Cup tournament in half of their previous trips to the World Cup. That is smashed by this team in one game tonight. It was 3-0 at the half and a 4-1 final. We can't overstate how impressive this was. You want to know how impressive? You mentioned earlier how the U.S. defense was, to say the least, not tested in the first half because the offense was so consistently great.
3: Chicago Republican Party
2: put on the gas pedal the entire first half.
3: It
2: was so reassuring, though, to have U.S. defender Chris Richards back in the starting lineup. He just returned to full practice on Monday in Southern California. He had missed both of the recent exhibitions with the ankle injury he'd suffered with his club team in England last month and hadn't played at all then. The stat at the end of the game, Chris Richards attempted 83 passes in the game, completed all 83 passes.
4: Because he was fired
3: because
2: 100%.
0: That's what Geno Smith is going to do for the Jets.
2: Okay, it had me up until I heard the word Geno Smith. But to complete 100% accurately,
3: that
2: many passes had not been done by any player in a World Cup match since 1966.
3: But
2: astounding offense and defense, what was on display for the USA in a World Cup match.
0: I mean, he was big on corner kicks, had a couple of headers that near missed. Now, he was part of that you know, that gaggle of players that got caught watching on Paraguay's goal. He got beat for that. But okay, you know what?
3: The
0: good he had played, like in a he had done was better, especially since he missed the friendlies
3: out of that suit in Senegal and Germany.
0: But the fact that Poch picked him for the team, saying, yes, everything is fine, knowing full well.

0: tell that he's got a bit of an overload in a couple at one position, and you're kind of worried where injuries could take him.
1: Yes, sir.
0: He played really, really good tonight, right? Like, you got, I mean, this is, that's what I say. There's no reason to not be excited about everything you have seen from this team going forward.
2: In the background,
0: I'll tell you
2: Musk
0: what,
2: is going,
0: when you're in one of those nothing games where.
3: Bring me my Taco Bell.
0: I just, you know,
3: nobody's
0: going to score for us. We're not getting
2: sometimes in a conversation.
0: We just got to hope to take it all the way through.
4: Like Pulisic against England, he just willed a goal in, and that's with the only offense they had that day. You're right. There are games like that when you get to better opponents in other rounds.
0: And that, instead of saying, well, we just have to wait to get to penalties, hopefully, and pull it out,
2: it's the
0: maybe Balogun could be a guy to get one of those.
4: Don't wait for that. That's why Italy is not in this World Cup.
2: Quite possibly.
0: Not in this one, not in the last one.
4: Or the one before, yeah, exactly. By the way, no U.S. men's player had ever had a multi-goal game in a World Cup until tonight with Balogun. It's just silly, the kind of history compared to what U.S. soccer has been in the last 100 years of what was on display in Los Angeles. And again, we say, we know that there's usually a boost for any home team in a World Cup. In the entire history of the World Cup, a home team has lost its opening game only once, and that was when Qatar got shut out in Qatar 4 years ago. And by the way, Qatar is probably the worst team in this year's tournament. But this wasn't just a W. This was complete and total dominance against a team from South America. It was unbelievable.
2: The AI is incredible.
0: Exit, how about Fresca, Jason Smith, Steve DeSager, and Mike really Harman. We'll have more on the World Cup coming up. As well as today, the Spurs finally spoke after blowing that 29-point lead in Game 4.
3: You know,
0: I don't know that they should have.
3: Was,
0: we'll tell you why next right here at Fox Sports Radio.
3: Or something like that. But,
0: hey, the cup is taken over the U.S. and only DraftKings has you fully covered. 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
0: Look, they've gotten out to a big lead every game this series, double-digit lead at the end of the first quarter. And certainly, they talk pretty well, especially today, which we're going to get to. But the more I see this game and hear them talk and see how this is going out, now this story that...
4: We are Red Eye Radio. He's our crony, and I'm Gary McNamara.
0: Tomorrow's game has been bought by
4: welcome and good morning. It's going to be interesting to see where the Plattner thing
0: now, TMZ is reporting that they're
4: also
0: canceling some of those sales because they don't want New York fans
4: being
0: in the building. Now, you can't do anything about that in the secondary market, but they're supposedly only allowing people within a 100-mile radius of the arena to buy tickets, 150-mile radius.
4: She Jasmine Crockett go after her.
0: Yeah. I feel a little bit better about tomorrow night than I did going in.
4: I pray for you and all this.
0: Just knowing that, look,
4: I'm thinking,
0: this
4: is Jasmine Crockett's last
0: when the
4: NBA
0: hurrah.
4: But I will tell you this, I did see
0: the Larry O'Brien trophy
4: again yesterday
0: there
4: because
0: in front of you.
4: And before this all happened, you'd see
0: the
4: Southern Poverty Law Center
0: tomorrow to the first quarter.
4: Paid ads.
0: Because the Spurs have gotten out to a big lead, and I know they expect to get out to a big lead.
4: And
0: the Knicks
4: and
0: have to figure out a way at some point to play a good first quarter.
4: But the ACLU's
0: right? Like at some point, you
4: got to
0: think
4: the
0: they're not
4: going to.
0: Every game's not going to start down 12-2, and
4: maybe.
0: The first quarter is 34-22.
4: The United States
0: right?
4: Book
0: you got
4: to
0: think
4: they're book burning. They're book burning.
0: If the first quarter starts out tomorrow in the
4: Knicks'
0: favor, the Spurs will.
4: No, they're not.
0: They will fold
4: they
0: because it will be
4: truth.
0: Enough. Because
4: and even the head of the
0: what
4: Southern
0: else
4: Poverty
0: can
4: Law
0: the
4: Center
0: say? What
4: answer
0: else
4: the questions directly if that's what you believe.
0: 20-point lead
4: and they
0: in
4: would.
0: Game one
4: no.
0: Doesn't matter. 29-point in game four. Biggest blown comeback in NBA history. I'm sorry, that affects you mentally. I don't care what you say. It affects you mentally. And like they're going to say, we just can't do it. And now we can't even start out the way we got
13: the
0: to.
13: The IRS,
0: start out,
13: the world's most aggressive collection
0: tomorrow,
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0: Control of the series, but I'm like, I don't know how I can take what they're saying with a grain of
16: they're in control of the first halves.
0: Like, yeah, I don't know that I can take what they're saying seriously enough to know that they sat down and talked to each other and said, "Hey,
20: from the
0: we are in a lot of trouble." I kind of feel like they had more of a, "Hey, when they do this, you do this." Yeah, we got it. Like, this, I love the confidence and the confidence we need to have that thing you're winning. But the fact they're talking about winning the title and winning, we're going to be okay. Like, you understand where you're at right now. You understand this is one game and your season is over. They're not going to extend the series for you. You're not
22: liberty
0: get to play
22: and the pursuit
0: 5 out of 9
22: happiness.
0: Because you have Wemby,
22: that's
0: right?
22: What it's
0: and
22: all
0: I don't
22: about
0: get
22: here
0: that
22: America,
0: sense at all from
22: hard
0: the Spurs
22: when
0: that they feel like
22: part of
0: our backs are to the wall,
22: where
0: and we need to play with a desperation that we have not played with before. They almost feel like, hey, the first 30 minutes of the game, that's what we have to do. Okay,
22: aging,
0: yeah, you do, but you also need a way different last 18 minutes of the game, which you cannot do. You blow. Yes, I agree. You have blown
22: this series. It's a research-based formula.
0: It's like you're not really taking into account what's happened or what you need
22: through the
0: do.
22: Metabolic
0: I really,
22: pathways.
0: I mean, it's so odd hearing this that I almost want to default to.
22: No prescriptions.
0: They're just whistling through
22: no
0: the graveyard and trying to convince themselves that they still feel confident. That's kind of where I come to. More than just
22: the
0: they have a real deep
22: me.
0: Confidence
22: and
0: they can win the series.
22: You talk about
0: it's like
22: the
0: they're trying to convince themselves
22: I think about
0: that they
22: this
0: can win the series.
16: Well, first off, you'd think they would have been intimidated by this opponent because – As we know, they lost the NBA Cup final
22: because of your pain
16: to these New York Knicks.
0: Knicks are going trying to go back to back.
16: Back in Las Vegas. But a more serious point, how did they lose that NBA Cup final in Las Vegas?
22: Just $17.76.
16: It was three quarters of a lead for the Spurs, and then the Knicks outscored them by 16 in the fourth quarter. Have we seen this before? Actually, we've seen this in the Knicks postseason a year ago, the big comebacks, correct? And now we keep seeing it this year, and now we keep seeing it against San Antonio. It's amazing when you have that context that this happened between these teams in a game with something on the line midseason, that now it's happening at this level in the finals and more than once.
4: But just paying attention the last couple of days, you know,
0: there is
4: to the actual trial,
0: a small part
4: a
0: of it, right? Like,
4: trial.
0: You know, being the paranoid Knicks fan, like,
4: and
0: boy,
4: the defense
0: if the Spurs
4: did not go
0: really
4: to the
0: come
4: max
0: back
4: of,
0: and win this, all they're going to do is say, yes, opinion, we knew at 3-1 that we could win. Our confidence never wavered. We
4: to
0: love each other. We believe in this group. And I'm going to go, I'm going to want to throw
4: and
0: up.
4: I thought about that yesterday.
0: But by and large, you know, being the sports talk radio host, being the guy that's covered sports for 20 years, like, I know false confidence when I hear it. And I give the Spurs a lot of credit because they talk great for a team down 3-1
4: really,
0: there's no problems,
4: right?
0: Like, hey, that's awesome. I give them a lot of credit for that.
4: You know, the other thing is,
0: I don't know that that's
4: you know, you go on social media and you would have thought there was
0: tomorrow,
4: you know,
0: and force
4: a thousand people outside, you know,
16: or talk too much for a team that is not just down 3-1 facing elimination of their season, but the way they got to 3-1.
22: That's what they were saying.
0: Yeah, I mean,
4: and
0: nothing that the Knicks said today made any news.
4: Equal on both sides,
0: and it should have been right. The team up 3. This is the Knicks that can win the title for the first time since 1973 and be the biggest story of the year in sports. Nothing anybody said today made headlines. Yeah. Everything the Spurs
22: certainly
0: said
22: members
0: made
22: of the community.
0: I mean,
22: members
0: just think about
4: of
0: just think about
4: right.
0: where
4: and
0: both
4: so,
0: of these teams are mentally you know, right now is, going into this game.
4: But
0: right?
4: I looked at this and I went,
0: time
4: out
0: to find out what's trending in the wide world of sports.
4: In
0: a special delivery, Steve Basager has
22: more on
0: NBA Finals, World Cup,
22: they were
0: the big night Major League Baseball right now. With what's
22: trending.
16: Well, in World Cup openers for a host country,
22: and
16: well, there's only one loss ever
22: the
16: for a World Cup host country in their opener. Said countries are now 18-1 with seven ties. But the U.S. didn't just win in L.A. today. 4-1 was the final over Paraguay. The U.S. had never scored four goals in a World Cup game until this evening. And the first American goal came in the seventh minute. And then Fuller and Balogun in the 31st minute made it 2-0. And he scored again at the end of the first half. 3-0 at the break. Christian Pulisic was subbed out at halftime after being kicked in the calf. But 70,000 raucous fans saw an incredible performance. The best in over 20 years for a U.S. team at the World Cup. The Americans finished with 16 shots on goal, 13 of those shots inside the penalty area of the opponent.
22: There was no
16: Paraguay
22: way
16: finished with one corner kick, five yellow cards. And this was a Paraguay team that, like the other South American clubs that advanced, is not bad. In fact, you had first place Argentina, and the other five from South America almost finished in a five-way tie for second. They won a ton of close games. It was hard to score against them.
22: An instant crime.
16: At least in qualifying, it wasn't hard to score against them tonight.
22: That
16: just thrashed Paraguay. I can't say enough
22: and
16: how
22: it's what
16: a shocking and B complete this
22: phase.
16: Victory was. The U.S. plays
22: and
16: in Seattle next Friday. It'll be a day
22: then,
16: game against Australia. And then about a week after that, the U.S. will be back in Los Angeles, same stadium, to finish out group play against Turkey. If you want to do a little scouting, by the way, there is a late night game Saturday. On FS1, midnight Eastern time, it is Australia against Turkey.
22: Same thing.
16: By the way, three World Cup games on Fox TV Saturday, including a good Brazil versus Morocco matchup in New Jersey. That's Saturday, 6 p.m. Eastern on Fox TV. Four more games on Sunday, including Netherlands against Japan in Arlington, Texas. As for Canada, opening the tournament in Toronto, the Canadians scored a goal in the 78th minute and tied Bosnia-Herzegovina 1-1. Canada's soccer teams had been 0-6 in World Cup play all time. And the offensive star for the Canadians, Alfonso Davies, did not play due to his hamstring injury. Canada's next two games will be in Vancouver against Qatar and Switzerland.
22: And so,
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22: You'll get to wake up
16: a reminder,
22: day,
16: the NBA Finals Game 5 is Saturday night in San Antonio. The Knicks lead 3 games to 1. Stanley Cup Game 6 is Sunday. Here. Carolina up 3 games to 2 at Vegas.
22: Had a twin brother,
16: of course, yet another Jason team is going to do well.
22: Yesterday,
16: WNBA, Washington edge Toronto 86-85. College World Series opening day saw victories from North Carolina and West Virginia. Jacob Mizorowski was stunningly good again for the Brewers tonight in Milwaukee, 6-0 the final over the Phillies, who had just one hit against him.
0: Steve, he's throwing 105 miles an hour. I don't know how anybody even hits the ball.
16: Or sees it.
22: When you look at
16: forget hitting it.
22: Entire case.
16: Sees it.
22: There's no
16: complete game, 15 strikeouts, and in his last 8 starts, he's 7-0 with an ERA of 0.17. And then there's the night for Houston. They led 9-0 in the top of the first.
22: Anthony at one
16: wound up holding on 10-8 at Kansas City. Yordan Alvarez in the first inning for the Stros. 2 home runs, 6 RBIs, including a grand slam. The Mets' Bo Bichette had 2 home runs in the game and 6 RBIs. Mets beat Atlanta 7-5. The loss to Braves starter Spencer Strider, who left with a sore arm. Toronto ended the Yankees' 4-game winning streak 8-5. Yankees in a virtual tie for first in the AL East with the Rays. Tampa Bay was beaten in Anaheim 4-3 by the Angels.
22: And we have a
16: Minnesota hit 2 solo homers bottom of the 8th to defeat St. Louis 9-8.
4: From the very
16: White Sox
4: not
16: again
4: hearing,
16: great at home, 8-2 over the Dodgers, who did not have Shohei Ohtani out with knee inflammation. Wins for the Cubs and the A's in late night games. Arizona scored 3 unearned runs top of the 9th to win 5-2 at Cincinnati. Miami won it 6 straight, 8-3 at Pittsburgh.
22: Right. Yeah.
0: Thank you, Steve-O. Coming up next, we finish with a flourish here at Fox Sports Radio as
4: here, the
0: something that's happening in the World
4: life,
0: Cup
4: right.
0: is according something to the, that can happen every single that can help every single person on the planet. What is it?
4: You know, why they
0: that's next
4: chose,
0: right here. Jason Smith, Steve-O in for Mike Harmon. This is Fox Sports Radio.
22: As opposed to a life sentence.
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22: And so I don't know.
9: Here's a little something that you missed
22: you and I
9: from the
22: about
9: Ben Maller
22: we don't
9: show.
22: Talk.
4: We have avoided it long
22: most
4: enough.
22: Most often don't talk about cases until there is a
4: we learned that Mahomes and the Chiefs
22: and that's
4: to
22: because
4: a reworked contract
22: have to wait
4: ties
22: for the system
4: to the team through 2033.
22: You know,
4: the total value of said contract now.
22: Well,
4: you see,
22: or if it doesn't work, we'll talk about that.
4: You see the real evidence that comes out in the court case. That's the evidence that's being presented by both sides. It's much easier to come up with a determination as to guilt or innocence based on what the evidence is and what the witnesses say.
22: I saw one lawyer commenting locally on the news and said it's unlikely, just not the case historically where you come back with appeals and get a lighter sentence. That would be the only point
4: that'll be
22: of
4: a new
22: appeal,
4: NFL
22: because there is no,
4: starting in
22: 2020, there's not going to be any changing of the verb.
4: So that is a good jumping off point. Let
22: and,
4: us discuss.
22: Yeah, I just don't believe that
4: what
22: would happen.
4: Well, I haven't seen anything that would. This one is rather simple. Kansas City
22: that would get you
4: a
22: new trial with an appeal.
4: No, everyone else.
22: I didn't see any mistakes that were done by the court.
4: And it reads,
22: no, nor have any been
4: ain't
22: reported.
4: Going anywhere?
22: No,
4: you
22: that was
4: bozos.
22: Just speculation
4: just
22: on what the
4: district
22: defense
4: attorney.
22: Team would do.
4: You bozos.
22: You know, beyond this, and I didn't hear anything.
4: Oh no, I understand.
22: So I, you know, there is
7: the fat lady.
22: In fact,
7: not
22: I mean,
7: yet.
22: You know, if you look at this case,
7: and the Chiefs are already
22: 35 years, which offers in this case
7: ready, and to the rest
22: 17
7: NFL,
22: and a half years. Is where he would be eligible for parole. I don't know if that's the best you're going to get. I mean, they could have come up with a shorter sentence, but that was shorter than I thought.
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22: And I thought that's what it was.
4: With parole.
12: Ladies and gentlemen, this is The Odd Couple with Ron Parker and Kelvin Washington.
14: Taylor Williams is big arm, all those game winners, and a nail polisher. He may actually be the most talented.
22: I'm not even mad at that.
14: If someone said he's the most talented, but I don't mean
4: no,
14: think that means the best quite
4: no,
14: yet.
4: No, it was heartbreaking.
14: And sometimes
4: the
14: you can see it
4: lost,
14: coming, right? Like if you see Cooper Flagg, a couple back-to-back games of 50, yeah, you're like, okay, yeah, we see what's coming. We see he's going to be one of those ones in the league for the next 10, 12 years. You see that. And to me, that's Caleb Williams right now. Caleb Williams, you saw how special he is when he's locked in, but I also saw plenty of games where he was inaccurate. He had some of the worst statistics when you're talking about completion percentage, when you're talking about third down conversion, when you're talking about off-target passes. He was one of some of the worst in those categories. Yeah. Some of those times that he had to save the day, he and the team put themselves in a position where you should have had to save the day.
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4: So you can see the anger there.
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12: You've got to be consistent with Colin Cowherd.
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4: And I've never had, you know, that.
15: The reputation of European players was a little soft.
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15: But it was out there for a long time.
4: A couple of people commit suicide.
15: And American players, domestic players, will test European players often more than our guys. They'll test them. And European players,
4: so or anybody close to me, I don't know.
15: Come
4: somebody
15: to this
4: who's
15: country,
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4: When it all
15: they
4: happened,
15: really
4: one of the
15: want to
4: thoughts I had was, you know,
15: who they are.
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4: nephew.
15: You also have the reality that Wemby's young;
4: probably
15: he's 22 years old.
4: Too, and if you
15: and there's a lot of 31-year-olds in the league.
4: Yeah, murder.
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4: Right.
15: He's young.
4: Just,
15: he's getting all this attention. And the NBA and the veterans.
4: I know one thing.
15: And he is passing
4: that
15: test with
4: flying
15: colors.
4: I've seen it happen.
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0: Where
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0: World Cup,
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22: 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To commemorate
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22: birth,
0: measure,
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28: 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Rob Parker and Kelvin Washington.
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22: I don't need the performance.
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22: Drake May, MVP candidate, gets to the Super Bowl. Sam Darnold wins the Super Bowl. Matthew Stafford, your MVP. Caleb Williams, one of the best, you know, far comebacks. One of the set the, you know, tied for the record with that. Most comebacks of the season. All these great things. All these great guys.
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22: Josh Allen is right there, but I have to
0: Truckers,
22: be fair
0: been
22: to the point
0: me
22: that
0: how
22: he
0: much
22: just hasn't
0: your
22: been able to get it done.
0: On the road.
22: Right? And that's what we go. And that's what we
0: judge
22: quarterbacks.
0: Targets information.
22: Quarterbacks and star players in the NBA. Those are the two guys that we judge you on.
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1: An incredibly impressive opening game to the World Cup for the United States. Friday night in L.A., 4-1 was the final over Paraguay. The Americans had never scored four goals in a World Cup game ever. 3-0 was the halftime lead on two goals from Fuller and Ballinger. One in the 31st minute, and Ballinger also scored at the end of the first half. Christian Pulisic was subbed out at halftime after being kicked in the calf. The U.S. next game, next Friday, a day game in Seattle against Australia. Canada opened its tournament in Toronto, tying Bosnia-Herzegovina 1-1 with a goal in the 78th minute. Canada had never even tied a game in its World Cup history. It had been 0-6 all the time, with only one total goal until Friday. In the WNBA, Washington edged Toronto 86-85. The College World Series started victories for North Carolina and West Virginia, and the Brewers shut out the Phillies 6-0. I'm Steve DeSager.
0: The original court order stated that a name change requires an act of Congress. Congresswoman Joyce Batiste is satisfied with the outcome.
2: Kennedy said it was here at one time before Donald Trump, and it will be here during time after.
0: SpaceX blasting off on Wall Street, Elon Musk company going public, the biggest IPO on record, making Musk the world's first trillionaire. What it could mean for your 401k? ABC's Matt Rivers.
3: SpaceX stock prices at $135 a share,
4: surging to nearly $161
3: by the end of the day. The company, which has yet to turn a profit, is now valued at more than $2 trillion. And Musk, whose other companies include Tesla and X, is now worth an estimated $1.1 trillion. That's more than the next four richest people in the world, both of Google's co-founders, Jeff Bezos and Mark Zuckerberg, combined.
0: For decades, he was a fixture on morning television. His family says movie critic and arts reporter Gene Shalit has died at 100.
5: George Lucas was there.
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4: 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Like, really? Are you ever satisfied?
7: Subscribe today. Learn more about Bricks, industry leaders,
5: and their market predictions for the future, along with what you expect to see in terms of precious metal performance. Stop it. Stop doing stuff for internet clout. All right?
0: A new recall over a possible engine stall while driving. ABC's Chuck Siebertson has the tip.
8: Ford is recalling more than 225,000 Focus models over a valve malfunction that could cause the engine to stall unexpectedly while being driven, increasing the risk of a crash. According to the recall report from the National Highway Traffic Safety Administration, Ford Motors had previously issued a recall for this defect, but repairs were either not completed or were performed incorrectly.
0: All systems go for President Trump. 3-1 fight at the White House this right weekend. Now, ABC Stephen Fortnoy.
9: Judge Amit Mehta of the U.S. District Court here in Washington rejected a request to put in place a temporary restraining order that would have prevented Sunday's event. The lawsuit was brought by two Virginia residents who said, among other things, that the law is grotesque, that the event itself is corrupt. The judge said that these two Virginia residents didn't have standing to sue, that they weren't injured in a way that would require the court's intervention. There wasn't enough irreparable harm alleged that come Monday morning the plaintiffs to take this clawed down, that it won't do, he found, any kind of permanent damage to the White House grounds. The UFC is also, by the way, paying to repair the grass.
4: Definitely.
0: Anthropic announced it's suspending access to its Fable 5 and Mythos 5 models after the U.S. government asked it to suspend access to any foreign national. The company is saying that the end result is they must suspend access for everyone to remain compliant. The company says they're complying but disagree with the government's findings.
4: Spoke to me.
0: Dave Packer,
4: we'll get to that in a second, too.
0: ABC News.
4: A tweet that definitely, or a series of tweets that spoke to me. I'm not trying to refer to her as
6: hot
4: that.
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4: situation.
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4: Join us
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4: from a PR standpoint for Texas Tech.
5: And then, is Patrick Mahomes becoming the new Aaron Rodgers? We'll explain that. And then the start of the third hour, we're taking your phone calls, 877-99 on Fox, and talking about the worst collapses of all time. We may have to start with our own teams.
4: Yeah, this is true. Yeah, because we both have had some epic fails for sure. And then at the end of the show, it is the return of Breeze 3, because I look across the glass.
11: It's so funny. Okay, anyways.
4: It is our friend Bree, who's back in the producer chair.
5: She's back.
4: And also, you know, gave me, this is a phenomenal gift, too, for any of you guys that are watching us on our live stream on YouTube at FNA Show. Something we've been talking about off air for a while. I have my laptop here in studio, and I like to stand, you know. I get a little jazzed up during the show, and I don't like to sit, so I don't be able to move around a little bit. And so I like to elevate my PC. I don't have the ability to do that unless I have some performance enhancers, let's put it that way.
12: Excuse me?
4: Exactly. So I need something to be able to pump up my PC. And so what I usually do is try to find whatever's floating around the studio.
5: Yeah.
4: It could be a box down here that someone uses. It could be a stack of Xerox paper out in the hallway.
5: Makeshift stand.
4: A makeshift stand.
5: And Jimmy Eric Hurley together. Talk is that okay, or is that offensive? Politics to social issues.
4: But you know, whatever vernacular you want to use, you find a way to make it. Where I come from, you just try to find ways to make it.
5: I don't know the origin story of Jimmy Reagan.
4: Neither do I.
5: Was there a guy named Jimmy who was really on his MacGyver game or something?
13: All across America.
4: But Bree decided to give me, which I greatly appreciate, with this nice stand. So I can look at least somewhat professional in doing a radio, the national radio Southern Poverty Law Center.
11: Well, you guys are on camera. Front of the house. No, we don't need to see rigs, reams of paper lifting up.
14: Martin Luther King's and
11: we have to look professional here.
4: You just deal with the resources that you're given.
14: Alveda King.
11: No, right. Absolutely
14: was,
11: not.
14: Was there.
5: Like a ninja. You got to use what's in your surroundings.
11: No, absolutely
14: Jasmine
11: not.
14: Jasmine Crockett.
5: That pot over there could be a nice weapon.
14: Before we go to this, I just wanted to mention that I never finished my thought at the bottom of last hour.
5: That's the only thing within reach.
4: Exactly.
5: All right, but this does look a lot cleaner. We are on the YouTube side too. FNA Show.
14: If you watch any morning TV,
5: there,
14: you see the ACLU.
5: Let's get things started with
14: Versa. Trying to get people to donate. It's go time.
4: Let's run. All right. First, before we get to that, so I did do some research on Jimmy Rig.
5: Am I in trouble?
4: So no. Not at all.
14: Banning of books.
4: Mashing together.
14: Is there any banning of books going on for adults?
4: So jury rigged. This dates back to the 1600s, apparently.
14: Age appropriate materials. This goes all the way back
4: not
14: to the
4: about like
14: Disney.
4: A jury.
5: They were jury rigging some of those witches. I know that.
4: basically, a mast of a ship broke as his sails would build a temporary makeshift replacement called a jury mast. So you just kind of work with what you have and make something out of it. So that's where jury rigged came from.
5: Work with what you got, like Mac Miller said.
4: Yeah, jerry rigged, and from the 19th century,
12: in that case too,
4: came from England to describe homes or items that were built cheaply and shoddily.
12: They came up.
4: So
12: in Florida.
4: The combination of jury rigged turned to jerry rigged.
12: Bill.
4: Yep. And then all of a sudden, they said Jimmy rigged basically was a regional variation in the United States because somebody mispronounced the word jerry rigged
14: and
4: said Jimmy instead.
5: We got more Jimmys out here?
4: I guess so.
5: We used to have cars named Jimmy.
4: So Jimmy caught on. So Jimmy replaced Jerry. Jerry replaced jury. Does that make sense? Everybody keeping up now?
5: Yeah, today I learned. I like it. Well done, Kevin.
14: At my elementary school.
5: Got
14: they
5: to the
14: censor.
5: Bottom of that. Time to get to the bottom
14: Why?
5: Of how good Team USA might be.
15: Right. USA.
4: Dominant. And so they're winning the whole thing now, right?
5: I think it was 65-1. Their odds
14: and if you
5: heading
14: look at it,
5: into
14: what they're promoting,
5: tonight's
14: two
5: game,
14: they
5: may have gone up a little
14: illegal
5: bit.
15: Never tell me the odds.
4: Well, with all due respect.
5: Respect is necessary. We're talking about Team USA.
4: We are. I know. For children. Well, I'll say that again. With all due respect, the bar is not necessarily extremely high.
14: And I'm saying the same thing with the Southern Poverty Law Center.
4: When it comes to the World Cup, if I'm going to be honest,
5: you know what the effing bar is.
14: If you
5: get
14: believe
5: to the
14: it, be upfront about it.
5: Like they did in 2002, and they lost to Germany, and they got screwed on a handball.
4: True.
5: Otherwise, it would have been a tied game. Maybe they go on to win.
4: Penalty kicks, you never know.
5: Roll their way into the
16: who
5: semis.
16: Is fighting for who?
5: Like, that's the best. That's the best they've ever played. Honestly, Team USA. That their best win is a loss to Germany in 2002.
16: The Bums lost.
4: That was
5: not Bums.
4: That was a generation ago.
5: Landon Donovan had real hair back then.
4: Oh yeah, I've seen that.
5: This dead skunk toupee that he has going on, Kevin. Like the roadkill they put on his hat.
17: Very
5: briefly. It looks like it could be a hat. Like he's,
4: you know, having hair is back in. You know, if Nick Wright can do it, why can't Landon Donovan?
5: Well, meanwhile, we're looking at a picture of Jason Smith.
4: Can we get
5: looking like the Kingpin, Daredevil?
4: Why do we have a still image of Jason Smith just staring at us.
5: It looks right like now. He's Georgia. Judging our show right now.
4: Which I don't
5: deny.
4: Take
5: long for us to start talking about him, so maybe he's happy.
4: Which I don't deny that he's doing. Well, you know, you took a shot at him in the Knicks earlier in the segment.
5: What was that shot?
4: Yeah, well, and I love you. Run naked in the streets of Ventura and then beat somebody's ass on the streets.
5: It's been 53 years. You get to do whatever you want.
4: Is that how that works? Whatever the hell you want.
5: There's no rules. It's like The Purge or whatever that movie was with Ethan Hawke.
14: But she was trying to make it.
4: We have a right to be excited.
14: I don't even know what Jasmine Crocker's.
4: And working as Sports Talk Radio, too, we all try to be like objective, but I feel like when it comes to things like the Olympics, World Cup, she was, we can be homers, right?
14: It sounded like to
5: we
14: me.
5: Can get
14: that
5: we can
14: say
5: don't
14: we.
5: Get
14: you're excited.
4: Not, we can say we, even though I haven't you know, spent King a dime on a Team himself. USA ticket in so 12 years now, I think it's been.
5: You know, what's funny, we rarely ever talk soccer, of course, on this show, because you guys don't ask us to, because there isn't a demand for that. But my buddy, Andy, we've talked about him before.
4: Andy was talking trash about me before, right?
5: Yeah, because
4: he's the guy that's like a Chiefs fan, but he lives in Denver, or he's a Bronco fan that lives in Kansas, something like that.
5: He was a Broncos fan living in Kansas City, and he was taking shots at your Raiders, and then you found out that he actually jumped onto the Kansas City
14: Poverty
5: Chief.
14: Poverty Law Center.
5: Basically, in the past 10
14: Brian
5: years,
14: Bear.
5: Because of their recent dynasty, he says it's for the children.
12: How many leftist,
5: because his
12: how many
5: kids grew up there.
12: Groups
5: they
12: can't do you
5: go
12: have
5: to games
12: listed
5: in
12: your
5: Denver.
12: Website?
5: So he got a little bit fan happy, and he felt the fever of the Kansas City Chiefs winning. So he switched up. From the Broncos to the Chiefs.
4: I'm sure he became a Golden State Warrior fan the last 10 years, too. So funny how that works.
12: How many extremist Islamic groups do you have in the 1,500 or so organizations you have?
5: Still trying to get back to 96. But so he's a huge soccer fan and a huge fan of our show here on FNA.
13: FNA,
5: and he's been killing me for a while.
13: Again,
5: why don't you guys talk more soccer? What's the problem here?
12: You think SPLC can provide us a list of the
4: and also what? Like, are we talking the U.S. national team playing a friendly against Costa Rica? Are we talking about PSG? Like, what are we talking? What are we doing?
5: Because soccer is the most popular sport in the world.
13: Yes, that's exactly right. We target no group because of its religion.
5: That we should be talking soccer more. But we have to cater to the American audience here.
15: USA!
4: And look, there is a large clamoring for Premier League and La Liga. There are a lot of soccer fans here,
12: so
4: but there's also a lot of leagues, a lot of different allegiances, and a lot of different what are you supposed to zero in on?
5: I know there's bars that open at 6 a.m. or 5 a.m. for some of these big games, even here in Southern California, for transplants from Europe, and they get their bangers and mash, and that's a thing. People are dedicated.
14: We all know.
4: I would also say, Adam, that's not just transplants. There's a lot of people, obviously, even like in like our generation is slightly younger, even kids who are like in their 20s at this point.
17: That's what
4: grew up watching soccer. You know, you mentioned Landon Donovan and Dempsey, and those guys kind of popularized it, even going beyond getting to the quarterfinals. They've reached the round of 16, which means they made it out of their group the last four cycles.
17: You have to make it up as you go along.
5: And then I want to like play this because
4: they haven't been total embarrassment. Which, again, the bar is not extremely high, but
5: it's
4: definitely been more of a clamoring. It's gotten more.

0: behold, Trump being a Nazi was Charlottesville.
1: Like, it didn't just feel like a one-off. Yeah. Because it's in the States.
0: And it never happened.
1: Because it was in our own backyard. We're doing the show
2: Excuse me, that's Los Angeles Stadium to you.
3: Well, and he and Republicans have tried to end birthright citizenship and have given hundreds of billions of dollars to rogue ICE and CBP agents to kidnap and disappear immigrants of all immigration statuses,
1: this is what
3: including,
1: been
3: by the
1: waiting
3: way,
1: for.
3: United States
1: USA
3: citizens.
1: USA fans have been waiting for
3: but
1: a team
3: isn't
1: that
3: just
1: could
3: the
1: be
3: denigrating
1: this good
3: of black
1: with
3: and brown
1: talent
3: communities
1: that's this
3: so
1: skilled
3: dangerous.
1: Out there with
3: it
1: precision
3: the
1: passing
3: praising,
1: and striking like we haven't seen.
3: No doubt.
2: It's definitely raised the bar to a degree. And look, they've gotten lucky to a degree that they're in a group
3: the
2: where they're have
3: in
2: very
3: Trump's
2: favorable
3: America,
2: matchups.
3: White supremacists.
2: No disrespect to Australia or Turkey, who I think Turkey, a lot of people, and I'll be honest with you, I'm not an expert on this, have said like, at best, at worst, they're probably on our level, if not maybe slightly better. That could be a toss up. But the United States has beaten two of the teams that were already in this group
4: and getting away with it.
2: So
1: they beat Paraguay back in November.
4: Right.
2: So they have advantages there. So I think if they can get out of this group with confidence going into the next round, who the hell knows who they're playing in the next round? Now that they've expanded it to 12 groups, I have no, and there's so many tiebreakers, and I have no idea who they could even potentially face in the next round. I don't even know if they know at this point.
1: We got 48 teams, so there is an entire extra round. The tournament has been extended. So you get out of the group now, you're not in the Sweet 16.
0: I don't know.
1: You're in the group of 32.
4: Yeah,
1: so it's going to be even more rigorous of a journey. To get to the top of the mountain,
0: all you have to do is play that, and if you know what happened.
1: But if they got to the quarterfinals, I would say that was a successful run.
2: You get some juice behind you, too, when you're the host nation. That always ends up helping you. You end up playing over your head to a certain degree.
0: But
2: you're
0: right.
2: There's a certain level of talent and confidence.
0: It's
2: a coaching upgrade, massive upgrade there. That's working in their favor at this point.
1: So, Mauricio, by the way,
2: look,
1: I mean, he looks
0: we're biased in our
1: almost
0: opinion,
1: exactly like
0: but on everything,
1: a younger, a little bit trimmer Russell Crowe.
0: You know, where's the evidence?
1: We
0: so we did the same thing. For months and months,
1: it's doppelganger.
0: Years.
1: It's right there.
0: Really?
1: I didn't know
0: we
1: what I was
0: the
1: looking
0: question,
1: at.
0: Where's
2: we're looking
0: the
2: at one of the best coaches in I wouldn't
0: where's
2: say recent memory, but I'd say over the last decade
0: from?
2: Or so in soccer.
0: That's
2: now, he never had coached
0: partisan.
2: In the international
0: right.
2: level until he took
0: that's
2: the job at Team
0: to
2: USA.
0: Find out what the facts
2: he's only
0: of
2: been here for a year and a half,
0: are.
2: And his contract expires right. after the yeah. World Cup ends.
1: Is he fulfilling the promise of Jurgen Klinsmann?
0: January 2nd.
2: Yeah, and Jurgen had the program under his wing for, what, 8 years or something like that?
1: Now, we were fans of him in his philosophy of what he was trying to do, a complete teardown, because it wasn't working.
0: When we come back,
1: maybe it was just the wrong guy to implement that.
0: 10th year anniversary, you and I
2: one of those where I was like, you know, he was like the GM slash head coach. He probably should have been the GM and not the head coach. I think that he probably was overstepping from that standpoint.
4: Yeah, we
2: standpoint.
1: What, you mean because of what happened with Landon Donovan
0: and I remember
1: that controversy
0: you, we,
1: about bringing
0: in our
1: pre-show
0: meeting,
1: even though they got out of their group?
2: Well, I mean, there was that, and there's tactically speaking, he was asking them to do things that they probably were not well equipped to do.
0: That's when it started.
2: Trying to basically whip them into shape.
0: We went,
2: you know, that doesn't necessarily work that way if you don't have the requisite athletes to be able to do it.
0: Where'd the dossier come from?
1: Christian.
0: Right. Intelligence agencies.
2: Christian Pulisic,
0: what does that mean?
2: Thankfully,
0: what
2: looks like he's going to be fine.
1: I mean,
2: he's been this phenom since he was like 14 years old. He was supposed to be the next great
0: the thing, Trump
2: United
0: is a
2: States player.
0: Trump
2: and
0: is this.
2: He's living up to the bill. Know, I mean, whether he's scoring for himself or setting up others, he set up the first goal they scored in the first half. And thankfully, he's fine after getting kicked in the calf. They took him out for precautionary reasons. Now, if they were 1-0, you know, if they're up 1-0, maybe it's different
0: and
2: they leave him the game. I'm not sure. Probably not. Because it is the first game of group play, so they probably would have
0: claimed it was for basically what,
2: cautious with him regardless,
0: functions.
2: But
0: yeah,
2: it's great news that he's going
0: to
2: end up being
0: to,
2: fine.
1: He generated that
0: money,
1: first goal,
2: yes,
1: even though
0: pay people
1: it was
0: like
1: a self-owned
0: goal
1: by Barrett,
0: a Russian
1: there.
0: National.
1: But
2: Balakwin was phenomenal with the two goals that he scored.
0: With any
1: okay.
0: Russian was
1: the could he be
0: Hillary
1: the dream
0: Clinton
1: of Freddie Adu?
0: They knew she was going
1: Christian
0: to do it in July of that year.
1: The dream of Michael Bradley, because
0: Obama knew she was
1: going to
0: do it in July of that year because his intelligence people told him that Hillary was going to do
2: he was a terrible player.
1: He just had always
0: bad moments. They knew it was going
1: to
0: happen.
1: A little bit off in critical moments, and that's what it's always been.
0: Scott
1: with Team USA.
0: This is
1: like we
0: months
1: can't get
0: and
1: it
0: months
1: done
0: after that.
1: In the clutch,
0: had
1: ever.
0: No curiosity.
5: Clutch.
0: just all
1: this is a game
0: FBI
1: where it's not quite golf where it's millimeters, but it's pretty close
0: how careful
1: to that.
0: They're looking into
1: where you
0: it
1: have
0: all.
1: To be so
0: and
1: fine
0: as we said
1: with
0: at
1: these
0: that point,
1: passes
0: either Andrew McCabe
1: in those little moments you have in those
0: idiot,
1: windows of time,
0: or he lied,
1: where you have an
0: or
1: advantage,
0: a combination of both.
1: And we could never pull it off right.
0: because that was the interview.
1: That's
0: that was
1: what
0: being
1: was different
0: done,
1: to me. In
0: and
1: this
0: both
1: game.
2: There's
0: Scott
2: a level
0: Pelley
2: of talent
0: producer.
2: That they have now. Ballinger, by the way, if you don't even know his story, was a kid like his.
0: As
2: his mother was like
0: and that's
2: flew
0: the thing.
2: In and she
0: well,
2: was already
0: we can
2: pregnant
0: compare
2: with him.
0: It to how we covered it.
2: They
0: were

0: didn't allow her to fly back to London. So he was born on U.S. soil.
1: Yeah.
2: So, USA.
1: Where we don't know
0: unless
1: where
0: the law gets changed
1: from,
0: here at
1: Scott
0: some point
1: Pelley,
0: in the future,
1: who's
0: thankfully for him and for Team USA at the moment,
1: no
0: he was able
1: bias,
0: to be a United States
1: no
0: citizen and be able to compete
1: whatsoever.
0: For Team USA. One of three countries he's going to compete
3: about that.
0: And apparently a bunch of players from Team USA went and recruited him so he can play for the United States.
4: Was he's great. That second goal that he scored is like nothing we've seen in the States from guys.
3: And what
4: that was a Euro League champion right there. What does he play for? Monaco?
3: If you're a journalist,
0: I believe so.
3: That would make your
4: so all these guys now are playing at the highest level outside of their international
3: play. To say everything that he was able to say.
0: Speaking of Nepo babies, Gio Reyna getting a goal coming off the bench as well. He was involved in some controversy last cycle about being basically, I'm paraphrasing, but essentially a teen cancer. And his mom called out Greg Berhalter for like some domestic violence. It was a whole thing.
4: That has him growing up.
0: And he's trying the whole to thing that and he did. Here.
4: How old is he now?
0: 25, I think. Exactly. He's only 24.
3: I can 25.
4: All these guys should be good 4 years from now, too.
0: Definitely. That's the thing. There's room for them to grow, society. And they're already so talented. And if you're playing in a group like this, and you're desire. Running teams off Scott of the field like you were able to do to Paraguay, which say what you want about Paraguay, still a South American
1: and that's
0: you know,
1: the one
0: country.
1: Thing.
0: That's still a powerhouse to a certain degree. At least,
1: and,
0: you know,
1: I was,
0: if you're
1: I was
0: using
1: a,
0: it as a measuring stick from where we are
1: manager,
0: to where they are,
1: a long time
0: I mean,
1: ago,
0: this is,
1: but over
0: this
1: a
0: is
1: station
0: a,
1: that had
0: a very
1: aggressive radio news
0: very
1: department.
0: Encouraging sign for Team USA to get off to a great start here at the World Cup.
4: They have much to show
1: I guess
4: us.
1: As
4: it's
1: a,
4: just the start,
1: just
4: but it was
1: doing this as long
4: start.
1: As I've done. Plus,
4: and
1: just
4: the talent
1: me
4: is there
1: the,
4: now. I mean,
1: you know,
4: they have
1: choosing
4: those
1: this business,
4: stars salivating in the crowd.
1: There's a natural curiosity. Maybe it's
4: know,
1: not natural. Maybe it's the environment that you're in. You know how
4: they've had a few goals scored on them. I'll tell you that right.
0: Okay,
1: I didn't need to take
4: it. They're not well defended.
0: I didn't notice those.
4: There are some things.
1: Ever teach me how to do journalism. And
0: all
1: I
0: right,
1: you can
0: Bree.
1: Do journalism
4: Jeez.
1: And still be biased.
4: Bree's going after us hard. She just got in for Mike. Tag Bree's
1: is
4: in.
1: The fact that I'm not going to argue
4: Nazi
1: something
4: here,
1: or take defense of something.
4: Is that still allowed?
1: I don't know whether
4: look,
1: it's
4: it was
1: the
4: a Seinfeld episode.
1: I'm not
4: right?
5: I didn't say I didn't know what it meant. I just said, do you have to call me that?
1: Just because they say it with a modem of sophistication.
0: It's irrelevant. Jerry was at the finals game the other night, as was everybody else.
1: Nothing anymore.
4: Tough love from Bray.
1: Well, it might have when I was younger.
4: On the road, trying to get this thing going for the next segment. Give us the tease, Kevin.
0: Yeah, well, speaking of the NBA finals, we'll get into that and see what the Spurs had to say.
3: And
0: on look, during their practice session on Friday, and whether they are infused with confidence going back home for Game 5. We'll talk about that coming up next. FNA on FSR.
3: It is for us.
6: Some players are built for these moments.
3: It's about
1: the Yama rising right wing.
3: And
1: three.
3: The activist media, this is how
6: some
3: they have
6: to get enough.
3: You hear
6: the
3: it from the left.
6: For the time.
3: All
6: he
3: time.
6: Got it. It's the NBA Finals.
3: Man, I feel just like quote, a rock star. Misquoting Charlottesville by omitting the entire quote.
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3: The
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3: The part that would change the mind. Remember,
7: edition,
3: it was Michael Rappaport.
7: King of the Hill WD-40 Collector's
3: That's what
7: Can.
3: Started
7: available
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7: now exclusively at the Home
1: yeah,
7: Depot,
1: Hollywood
7: in-store
1: actor.
7: And online.
1: Yeah. Who's
7: how many are
1: running,
7: you
1: grabbing? Says he's running
7: one for
1: mayor
7: you,
1: still
7: one
1: in
7: your
1: 2029.
7: Dad,
1: okay.
7: Hanging
1: he was going
7: your
1: after
7: Get your King of the Hill
1: for,
7: WD-40
1: you know, the,
7: Collector's Can today before they're gone. 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
1: That's what kicks it off.
3: That's what kicks it off. And then he said, I started to do that.
8: My name is
3: had me
8: Whitney
3: doing
8: Allen,
3: more
8: and
3: research.
8: I'm a widow. My
3: where
8: husband
3: else did
8: Ryan
3: the
8: died.
3: Democrats
8: we never thought we'd ever have to use life insurance, but the unexpected happened.
3: And, you know, look, it was
8: with
3: late
8: Ethos,
3: in the game.
8: Signing
3: I think
8: up
3: it was
8: fast
3: spring
8: and 100% online. 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
3: so,
8: apply in minutes,
3: still,
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3: That's
8: no medical
3: what
8: exams,
3: and
8: you can get up to $3 million worth of coverage. I'm
3: I can't
8: grateful
3: have an opinion
8: we
3: until I know
9: get
3: the
9: your
3: truth.
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3: I don't care to share an opinion until I know the truth.
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3: The truth to me is paramount.
10: Time spent on application may vary.
3: You know, it's the old, you know, again, the old
11: Tyler
3: saying I've often
11: from
3: said
11: 2311 Racing.
3: That everybody says
11: the
3: there's
11: rush of
3: two
11: racing,
3: sides to every story.
11: Beats.
3: No, there's one.
11: But Chumba
3: the
11: Casino
3: truth.
11: Comes close.
3: That's it.
11: Chumba's got fast
1: we are
11: spins,
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11: Fun games.
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13: Summer heat found in late spring in several parts of the country. USDA meteorologist Brad Rippey.
14: Not extreme heat, not devastating heat by any stretch, but certainly some areas of the country will be quite hot.
13: With that heat lasting through the week and into the weekend.
14: The desert southwest, it is not unusual to see triple-digit heat in the afternoon this time of year in advance of the monsoon, which is still almost a month away.
13: Perhaps of greater concern agriculturally.
14: Temperatures at or above 100 degrees across portions of the southern high plains. So places like West Texas, we could see temperatures in the 100 to 105 degree range for the next couple of days until we finally get a little bit of a break and cooler air working its way in from the north and west.
13: Finally moving east to the southern and mid-Atlantic states.
14: Unfortunately, some of the southern high plains areas and the Atlantic coast areas will also miss out on most of the rainfall. That could lead to some increasing stress on pastures and summer crops. No one
13: knows. Ron Bain reporting for the U.S. Department of Agriculture in Washington, D.C.
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1: because
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1: 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I'm Gary McNamara. Welcome and good morning.
4: All of our shows. Hit the good thing, let us know whose takes you agree with and even those who you don't. Now.
17: Yeah, yes, sir. The sign got funding for
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17: subscribe. In about
0: 15 minutes or so, we'll have some geek news featuring a restaurant, which may be my new favorite restaurant, and I haven't even been there yet.
17: You know, he's suggesting a fairly aggressive enforcement.
4: It was the soft launch today. It really doesn't open until next weekend, I think.
17: And
4: but
17: Tom Holman,
4: we'll get into that because I think it's going to affect all of us.
17: I'm believing it
4: nationally. This is going to be everywhere.
17: Without it actually.
4: Speaking of everywhere, the discussion about Game 4 has not stopped.
17: I don't know when that's going to be launched. What that is going to look like.
4: That game was with the OG Anunoby tip in, which I don't think if he had 50 tries, maybe he does that twice. It's incredible when you watch it in slow motion.
17: Again, you have to look at the core
4: issues
17: right now.
0: What makes it more incredible is that he had a wide open lane to the basket. The great steal photo of like four Spurs all in a line and OG Anunoby by himself.
4: Well, I'll say this.
0: Anybody know how to box out?
4: As much as people have gotten on De'Aaron Fox.
17: This seals that up all the way through his presidency.
4: Rightfully so.
22: That was a dumbass play.
4: When Charles Barkley's calling something a dumbass play, it's got to be pretty bad.
22: That was a dumbass play.
0: I will say, in Charles' defense, he did say that, but he also said there are many other things, and that wasn't the sole reason why they lost, which is true.
4: He had a chance to back the ball out, but was on a
23: every
4: breakaway
23: 65 seconds,
4: and
23: someone in the United
4: OG
23: States
4: the
23: develops Alzheimer's disease. Many don't even know it.
24: I just knew that I wasn't the high performing person
4: hit those
24: I used to
4: high pressure shots
24: pieces
4: to go
24: of
4: up
24: my
4: by three.
24: Past are being erased.
4: I almost have
24: was
4: a
24: lucky
4: bigger issue.
24: I caught this at the very
4: with that final play
24: stages.
4: With OG's tip.
24: I hope that
4: how he
24: my
4: comes
24: story
4: over
24: can give other people
4: to help.
24: Hope. There is life
4: Victor
24: to be lived.
4: Wembanyama.
24: Increasingly, there will be
4: on Jalen Brunson on that right wing three that he had to settle for.
24: Even more
4: like,
24: in
4: Victor
24: research
4: does not need your
24: and finding
4: help.
24: Treatments
4: Victor's
24: and cures.
4: Fine.
23: Bright Focus Foundation's Alzheimer's Disease
4: there,
23: Research Program has invested more than $175 million
4: in
23: breakthrough research.
4: OG off
24: your loved
4: spot
24: one or you
0: I only guess, and I don't know if anybody
24: thinking,
0: asked Mitch Johnson or De'Aaron Fox about this, is
24: who
0: that
24: I used to be.
0: If we overcrowd, I mean, Wimby's like three guys in one anyway. I throw
23: call
0: an
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4: That has a rhythm. You want to guess how much time was left on the clock when Dylan Harper took his last shot of the game?
5: Pop quiz, hot
0: this
5: shot.
0: This was the three-pointer that he airballed, was it?
4: I think it was.
0: How much time was left?
4: There was 10-10 left in the fourth quarter. And that was the last shot he got up.
1: And he's Eric Carly and I'm Gary
4: McNamara.
1: You
4: have to stop playing politics. You have to look at how guys are actually playing.
1: My favorite audio cut from yesterday.
4: I know De'Aaron Fox is a 9-year
1: bet. Because it actually goes nowhere.
4: We also just saw him make a mistake.
1: It's
4: that
1: a
4: no
1: kids
4: point
1: in the
4: guard
1: should
4: make.
1: Blah,
4: even
1: blah,
4: if you're
1: blah,
4: a rookie,
1: blah, blah, blah. What happens?
4: I am
1: again, this is on CNN.
4: Dylan Harper more at times. And De'Aaron Fox did hit a big jumper at the end of game.
1: I'm sure Barry Weiss
4: and maybe
1: will probably
4: that reassured
1: say, you know,
4: Mitch Johnson that no, he's still my
1: somebody
4: guy.
1: Somebody makes a point.
4: Today,
1: and
4: Mitch Johnson came out and said he's still going to get the basketball late in the fourth quarter.
0: I've been fired 212 times.
1: Now, I find it entertaining.
0: You're out. People have their opinion.
1: And I found this entertaining yesterday.
0: I care what we see in our building. De'Aaron Fox will have the basketball in his hands at the end of the game on Saturday night.
4: I'm sorry. But yeah. This is, you know, the NBA Finals. You cannot be playing favorites. You cannot be.
0: This is going down with your guys. We've seen many a coaches. You've criticized Doc Rivers in the past for doing it with Montrezl Harrell. We've seen this happen to coaches in the past. Veteran coaches.
18: That's a bunch of crap. You all know.
0: Guys that they like, guys that they trust for whatever reason, justified or not.
1: At her, and then it all goes to
4: him. Because he's the veteran who has a huge contract.
0: Who has very little experience, by the way.
4: That's it.
0: In the playoffs.
4: He had one playoff series with the Kings. He was good. And I do think the ankle is still hampering him to some degree, even though it looks like he's got some of his burst back here in the NBA Finals.
0: The money plays thing, I guess, to a certain degree, but with all due respect,
4: finals.
0: This is De'Aaron, all due respect, it's De'Aaron Fox. This isn't like
4: it's not Tony Parker.
0: A 44-year-old LeBron James who can barely walk, but he's making a bunch of money, and you made it to the finals, and you don't want him to just ride out the pine at the end of the bench. You want him to actually play a little bit. Like, if somebody's outplaying you, you got to put him in the game. This is way too important. Who cares about his contract? Because quite honestly, Mitch Johnson, De'Aaron, all these guys know that 2 years from now, if they had their druthers, and maybe even this offseason, he ain't even going to be there.
4: Dylan Harper has made 72 restrictions.
17: To the microphone
4: area
17: room there at
4: the
17: Guitar Center
4: at a 67%
17: on
4: clip.
17: Saturday
4: it is the most restricted area field goals made by any
17: you walk
4: point
17: back
4: guard
17: over to the guitar
4: in a single
17: side
4: postseason
17: five
4: since Russell Westbrook in 2014, and he only made them at a 53% clip, 14% less at the time. Dalen Harper has been historically great this year.
17: Drum section.
0: Now,
17: where
0: I don't know, and if he is, no, you know, shame on Mitch.
17: This is
0: De'Aaron,
17: exactly,
0: and not De'Aaron, excuse me, Dalen Harper.
17: In,
0: you're up by
17: like
0: 20, Petco, 15, 17. You feel yourself a little bit. Maybe you take an ill-advised shot or two. I don't know of him shooting that, which I do think that air ball three was an ill-advised shot. You took a couple of them. But he's still, to your point, but one of their best offensive engines.
17: Always,
0: you got to leave him in the game.
4: He's your leading scorer.
0: You have to leave him in the game.
4: If he's your leading scorer,
17: you know, when
4: he had been
17: stuff
4: hitting
17: going on,
4: threes. He's
17: especially
4: 8 of 12 from the field entering the fourth quarter.
17: With their pets there.
4: I'm going to let
17: young
4: that
17: puppies
4: slide.
17: See those other
4: I'm
17: going to
4: let that happen.
17: And just
4: Aaron
17: becomes,
4: Fox is taking bad
17: it basically
4: shots.
17: Becomes a moment
4: no penalty
17: on
4: for him. Oh, he's a vet.
0: He's going to argue that he's missed a lot of good shots in the series.
4: He has missed some shots he typically makes.
0: I don't know if he's been so overzealous into taking shots he shouldn't take. If I will say that for De'Aaron Fox. He's had some bad turnovers.
17: It takes a while before
0: I don't know if he's taking too many ill-advised shots. Harper has.
17: My wife and I,
0: but the upside is there.
17: Would like
0: I would rather take Dalen Harper
17: travel,
0: taking an ill-advised shot or two,
17: dog
0: knowing
17: dog.
0: That he gives me the best shot as an offensive
17: a,
0: engine outside of Wimby
17: dog,
0: and Steph Castle.
4: How about just ride the hot hand?
17: Shepherd
4: and the guy who looks like the moment's not too
17: so
4: big for him.
17: 5 pounds.
4: He's out there
17: just
4: playing with passion and effort.
17: Beautiful and,
4: the way
17: and
4: they fell apart
17: dog.
4: To blow a 29-point lead, which was obviously historic in itself, the worst blown lead in an NBA
17: and,
4: Finals
17: which
4: game, and in the third
17: past,
4: hour, we're going to talk
17: about
4: the biggest
17: that,
4: collapses ever
17: gonna,
4: in sports. But
17: we're just
4: you're looking for somebody
17: for maybe
4: that
17: a year
4: actually
17: or so.
4: Wants
17: see.
4: To take it to the basket
17: travel,
4: because they did
17: the
4: start to settle for threes.
17: Cats can take care of themselves.
4: And they
17: the
4: went 14-26
17: like, hey,
4: in the first half.
17: Leave?
4: And they were hitting everything, yeah. And then they probably
1: no,
4: got a little bit too
1: you know,
4: comfortable
1: again,
4: and a little tired,
1: a owner,
4: and they didn't want to go downhill, and they didn't want to have to do the hard stuff. You know
1: Mango,
4: who does?
1: Yeah.
4: Dalen Harper.
1: Red Eye Radio cat.
4: He has an appetite for scoring
1: the
4: at the rim.
1: Right. Remember
4: that's
1: during
4: that
1: the day the building
4: I just pointed
1: say,
4: to.
1: Don't
4: illuminate
1: feed that.
0: He even fell into shooting a lot of threes. But I will say the great majority, especially by the time we got to the fourth quarter, the threes that they were missing
1: right
0: were the threes that they
1: the
0: were
1: door.
0: Making in the
1: yeah.
0: first half.
4: They were open.
0: I don't think that process was
1: and
0: necessarily
1: the cold
0: a problem.
1: Weather was coming
0: you know,
1: and I just
0: like I thought process
1: like
0: was a problem
1: months.
0: For the Knicks when they blew that
1: and
0: lead.
1: Finally, I said it's going
0: to
1: get really cold.
0: Oh,
1: they
0: were up big, and then
1: the
0: San Antonio kind of stormed back because they kind of went to an isolation situation and tried to go to their old school ways back in the Tibbs days. Was give the ball to Jalen and get out of the way. Process wasn't a problem for San Antonio. They just weren't able to get to make their open looks. So I'll say that I don't have a problem with them shooting threes if they're wide open.
4: Generating good
1: next
4: looks.
1: Next day, brought it to
4: fine.
1: The
4: but
1: vet.
4: But if it keeps
1: they took
4: happening,
1: care of it.
4: And you're missing,
1: due diligence
4: could tell you
1: could
4: that
1: not
4: your
1: find
4: legs are tired.
1: Any,
4: Jordan,
1: I got a couple people
4: much
1: called
4: into
1: me,
4: the shot.
0: Try something different.
4: Right. What was interesting
1: couldn't
4: was
1: the owner, and
4: they
1: they
4: looked
1: said,
4: more tired coming out of the half in the third quarter,
1: is out of
4: which
1: the
4: really is what did them in
1: because
4: they got down to a 15-point lead entering the fourth. The way they were playing in that third quarter after getting the halftime break, after getting their hydration break. That's it goes in the World Cup now.
17: Petco,
4: what you can't just say water break.
1: So yeah,
4: that
1: I mean,
4: sounds
1: this cat was
4: too soft.
1: On its own,
4: or a pregnant woman water break.
1: While,
0: what if it's Gatorade?
1: But, was
0: maybe it's some vodka.
4: That's
0: huh?
4: the problem.
1: Very aggressive.
4: Because if they say water break, they're going to have a sponsor for it, and then they'll show the players out there, and if they're not drinking from that sponsor, it could get confusing.
0: Now you're thinking. Now you know how this works.
1: In the house, would
4: call it a Gatorade.
1: Mango would hide for a day. Didn't trust any.
4: Whatever.
1: I always thought.
4: All I know is Victor Wembanyama played with much more force in the fourth. Quarter where he should
1: him.
4: Be
1: just,
4: more tired, and they all did. Then the third
1: human,
4: quarter at times,
1: unknown human beings.
4: So it's like,
1: it just wasn't normal.
4: I don't know what the excuse is. They obviously choked. They obviously felt the moment. It was too big for them.
0: Not to take credit away from the Knicks, because obviously a great collapse, you need a great comeback too. And the Knicks made a lot of their shots as well, and came through in the clutch. And Anunoby had followed his phenomenal defensive play against Fox with obviously the phenomenal offensive play. You
1: right.
0: tip
1: big
0: it in.
1: Cat.
0: So,
4: and he hit multiple threes.
1: Fat, just
4: and Brunson hit that
1: cat.
4: One we talked
1: has
4: about.
1: Never had diabetes.
4: And Jose Alvarado put a move
1: into the vet. They said clean
4: at the basket that faked out Wemby to thinking he wasn't going to make that spin move to the right block
1: cat
4: for the layup.
1: The
4: that
1: bed,
4: was unbelievable. He
1: lays
4: hit
1: down
4: a huge
1: next
4: three.
1: To me. 30 seconds later,
4: everything
1: jumps up,
4: had to go right.
1: Over, falls right out of
4: for
1: the bed,
4: one team and wrong for the other. That's the formula for a comeback like that. I just.
17: Yeah.
4: You said
1: it
4: earlier. It
1: was an
4: the Spurs could easily be up 3-1
1: you know,
4: in this series.
1: Sits
4: and it's not
1: back.
4: Just because of player performance.
1: You know, of
4: it is also because of coaching
1: it's
4: and lineup
1: and
4: decisions, I think.
1: I'm done.
0: No doubt.
1: 100%.
4: So that is stuff you can control.
1: Like yes.
4: It is one thing if you're just missing shots, missing good looks.
1: Back,
4: but if you're
1: said,
4: not optimizing lineups, there's not much
1: and then I found
4: that
1: the
4: pisses
1: computerized
4: me off
1: kitty
4: more
1: litters.
4: In sports
1: and,
4: than things like that.
1: And,
4: you mentioned Doc
1: so,
4: Rivers
1: but I said,
4: what happened
1: no, I'm,
4: in the bubble.
1: I'm done.
5: That's
1: I'm
5: a
1: never
5: bunch of crap.
4: Montrezl Harrell guarding Nikola Jokic.
1: Yeah,
4: all you had to do was use Ibiza Zubac.
17: We would love to.
0: You know, all this talk about New York is kind of making me hungry. Travel. How about a nice Bella New York slice of pizza? Know anywhere where I can potentially get that here pretty soon there, Adam?
4: But, I may know the best place. Neither am I have a neighbor with a Great Dane.
3: And he has a sunroof.
4: And now you can take your kid there. And it just opened up in Santa Monica. But I think it's going to be ubiquitous. It's going worldwide. Mr. Worldwide, we're talking about this restaurant coming up next here on FNA on Fox Sports Radio.
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1: By their whiskers and by their tails, you know what food they're in.
5: When Colin Cowherd drops
3: Mango understood about 25
5: earth,
3: words.
5: You need to listen.
3: I think he's probably
8: Landon
3: up to
8: Donovan,
3: 15 to 20.
8: Very publicly
3: where she'll actually respond and do
8: American
3: stuff.
8: Soccer.
3: And, yeah, and they communicate with you in their own way. They're just different. They're different from dogs. Dogs communicate much like humans do.
8: In the earth. Mm-hmm.
3: Cats don't.
8: And that's often true.
3: And Bella
8: that's
3: would
8: one of
3: talk.
8: The complaints I've
3: she
8: had
3: would,
8: with AAU basketball.
3: I mean,
8: it's all about
3: she was
8: everybody getting paid, tracksuit Tony getting paid, not developing our basketball
3: Well, did you ever see?
8: That's why many of the great stars now are international
3: somewhere.
8: And not
3: There's
8: American.
3: This guy.
8: They're not domestic.
3: Who had
8: our,
3: a dog.
8: Our feeder system is broken.
3: And would train that dog.
8: Even
3: like
8: if soccer
3: 10, 12 hours a day,
8: right.
3: Every single day.
8: Our academies were great.
3: And they,
8: MLS
3: and they brought researchers in to watch it. And they
8: Instead
3: said,
8: of being on Apple TV,
3: that dog has the intelligence
8: casual,
3: of a three-year-old.
8: He's got to pay to watch MLS.
3: Well,
8: like
3: was, and it was amazing. This
28: there was
3: dog,
28: a YouTube channel, Kiyosh, the stunt dog.
8: Popular
28: it was an Alaskan
8: and
28: Malamute,
8: and we have a massive college sports system that you know other countries don't have.
28: And lived in
8: we have
28: Great
8: always
28: Britain.
8: Watched the World Cup.
28: And the owner.
8: And we've always loved it. Men
28: this dog
8: and women.
28: Was talking.
8: And we've always
28: I mean, this dog.
8: The numbers have
28: it was as
8: been
28: close to forming
8: just
28: words.
8: Like the Olympics.
28: And there's one back and forth.
8: Curling or downhill skiing
28: and,
8: necessarily.
28: Unfortunately,
8: but we watch it. You wrap a flag
28: key,
8: around.
28: They called
8: hockey.
28: Key, passed
8: four
28: away.
8: Nations
28: was,
8: or the Olympics.
28: Very sad. It had
8: or
28: a,
8: soccer
28: had a
8: or the Olympics.
28: Substantial
8: and we'll start
28: YouTube
8: watching stuff we don't normally watch.
28: And
8: last night, 88,000 people showed up in Alabama.
28: The owner's mom.
8: Watch Messi.
28: Now.
8: Who we are. But every
28: and
8: time we
28: dog.
8: Talk about a World Cup on American
28: because
8: soil,
28: every time the mom would
8: hear.
28: Make toast,
8: this is an
28: which was
8: opportunity
28: every day because it's Great Britain,
8: to grow
28: and she had
8: game.
28: Some marmalade on it. He
8: and
28: would
8: I don't
28: just go
8: if
28: up
8: you're
28: and,
8: eager to find
28: you know,
8: out
28: and
8: what
28: then just start talking.
8: Next,
28: and one time the dog just argued
8: by searching the herd.
28: And there's a
8: and
28: point
8: always,
28: in the video where the dog and
8: Colin
28: I'm telling
8: Cowherd,
28: you the dog says,
8: at
28: "No,
8: New
28: I'm
8: Eastern,
28: not."
8: 9 a.m. Pacific.
28: And it was it, I'm telling you, it is
5: Steve Cabino.
28: There was no AI.
5: Rich Davis.
28: It was the I don't know why this thing didn't get
9: moments and shared experiences where you watch together.
28: I
9: love American Idol because it seemed like everybody was watching. When it comes to mind for me.
28: I was like
9: America's Funniest Home Videos.
28: That was real.
9: I feel
28: that
9: like
28: wasn't
9: everybody
28: AI.
9: Was watching that.
28: This dog
9: Sunday
28: is
9: nights, you were watching America's Funniest Home Videos. I remember the first line of the theme song.
1: Scooby-Doo like
28: yeah, no, it was so wrong.
8: Friend next door.
9: Yeah,
28: I can't believe a dog just talked.
9: Before TikTok, you were watching all these stupid videos together having a laugh over some pizza with your family. And then you'd talk about it with your friends the next day or their coworkers or whatever. Very rarely do we have those moments nowadays. We don't live in a monoculture.
28: It's,
9: I would say the last
28: again,
9: time we were
28: back
9: all
28: to,
9: watching the same
28: you know,
9: thing,
28: the ownership and
9: maybe even had a
28: if,
9: watch party with friends,
28: it varies
9: as corny
28: from dog
9: as that
28: to
9: sounds,
28: dog.
9: I would say
28: even
9: the
28: certain
9: Thrones
28: breeds
9: finale.
28: May travel easier or better than other breeds, but
5: Pacific on Fox
28: it doesn't
5: Sports
28: guarantee
5: Radio.
28: You, you know,
5: this
28: anything.
5: Is
28: and we, right now, we travel
5: the audience wants this.
28: And I just don't think it's fair to have a pet sitting there in the home alone or, you know, having to kennel it.
11: Yes, he's huge on basketball IQ.
1: I'm never gone really
11: for
1: more than 3 days.
11: Yeah. Or
2: Lord.
1: And I watch the cat on the camera and everything else. And I know I have
3: M bleeper.
1: I have the app for the kitty litter, so I know if she's using that and how long. And when you know how long, you know what business they're doing. You really can monitor the cat. And if there's any problem,
2: He wasn't going through the calculations. A couple of my friends with keys can come over and
1: take care. But that's never happened. Never happened. And this cat now doesn't really miss me. It misses going out to the garage. Because that's, you know, she's the cat I have now is a garage hauler.
3: Oh, my God. The legend increases by a million.
1: That's it. I mean, it's like she'll start biting my toes. She'll probably sleep 3 hours because she hasn't been out to the garage.
10: Yeah.
1: And then during the wintertime, that's gone. She just wants to. She loves sitting on 130
10: degrees. Better than the rest.
3: Bella used to go and sunbathe for that's how you get beat. About 15 to 20 minutes. No one can then she would come back to the door. She used to love to go and lay in the sun. I'm just enjoying I keep my house in the door. But she would love to go out, lay in the sun, and then she'd come back to the door in about 20 minutes.
11: That's the truth.
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3: For 250 years, Americans have believed in one powerful idea.
0: Pretty much the start of the second half of last game if you were the San Antonio Spurs.
3: Free to work hard.
0: It is FNA on FSR coming up. Speaking of the San Antonio Spurs and the New York Knicks, Law Murray covers the NBA for The Athletic. Going
3: to
0: call.
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4: So if you find one of these in good condition,
3: step back
4: that's
3: in time
4: like finding the
3: with
4: princess
3: a classic
4: in the first
3: antique
4: castle. It just
3: display.
4: Doesn't happen.
0: Do we
3: the
0: know
3: Walcott
0: how many of these
3: truckers
0: were made
3: Jamboree
0: we don't have
3: runs
0: the numbers on
3: July 9th through the 11th, 2026.
4: I don't know. I didn't
3: Iowa
4: the numbers
3: 80,
4: on this, but to find one in this condition
3: exit 284
4: that wasn't even
3: in
4: shrink wrap.
3: Walcott, Iowa.
4: But they know the
3: admission
4: first edition ones that came out,
3: are free.
4: The first production
3: get
4: line
3: the
4: that they pumped
3: schedules
4: out.
3: And
4: there's none
3: at
4: that are to this point. They don't believe there's any that are close to mid condition. This is as close as it gets
3: at Iowa 80
4: production
3: to celebrate America's
4: Mario
3: truckers
4: brother,
3: July 9th through the 11th. The
4: now,
3: St. Christopher Truckers Fund is excited to offer a 12-week comprehensive health and wellness program for all Class A over-the-road truck drivers. 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
11: The U.S. Treasury quietly released its official financial report for 2025. It appears by its own numbers, the U.S. government seems insolvent. 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Add it all up, and it looks like the U.S. owes more than $130 trillion it doesn't have. 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
4: No anchovies, just like Michelangelo requested.
0: They better have video games in here, right?
4: So they have one machine. It looks like a main machine that they have set up to where you can play the original Ninja Turtles or the Turtles in Time. But pretty much standard toppings for all the pizza.
16: We are running
4: and
16: radio.
4: They got a
16: he
4: gift shop.
16: Running. I'm Gary
4: no
16: McNamara.
4: Nothing like that.
16: There's the headline. Social Security has
0: they're
16: less
0: need
16: than
0: more
16: 10
0: than
16: years
0: one
16: before
0: video
16: reserves
0: machine. I'm not
16: are
0: standing
16: exhausted.
0: In line. And if I am, I'm taking a side to somebody's
17: great.
0: All right, newly coming up next, Law Murray of the Athletic talking NBA Finals.
16: That the Federal Retirement Safety Net is less than 7 years away from fiscal depletion.
19: If you have unfiled taxes or
16: will,
19: are in debt to the IRS,
16: the trust
19: this
16: fund
19: is
16: will
19: important
16: news.
19: Did you know the
16: its
19: IRS
16: accumulated reserves, which are basically
19: designed
16: IRUs.
19: To help people struggling
20: which, by the
19: with
20: way, this is a coincidence
19: powerful
20: because that's about the time I'll be
19: that
20: exhausted.
19: Can save you thousands if
16: in
19: you
16: the
19: qualify.
16: Fourth quarter,
19: no one knows
16: retire.
19: These programs
16: it'll be in the fourth
19: better
16: quarter
19: than the Optima Tax Relief.
16: Now,
19: America's
16: once
19: most
16: the reserve
19: trusted
16: dries
19: tax resolution firm.
16: Tax revenues will cover only
19: 78%
16: of scheduled retirement benefits, according to the report.
19: $3 billion of tax debt for their clients. One call to Optima
20: so,
19: can
20: no,
19: start the process.
20: No. Yeah, I'm not going
19: to
20: retire.
19: Put
20: that's
19: an end to your
20: no.
19: worries
16: I may,
19: about
16: I may
19: wage
16: still,
19: garnishment,
16: well,
19: asset
16: I mean,
19: seizure,
16: I'll retire
19: and other
16: long after the money is
19: IRS
16: gone.
19: Actions.
16: But
19: this options to
16: this
19: solve
16: may
19: your
16: keep
19: tax
16: me employed,
19: call the experts
16: yeah.
19: at
16: you know, all
19: Optima
16: the way,
19: tax
16: you know,
19: relief today
16: closing in on 80.
20: Well, look, I'm used
21: call
20: to not having money. I work in
21: radio.
16: But I'll still have to continue working to supplement in case that goes away.
20: That's right.
16: I may have to stay here for that length of time.
20: Right. Now, you won't make as much as Social Security, but it'll be it's radio money.
16: Oh,
22: FS1.
16: I did look
22: to find
16: did
22: FS1 on your television.
16: Did you
22: go
16: see
22: to FoxSports.com
16: for
22: details.
16: 2027, you know how much the increase is going to be for Social Security.
22: Go to FoxSports.com for
16: increase.
22: Details.
16: Yep. 3.9% to 4.3%.
22: Jason Smith and Mike Harmon are dropping knowledge.
16: I figured
22: this
16: out. I was like, how much is that for
22: 5.
16: Me?
22: 5.7 left.
16: Yeah.
22: No timeouts
16: of
22: remaining.
16: Course.
22: Ananobi is handed the ball. Finds Brunson at big court. Launches a straight on third.

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1: The United States dominated Paraguay 4-1 in L.A. Friday night to open their World Cup schedule. 3-0 was the halftime lead. The Americans' first goal came in the seventh minute. Next up for the Americans, a game next Friday in Seattle, a day game against Australia. Canada opened in Toronto and tied Bosnia-Herzegovina 1-1 with a goal in the 78th minute. Domination at Milwaukee for pitcher Jacob Mizorowski, a complete game, one hitter with 15 strikeouts. The Brewers shut out Philadelphia 6-0. In his last 8 starts, Mizorowski is 7-0 with an ERA of 0.17. Houston won 10-8 at Kansas City. Jordan Alvarez in the first inning had 2 homers, 6 RBIs. A's and Cubs each won late night games. Minnesota with 2 solo homers in the 8th at St. Louis 9-8. The White Sox beat the Dodgers 8-2. Wins for Toronto and the Mets. I'm Steve DeSantis.
0: We're learning about a special arrangement the Trump administration coordinated with the UFC, and it goes beyond Sunday's planned fight on the White House South Lawn on President Trump's 80th birthday.
2: The UFC insists they're footing the bill, which already tops $60 million. But this is a massive marketing opportunity. Corporate sponsorships prominently displayed around the cage. And taxpayer money will be spent on Super Bowl-level security handled by the Secret Service.
0: ABC Chief White House Correspondent Mary Bruce. Also on the president's birthday, his name coming down off the Kennedy Center. The administration lost a last-minute appeal to keep the name up. The original court order stated that a name change requires an act of Congress.
3: Coming up in the very next segment, we'll dive deep into the Brennan Soresby conversation and controversy in the college football world.
4: Pouring about $250 million into improving the center overall. Trump has now basically said that if his name is not on it, that renovation is not happening.
0: That's ABC's Peter Haralambos. 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
5: between two pieces.
8: Months
5: of wood, no
8: message
5: problem.
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5: Law,
0: it's been 10 years since 49 people were killed in the Pulse nightclub shooting in Orlando, Florida. The LGBTQ-friendly club targeted in the middle of Pride Month by an ISIS-inspired gunman. Mike Napolitano, a SWAT officer who was wounded by the gunman that night, spoke to our TV affiliate in Orlando, WFTV, about responding to the tragedy.
4: We heard him put the call out for an active shooter, and you could hear the shooting, pretty sure.
5: Performance
4: over
5: out
4: the radio.
5: There, but also some of the
0: some
5: lineup
0: travel
5: stuff.
0: Troubles for Pope Leo on his way home from Spain. ABC's Marcus Moore.
9: A remarkable chain of events here in Tenerife. The Pope, Vatican officials, and members of the Vatican press corps all getting ready to take off today after the Pope's seven-day tour of Spain. But after the plane sat on the tarmac for quite some time, the pilot came onto the loudspeaker and said he apologized and said that unfortunately there was an issue with the plane.
0: The solution? A ride home on a private plane on loan from the King of Spain. A big step for the Paramount Skydance team as the Department of Justice signs off on their acquisition of Warner Brothers Discovery, saying that the $111 billion mega deal is not likely to result in harm to competition or American consumers. The approval comes following an 8-month-long investigation by the DOJ.
7: Mitch needs to be better.
0: Dave Packer, ABC News.
7: There's no reason for Victor Wembanyama to be
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7: You don't have any more games with a day of rest. They just failed to do it. It was a situational basketball fail. And, I mean, even with Dylan, like, Dylan has certain limitations right now that makes it difficult to just give him the entire offense. And that goes with Stephon Castle, too. It's like Stephon Castle is a special player, a really good player, but because he can be turnover prone when he doesn't play with De'Aaron Fox, and because he's not a great shooter, it kind of informs what kind of lineups that you think you need out there. And then when those guys who you're trusting, and then typically it's De'Aaron Fox. Like, everyone wants De'Aaron Fox to get his minutes cut, and it's because he's failed before, because he was with the Kings for so long, because he is the guy who's being paid a lot right now. He's the one that isn't on a rookie contract. He's in the max. He's
10: now,
7: the guy that, like,
10: it's
7: yeah,
10: Red Eye Radio. Gary McNamara and Eric
7: that.
10: Hurley talk about everything from politics to social issues and news of the day. Whether you're up late or you're just starting your day, welcome to the show from the Relief Factor Studio. This is Red Eye Radio.
11: All across America, we are Red Eye Radio. He is Eric Hurley, and I'm Gary McNamara. Welcome
3: to FNA on FSR. You know, one of the underrated aspects of the Knicks' success in this series, I think, has been the effectiveness of their
11: Social Security,
3: bench. You know, Mitchell Robinson,
11: Landry
3: Shamet, Alvarado have been
11: last
3: excellent.
11: Last quarter of 2032,
3: they'll
11: run out of reserves.
3: The Spurs bench
11: really
3: has been pretty much non-existent, and that includes Sheldon Johnson, the sixth man of the year, who's really been kind of, I don't know if the actual numbers bear this out, but it seems like he's been a net negative for them. Are you surprised by the way that dynamic has played out in this series?
11: Yeah.
7: I'm a little
11: to take it out of the general fund or whatever, but you and I believe,
7: yeah, like
11: as this
7: when
11: continues,
7: you look at Keldon
11: and
7: Johnson compared to counterpart would be
11: again
7: off of New York's bench,
11: you've got
7: you would think that
11: so many people retiring,
7: kind of an
11: and you don't
7: there,
11: have
7: one that
11: the younger generations
7: really
11: reproducing, which means
7: in the Oklahoma City
11: they
7: got to
11: pay more.
7: Where
11: and
7: I feel
11: we've
7: like
11: always
7: Oklahoma
11: asked
7: City's
11: the question. Well, first off, we go back to when was it? Like 2004, 2005. When was it that Bush said, look,
7: you know,
11: let's bring Democrats, let's solve this problem with Social Security?
7: Never presented
11: and Democrats
7: himself.
11: Went, no way.
7: Well, in this series,
11: I'm not going to help you on this.
7: I think Dylan Harper
11: and
7: has
11: both
7: been
11: sides continue to say there's not going to be any changes at all. There's got
7: to
11: be changes. There may not be the
7: Dylan's
11: benefits, but in order to pay the benefits, there's going to be changes.
7: Has been,
11: one way or another.
7: Everyone
11: they have
7: can
11: to change.
7: Agree
11: it's
7: that
11: just
7: Kellen
11: the fiscal reality of it. Anybody who tells you any different is lying to you.
7: A big part of it is
11: you're going to have to do something about it. You and I always believe that the easy out would be
7: playing a team like New York
11: to raise the tax on
7: like
11: employers,
7: Kelvin,
11: but not
7: gets by on playing
11: you
7: know, hard.
11: You do it stealth.
7: And making
8: yeah, you do it, and you start it slow.
7: And
8: of course, you started
7: New
8: with okay, 1% more this year or whatever, and then 3 years later, you know,
7: and
8: another 1%. And
7: for his defense,
8: because right now the employer matches 6.25, so it's a total
7: just a limited
8: player. 13, you know, 6.5. Or
7: sometimes you can get by with
8: whatever
7: effort,
8: it is.
7: But when
8: so
7: effort meets effort,
8: you're also making your contribution of 6
7: is
8: and
7: the differentiator
8: right, as an
7: and Kellen just hasn't been good
8: I
7: enough.
8: Think.
5: La Murray is our guest
8: they
5: here
8: have
5: on
8: been
5: Fox
8: raising
5: Sports Radio.
8: The cap
5: at La Murray, the NU is where
8: of,
5: you follow him.
8: How much
5: first
8: you
5: coverage
8: can
5: of the
8: contribute,
5: NBA,
8: basically
5: in Southern California.
8: I don't know.
5: For the Athletic.
8: Every year,
5: Law, did you make anything, or did you think much of what Wemby said
8: they
5: today about everybody knows we're going to do it when it comes to coming back
8: you know,
5: in this
8: in
5: finals?
8: Higher increments.
5: I felt like with the way that question
8: point,
5: was posed,
8: and then eventually
5: him,
8: lift the cap.
5: About nothing.
11: Well, if you lift the cap, are you going to? Because remember, people make based on what they put in.
7: You're not there.
11: Yeah, so even
7: right.
11: if you
7: you're
11: raise the cap,
7: to
11: you're going
7: to
11: be at that upper end. Will you get more money or will they
7: you
11: cap it?
7: Off 3 games.
11: Because you
7: they
11: and I think that eventually they're going to have to, again, have the employer
7: series.
11: Side pay
7: they
11: more,
7: with
11: take off the cap, and then limit
7: the third quarter and
11: that you'll have to pay a lot more, but it's not going to be like Social Security is now. If you pay, if you're paying the maximum, you're going to get the maximum.
8: Yeah.
11: That it's not going
7: to
11: continue up that scale.
7: Right. That hasn't been the case.
8: Right.
11: Anymore.
7: They
11: they're going to
7: have
11: because they're going to see cap on benefits and release
7: but
11: the cap on
7: good
8: I
11: how much
8: see also a means test at the age of retirement.
11: Yes.
8: So with that person
7: and
8: has been contributing,
7: they
8: and let's say they lifted the cap altogether
7: they don't know how to manage
8: they brought it up to like half a million
7: well.
8: A year or whatever.
7: So It starts with home then court.
11: That person get is a high there, earner throughout their career. Momentum, going it's assumed back to they have also set you everything else game, aside and for then it's their retirement.
7: One game for a
11: and it's likely
7: the first
11: there could
7: had
11: be
7: that
11: a means
7: test already
11: that could either offer
7: on the
11: through the means so, test if you,
7: you know,
11: qualify.
7: The Spurs have been in deficits before
11: and you have
7: this
11: a certain
7: season,
11: net worth at retirement.
7: A series
11: the government could offer a one-time buyout, which would be just a percentage of what you even paid in.
7: Just like when we can say, hey, we believe we can win three in a row.
11: Companies are going to be
7: in the
11: impact if you start with the employer
7: Spurs
11: match.
7: The Spurs could be up 25.
11: There's no way that doesn't impact hiring.
3: Law, you mentioned that Wimby should be the best player in this series.
11: Then,
3: I know after last week's show,
11: you know,
3: with
11: Adam
3: and I, that's
11: wealthy,
3: when the Knicks took a 2-0 lead.
11: There's some
3: and
11: out
3: at the time, we said we thought Karl-Anthony Towns should be the front runner for MVP of the series. Now that we've had a couple of more games under our belts, who do you think should be the front runner?
11: Elon
3: Brunson
11: Musk
3: is the betting
11: recently.
3: Favorite. Do you think that Brunson
11: so,
3: now should be the favorite to win
11: they
3: MVP?
11: Look at this and
7: yeah,
11: you know, the
7: I
11: question
7: think
11: is,
7: he should be. And
11: need those contributions at election time.
7: Will be the first
11: but
7: to
11: the question
7: you,
11: would be,
7: I don't
11: all right,
7: think that
11: do they see this as something,
7: a, small guard,
11: a battle they
7: I mean,
11: want
7: to
11: pick
7: have some
11: at the time.
7: To it,
11: and it just depends on how it's handled. It's going to be in small increments, I believe, either way. But 7 years is a short period of time.
12: Will they lift early retirement to 62?
7: I'm not really good.
11: Yeah, for
7: that,
11: future generations,
12: I think
11: so.
12: I think that's a possibility.
11: I think it could go to 64.
7: Credit is due. And even though
12: or just eliminate
7: Jalen
12: it completely.
7: Brunson ball has buried
12: eliminate
7: the
12: it completely and
7: quarters,
12: continue incrementally raising the age.
11: Well,
12: on.
11: A month every
7: and
11: one of the plays
12: every single year as they've been doing to begin with
7: quarter,
12: a month or two.
11: One of the plays of that is and you know because
7: Jalen
11: people will you know, if they've been maxing out.
7: Game one,
11: you know, welcome to wait till 70. You've got it back and forth. You go to YouTube and type in, should I start taking Social Security at 62? By the way, it'll be in your algorithm
7: forever.
11: And there's good points and bad points to be made. It depends on, again, what you're earning at 62, if you are. My brother, who recently passed away, retired at 62. And so he had veterans disability, but also had Social Security. And
7: it's about how you
11: so
7: build
11: he knew he could retire and he also had
7: the kind of
11: savings
7: that
11: 401k and everything else,
7: to be
11: house that was paid for, vehicle
7: offense.
11: Paid for, like, you know,
7: you
11: so he was already, he was in a good situation,
7: were,
11: no
7: you know,
11: family to
7: below
11: take care
7: average
11: of children, grandchildren,
7: at starting
11: spouse.
7: Positions.
11: So, you know, you look at those
7: Jalen
11: situations and
7: player. Like Jalen ain't
11: there is
7: that
11: basically the government,
7: but given the
11: looking at it, enticing you with that carrot.
7: Those guys are coming
11: to
7: you 70. Like
11: you'll get
7: that's,
11: this
7: that's what it comes down to,
11: and then people
7: and
11: looking
7: all
11: at
7: those guys
11: and
7: haven't
11: advisors,
7: showed up in every single
11: financial
7: one of
11: advisors
7: games,
11: will say, well, if
7: I think Jalen right now would be the final
11: age,
7: MVP, but you got to win
11: you know,
7: four.
11: In terms of the average,
7: I do
11: think
7: lifespan, how they win their fourth
11: then
7: game,
11: taking
7: do,
11: it at 62
7: I'm
11: actually fits
7: them to
11: for
7: some
11: a lot of people if they're
7: I
11: not
7: think that will factor into the
11: at
7: the
11: that point. So
5: you expect
11: I
5: them to in game five, or is this going back to New York?
11: They'll probably
5: Law?
11: Have
5: just
11: some form
5: that perspective
11: of early
5: of what
11: retirement.
5: This would mean to New
11: and,
5: York.
11: And again,
5: this type
11: all this will happen,
5: run,
11: I think, in increments.
12: Well, but I don't think
5: around,
12: the government doesn't
5: ball?
12: Care
5: that
12: about
5: looked
12: the
5: like
12: early
5: a miracle
12: retirement.
5: The way they
11: no,
5: won
11: they
5: that
11: don't want
5: game
11: that.
5: Four.
11: They want

0: You're 70 years of age.
1: I'm not getting caught up in the whole.
0: Oh my God. You should never retire.
2: Right.
0: And there are just some jobs where just because of physical capabilities, you have to retire. And he did give the exemption for that. But it was just, it created just a, just a,
1: that being said,
0: I think the point is, there are a lot of people in their 50s that are planning to retire at 62. They're planning to do it. And they're doing a bunch of different things. And if you pulled that out immediately, there'd be an outrage from a significant number of people in their 50s.
2: You're not going to get that done politically. You wouldn't get it done politically. It would have to be like it's been in the past.
1: I'm here for that. Born after this year. But, you know, I'm working on power.
2: That would now be in maybe in their 40s or maybe in their 30s.
1: And I got new material coming out Monday morning.
2: You know, we're
1: going to
2: move it to 65. And 65 is going to be
1: here either way. I'm
2: 66 or whatever.
1: NBA basketball and meet in the middle. For the most part.
2: And that's going to be it.
0: What is it now? 67? Is it stuck on 60? The regular.
2: Yeah. You know, stuck on 66.
1: Whatever happens, happens. I feel like it's an inevitable definition. Yeah.
0: My normal time was 66 years and 2 months. That goes back.
3: I think mine is 66. I was telling Adam the exact same thing in the break. I was like, and it will be the most mixed things ever for them to blow a 3-1 lead, even just to get to a game 7, just to see those Knicks fans sweat a little bit.
2: And he's so scared.
1: I
2: want to
1: see it.
2: But
1: you, I want to see it.
2: So,
3: but you said something interesting a couple of minutes ago about like team building and how the Knicks built around Jalen Brunson. Built around his weaknesses so you can cover up his deficiencies.
0: And,
3: I mean, obviously, it's not rocket science. That's actually how you build around your superstar. But there's been talk from a lot of people about, oh, do the Knicks have the blueprint of how to build a championship contender in today's NBA with tax aprons and not being able to load up with super teams and all that? And is it that, or is it a combination of that along with the fact that maybe they didn't have the toughest road in the Eastern Conference, and maybe they're still facing a San Antonio team that's still getting their sea legs under them.
0: You know,
3: with no experience.
0: I started
3: getting it
0: really
3: away from the Knicks. But they're also very fortunate to be in the position that they're in, considering how things have played out.
2: AARP stuff. Yeah,
1: I mean, look, if you want to face the toughest teams possible,
2: not even sure
1: I'm through puberty
2: yet. You should
1: just be a lower.
2: We have the
1: right. No one will question you if it's the 2023 Miami Heat.
2: But we had, you know, that whole discussion on it is exactly the way it will play out.
1: The bottom line is, and I point this out objectively,
2: you want the seniors,
1: you know, again,
2: because they show up
1: at
2: election time.
1: Just want to
2: start pulling money away from them, and you're going to have a problem.
1: I'm not.
2: And politically, I don't know how you do it. And
1: you know, we can objectively say that they didn't
2: financially
1: face the teams that might have given them
2: how
1: a tougher run
2: fix it
1: in the last
2: without
1: three
2: going
1: rounds.
2: After
1: here.
2: The companies first,
1: they caught a break not facing
2: the
1: Boston Celtics in
2: second.
1: Not, I think they would have beat
2: then,
1: the Celtics,
2: you know,
1: like they beat the Celtics last year, right?
2: They'll keep
1: but
2: lifting the cap.
1: We all know that the 76ers
2: that's a given.
1: Weren't
2: keep
1: that quality
2: the
1: of team compared
2: the question
1: to the
2: is,
1: Celtics. And
2: do they start
1: Sixers
2: limiting the benefits based on
1: the
2: means test eventually? I could see that.
1: They had nothing left.
2: You know, if not,
1: you know, the Detroit Pistons
2: eliminating
1: who
2: the
1: lost
2: benefit
1: to the Knicks last year
2: because that
1: in the quarterfinals.
2: Be if you paid into it.
1: They loaded
2: that
1: up
2: wouldn't be
1: and
2: a,
1: they destroyed the Knicks all regular season long
2: on Capitol
1: and
2: Hill.
1: They would have given
2: you
1: the
2: could
1: Knicks
2: do
1: a real
2: one-time
1: problem
2: buyout
1: in the conference
2: kind
1: finals,
2: of thing,
1: especially
2: say,
1: given Detroit.
2: Okay, this will happen if you have this, then
1: advantage.
2: You're eligible for
1: but
2: a one-time
1: Detroit
2: buyout.
1: Didn't earn
2: and that's it.
1: That
2: take it
1: opportunity
2: leave.
1: Against Knicks.
2: Again, I'm just throwing out ideas
1: out at home
2: how you fix something that is
1: game five in overtime again. They
2: been on the docket.
1: Against the Cavaliers
2: I don't know,
1: in the semifinals.
2: Underfunded
1: so of course,
2: mandates.
1: The Cavaliers got
2: we've
1: there. They were just
2: talking
1: thrilled
2: about
1: to be
2: years.
1: In the conference finals, and they got
2: you
1: swept.
2: And I for
1: right?
2: almost
1: same
2: 21
1: thing
2: years
1: here in these NBA finals.
2: Next
1: like,
2: month.
1: The Thunder
2: so,
1: have
2: you know, that's,
1: been
2: that's
1: comfortable
2: where
1: against the
0: Congressional Budget
1: the
0: Office
1: champion.
0: Has said that.
1: They were shorthanded.
0: Explained
1: they
0: that because the government, exactly what we just said, because the government would not have the legal authority to make payments in excess of receipts. Those are the IOUs.
1: They
0: so there are no, there is no reserve fund.
1: Right,
0: doesn't exist.
2: No, no.
1: What we've already
0: it's simply
1: on
0: the IOUs
1: seasons,
0: exist,
1: right?
0: And the government
1: and then they get by
0: has to
1: in
0: pay
1: the
0: those IOUs.
1: And they get by in
0: but once those IOUs are paid, the government does not have the authority. Congress has not given them
1: everyone
0: the authority.
1: The
0: Social Security Administration,
1: and it felt like
0: you know
1: championship.
0: To allocate any more money
1: right.
0: because Congress
1: like
0: allocated the money for the receipts.
1: They're getting
0: once the receipt is done, Congress
1: right
0: has to come back in and say,
1: so
0: okay, no, we're going to continue
1: Maybe
0: with it, as I believe
1: they
0: will on it. But somebody's going to have to pay freight on it.
1: As we you can't take anything away from
0: it. And it says Social Security benefits are funded by payroll tax receipts
1: along with the trust fund.
0: And once the trust fund is tapped out.
1: The biggest factor. Remember, I bet you. Becky Hammon doesn't say what she said.
0: The federal government would only be able to pay benefits equal to the income payroll.

0: tax revenue under current law.
1: Mikal Bridges were on the team. When Becky said what she said, Josh Hart was coming off the bench, and Jalen Brunson was.
0: But we will. We will see.
1: He wasn't
0: now,
1: even an All-Star.
0: If I don't live that long, I don't care.
1: Julius Randle.
2: Yeah. You know, the reason I haven't
1: you guys
2: looked at it lately is because I always knew.
1: But
0: we're doomed.
1: I mean, he's on the team.
2: I was going to have to make other plans.
1: He plays his role. And
2: I'm not going to rely on the government.
1: It's a whole lot better when that dude is playing 10, 15 minutes rather than being the starting center.
2: But I make a lot of money.
1: Becky said what she said. So, you want to build a team
0: and with climate,
1: in a certain way.
0: And with climate change,
1: a lot of breaks with your team building.
0: We're all doomed anyway.
1: The Knicks have aced that part of it.
0: Yeah, look,
1: and they still need
2: I was told
1: the right coach.
2: None
1: right
2: of us will be here
1: as far
2: by 2030
1: to get to this.
2: Elon's going to be on Mars by 2031.
1: I'm not going to take anything away from them, but we can also say that you know the Knicks might want to be even better.
2: I think it's every man for himself.
1: Do what no team has done in this decade, and that's repeat.
2: But old people looting.
1: So
2: that's
1: let's play it
2: need.
1: Out.
3: Law, last one. We got about a minute here, but earlier today,
0: I told you what happened the other day at the Target near me.
2: Some guys in their 60s.
0: These guys in their 60s went in
3: about what range you
0: come
3: from.
0: It's an organized theft ring.
3: You're the Lakers paying Austin Reeves to retain him next to Luka
0: and
3: just
0: loss control
3: building with those two guys.
0: A Target called the police. The police showed up. It was a high speed chase.
1: It's
0: these 60-year-olds.
1: Loves Austin. Loves playing with.
2: Well, high speed for them.
1: The men are talking about Austin.
2: And
1: a whole lot different than it is talking about
0: okay,
1: LeBron
0: now,
1: James.
0: Now I'm thinking of the Seinfeld episode with George Costanza.
1: And Rob Blink has already
0: scooter.
1: Called a lot of heat for letting his fan favorite type players
2: there was, there was a movie.
1: Go on to play for other teams. I don't think you get a third strike with that. So it will not be great.
2: I'm just blanking on his name. Who did I say, Ron?
1: Not while you have Luka Doncic on your team.
4: He is the great Law Murray. Follow him on X at Law Murray, the NU. Law, thanks for staying with us.
2: Alan Arkin lived in a home.
4: Here on FNA on FSR.
2: I
4: appreciate it, man.
2: That. I just love
1: Alan. Thank you so much, guys. Just
3: there goes Law Murray.
2: Greatest comedy ever.
3: Coming up.
2: And they hired him as the driver. They were going to do one last,
3: arm wasn't long enough, apparently.
4: I fought the NCAA.
2: Low-level comedy.
3: Yeah.
2: In other words, it wasn't
3: we
2: got to
3: talk about next.
2: Movie.
3: Texas Tech has a situation
2: movie.
3: On their hands.
2: The name of it,
3: he's going to play.
2: To do it justice.
3: Should he be playing?
2: Alan Alda's.
3: We'll give you our thoughts. This is FNA on Fox Sports Radio.
2: Alan Arkin. He says, he's driving the car. They're about to go do their thing.
5: That's
2: what's going
5: on
2: with you these days?
5: Well,
2: the doctor says I've got to go back in. Well, what's wrong with you? I don't know. It's none of my business.
5: World Cup. It's the World Cup.
2: Just so
5: Fox Sports Radio.
2: And that, so when you told me that story
6: the
2: other day, what's the name of the movie, Ron?
6: When I was pregnant with our first son, he really wanted us to be taken care of if something happened to him.
0: I loved Alan Arkin and what's his name from Roseanne.
6: I think that would make him
2: proud. John Goodman.
6: Ethos makes it fast and easy to get life insurance.
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2: 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Fascinating.
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0: we are on Radio. He is Eric Carlin. I'm Gary McNamara.
1: Kevin, I'm going to explain why.
0: By the way, it was Tony Mendez.
21: Tony,
0: the CIA agent.
21: Bob Mendez is a friend of mine in Del Rio.
0: He died, by the way, in 2019.
21: He passed away in 2019. Before that, I don't know how many videos he did. I know he did some interviews.
1: That's terrible. It was just.
21: But his wife, his second wife, actually,
1: they're a lovely couple.
21: Head of disguises.
4: You're talking about Aaron Rodgers' wife, right? Because I don't. No one knows what she looks like. So
1: that's what I meant.
4: Yeah. So Aaron Rodgers' wife, for all intents and purposes, she might as well be twins with Manti Te'o, that girlfriend.
1: I don't know how you get all the way to marrying someone through catfishing. At some point,
4: well, she just doesn't
1: like
4: actually
1: being, meet him,
22: every
1: right?
22: 65
4: like
22: seconds,
4: in public eye.
22: Someone in
4: that's
22: the United States develops Alzheimer's disease.
4: So, like, so
22: many
4: much
22: don't
4: not
22: even know it.
4: Eye, like,
23: I just knew that I wasn't
4: no
23: the high-performing person I used to be.
4: None of the wives and
23: pieces
4: have seen
23: of my
4: what
23: did it surprise past
1: you
23: are being erased.
1: If Aaron Rodgers,
23: I was lucky
1: when
23: we caught this at the very earliest
1: because,
23: stages.
1: Oh, yeah.
23: I hope that my story can give other people hope. There is life to be lived. Increasingly, there will be treatments.
1: I can see
23: it. We need to invest in more in research.
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23: Treatments and cures.
1: Whatever. Do what you want.
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1: life.
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4: This is something that's been
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3: There are good reasons for this. It's all a sham. It's just so, I don't know, it's so blatant with the way they're doing this.
28: The grandstanding is just ridiculous. And the idea, like, well, he has an addiction. If someone has an addiction, he can't be denied the ability to work. And I was like, in some situations, no, a yes. But in a situation like this, I heard a good analogy that was used.
0: You know, we talked about this yesterday.
28: A commercial truck driver gets a DUI while driving a semi.
0: Basically based on the precedent loses his privilege to have a commercial license. Trying to make
28: you understand that when you sign up for the job. So you might be an alcoholic, and that might have caused you to drive drunk in a semi-truck. But based on that fact, you can no longer have that job anymore.
0: Stop fighting.
28: So we can get you the help that you need, but you can't work here.
0: Israel,
28: you bet on games as an NCAA athlete.
0: There is no difference.
28: And on top of that, you bet on games for the team that you played for. You knew the rule when you signed up. I'm sorry you have an addiction, but you can't work here anymore.
0: And by the way,
28: sorry, I'm not to cut you off.
0: For a lot of concerns.
28: You started gambling before you had a gambling addiction. It has to start somewhere. So you knew it was wrong when you started from day one. So even if you didn't have an addiction, you have the addiction, the fact that you bet against the rules automatically disqualifies you.
3: Habitual gambling line stepper. It's
28: just such a cut and dry, easy situation.
0: And after yesterday, Iran attack the helicopter.
3: I could understand
0: now,
3: it.
0: I really want to know is what is this autonomous rescue about craft? Here?
28: You're telling me
3: there's a problem. Address it.
28: 40 bets on your team. He didn't travel with the team. He was a scout team. He still knows all the players. He knows practices. He knows who's hurt. He knows who's hurt and who's not. You know, he knows the game plan. Who's going to get more touches in a certain game?
3: Yes.
28: Like all that. So what are we doing here? I wasn't born yesterday. This is ridiculous.
3: I was born at night, but not last night.
28: Exactly.
16: Saronic Corsairs.
3: It's shameful.
16: And there was one that was used in this rescue.
28: It's embarrassing, is what it is.
3: First of all, I don't put a lot into colleges vessels, in general. The older you get and the more you get away from universities,
16: push to expand,
3: I feel most people become disillusioned and jaded, and then you have student loans, and you realize it's a business just like everything else out there.
28: Well, that's the higher education part in general. From the sports standpoint, is
16: especially
28: different.
16: If you're talking about
3: but
16: rescue missions.
3: But it all kind of bleeds into this.
16: Depending
28: on the money-making machines as opposed to like institutions of higher learning. Yes. I understand.
3: There's no higher education going on. That's not what any of this is about.
16: The crew members,
3: it's big business. It's sports.
16: Getting on
3: it's
16: those,
3: ego.
16: Drones. And it's water drones.
3: It's
16: themselves.
3: Jobs on the line.
16: This would be the two
3: I understand
16: Army
3: that's part of it.
16: Members,
3: these guys that are making their case for Texas Tech down, with the leadership group.
28: And by the way, Cody Campbell, who's like their big booster guy, and he's friends with the White House, and he's trying to get some legislation passed, which I'm not totally against. And I used to be against Congress getting involved in this. But when we start seeing the legal system bastardized and taken advantage of for the situation, I actually think that that there actually should be some sort of congressional oversight. But for Cody Campbell, the big-time booster that has turned Texas Tech into a powerhouse in girls softball and putting all this money into the football program, basically saying like they hate us because they ain't us and they're jealous of us.
21: Right.
28: Like Cody, with all due respect,
0: New York Post.
28: And this is no disrespect to anybody in Lubbock, Texas,
0: or
28: the institution of Texas Tech. Nobody's jealous of Texas Tech's athletic department.
0: Their lead editorial yesterday.
28: I don't think so.
0: Trump's advisors.
28: Even Baylor. No. University of Houston, who does well in athletics. And nobody's jealous of you.
0: Headline.
28: This is not a witch hunt where people are out and trying to get you. You're trying to take advantage of the legal system to get a guy that you paid a crap ton of money in NIL to try to help you win.
0: Respond to this attack, President Donald Trump announced Tuesday.
3: I think what's bothering me with this situation
0: of Iran's shoot down.
3: We're just going
0: from
3: one extreme to the other.
0: Chopper over the Strait of Hormuz.
3: Initially was the NCAA's overreach and how much money they were keeping away from players. And
0: which don't sound like enough.
3: Servants of them.
0: The president needs to show he's serious.
3: Basically, what was happening at times, like it's ridiculous. The money got so big, players weren't getting a piece of it.
0: As it has every president going back to Jimmy Carter.
3: Obvious.
0: Consider Trump told the press just hours before the attack.
3: Going back to USC or other death penalties,
0: to having a very, very strong, powerful
28: getting sandwiches or whatever it was.
0: Well, a country that's very close to sealing a deal in good faith. Doesn't escalate against
3: but
0: its negotiating partner
3: in real time.
0: This leaves
3: now
0: us
3: it's
0: wondering
3: swung the pendulum
0: which
3: the other way
0: advisors
3: so far.
0: Are leading him down
3: where
0: this garden
3: just this
0: path
3: rudderless
0: to likely
3: entity,
0: humiliation.
3: NCAA, college sports. Who's
21: By the way,
3: in
21: I
3: control?
21: Don't know if that necessarily is
3: and
21: true.
3: It just feels like a complete joke.
21: Well, ultimately,
3: like,
21: he's
3: it's
21: the commander.
3: Changing
21: he's the commander
3: so
21: in chief.
3: Quickly,
21: yeah. He makes
3: so fast,
21: the call.
3: In so many different
0: By
3: ways.
0: One count,
3: and then you have situations like this that just slip through the cracks where. People aren't being penalized when they should be.
0: Accord.
3: Now.
28: Right.
3: People aren't being
0: times
3: at least
0: since
3: held
0: he announced
3: responsible
0: that
3: or getting the necessary help
0: of the points
3: that
0: of contention
3: should,
0: have
3: know,
0: been agreed
3: the humanity
0: to,
3: side
0: and
3: of
0: that
3: it,
0: a two-week period
3: it's not,
0: should allow the deal to be
3: it's just,
0: consummated.
3: It looks nasty in
0: We're now
3: a different
0: 10 weeks
3: way,
0: into the two-week period,
3: you know,
0: and everything is going backwards.
3: It's very similar.
0: Like I said, a Costanza
3: but a different type of extreme that we're dealing
0: Back
3: with
0: then,
3: in college
0: those final
3: sports,
0: issues
3: therefore,
0: were
3: nothing
0: setting verifiable
3: really
0: procedures for the
3: and I was
0: end
3: hoping
0: of Iran's
3: that
0: new
3: things
0: program,
3: were getting better.
0: And two, securing
3: like
0: permanent
28: you know,
0: free passage
28: there's a
0: through the Strait
28: out there
0: of Hormuz
28: that maybe
0: with
28: eventually
0: any benefits
28: Texas Tech
0: to Iran
28: just, they're taking
0: beyond
28: such a giant
0: the
28: PR
0: end
28: hit
0: of the U.S.-Israeli
28: that,
0: and, bombing.
3: You know, he's out the first two games. What do you mean,
0: now
3: Kevin?
0: Suddenly
28: yes, against the juggernaut
3: Oregon,
28: to the
3: Oregon
28: deal,
3: State.
28: Oregon State, yes,
0: Washington
28: exactly, of the new Pac-12.
0: Telling Jerusalem
28: in Tarleton State or wherever the hell they open up against. I think it's Abilene Christian they open up against.
0: Out of Lebanon.
28: It's ridiculous. Absolutely ridiculous.
0: Bare minimum.
28: By the way, people who try to say, oh, well, Soros can just go to the NFL.
0: About ordering Israel around.
28: I heard Todd
0: sure
28: Monken last week, who
0: like
28: needs a quarterback with the Cleveland Browns
0: Iran's
28: at this point in time. Someone
0: demands.
28: Asked him, like, hey, supplemental draft,
0: it's
28: would
0: what
28: you take
0: the Iranians
28: him?
0: Do.
28: He was like, ah,
0: claim
28: consider
0: they
28: the thing that he did,
0: want,
28: I don't know if I can necessarily trust somebody that has that track record.
0: It.
28: Like, I don't know if I can trust somebody that has a history of gambling on sports.
0: Way to hold
28: that is a cardinal
0: a
28: sin in any sport that you participate in.
0: By never
28: so I don't know if that's somebody that we would touch. That's an NFL player. A guy who has NFL talent,
0: Meanwhile,
28: by the way, Brendan Soresby, very talented.
0: Upside,
28: people think he has a first-round talent.
0: And manipulating
28: but
0: the other side
28: this is just
0: into
28: a really hard
0: in advance
28: to be able to wash
0: on those demands
3: maybe if there was
0: in the foolish
3: time,
0: belief that a final deal will then be possible.
3: There was more to
0: Trump's
3: this character
0: negotiators
3: issue
0: are failing.
3: Maybe they know about
0: the
3: and we
0: same
3: don't.
0: Or falling
3: because I don't
0: into the
3: like
0: same old trap as Carter
3: hold things
0: and Barack
3: against
0: Obama.
3: Young people and always
0: they
3: have,
0: are telling him
3: yes,
0: the blockade will force
3: mistakes,
0: a regime
3: to
0: bend.
3: To
0: Sorry, Iran's leaders are perfectly
3: doubt,
0: willing to let the people
3: how
0: suffer.
3: Was, and hey, I made
0: they proved in
3: that.
0: January
28: yeah,
0: that they'll
3: this,
0: slaughter
3: though,
0: civilians in the street.
3: It's tough
0: the
3: to
0: elites
3: overcome
0: keep on living the high life
3: and gambling,
0: just as they do in impoverished
3: not a temptation
0: North
3: that's
0: Korea.
3: Exactly going to go
0: the sign
3: away.
0: Trump is getting worse. Terrible
28: but
0: advice.
28: You're basically telling him that, yeah, we'll
0: is
28: get
0: his
28: you help.
0: Assertion Monday
28: okay,
0: night that if
28: there
0: we
28: no
0: spend another 2 to 3 weeks
28: other than the fact that
0: bombing,
28: you won't be able to pad your stats,
0: they'll have
28: Abilene
0: nothing
28: Christian
0: left whatsoever.
3: Well, it's all happening
0: but then
3: at a time
0: you won't leave
3: where
0: the Strait open for months.
3: Has become gamified.
0: How is that?
3: And I don't think
0: and
3: that's necessarily
0: And why is just reopening the Strait
3: us.
0: Not a legitimate
3: I just don't
0: military
3: know if there's any
0: aim
3: going back.
0: To
28: no,
0: take away the
28: running.
0: Regime's
3: what's so
0: leverage?
3: Many of these leagues
0: why is this
3: that
0: the
3: talked
0: Stone
3: about,
0: Ages
3: oh, we couldn't have a
0: bust.
3: Team in Vegas forever.
0: We, the
3: Once
0: American people, deserve,
3: make,
0: deserve an explanation.
3: There, it was
0: we
3: over.
0: Flattened you Iran's
3: up
0: Air Force
3: box,
0: and sunk its
3: no
0: Navy. Our forces have since then repeatedly shown they can take out any Iranian site
3: are going
0: that
3: to
0: launches
3: have
0: missiles or drones.
3: More of these temptations
0: the enemy is playing diplomatic rope-a-dope with you, Mr. President.
3: Like this.
0: Quit.
3: It's just, I don't know. It's a sad state of things.
0: Fake
3: Maybe
0: talks
3: he'll be fine.
0: open up the straight and leave them to rot.
3: We'll look like fools. But there's probably some other
0: really
3: guy
0: to say
3: that now is feeling like he's off the hook.
21: No, I mean, that was basically my thoughts yesterday.
3: There's nothing they're going to do about it.
28: Speaking of guys who got paid, somebody got broke off earlier this week, one of the all-time greats. But is that the best thing for him and his organization
0: on the helicopter?
28: We'll talk about that coming up next.
0: You know, that and then proportional response. I went, what the hell is going on?
29: Proportional response.
0: No.
29: Full laugh, man.
0: We now tower over them
21: with our forces and our abilities.
5: I'm Calvin.
0: Look at
21: them. Get the job done. Complete the mission.
0: Don't turn
21: he's
0: away.
21: Losing. Closer this is the problem.
0: He's losing his absolute conservative base, and for what?
6: It's
21: well,
6: here.
21: Because if you're worried about
6: WD-40
21: the middle
6: brand, present the
21: for November,
6: edition, King of the Hill,
21: well, now you're
6: WD-40
21: losing your base.
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6: many
21: a
6: you
21: problem.
6: Grabbing? One for you, one for your dad,
21: your
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21: base
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21: care of,
6: can
21: because
6: today
21: quite
6: before
21: frank,
6: they're gone. Watch the
21: after
6: new season of the Hulu original King of the Hill.
21: And then after we bombed the leadership of Iran and took out the
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21: in
7: Ryan,
21: him
7: died. We
21: as commander in chief
7: ever have to use life insurance, but the unexpected happened. With Ethos, signing up was
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21: is
7: online. You can get a quote in seconds,
21: I don't want
7: apply
21: that
7: in
21: to
7: minutes,
21: happen.
7: And get same
21: this
7: day
21: is
7: coverage.
21: Critical
7: no
21: that
7: medical
21: we finish
7: exams
21: the job,
7: and you
21: because
7: can get
21: if
7: up
21: we don't
7: to $3
21: take care
7: million
21: of now,
7: coverage.
21: It'll never
7: I'm
21: be done.
7: Grateful.
21: It
7: we
21: will
7: prepared.
21: Never be
5: get
21: done.
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21: With the exception of
5: Marco
21: Rubio getting into office and becoming president.
6: Online health questions required.
21: Maybe.
29: There are some shows you
0: yeah,
29: don't want to miss.
0: That's
3: this is going to be fun.
29: And there
21: so
29: are some shows
21: I don't,
29: you,
21: you know, those.
29: Miss.
21: I,
3: let's not overreact.
21: But you got to get it done.
0: But he's losing.
3: World Cup, for those that care.
0: He's losing confidence, and yesterday to me was the ultimate. Because when I saw, and then later on is when I saw the New York Post editorial, and it's like, whoa,
3: he's 30 something years old, Tommy.
0: Wall Street Journal editorial page also
3: hit
0: him extremely hard,
3: soccer jersey,
0: as did
3: right?
0: National Review.
3: And because my
0: now he criticizes
3: Mexico,
0: all of those,
3: but you know, USA All Day
0: publications at
3: large.
0: Times.
3: He's such a beefcake.
0: But the fact is, they have supported him.
3: He had too many taquitos.
0: They've
3: this
0: supported
3: past
0: him
3: winter.
0: Through Russia collusion.
3: So I said, well,
0: on problem. The legal basis of what the Democrats were doing and finding out the truth,
3: so
0: and they supported it on the
3: to mock your brother
0: Iran war.
3: Oh yeah, okay.
0: There are other places
3: that,
0: they've disagreed with, like just like we
3: snuck.
0: Do.
3: Yeah, but I got
0: but
3: mine.
0: They're
3: in
0: the
3: mail,
0: ones that have truly supported him
3: my
0: on the critical issues of his presidency.
3: And he got the
0: and this is another
3: XL,
0: one where they've supported him on it.
3: People are getting
0: and nobody has any idea. And you go on social media, you look at the typical, you know, Trump.
3: Right?
0: Cheerleading influencers that cheerlead everything that he does.
3: Like, well, do
0: there's
3: go
0: no
3: eat?
0: Cheerleading over this
3: the
0: at all.
3: Are like, yo,
0: none.
3: Damn, it's hot
0: zero.
3: Here in America.
0: It doesn't
3: that's
0: exist.
3: The other
0: he is
3: that a lot
0: losing
3: of are to make.
0: His base,
3: where it was pouring
0: his
3: rain.
0: Conservative
3: like,
0: base in the Republican Party
3: a big
0: over this.
3: Buzz about the World yeah. Cup here, and in fact, yep. They're getting acclimated.
21: And
3: Camino
21: so the question
3: Mexican.
21: Is,
3: my sister,
21: all
3: American.
21: Again, can
3: my
21: you
3: sister married
21: eroding away the support politically?
29: To get the rest of what Covino
21: because
29: and
21: ultimately,
29: Rich said,
21: what does that mean? Are you not going to complete
29: Covino
21: the mission?
29: And Rich. And as always,
21: because if
29: hear
21: the support
29: Covino
21: is gone and,
29: Rich,
21: and it costs you the election,
29: PM Eastern,
21: the
29: 2 p.m. Pacific on Fox
21: then,
29: Sports Radio.
21: Then
29: right. This is the Jason
21: you
29: Smith
21: have several
29: show.
21: Weeks between
29: Smith
21: election day
29: with
21: and
29: Mike
21: the time
29: Harmon.
21: That the new
8: the
21: Congress is seated. To get things done.
8: Contract.
21: I mean, there are things he can do beyond that, but funding is going to dry up if Democrats have any say-so about it.
0: You know, and things got so bizarre where I asked you, I said, is this
8: what
0: just
8: they are doing
0: a
8: is
0: role playing?
8: For what
0: I mean, is this just good cop,
8: team,
0: bad cop? I mean, what, because none of this makes any type of sense. He is confusing his own
8: years.
0: Base going,
8: his
0: what's he doing? What's the purpose of doing this? We all know Iran's line. Everyone knows Iran's line.
21: They're not trusted.
0: And it's like everybody knows Iran's line, and the president's out there pretending that they're not.
21: Well, and this, again, repeating that we're close to a deal.
8: But this has been a Patrick
0: 38 times.
8: Whose regular seasons have
0: they
8: been
0: counted.
21: Good. It doesn't
0: count. It was
29: you're
0: like, what?
21: It's not even
29: Mike
21: crying wolf anymore.
29: Weeknights at 10 p.m. Eastern, 7 p.m. Pacific on Fox Sports Radio.
16: That's the problem.
9: Ladies and gentlemen, this is The Odd Couple with
16: politically
9: Ron
16: now,
9: and Kelvin
16: you're
9: Washington.
16: Doing more damage
10: Williams
16: than
10: is
16: going
10: arm,
16: in and finishing
10: game winners
16: Ivory.
10: And a nail polish.
16: Same
10: he
16: with,
10: may
16: yeah, because
10: actually be the
16: because
10: most
16: your base now is
10: right
16: involved,
10: like,
16: and you've lost
10: not,
16: your base.
10: I'm not even mad at that. Someone
16: you're
10: said he's the most
16: quickly
10: talented,
16: losing
10: but
16: them if you haven't
10: that
16: lost
10: means the best quite yet.
16: Most of them
10: sometimes
16: already.
10: Sometimes you can see it coming, right? Like if you see Cooper Flagg,
16: I want the GOP to win.
10: You're like, okay, we see what's coming
16: because I want him to be able
10: to
16: finish
10: for the next 10, 12 years. You see that, and to me, that's Caleb Williams.
16: Something
10: right
16: has
10: now.
16: To be done
10: Caleb
16: about
10: Williams,
16: Iran.
10: You saw how special he is
16: and
10: when
16: repeating
10: he's
16: that.
10: In,
16: oh, we're talking.
10: Also saw
16: we're
10: plenty
16: talking.
10: Of games
16: hey, we're talking.
10: Inaccurate.
16: We're close.
10: He had
16: we're
10: some
16: close.
10: Of the worst statistics when you're talking about completion percentage, when you're talking about third down conversion, when you're talking about off-target pass.
0: And you
10: and
0: know,
10: one of, some of the worst in those categories. Some of those times that he had to say the
16: we
10: day,
16: have to have
10: he and the team put themselves in a position where we should have had to say
16: the regime has to be gone.
9: This is The Odd Couple with Ron Parker.
0: What you see is, though, again, the president. We're very, very, very close. Let me attack Israel, and then they come back and attack the president because they know it makes him look foolish and he loses credibility within his own country. Is the White House that stupid where they don't see that?
9: Sports network. Because we know it's not true.
0: And boom, so stop blaming the New York Post. Stop blaming his advisors. He's commander-in-chief. It's his job.
10: It's a big story.
0: And it's all stops there.
16: He makes the call.
11: So far, so good. I think you guys do an incredible job.
0: And meanwhile, we're talking ballrooms.
9: We are.
0: And rallies. And Knicks games. Who the hell cares?
9: To find FS1 on your television, go to foxsports.com for details.
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15: I'm going
16: just
15: World
16: like
15: Cup
16: Little
15: game
16: Texas,
15: I was
16: say, explore
15: you're
16: interactive
15: tonight.
16: Exhibits, and step back in
15: what
16: time with a classic antique truck display. The Walcott Truckers Jamboree runs July 9th through the 11th, 2026,
15: New Zealand,
16: at Iowa
15: excellent.
16: 80
15: yeah,
16: on I-80 exit 284 in Walcott,
15: okay,
16: Iowa.
15: Excellent.
16: Admission
15: so I'm going to
16: and
15: World
16: parking
15: Cup game. I've never
16: are
15: been.
16: Free.
15: And I'm a total casual, obviously.
17: USA.
15: When I hear the USA chant, USA,
16: that's
15: USA, truckersjamboree.com. That's what I hear.
16: Join
15: my
16: the
15: head.
16: Fun.
15: I don't deserve to go.
16: To
15: so
16: celebrate
15: I didn't
16: America's
15: buy the
16: truckers.
4: Okay, so
16: July
4: you're not
16: 9th,
4: wearing. I guess you're just going
16: to
4: be neutral.
16: The St. Christopher Truckers
4: like
16: Fund is excited to offer a free diabetes prevention program to all Class A over the road drivers.
15: Is
16: this
15: 12-week
16: virtual program focuses would on nutrition, Iran, exercise, you know, stress,
15: Auckland in New
16: management,
15: Zealand,
16: and
15: some
16: more.
15: People think that's
16: this
15: my
16: program
15: last
16: focuses
15: name,
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0: ever. We're Runner Radio, and he's our Hurley, and I'm Gary McNamara. So, the big story tonight, though, is Plattner gets almost 73% of the Democrats' votes in Maine.
19: Wielding the Claymore,
0: so, if you thought for any second that all of this publicity would lessen the enthusiasm of Democrats to vote for a communist slash Nazi, somebody who's just torn in between being Hitler or Stalin, just can't figure out which one he wants to be. The enthusiasm is there, and it's there big time. It's where the Democratic Party is.
20: Look, from first things first in the herd to your sports
16: teams. In terms of numbers,
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0: Yeah.
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16: 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And everyone was wondering, could there be a protest vote? 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Nope. With these numbers,
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1: An incredibly impressive opening game to the World Cup for the United States. Friday night in L.A., 4-1 was the final over Paraguay. The Americans had never scored four goals in a World Cup game ever. 3-0 was the halftime lead on two goals from Fuller and Balogun. One in the 31st minute, and Balogun also scored at the end of the first half. Christian Pulisic was subbed out at halftime after being kicked in the calf. The U.S. next game, next Friday, a day game in Seattle against Australia. Canada opened its tournament in Toronto, tying Bosnia-Herzegovina 1-1 with a goal in the 78th minute. Canada had never even tied a game in its World Cup history. It had been 0-6 all time, with only one total goal until Friday. In the WNBA, Washington edged Toronto 86-85. The College World Series started, victories for North Carolina and West Virginia, and the Brewers shut out the Phillies 6-0.
2: The administration lost a last-minute appeal to keep his name up. The original court order stated that a name change requires an act of Congress. Congresswoman Joyce Beatty is satisfied with the outcome.
3: Kennedy Center was here and doing fine before Donald Trump, and it will be here and doing fine after.
2: SpaceX blasting off on Wall Street, Elon Musk company going public, the biggest IPO on record, making Musk the world's first trillionaire. What it could mean for your 401k? ABC's Matt Rivers.
4: SpaceX stock prices at $135 a share, surging to nearly $161 by the end of the day. The company, which has yet to turn a profit, is now valued at more than $2 trillion. And Musk, whose other companies include Tesla and X, is now worth an estimated $1.1 trillion. That's more than the next four richest people in the world, both of Google's co-founders, Jeff Bezos and Mark Zuckerberg, combined.
2: For decades, he was a fixture on morning television. His family says movie critic and arts reporter Gene Shalit has died at 100. They say he passed peacefully in his sleep.
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5: And people did. There's something on the wing. I was doing the show with Jonas, might not remember this, when I was anchoring, he was doing his show in this very time slot. And a guy came up YouTube. Just stared just search right through the
7: Swiss
5: window.
7: America
5: and probably
7: Trading.
5: Stood there for
7: the
5: a good 3.5 minutes. It was myself, it was Iowa Sam.
7: And
5: I don't remember who was producing
7: at the
5: time.
7: And uncertain times
5: but yeah,
7: we're in. Subscribe today. Learn more about
5: here
7: our
5: it, hey, what's going on this side?
7: And their market
5: there for about 3.5 minutes
7: future,
5: and
7: along
5: just walk
7: with
5: away.
7: What you might
8: see, that's
7: expect
8: okay
7: to see
8: if
7: in terms
8: it was like
7: of precious
8: the
7: weeks and months ahead. Message and data rates may apply.
8: That's different, but
2: a new recall of our possible engine stall while driving. ABC's Chuck Sievertson has
9: to Ford is recalling more than 225,000 Focus models over a valve malfunction caused the engine to stall unexpectedly while being driven, increasing the risk of a crash. According to the recall report from the National Highway Traffic Safety Administration, Ford Motors had previously issued a recall for this defect, but repairs were either not completed or were performed incorrectly.
2: Yeah, all systems go for President Trump's UFC fight at the White House this weekend. ABC's Stephen Portnoy.
10: Judge Amit Mehta of the U.S. District Court here in Washington rejected a request to put in place a temporary restraining order that would have prevented Sunday's event. The lawsuit was brought by two Virginia residents who said, among other things, that the claw is grotesque, that the event itself is corrupt. The judge said these two Virginia residents didn't have standing to sue. They weren't injured in a way that would require the court's intervention. There wasn't enough irreparable harm alleged. That come Monday morning, the plan is to take this claw down, that it won't do, he found, any kind of permanent damage to the White House grounds.

0: rounds. The UFC is also, by the way, paying to repair the grass.
1: They were playing
2: Anthropic announced it's suspending access to its Fable 5 and Mythos 5 models after the U.S. government asked it to suspend access to any foreign national.
1: They won.
2: The company saying that the end result
1: the
2: is they must suspend access for everyone.
1: I'm line dancing with a bunch of Germans.
2: The company says they're complying but disagree with the government's findings that led to the order.
1: Hairy
2: Dave
1: legs.
2: Packer, ABC News.
1: The whole city of Würzburg of 600,000.
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1: And people are line dancing. That would be amazing. But it was just thanks for the memory. It just brought, you know, that's 20 years ago. Mm-hmm. But it was like it didn't matter who you were or what you were. You celebrated, and people are running down the highway. The highway is shut down, and everything. Everybody just popped a beer where they were, and it was a great celebration. There was something you just had to see to believe.
5: That's incredible.
1: And that was
5: John.
1: That's just one city. That was Würzburg. So I can't imagine what Berlin and Munich and things like that did, but it was pretty amazing to see.
4: Well, in Germany, I think has won the second most World Cups. They've won four when you include West Germany.
1: They got down to, they finished second that year. I forgot who won, but I was even given
4: Brazil.
6: And now, it's
1: Brazil. That's right.
4: That was a guess. When in doubt,
6: Eric Curley,
4: they've had the most wins in World Cup history. But the last time they won was 2002, I think.
5: But you brought up a good point, though, John. We kind of mentioned a little bit at the end of last hour, the galvanizing effect that, you know, having your country, you know, win.
6: This is Red Eye Radio.
5: Within communities. People
7: from all
5: different walks of life, different communities coming together.
7: And I'm Gary McNamara. Welcome and good morning.
5: It's really, really cool to see, especially in a world that has been
7: Maine Democrats,
5: increasingly divided,
7: they had their opportunity,
5: especially. So
7: feels like it.
5: The fact that you were able to witness something like that is really, really cool.
7: You know,
5: really
7: she
5: special.
7: Never officially withdrew, so they could have put in a protest.
1: Yeah, I was even given
7: but
1: some
7: it's clear,
1: Irish fans
7: Democrats
1: there
7: want
1: ribbon
7: the out
1: saying America's going to the world.
2: They had an opportunity
1: and they were like, sit down, have a beer with us, and let's rib each other.
5: Not like Knick fans who are sore winners, it seems like, or at least many of them.
7: No.
5: You know.
7: No,
1: I've become a
7: basketball
1: fan
7: coming
1: this year.
7: To that conclusion.
1: I think the Knicks have
7: great
1: teams.
7: That's not what
1: teams.
7: I meant, but I can understand.
5: Turns out.
2: There would probably be a bit fewer over that.
1: I even watched a game with Wimby. Just to see him, and he's pretty incredible. It's been a lot of fun.
7: So
1: I work in a hospital, so
2: jokes.
1: I don't get to see many of the games. But I keep up with it on the radio and stuff like that, and I watch the highlights and things like that.
7: 72.4%.
5: Well, John, we appreciate it. You're a true patriot, man.
7: We
5: served the country in the army,
7: Nazi.
5: And now you're helping people
7: we
5: out.
7: Want the
5: working
7: Nazi.
5: In the hospital.
2: Landslide.
5: So we appreciate the call.
2: That's
5: appreciate
2: the kind
5: your
2: of
5: support.
2: Have
5: a good
2: weekend.
4: They win it. They're doing it for you.
7: You would think.
1: I served in the Navy, the Navy Reserve, Army Reserve, National Guard, Active Army.
4: Wait, who do you root for in the Army Navy game, John?
7: Is already an authoritarian government where the elections are because come on, we're talking about Maine. You're telling me that Maine would vote 72.4% for a communist Nazi?
4: Calling in from Seattle.
2: Ask for a recount.
4: James, what's up?
5: So one corner of the country to the other, from Maine to Seattle.
4: We're playing in Seattle.
2: Because
5: next Friday,
2: I mean, it's
4: Australia. That game's in Seattle, and they love their soccer.
2: That's true.
5: Exactly.
2: The
5: Sounders are amazing.
2: Not quite 100%.
4: What's up, James?
2: My gosh.
8: Even the Mariners won.
2: Landslide.
8: And the Seahawks just got their rings.
7: We don't want to compare to North Korea.
2: Right.
8: Yeah, they're above. But
4: how's the big pooper going?
2: Kim Jong-un.
4: The big dumper, sorry.
5: That would be unfair.
7: That was a problem when he got
8: 102.3%. I was going to say, regarding this Miles Garrett
7: something
8: trade.
7: Something was wrong at that point. The math
8: numbers?
7: Didn't add up in North Korea.
8: I realize the Rams are, you know, now they're favored, but
9: They allow tours.
8: His numbers, when he got his sack.
7: I saw that.
5: Not to cut you off, James, but the Rams were the favorite like before they made
7: North
5: that
7: Korea
5: trade.
7: North Korea, because they're selling arms.
5: I know the Seahawks are the defending champions, and they feel
7: better.
5: Slighted. I
7: saw
5: that.
7: And I'm thinking to myself, the first
8: we
7: thing.
8: We won it, so whatever.
7: Well, the first thing I went, I can't wait
5: to
7: somebody.
5: Yeah, no one can take that from you. And by the way, I agree with people saying that Seattle's being slept on. They're defending champs, and they're being kind of disrespected a little bit.
7: I don't know if actually has the numbers.
5: It's all conceded, you know, as the old ball coaches to say. Yeah. Back in the day,
7: but
5: she's
7: I'm thinking
5: so
7: to myself, wow.
5: we lace them up or whatever
7: I
5: you want to call
7: it. Was
5: for
7: a liberal
5: football.
7: Publication.
5: Are you ready for it? The crazy
7: What's
5: part
7: the
5: is
7: okay.
5: the Rams and Seahawks don't even play in like the
7: I'm
5: last couple
7: myself,
5: weeks of
7: are
5: the
7: they trying
5: season.
7: To sell,
5: they played twice
7: are they
5: in the last
7: to
5: 3 weeks.
7: Sell
5: I think?
7: A totalitarian yeah.
4: Same
7: communist
4: with the
7: dictatorship now.
4: Yeah.
7: Is that the point? I mean, not
8: what they did with
7: Venezuela.
8: Look, what I heard.
7: You've got
5: as much as he can buy. He wants starter level money.
7: Candace Owens said it the other day. He was talking about
8: what
7: a wonderful country. Russia
5: other than
7: is.
5: Start a few games for the Cardinals.
7: I mean, is this
5: solid
7: the
5: serviceable?
7: Now?
5: Serviceable, yes.
7: From the
5: and
7: I don't know.
5: If you're bringing me in, I'm
7: going to
5: be the unquestioned starter.
7: Right,
5: then
7: right
5: I don't think it's wrong
7: left.
5: For him to ask
7: yeah.
5: for a little
7: just,
5: bit more. He's probably not going to get it, but he can ask.
9: Yeah, yeah. I mean, remember, Tucker
5: fed
9: went
5: something
9: into
5: I was told back
9: a Russian Walmart.
4: You know, since he's calling from Seattle, James, we appreciate the phone call.
5: Yeah, appreciate you listening. Thanks as always.
4: It reminded me of our next subject because they had a bit of a collapse once in
9: the
4: Super Bowl.
9: The Wall Street Journal.
4: Considering right there.
9: The world's
4: on the
9: most
4: one
9: surprising
4: inch line.
9: Economic success
4: and we're talking collapses in sports here.
9: North Korea.
4: And the theme,
7: I don't know if
4: and this
7: success.
4: Theme came about because of what happened in Game 4, obviously.
7: Exactly. They can improve.
9: This was updated
7: right. Right. They can improve.
5: By the way, so I know we're
7: going
5: to get to and talk about some of the collapses,
7: money
5: but just
7: Russia,
5: to address
7: China,
5: that
7: whatever,
5: one.
7: And doing
5: is there any one that we're
7: whatever.
5: Going to talk about in this particular segment that trumps that 29-point
7: and it's still nothing.
5: Disaster.
9: Right.
5: This week.
7: Wow.
4: I think yes.
5: I think there's probably just one that rivals it.
7: Editorial page makes
5: and
7: a comment.
5: Look,
7: on
5: the
7: it.
5: Memes went out immediately
9: well,
5: after the Knicks won.
9: Here,
5: I think the TNT guys, you know, joked about it. Someone still tweeted out, "Here's the new logo for the San Antonio Spurs, and it was the Atlanta Falcons logo." You know,
9: one of the pictures towards the top of the article
5: in the Super Bowl probably rivals the 29-point
9: Journal.
5: Disaster
9: it has,
5: for the San Antonio Spurs.
9: From
4: was
9: a
4: that
9: point
4: with
9: of view of the driver
4: how many minutes
9: in a car,
4: left in the game? Was it,
5: it was like
4: the
5: third
4: quarter?
5: Third quarter. It was like a minute and 20 seconds or something left in the third
4: I think
5: quarter.
4: 17 minutes
9: so
4: left in that game.
9: He's got two cell phones going. And it
5: that to do.
4: Is worse to me
9: the picture.
4: Than the 29
9: taxis
4: points
9: in Pyongyang
4: given up by San Antonio
9: can be hailed
4: that lead.
9: Through an
4: only because
9: app akin to
4: we
9: Uber.
4: Know the NBA now. We know the three-point
9: sure
4: shooting.
9: That's not
4: if
9: Kim
4: one
9: Jong-un
4: team goes ice cold, which they did, the other gets hot like that. Stranger
9: hey,
4: things have happened.
9: Where are we going?
4: I've seen. I've well, witnessed a 31-point
7: is the hotel
4: collapse
7: there
4: in a playoff
7: yet?
4: Game
7: anybody in the
4: against
7: hotel yet?
4: Teams that
7: been,
4: are further apart.
9: Yeah. Yeah, I don't know.
7: It's been there for what 20 years.
9: Restaurants
4: than you
9: there
4: have
9: serve
4: in the
9: up
4: NBA
9: brick
4: finals.
9: Oven
4: this happened in the first
9: wing.
4: Round. It was the 1-8 matchup with the Clippers. In game 2 of 2019 against the Golden State Warriors at Oracle Arena, they came back on a KD Warriors team down 31.
9: In this.
4: That is still the largest overall
9: are they sure they
4: playoff
9: in
4: comeback
9: South Korea?
4: In NBA history. 29 points for a finals game, 31 for any game.
9: Upside down,
4: the,
9: I don't know.
4: Like that
7: the first thing I thought
4: was as shocking as anything I'd seen. That was a miracle.
5: 28-3 in a football game in one quarter.
7: And I'm thinking to myself,
5: nothing trumps that.
4: No,
7: especially
4: because all the self-inflicted wounds with play calling.
5: You always have
9: yes,
5: to.
4: With, like, was it Robert Alford, the quarterback, who had the ball go right through his hands, breaking through it right
7: and,
4: to him?
7: There is no report
4: and then
7: as of
4: the
7: yet
4: Edelman play
7: that, because
4: on the catch
7: or
4: that was tipped, that was an inch from hitting the ground.
5: Deciding to throw the ball on like 36 or something when you were already in field goal range and you were up by 10, I think, at that point or whatever it was.
4: What bothers me about games like this.
9: Well, no, you know what? What I thought of is what I said when Anderson Cooper announced he was
4: Julio
9: leaving
4: Jones
9: 60
4: had
9: minutes
4: one of the best catches
9: to spend
4: on
9: more time with his family, which
4: seen.
9: I knew was
5: people
9: a lie because
5: that
9: nobody wants to spend
5: that,
9: more time with their family.
5: That was on that drive
9: so
5: where they decided to go for it on third and six and got
9: so
5: way too aggressive and where they should have
9: the
5: been conservative.
9: That
4: they had the holding call there, too, on that drive.
9: It was long after.
4: It's a cascading effect, a comedy of errors.
9: I don't know if she was in place yet or the new producer for 60 Minutes was in place yet.
4: Oh, by the way.
9: Anyway. I said then.
4: They
9: I said,
4: changed
9: well,
4: the overtime
9: the
4: rules since then.
9: you know,
4: they didn't change it for that game. But that game was still sudden death on a touchdown in OT, and it was, what was his name, White?
9: Taking control
5: One of their running backs, a backup running back.
4: It was White. How could I not?
7: It ain't easy.
4: How could I not remember?
5: James, was it James White?
4: Derek?
9: I wondered at that time.
5: It was James White.
4: Derek White's an NBA player.
5: James White, I believe.
4: James White sounds right.
9: To basically overlook CNN.
4: As he ended it with a run into the end zone for the Patriots.
9: Working
4: nowadays,
9: Weiss,
4: because they got the ball after
7: I was
4: the kickoff in OT,
7: yesterday
4: you still would get a chance to match.
7: Because I saw some stories
4: back then, nobody cared because you

0: now turnovers, that he was going to lose
1: one out of two at the free throw line.
0: To be a political
1: and it was one of the most amazing. I remember watching it. It was a nationally televised game on TNT on like a random Thursday night. And it was absolutely
0: fair
1: insane.
0: And just a seasoned telling the truth.
2: Championship pedigree, Spurs team. They had done it all. They had seen it all. They had been choices. There.
1: This is 0405, so this is right in the height of Manu, Tony Parker, and Tim Duncan.
0: Democrat.
1: They were right in the middle of their dominance.
2: I think it was T-Mac's
0: and
2: first season.
0: And to use that kind of
2: Rockets,
0: words,
2: maybe,
0: it has
2: too.
0: To be, or it's
2: so that's a pretty good way to ingratiate yourself with your new squad.
0: He wanted to continue his
1: That was just one of those, I can't believe what I'm watching.
0: He wanted to continue his political activism.
2: And now you
0: got
2: to go to Reggie Miller with what he did.
0: Want to work
2: the
0: for
2: Knicks
0: a lesbian or a combination of both.
3: Could be.
2: And yes, there was a foul on
3: We're
2: that play
3: out.
2: For him to get the basketball, but
0: the
2: they also had to inbound
0: That's
2: or
0: because
2: or else
0: I'm trying to think like a Democrat.
3: Yeah, no,
2: was
3: we
2: chaotic.
3: Don't put.
2: And
3: the
2: he hit back-to-back three-pointers and then
3: the
2: also
3: people.
2: Iced it with some free throws
3: to me,
2: after
3: Barry
2: that.
3: Weiss
1: 8 points
3: a journalist.
1: In 9 seconds.
3: I know
1: overcame
3: her for
1: an 8-point deficit in 9 seconds.
3: I
2: this is why
3: person.
2: We continue to say
1: the Knicks.
2: If there's a team that could blow a 3-1 series
0: exists,
2: lead now,
0: especially during Pride
2: it's
0: month
2: still New
0: Scott
2: York.
0: Pelley.
2: New York. It's possible.
3: Point.
2: I believe.
1: So was it the last time the Knicks had a lead in the NBA Finals was back in the 94 during the O.J. chase?
0: It's so much
1: like
0: fun.
1: Even when the Knicks were in the spotlight, they weren't in the spotlight.
0: Trying to think.
1: You know?
2: Like, they had the game in picture in picture on NBC.
3: Question that the,
2: and the chase on
3: Chicago
2: the main
3: Republican
2: screen.
3: Party asked me on social
2: that,
3: media the other day.
2: That documentary
3: on
2: 30 for 30 on ESPN's 30 for 30 is one of my favorites ever. There's no narration. They just use all the footage from back then to tell the story.
3: I just picture him showing up to random businesses.
1: It was. You have another epic collapse that we can talk about?
2: I'll go about an underrated one here that nobody remembers.
0: He applies for unemployment.
2: So,
0: and then
2: they remember how it ended.
0: CBS comes back and says, no.
2: They don't remember how it got to that point.
0: Yeah.
2: I don't like to bring
0: so
2: this up because it went against my team.
3: That's it.
0: Because
2: it happened in 2002.
3: You know,
2: the
3: their
2: Sacramento
3: basis is we want to make sure that we don't have to abide by the contract.
2: The shot
3: so
2: from
3: we list
2: Robert
3: this and,
2: the ball
3: thing,
2: being tipped out after
3: a
2: Kobe miss,
3: they,
2: a Shaq miss, Vlade Divac tips it out.
3: So we believe that is the
2: a
3: basis
2: lucky
3: for
2: shot,
3: the cause,
2: as he called it afterwards. Maybe he meant he was fortunate to get the ball, Robert Horry, in that situation.
1: His exact quote was, last shot, lucky shot. You don't have to have skills or anything. You just kind of throw it.
3: You know, if I were Elon Musk,
1: in, it goes
3: I would
1: in.
3: Hire
2: something that
1: was his exact. He did not throw it.
3: My butt.
1: He literally. Now, anyway, basically,
2: he caught it.
1: It was basically a cat. It was a
3: Having
1: pass.
3: The door.
1: Vlade,
3: I just want you to
1: for
3: open
1: all
3: the
1: intents and purposes, passed it.
3: Like in a question.
1: Robert Horry stepped right into it and stroked
0: him.
1: Like it was a. It, but it was not a throw up a lucky shot from half court.
3: Now, it would be the
2: what people don't remember about that game is the Kings were up 20.
1: Yes, they were.
2: The Kings were up big. It might have been 20.
0: Yes, sir,
2: points.
0: The door.
2: They and were then, smoking them on their way to going up 3-1 in that
3: Musk
2: series.
3: Mr. Musk does not eat
2: as they had
3: door
2: taken
3: dash.
2: Control.
3: And
2: they
3: then
2: lost
3: back in
2: game
3: the
2: one.
3: Musk
2: they come
3: going,
2: back and win
3: yeah,
2: game two at home. Game three,
0: Bring me my
2: they
0: Taco
2: also
0: Bell.
2: Were
0: Musk
2: smoking
0: getting back to
2: the
0: original
2: Lakers,
0: point.
3: Yeah.
2: And they
0: somehow
2: almost,
0: we
2: as the kids say,
0: in a conversation,
2: tricked it
0: all. But it all flows.
2: At the end, they had difficulty just closing that game out.
0: Almost 73% of the vote. So the Democrats in Maine have made it clear, please give us a
2: and this
0: communist
2: time
0: Nazi.
2: It did bite him in the ass.
1: And there is not only diehards who remember this sort of thing like me would know
3: Look,
1: this.
3: Look, it's
1: but
3: the trend.
1: So the old
3: right?
1: the NBA review
3: it's
1: rules where you
3: New
1: can
3: York
1: review
3: City.
1: Whether a shot was made
3: Quite possibly,
1: before or after
3: Angeles.
1: The red light.
0: Did you see,
1: back then,
3: the
1: there was no
0: did
1: replay
0: you,
1: review.
0: No, because I did
1: and
0: show it to you
1: And at the end
0: yesterday.
1: Of the half, yeah. I think the Lakers were down by either 17 or 18. And Samaki Walker shoots a three and makes it.
0: With the New York Knicks uniform on.
1: But replay review had been a thing back at that time.
0: Going
1: would
0: down
1: have
0: the
1: showed
0: court
1: that the ball was in his hands before
2: clearly.
1: He released it. Yeah, it was clear as day.
2: His
1: no
2: nickname
0: the AI
2: was
0: really
2: Coattails,
0: like
2: given to him by Chris Weber in that series, as there was a lot of trash talk back and forth.
1: Yeah, well, Samaki was signed to be a star, and basically by then was out of the
0: rotation.
1: Yeah, I think it was
0: up, like, does spin around and dunk the ball?
3: No, that's the best.
1: One that stands out to me. It was a 1993 NBA NFL wild card. Speaking of epic wild comebacks, this was even more epic. Now, it didn't happen in one quarter. It all happened in the second half.
2: Oilers?
1: But the Houston Oilers against the Buffalo Bills, and you remember Jim Kelly got hurt in that game. So Frank Reich was his backup. And Frank Reich rallies them from a 35-3 deficit to a 38-35 win.
0: They're fully behind him.
1: All on the back of a backup quarterback in Frank Reich.
2: And meanwhile, he's out dueling Warren Moon.
1: Yes, one of the all-time greats.
0: You know,
1: that's like that is
0: something
1: that's something that's like a Do You Believe in Miracles movie.
0: Or, landslide.
1: I don't know if there's a 30 for 30 just on that game, but there should be.
2: Yeah, there probably should be.
1: That was
2: especially
0: and
2: because
0: you think
2: you know,
0: about
2: the Bills
0: and,
2: don't have a lot of great moments.

0: Gutfeld in the playoffs,
1: well, they have great playoff moments. They just don't have a lot of great Super Bowl moments.
2: It never ended well.
1: Yeah, at least that's right. Their playoff runs always ended in a pretty
0: for the Democrats
1: disappointing fashion.
0: To call any Republican a Nazi.
2: In looking at hockey, I remember this one
0: thing. They just flushed down the toilet.
2: Because I'm a casual Sharks fan.
0: Now it's
2: the Sharks.
0: He says
2: blew a 3-0 series lead.
0: Doesn't matter
2: the
0: with the allegation, doesn't matter what
2: team
0: he
2: of
0: says.
2: Destiny, winning their second Stanley Cup. They won
0: so
2: in 2012.
0: It's
2: and the
0: just,
2: Sharks were known for choking
0: now,
2: hard.
0: We always
2: were in the playoffs. But this was their
0: when you practice identity politics, when you judge
2: a
0: people 3-0 by groups and
2: series
0: not individuals,
2: lead. The Sharks had so many good teams during the Joe Thornton era.
0: That's when you get somebody who was a Nazi.
2: Regular season
0: That's when you get the
2: anti-Semitism. Playoffs, but a 3-0
0: lead that you see in
2: the
0: Democratic Party.
2: Champs and the
0: That's
2: LA
0: when
2: Kings.
0: You get the acceptance of a Nazi philosophy.
1: Now, you know the crazy thing about that run? I believe the Kings were down 3-0 in that series. I believe they were down 3-1 against
0: politics.
1: The Ducks.
3: Yep.
1: And they won 7 games against the Blackhawks.
4: And it's full on.
1: They
4: won,
1: it was one of the most
4: said
1: the crazy,
4: it would,
1: and it was the exact opposite
4: it's
1: of their
4: going,
1: first Stanley Cup run,
4: thinks, well,
1: where they made
4: you know,
1: it in barely
4: to,
1: as the
4: you know, even years
1: and
4: ago,
1: buzzed
4: years
1: off.
4: Ago,
1: kicked
4: but you
1: everybody's
4: said,
1: ass and basically
4: point.
1: Swept their way through the playoffs.
4: Make a turnaround.
1: That might
4: make
1: be
4: a
1: one of the great playoff runs of any sport that I've ever seen to be an 8 seed and literally dominate your way all the way to a championship. And then they have
0: to
1: fight their asses off tooth and nail every single solitary series until they got to the Stanley Cup final and blew out the Rangers.
2: There's
0: so every major
2: lot of collapses
0: had,
2: in sports.
0: He's now backing
2: and
0: off
2: don't
0: as if
2: worry.
0: He's never had it before.
2: Spurs
0: and even
2: fans,
0: the interview
2: the
0: that we played yesterday
2: be
0: was
2: taken
0: like,
2: off you
0: they
2: completely.
0: Say that you're this
2: we will
0: radical,
2: not. This
0: but,
2: is not to try to make you feel better.
0: This.
2: We're just
0: no,
2: one
0: I,
2: of many
0: I'm,
2: teams
0: I'm not. I,
2: that
0: I
2: have
0: don't
2: failed epically
0: in
2: the biggest moment ever. But we do want to hear from you guys about this, too. Your sports memories. Maybe a game that's kind of on the periphery that not many other people remember.
1: Or even a series.
2: But it happened to your team or a series. Like, we don't have to bring up a 3-1
0: so
2: choke job by the Golden State Warriors in 2016.
0: Now,
2: that's too mainstream.
0: That.
1: Or the L.A. Clippers.
0: But in Texas, it's like, okay,
1: times.
2: All right,
0: we've
2: you,
0: got to
2: Kevin.
0: Pretend
1: or the New York Yankees who blew a 3-0 series
0: but he's
1: lead.
0: Not. He's as radical
2: that's
0: as
2: right.
0: you could possibly
2: we'll
0: get.
2: That.
4: He's big and
2: 877-99 on Fox is the phone number. 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
4: They're okay with the Lions because they're the rank and file of people that are voting for them.
5: And some players
4: you have to be a liar
5: enough.
4: Yourself.
5: Jam a three-pointer for the tie.
4: Yeah.
5: He
4: you
5: got
4: have to be
5: it.
4: In
5: it's
4: denial.
5: The NBA Finals.
4: Man, I feel just if you like think they're going to make
5: your
4: things better.
5: Start here.
4: Or you're okay with the lies, which means you're an enabler of the lies.
6: Professional wrestling fans, the action continues
4: if you're
6: every
4: voting
6: week.
4: For them, you know they're lying.
6: Yep. Watch TNA Thursday yep. night
0: but maybe we should be, AMC. Maybe we should look at like Maine and say, well, at least they're being honest. We're common Nazis. We're trying to get
6: action.
0: A nice relationship between Hitler and Lenin.
4: Right.
0: Or Stalin.
4: The action I mean, look at North Korea. Economy's booming.
0: We are on
4: radio. 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
4: First steps you take
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0: 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He's Art Carley, and I'm Gary McNamara.
1: Do you know what sets us apart
0: from the
1: rest?
0: Welcome and good morning. It's going to be interesting to see where the Plattner thing goes.
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1: we have the talent.
0: Martin Luther King's niece.
1: She was
0: there. She Jasmine Crockett.
3: It's about the consistency.
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0: Basically, she responded, I pray for you. All this minute, we just, I'm
1: one
0: thinking, okay, that's, this is Jasmine Crockett's last
1: one
0: of the lot. But I would tell you,
1: your television.
0: Did see
1: go to Fox
0: again yesterday because
1: details.
0: Before this all happened, you'd see the Southern Poverty Law Center, you know,
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0: Yeah, you know, all over morning
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0: But the ACLU's on there all the time. The ad I saw yesterday.
3: Here. It's
0: really
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0: You're like Wolverine from Deadpool. Wolverine drinking, rubbing alcohol. Is like, is the guy in that bed?
13: All right.
0: John in Pennsylvania. John, what's going on, man?
14: Good morning. Good morning. How you doing?
0: Doing well.
15: We'll get to the...
14: going back to 1951, I told Bree about this.
15: Anthony National found guilty. We'll get to
14: the Dodgers,
15: that
14: Brooklyn
15: and a whole bunch
14: had like
15: in just a
14: 12-game lead over
15: life,
14: the
15: liberty,
14: Cardinals
15: and the pursuit of happiness. That's what it's all
14: league.
15: About here in America.
14: They,
15: but
14: they
15: it's hard to pursue
14: league.
15: Happiness when pain is a part of your everyday life. 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
15: aches and pains from aging, overexertion,
7: that's an all-timer
15: and daily
7: as a Giants
15: living.
7: Fan,
15: it's
7: that's
15: 100%
7: one,
15: drug-free, Relief Factor is.
7: Wasn't alive when it
15: it's
7: happened.
15: A research-based formula, and it's designed to help extend.
0: Well,
15: yeah.
0: the
15: work
0: history of the Giant-Dodger matchup, obviously, one of the great rivalries in
15: to
0: sports.
15: Support
0: yeah.
15: comfort,
7: but unfortunately,
15: no prescriptions.
7: That reminded me
15: no
7: of something very
15: symptoms.
7: Painful.
15: I take it every day.
0: I know this.
7: What year was that
15: to
7: one?
15: Try, and I'm telling you, it changed the game
7: all right,
15: for me.
7: In 1993,
15: when you talk about
7: the Giants had a big division
15: this
7: lead, and this was
15: the
7: before they reconfigured
15: Liberty.
7: Things. Well, so Atlanta was still in the NL West. Dodgers are obviously there. And they blow
15: pain,
7: the lead.
15: Address the pain.
7: They still won 103 games that year.
15: And as America celebrates
7: but the last game
15: of
7: the regular of season, the Giants are playing the Dodgers who had
15: just
7: nothing to play for
15: $17
7: at all. And they lost that game,
15: cents.
7: I think, 11-1.
15: So you
7: 1.
15: Can pursue
7: they needed
15: your
7: to win that game to go into a tiebreaker playoff
15: pain-free.
7: With Atlanta to see who would win the division.
15: Just
7: and that
15: call
7: was a stacked
15: relief.
7: Giants team. It might have been Barry Bonds' first year with them.
15: That's relief.
7: And they still had Will Clark and Matt Williams.
15: Texas
7: they
15: jury
7: were loaded.
15: Found,
7: they won 103
15: Carmelo
7: games.
15: Anthony,
7: they didn't
15: guilty
7: make
15: of
7: the
15: murder,
7: effing playoffs, and they lost in humiliating
15: in the
7: fashion the last
15: Austin
7: game of the
15: Metcalf.
7: Season to the Dodgers.
15: You know,
7: I remember crying
15: story.
7: On the couch.
15: But just paying attention the last yeah. couple of days.
0: So did you down a bottle of NyQuil, too? I guess it would have been children's NyQuil for you back then, Adam, yeah. is what it was.
7: Robitussin?
15: Yeah,
0: exactly.
15: The defense did not go to the max.
0: all right, John, thanks for the call, man. Appreciate it. Let's
15: you know,
0: go to Bubba
15: the
0: in Ontario.
15: Self-defense.
0: Now, is this Ontario, Canada,
15: to me,
0: or IE Ontario?
15: And I thought
14: okay.
15: about that yesterday.
0: What do you got, Bubba?
14: Hey, gentlemen.
15: We didn't talk about it
14: here
15: yesterday, but I thought about it.
14: Speaking of the World Cup, Gareth Southgate missing the penalty kick in Euros in 96.
15: It was really, really quick.
14: And my Packers losing to Seattle.
15: You know, the other thing is,
0: yeah,
15: you know,
0: that was
15: brutal.
0: We talked
15: media,
0: about that.
15: When
0: we talked about Aaron Rodgers' career and missing
15: a thousand
0: rain, so that was
15: people
0: one that
15: outside,
0: we
15: you know, the courthouse.
0: 2014?
15: There wasn't. Right. It was anywhere between.
14: Yes,
15: I saw figures
14: you,
15: between
14: I know we're talking about heartbreaks and whatnot, but
15: right. yeah,
14: I want to
15: yeah,
14: let's talk about Rocktober.
15: Right.
14: Give the Rockies
15: and
14: some credit.
15: So
14: they won 21
15: and,
14: out of the last 22 games.
15: Equal on both sides.
14: Everybody go to the World Series.
15: Right. So you're talking about the majority on both sides.
0: The Red Sox
15: were.
7: Yeah, 07?
15: Probably family and friends.
0: That was still a hell of a run, though.
15: Yeah.
7: It was.
15: Certainly
7: they got
15: of the
7: in
15: community.
7: Through.
15: Members
7: did they
15: of,
7: beat
15: of the
7: San
15: community,
7: Diego
15: right.
7: in a tiebreaker for the division?
0: Yeah.
7: It was,
0: yeah.
7: But, on a game when he hit against Trevor Hoffman.
15: Yep. This is about as slam dunk as you can get.
0: I think Matt Holliday scored the game when he run in that game.
15: Yeah,
14: ooh,
15: it is. And
14: head
15: for
14: on
15: those
14: plate.
15: Not familiar.
0: That's right, because there was like a controversial call at the end of that game.
15: They were at a track meet.
0: That was epic. That was cool.
15: Both students were 17 at the time.
0: Thanks, Bubba. Appreciate it, man.
15: And
7: we got somebody else here?
15: The victim had asked.
0: I think that's
15: Carmelo
0: all we have
15: Anthony
0: on the line. But one that I did want
15: to
0: bring up, and we talked about the Warriors blowing that 3-1 series.
15: Because he was on
0: lead,
15: the
0: one
15: opposing
0: people might forget.
15: Team, track team.
0: Remember 2011?
15: And so they
0: Dirk Nowitzki wins the MVP.
15: Said, you know,
0: the Dallas Mavericks win 60 games. They're the one
15: him,
0: seed. Man,
15: I don't know. I heard.
0: Games.
15: I heard.
0: One
15: I saw
0: in the Western Conference,
15: more than a dozen
0: and
15: times. They got
0: destroyed by the We Believe Warriors.
15: So
0: that was Baron Davis. Who came out of nowhere as an 8 seed, Steven Jackson.
15: Where the victim
0: and I think they won
15: Carmelo
0: that series in
15: Anthony,
0: five games as an 8
15: they say,
7: Dallas
15: according to
7: ended up with a
15: Carmelo
7: game at
15: Anthony
7: the end of that
15: had
7: season.
15: A,
0: what did I say, 2011?
15: His hand, one of his hands in his backpack.
7: Where, yeah, the We Believe
15: out,
7: Warriors, where they eventually lost
15: it,
7: to Utah,
15: hand,
7: but the famous dunk with Baron Davis
15: and
7: Andre Kirilenko. But I think Dallas threw a game at the end of that year
15: to come up
7: the Clippers out of the playoffs.
15: I think they were probably...
7: Because they were choosing
15: was probably
7: to play Golden State in the first
15: making
7: round.
15: Every effort to get there.

0: which came back to haunt the
1: rest. But
0: there
1: was really no way to get there.
0: I got Rangers.
1: You can talk about the special consideration with
0: Saint
1: what
0: Louis.
1: They call a
0: the Cardinals. This is an all-timer to me because
1: passion
0: they weren't one out away.
1: Right. That's
0: they were that a strike away
1: sentencing.
0: Twice in that game
1: and
0: six.
1: And it's what his defense
0: and
1: team
0: Nelson
1: was trying
0: Cruz
1: to push during
0: misplayed
1: the sentencing
0: that
1: phase.
0: Ball in right field
1: and
0: off a David Freese hit.
1: Even then.
0: That ended up forcing the game
1: you're,
0: seven.
1: You're looking at
0: they
1: a very
0: lose.
1: Deliberate act.
0: So they lost to the Giants in the World
1: claim.
0: Series the year before.
1: You
0: they
1: can
0: get
1: say
0: back
1: kids get in
0: and
1: a fight.
0: They blow it.
1: And,
0: in a situation like that was, to close things out.
1: It was a
0: that's
1: straight
0: an
1: on
0: with
1: all the witnesses.
2: Obviously the Steve Bartman game
1: saying
2: 2003.
0: Yeah, the Cubs probably have a
1: he
0: few.
1: He plunged that
0: yeah.
1: knife into the
2: yeah,
1: heart.
2: And I know
1: victim.
2: Bartman wears it a lot for that, but
1: and
2: I mean, you know, Alex Gonzalez
1: that's
2: booted
1: a deliberate
2: an easy
1: action.
2: Routine ground
1: you can
2: ball
1: say,
2: at shortstop for an error.
1: Lost his mind.
2: So it wasn't
1: an
2: just
1: act
2: all
1: of passion
2: Steve Bartman,
1: because,
2: but he ends
1: you know,
2: up wearing the brunt
1: of
2: that.
0: There's a
1: can't
0: great
1: control their
0: scene
1: temper.
0: In the Bears
1: they're
0: season
1: competitive
0: two,
1: because they're athletes, all of that, but
0: that
1: it still
0: we remember
1: was a deliberate
0: sports
1: action.
0: Fans, but most
1: jury
0: think
1: came
0: of,
1: back with 35
0: of
1: years,
0: Steve Bartman,
1: and
0: but
1: it's
0: it was
1: about
0: Alex Gonzalez.
2: That was
0: a so
1: charge here, conviction.
0: You know what?
1: Means,
0: I don't know if this
1: he'll
0: is
1: be
0: a
1: eligible
0: collapse.
1: For parole
0: you tell
1: in
0: me,
1: 17
0: how would you
1: and
0: rank
1: half years.
0: What happened
1: He's
0: to Brazil
1: now.
0: In 2014
1: and so,
0: against Germany
3: Brazil.
1: You know,
0: when they're hosting
1: that's what it comes
0: the
1: down
0: World
1: to.
0: Cup
1: the
0: and lost 7-1. We didn't have Neymar. Neymar's not scoring six goals. Okay,
1: during the sentencing
0: I know he was
1: phase,
0: out with the ankle injury, but they
1: saying,
0: got blasted.
1: The mother, it was just heartbreaking.
0: At home,
1: reading it,
0: I think they were the favorites to win that
1: you know,
0: year.
1: Get to wake
0: and they
1: up
0: got
1: every day.
0: Destroyed.
1: I get to wake
0: Germany
1: up. Every
2: I mean,
1: day
2: it's hard to call it. I mean, it's definitely shocking.
1: To
2: but
1: the same nightmare.
2: If they were up 7-1 and lost 8-7, I think you can call that a collapse.
1: Okay. The victim
2: but,
1: had a
2: you know,
1: twin
2: you get
1: brother
2: blitzed early on and you get shell shocked. It wasn't expecting it to happen.
1: And that
2: you
1: was
2: know,
1: the first time.
2: I think I might rule that one a little bit differently. Who do we have on the line there, Bree?
4: Anthony in Denver.
2: Anthony, what's going on?
1: Again, this was not
5: well,
1: any kind of overcharging
5: of
1: case.
5: I caught you guys out
1: where they
5: this,
1: were overcharging.
5: Collapse kind of thing. And the one that comes to mind for me is
1: back and forth on manslaughter.
5: Didn't
1: apply.
5: Jordan
1: to the jury.
5: And Michael Dean Perry.
1: So
5: doesn't come off the field
1: when you
5: enough.
1: Look at this
5: so there's a
1: entire case,
5: and Jacksonville
1: there's no doubt.
5: The and they turned the clock on us.
1: I can
5: and,
1: believe
5: I think now they
1: give
5: in Denver maybe the
1: incredibly
5: impossible
1: tragic.
5: Because they were just loaded.
1: That you essentially
5: and,
1: have
5: go on to win
1: two
5: the
1: lives lost.
5: Get the back
1: Carmelo
5: back,
1: Anthony at one at some point,
5: put a three-peat together
1: when he gets out of
0: that
1: prison.
0: That was Jack. That was one of the biggest playoff upsets that doesn't
1: actually
0: get about
1: may have
0: ever.
1: A life.
0: I think odds makers
1: in his late
0: 30s, wise,
1: beginning
0: yes.
1: in his late
0: Denver
1: 30s,
0: was absolutely stacked. They might have gone 15-1 that year.
2: Were the Jags?
1: And can
2: was
1: go
2: that
1: on.
2: Their expansion year or their
0: was,
2: second year?
0: It was their second year.
1: Around.
0: Just like them and Carolina, yeah. both got
1: and
0: to their
1: cannot team. Change that. And it's
0: Burnell, Jimmy Smith, Keenan McCardell.
1: But it did.
2: It was the running back Fred Taylor
1: on the system.
2: Or was Fred Taylor not, may not
1: that essentially
2: have been there yet.
0: I think it was Natron still.
6: From the very beginning, not hearing,
0: Chargers.
6: You know, just
0: that's
6: you know,
0: an underrated complete collapse.
6: What was
0: yes.
6: reported that had happened.
5: He goes home,
6: I said,
5: goes
6: well,
5: crying and,
6: this is,
5: and
6: you're
5: then,
6: not going to get self-defense
5: put,
6: on this.
5: They put the
6: at the
5: on,
6: minimum, it would be manslaughter,
5: back.
6: And at the
5: so
6: maximum,
5: was, yeah,
6: murder.
5: I was thinking
1: right.
5: that was
1: yeah.
5: one
6: and,
5: of
6: you know, there's,
5: and I was listening to the guy
6: you're not talking about
5: from
6: death
5: about,
6: penalty murder
5: that
6: here,
5: was
6: because the state of
5: My
6: Texas
5: wife was
6: has death penalty or even life,
1: right.
6: according to the, how the jury
0: and it was
6: muted.
0: Trevor Hoffman that blew the save, huh?
6: To the jury as to why, you know, why they chose,
5: I
6: want to
5: say went 14 innings also.
6: The 35 years.
0: A
2: couple of heartbreakers there.
1: Sentence.
2: But like you said, you recovered
6: yeah,
2: and got you a couple of Super Bowls out
6: yeah,
2: of the San John Elway out on the
6: but,
2: right way. So you got that at least.
0: It worked
6: when you,
0: out.
6: When
0: yeah.
6: you look at it,
0: off into the sunset,
6: to me,
0: man.
6: This was legally.
2: Thanks a lot. Have a good rest of the weekend.
0: Coming up
6: and,
0: next.
6: And hearing, you know,
2: the return.
6: Hearing the testimony.
0: This could
6: what,
0: be a collapse.
6: Brees
0: 3.
6: What happened.
0: No, she's got it handled. Brees is in the building. Brees 3 next to close things out here on FNA on Fox Sports Radio.
1: Yeah.
7: When it right. happens live,
1: right you know,
0: now,
1: Austin Metcalf,
0: final
1: the victim
7: you know
1: here,
7: we bring the passion.
1: If you look at it,
7: here we go.
0: And I'm mad again. It's just here. Upset, though.
1: Are you and often
0: me?
1: In cases
7: we bring
1: like
7: the drama.
1: For me,
0: oh, this ball.
2: Oh, my goodness.
7: We bring it to you.
2: Leaving no
1: I start by looking what
2: stone unturned here.
7: We are Fox Sports Radio.
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4: Well, you see the
1: or if it doesn't work, we'll talk about that.
6: You see the real evidence that comes out
8: you
6: in the court case. That's the evidence that's being presented by both sides.
8: Yep,
6: much easier to come up with determination as to
9: Drake May.
6: You know, as to guilt or innocence based
9: wins the Super Bowl,
6: on
9: Matthew
6: what the evidence is
9: MVP,
6: and what the witnesses say.
1: I saw one lawyer best, you know, commenting locally
9: set the, you know, tied
1: on
9: the news record
1: and
9: with
1: said
9: that, most comebacks
1: it's unlikely.
9: The all these great things, all these great guys, at the
1: just
9: end of the
1: not
9: day,
1: the case
9: Patrick
1: historically
9: Mahomes is
1: where you come back with appeals
9: when
1: and get a lighter sentence. That would be the only point of an appeal. There's not going to be
9: Josh Allen is right there, but I have to be fair to the point that he just hasn't been able to get it done.
1: I just don't
9: believe that. And that's what we
6: I haven't seen anything that would
9: star players in the NBA. Those are the two
6: that
9: guys that we
6: get
9: judge
6: you
9: on.
6: A
9: pitchers,
6: new trial
9: your team can stink.
6: No, I don't.
9: Skeens,
6: I didn't see
9: know,
6: any mistakes.
9: And you still
6: done
9: be the best.
1: No,
6: nor have
9: you
6: any
9: can never
6: been
9: win
6: reported.
9: A ring in baseball and still be the best.
1: No,
9: it's just a
1: that
9: different
1: was just
9: sport.
1: Speculation on what the defense team would do.
9: Right or wrong,
1: you know, be honest.
9: It's on you.
1: And I didn't hear anything.
9: Who's everybody talking about? Lamar Jackson.
1: Yeah. So I, you know,
9: your MVPs, you're all that. Got to get over the hump.
1: In fact, I mean, you know, if you look at this case,
9: finally got over the hump. Fell short this year and I ended
1: years,
9: up a bad taste in
1: which
9: their mouth.
1: Offers
9: because
1: in this
9: I think
1: case,
9: they feel that that Seahawk ring
1: 17
9: was
1: and a half years.
9: But with that being said, if you wanted to say stat Matthew Stafford because he's the current reigning MVP, I'm not mad at
1: that. I don't know if that's the best you're going to get. I mean, that could have come up with a shorter sentence, but
9: that
1: was shorter than I thought it was.
9: The team defensively, they've made some moves. So it'll be interesting to see.
1: I thought it was going
9: to
1: be somewhere 50 years.
9: If you look at Patrick Mahomes, 24 touchdowns, I believe it was 11 interceptions.
6: 25.
9: Not a great year on those numbers. We could have seen the rest of the year we would have seen with the total numbers. I just think at this current stage,
8: to get the rest of what the Odd Couple said, podcasted by searching.
1: Again, it's
8: odd
1: just
8: couple.
1: It's
8: and
1: tragic
8: always,
1: all the way around.
8: You can listen to
1: there
8: the
1: is
8: odd
1: no
8: couple with Rob Parker and Kelvin Washington.
1: There is no
8: weekdays at 7 p.m.
6: No, and it was heartbreaking.
8: Eastern,
6: the father
8: Pacific,
6: who you know,
8: right
6: the,
8: here on
6: Western
8: Fox
6: McCann's
8: Sports Radio.
6: Lost it. I mean, he just,
1: yeah.
8: This
1: yeah, no,
8: is
6: he was full, and he talked about the fact that you know again,
0: let's talk about Deshaun Watson.
6: What do you call it?
0: And I don't know about you because there's been some reports that he's going to get the opportunity.
1: Yeah.
0: There's been some others that have come out conflicting reports about
6: no, legally.
0: Sanders has closed the gap and should always have an opportunity to win the job.
6: I couldn't think of that.
0: I think Deshaun Watson's going to have a good year.
6: Yeah,
0: I really do.
6: Well, you know, everybody else out there
0: finally healthy.
10: As possible. I don't know how likely that is. Does he make it to the regular
6: memory of
10: season
6: his son,
10: as a starter?
6: He couldn't say
10: know.
6: Anything.
1: Yeah.
10: And
6: so you could see the anger there.
10: I think it would have taken.
1: I can't imagine
6: that he had. Neither can I.
1: Like,
6: I can't imagine.
1: Sanders,
6: and I've never had, you know, that. I've never.
10: And have so much popularity. Like
6: anybody,
10: with the
6: nobody
10: fan
6: in my family, nobody
10: see
6: close
10: Sanders
6: to me.
10: Play.
6: You know, I've had a couple of people commit suicide, but I've never known anybody.
8: 6 a.m. Eastern, 3 a.m. Pacific on Fox Sports Radio.
6: So, or anybody close to me, and I don't know. Somebody who's young, I can't imagine. And I will admit that when it all happened,
0: shared experiences where you watch together. American Idol, because
6: you know,
0: it seemed like everybody was watching.
6: Eight.
0: And when it comes to mind for me,
6: probably a lot of
0: like America's Funniest Home Videos. I feel like everybody was watching
6: child.
0: Sunday nights,
6: murder,
0: you're watching America's Funniest Home Videos. Remember the first line of the theme song?
6: I know one thing. I know that I've seen it happen.
0: Because before TikTok, you were watching all these stupid videos together, having a laugh over
6: died being
0: some pizza with your family.
6: Broke
0: and then
6: up their marriage.
0: Talk about it with your friends the next day or their coworkers or whatever.
6: It has
0: very rarely do we have those moments
6: families.
0: Nowadays.
6: Yeah.
0: Right?
6: Even if
0: we don't live in a monoculture.
6: Neither party said,
0: I would say the last time we were all watching
6: family,
0: the same thing,
6: they
0: maybe
6: wrong.
0: Even had a watch party with friends, as corny as that sounds.
1: Yeah, I experienced that at the age of 10 in Del Rio. A friend who died suddenly. And, you know, was basically
8: we got what you want. Your ears are perfect for this. We got what they want. Because
1: not,
8: there's nobody else like them.
1: Did not,
8: we got
1: their
8: the
1: marriage
8: goods.
1: Did not survive.
6: We are Red Eye Radio.
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0: Culture there.
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0: Which is pretty
15: 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It appears by its own numbers, the U.S. government seems insolvent. 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
6: We're in a radio. He's Eric Carley, and I'm Gary McNamara. Well, just very quickly, in the primaries yesterday, South Carolina, apparently they like Lindsey Graham in South Carolina.
12: Yeah,
6: he got over 50% of the votes, so no runoff, 56.8%. Nancy Mace ended up in fifth place for the governorship and said she... You and I were chuckling during the pre-show meeting.
12: Yeah,
6: she said it's because of her stance to release the Epstein files, and you made the great point. You're like, well, the president ran on that.
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1: The United States dominated Paraguay 4-1 in LA Friday night to open their World Cup schedule. 3-0 was the halftime lead. The Americans' first goal came in the 7th minute. Next up for the Americans, a game next Friday in Seattle, a day game against Australia. Canada opened in Toronto and tied Bosnia-Herzegovina 1-1 with a goal in the 78th minute. Domination at Milwaukee for pitcher Jacob Mizorowski, a complete game, one hitter with 15 strikeouts. The Brewers shut out Philadelphia 6-0. In his last eight starts, Mizorowski is 7-0 with an ERA of 0.17. Houston won 10-8 at Kansas City. Jordan Alvarez in the first inning had two homers, six RBIs. A's and Cubs each won late night games. Minnesota with two solo homers in the eighth. St. Louis 9-8. The White Sox beat the Dodgers 8-2. Wins for Toronto and the Mets.
2: Another round in the evening. That's a level 3 out of 5 risk for Kansas City.
3: We're learning about a special arrangement the Trump administration coordinated with the UFC, and it goes beyond Sunday's planned fight on the White House South Lawn on President Trump's 80th birthday.
4: The UFC insists they're footing the bill, which already tops $60 million. But this is a massive marketing opportunity. Corporate sponsorships prominently displayed around the cage. And taxpayer money will be spent on Super Bowl-level security handled by the Secret Service.
3: ABC Chief White House Correspondent Mary Bruce. Also on the president's birthday, his name coming down off the Kennedy Center.
5: The
3: administration lost a last-minute appeal to keep the name up. The original court order stated that a name change requires an act of Congress.
6: For context here, Trump was planning on closing down the Kennedy Center for about 2 years, pouring about $250 million into improving the center overall. Trump has now basically said that if his name's not on it, that renovation's not happening.
3: That's ABC's Peter Haralambos. You're listening to ABC News.
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8: vital information and financial news.
5: Good morning, Danny D.
8: Uncertain times
9: what's
8: we're
9: going
8: in.
9: On,
8: subscribe
9: how
8: today
9: we going,
8: and learn about BRICS, industry leaders, and their market predictions for the future, along with what you might expect to see in terms of precious metal performance in the weeks and months ahead. Message and data rates may apply.
10: Yeah, I mean, I could stay there for a long time.
3: It's been 10 years since 49 people were killed in the Pulse nightclub shooting in Orlando, Florida. The LGBTQ-friendly club targeted in the middle of Pride Month by an ISIS-inspired gunman. Mike Napolitano, a SWAT officer who was wounded by the gunman that night, spoke to our TV affiliate in Orlando, WFTV, about responding to the tragedy.
11: We heard him. I said yesterday, my call out in a perfect world, shooter, and you could hear the shooting. I'm pretty sure over the radio
5: after the Super Bowl.
3: Some travel troubles for Pope Leo on his way home from Spain. ABC's Marcus Moore.
12: A remarkable chain of events. Here in Tenerife, the Pope, members of the Vatican Press Corps all getting ready to take off today after the Pope's 7-day tour of Spain. But after the plane sat on the tarmac for quite some time, the pilot came on to the loudspeaker and said he apologized and said that unfortunately there was an issue with the plane.
5: Right,
3: the solution? A ride home on a private plane on loan from the King of Spain.
5: Yeah.
3: A big step for the Paramount Skydance team as the Department of Justice signs off on their acquisition of Warner Brothers Discovery, saying that the $111 billion mega deal is not likely to result in harm to competition or American consumers.
10: Obviously,
3: the approval comes following an 8-month-long investigation by the DOJ.
10: But the Knicks have, you know,
3: Dave Packer, ABC News.
10: You know, they're just playing so hard. Spurs are very
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1: I think it was almost mathematically impossible, but...
2: It reminded you so much of the Patriots and Falcons.
1: It did. That's a great analogy.
2: Where they were running plays off of, you know, early in the play clock. And listen, I'm not saying you abandon the three. But my message in halftime, when you know how these waves go, like you're a coach in the NBA. Like, you get it. Like, you had a great shooting half. All right? So you also know live by the three, die by the three. I mean, we say it every time, right? So... you built an enormous lead in the first half. So, at halftime, aren't you trying to work? I'm not saying you're going to bleed clock like this is the 1980 whatever national championship game and you're running the weave. But, you know, you're going to work a little clock. At least try to get the ball down low. You get an open three, take an open three. But don't be jacking up bad threes early in the shot clock. Anything but that. And why is Wemby not down low? And you can't burn Wemby. Like, you have 25 points. It's unbelievable that Wemby can burn down.
3: 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Gary McNamara and Eric Hurley talk about everything from politics to social issues and news of the day. Whether you're up late or you're just starting your day, welcome to the show from the Relief Factor Studios. 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
1: Take care of the ball. Let's get good shots.
4: All across America, we are Red Eye Radio. He is Eric Hurley, and I'm Gary McNamara.
1: 29 points at halftime. Let's just take care of the ball.
5: I'm telling you, yesterday, the Southern Poverty Law Center.
1: Definitely some missteps.
5: Yeah.
1: Yeah. I was surprised to see them beat their 5.5-point favorite today. I was a little surprised at that.
5: Alveda King was there.
1: We'll see, right. Man.
5: And
1: I mean,
5: listen to this back and forth between
1: see if they can
5: Jasmine Crockett.
1: If they can, you know, we got
5: Before we go to this, I just wanted to mention that because I never finished my thought at the bottom of last hour. Just remember to
2: know. In this game, on the road, I was
5: talking about that. If you watch any morning TV, you see the ACLU trying to get people to, you know, donate.
2: Like they had shot. Remember, you know, in Atlanta, they won by 50.
5: The commercial yesterday. I watched like the first 15 seconds. It was all focused
2: on Mother's Day.
5: The banning of books.
2: They buried the Cavaliers.
5: Is there any banning of books going on?
2: And they came out
5: for
2: hot
5: in the United States.
2: So
5: what are we talking about? Age-appropriate materials. This goes all the way back to the whole Disney thing.
2: When they come out again, what they look like.
6: Right.
2: If this is not...
6: No, it goes back to the end. And DeSantis and that whole thing. And
2: I mean,
6: book banning and book banning and book banning.
2: I don't... I mean,
6: the media kept using...
2: Right? It's the Knicks, so...
6: Those words.
2: Of course, they're, you know, they're probably going to win.
6: And you know, with in that case, too, don't say gay, That was
1: the
2: four games
6: with in Florida. Don't say gay, don't say gay.
1: And I'd be interested to see how
6: don't say gay bill.
1: Yep. I'd like it to go.
6: They
1: six
6: have to
1: or
6: lie
1: seven,
6: to
1: so
6: get
1: I'm
6: their point across.
1: For
5: and
1: tonight.
5: What it was about was age appropriate material
1: we'll goes,
5: for
1: man,
5: children,
6: right?
5: And we don't mean
1: yeah, man. I don't
5: 13
1: know how you
5: year olds
1: mentally,
5: or 12 year olds.
1: For a young
5: we're talking
1: group, I'd be really interested.
5: 7 and 8 year olds.
2: Yeah.
6: Yeah.
2: Yep. That, well, speaking of young group, let's get to the
5: library,
2: show.
5: We
2: got lots to do. Our hour goes fast on Project NIL.
5: At my elementary school,
2: and
5: they censored.
2: Interesting.
5: Why?
2: It's a very interesting.
6: Right,
2: week we
5: and so
2: got
5: they're calling
2: because
5: it, they won't tell you the ACLU
2: oh my
5: will
2: God.
5: Not tell you
2: on
5: the truth.
2: On one side,
5: and if
2: right,
5: you look at it, what they're promoting, the two things they promote
2: right, that's
5: are illegal
2: major
5: immigrants,
2: major trouble that was ruled ineligible by the NCAA,
5: not having
2: and suddenly
5: age-appropriate
2: put back
5: material
2: on the field
5: for
2: by the courts.
5: That's where the ACLU is now.
2: And on the other side,
5: right. And I was thinking the same thing with the Southern
2: the
5: Poverty
2: University
5: Law Center,
2: of
5: and
2: Delaware
5: like, oh God,
2: making
5: they
2: money
5: really,
2: because
5: they don't
2: kids
5: want to answer
2: playing a video.
5: If you believe
2: game.
5: It, be upfront about
2: this
5: it.
2: This is wild, buddy.
5: If that's what you believe, do it. But this is
1: I was
5: the
1: worried
5: back
1: about,
5: and forth between
1: you know, this
5: Jasmine
1: time of
5: Crockett
1: year when you know sports are
5: Ms.
1: winding
5: King
1: down.
5: Here we go.
1: Are we
7: Hell,
1: always
7: people
1: have,
7: of color,
1: you know,
7: who is fighting for who?
1: NIL to speak about.
7: People of
1: and
7: color do not feel comfortable or welcomed
1: week.
7: Within your party.
1: This
7: that's
1: is,
7: why you have to parade someone who has
1: you know,
7: the name Dr. King
1: age, but they
7: attached
1: keep
7: to them so that people can be confused because I have been reading the comments online and people are like, who is this Dr. King? Because
1: both
7: you want
1: very,
7: them to believe that somehow she espouses
1: I think they're going
7: to
1: be
7: Dr. King was
1: forward and I think it's really going
8: to ready to do that.
1: Evolve, but starting with Sorsby, I mean,
9: very briefly,
1: the NCAA, I mean, it's wild, the court system.
8: I am a bit emotional.
1: Non-stop.
8: I'm going to watch what I say.
1: Like, they make rulings.
8: But it seems as though.
1: And then they're just overturned.
8: You have suggested.
1: Constantly. So I don't know how you
8: that
1: fix
8: I am
1: that,
8: a
1: right?
8: bastard
1: like, they can't
8: to the King
1: hold a
8: family
1: ruling,
8: legacy.
1: What's
8: I am
1: the point
8: legitimately
1: of them even making rules at this point?
8: The daughter.
1: Like, every single
8: of Reverend
1: time they make
8: Alfred
1: a ruling,
8: Daniel
1: whether
8: Williams
1: I agree with it or
8: King,
1: not.
8: And Dr. Naomi
1: it just gets
8: Ruth
1: challenged
8: Barbara
1: in court.
8: King.
1: And then it
8: we
1: gets
8: are
1: then
8: a
1: then
8: family
1: an injunction against them.
8: Who loves God.
2: Yeah.
8: And I love and you. God bless
2: so
8: you.
2: So. We know the whole by this point. I think people I should understand the Brenda Thorsby story,
5: Dr. Martin Luther
2: yeah.
5: King.
2: That, yeah, so, he has yeah. A gambling
5: but she was
2: problem.
5: Trying to make
2: he
5: it.
2: Was,
5: I, mean, well, I don't even know what Jasmine Crocker's point was.
6: I don't
5: that
6: know.
5: People think that you're the reincarnated Dr. King.
2: That she was, and you name it.
6: It sounded like to me that
2: when he was in Indiana,
6: you're not.
2: And you know, I
6: Dr.
2: feel for
6: King
2: the guy for
6: himself.
2: You know, listen,
6: so
2: it's all
6: you
2: it's everywhere.
6: Don't have any.
2: The
6: leads so
2: have
6: here.
2: Sold out. They've opened
6: well,
2: Pandora's
6: of course
2: box.
6: She does.
2: And what happens is, guys are going to get addicted. Kids are going to get addicted. And
6: she
2: the, and
6: absolutely
2: the
6: does.
2: Kids at risk for
6: and
2: gambling
6: has
2: addiction
6: for a long time.
2: Are sports
6: in
2: kids.
6: Fact,
2: why do
6: much
2: I say
6: longer
2: that?
6: Than you've
2: it's
6: been in Congress.
2: They're competitive.
5: And then this is
2: and if you're a sports
5: Chip
2: kid
5: Roy,
2: and you're competitive.
5: You're going back
2: you're
5: and forth
2: to betting
5: with
2: on
5: Southern
2: sports,
5: Poverty Law Center interim CEO Brian
2: sure
5: Fair. Ready for
2: the
5: this?
2: Dopamine
5: this is great.
2: Hits.
5: All right, here we go.
2: Hey,
5: right.
9: How many leftist? How many leftist anti-Jewish groups do you have listed
2: it's
9: on your
2: how
9: website?
2: Your brain reacts to it.
10: We
2: anyway, he gets caught up in it, Dan, and you
10: anyone
2: know this.
10: Anyone listening to this,
2: by the way,
10: can go to our website
2: let's just,
10: and
2: let
10: see
2: circle back
10: our
2: because
10: again our year in hate
2: all the time.
10: An extremism report was released this morning.
9: How many extremist Islamic
2: like
9: groups do you have
2: apps,
9: of the 1,500 like, or so organizations
2: I mean,
9: you have
2: my
9: on your hate map?
2: Have one. I was like, dude, no.
10: Again, anyone can go to our website.
9: My office has been looking over and can't really find one.
1: It's tied into every league, right? They're sponsoring
10: again,
1: every league.
10: The SPLC
1: it's everywhere. So we
9: the SPLC can provide us a list of the, you know,
10: the
9: Islamic-oriented groups that you have on your
1: and
10: hate
1: And we're upset
10: hate
1: that map. They're doing it, right?
10: Mr. Roy,
1: and I
10: we don't target any group
1: right,
10: because
1: like
10: of its religion.
9: Really?
1: It,
10: I want to be clear about that.
1: Especially
10: really?
1: On your
10: yes,
1: team,
10: that's
1: like,
10: exactly right. We target no group because of its religion. We target groups because they express statements
1: and
10: engage in activities that demean and vilify.
9: You brought up LGBTQ groups that are going to go. So you brought up LGBT groups a minute ago. So you think there's a bunch of Islamic groups that are pro-LGBTQ?
1: It's a really
9: is that the position of the SPLC?
1: You know, give and take.
9: I just want to make sure the record is reflecting that.
1: It's like we're upset that they're doing it, but like we're part of the problem as a society. And their professional leagues, again,
5: I mean,
1: are sponsored.
5: We all know they've
1: like,
5: become basically.
1: It's everywhere. Every game has a million props.
5: They're a political activist group to attack the
1: it's
5: right.
1: It's on every commercial.
6: Yes.
1: You know, it,
6: that's
1: it's a huge
6: that's
1: part of our society right now.
6: Yep.
1: And then we're like, hey,
6: and again,
1: you're banned for life. So
6: like,
1: it's a.
6: Seemingly everybody on the left,
1: know,
6: with few exceptions.
1: Back and forth, and I'm just.
6: You have to make it up as
1: I
6: you go.
1: I feel
6: on.
1: For them.
6: You have to
1: I mean,
6: lie.
5: And then I
1: want to
5: play this because
1: over
5: this is Representative J.L. Paul.
1: Time.
5: What's ever left of the squad. The remnants of the squad.
1: So, I mean, the kid was
5: bringing up
1: in,
5: again.
1: You know, I mean, he obviously has a
5: Charlottesville
1: problem.
5: And lying about it.
6: Yeah.
1: And NCAA came in.
5: Here we,
1: and said,
5: they have nothing else.
1: You're banned.
5: Think
1: for
5: about
1: life.
5: This.
1: Right? It wasn't like
5: the whole thing about, you know,
1: you
5: Trump,
1: have a 1-year
5: you know,
1: banned or,
5: their justification you know, like, for Trump being a Nazi games. Was Charlottesville.
1: Yeah. They didn't hand out a short suspension. Yeah. They came in and said,
5: yes.
1: You're
5: and it never happened. It never happened.
6: They lied
5: right.
6: by omission.
1: And here came in, they heard it.
5: Here we go.
1: And I guess in
7: and he and Republicans have tried to. End birthright citizenship and have given hundreds
1: it.
7: Of billions
1: and
7: of dollars to rogue ICE and CBP
2: quick.
7: Agents to kidnap
2: so
7: and disappear immigrants of all immigration
2: tech,
7: statuses, including, by the way, United States citizens.
2: And
7: but it isn't just
2: the
7: denigrating of black and brown communities that's so dangerous. It is the praising, the pardoning, the condoning of extreme
2: cases,
7: white nationalists directly from the White House. In Trump's America, white supremacists at the Charlottesville rally are, quote, very fine people.
2: And, you know, I mean, it's not
5: never
2: un-
5: happened.
2: It's not unlike what happened
6: yeah.
2: on a much
5: she's
2: lower
5: lying.
2: Level
5: yep.
2: with
5: but
2: Trinidad Chambliss.
5: They've got nothing else.
6: You've got to lie by omission, and they've been lying by omission
2: court
6: and
2: heard,
6: getting away with it.
2: The case heard at a
6: thanks
2: Mississippi
6: to the
2: court,
6: leftist
2: right?
6: activist like, media.
2: You know, so
6: since
2: we
6: then.
2: Understand that, but I have to
6: they
2: say
6: they keep
2: this.
6: Using the same lie the over
2: Dan
6: and over
2: was,
6: and
2: was
6: over
2: way
6: again.
2: Too much for a kid.
6: They're still saying
2: that,
6: Russian collusion.
2: You know,
5: I know.
6: Was true.
5: I know.
2: And I get it. He was going to go to supplemental draft.
6: It was a giant.
2: But the kid was going to
6: one of the biggest political hoaxes
2: ever. You know, the kid goes bad in because it's
5: a presidential
2: everywhere.
5: Election. I don't know a bigger scandal than that.
6: I can't think of one myself.
5: And that's why we said, you know, with the whole Scott Pelley.
2: You can bet on other sports.
5: You know, he just

0: in like our opinion.
1: You know,
2: we played
1: a
0: role on everything.
1: Yeah.
0: We apply.
2: Just for listeners who might not
0: know,
2: like
0: where's
2: the
0: evidence? So we did the same thing.
2: Very, you know, intelligent, obviously, he's one of the best.
0: For months and months, country, years.
2: And he argued that.
0: Really? We asked the question, where's the evidence? We
2: know
0: the allegation.
2: Issue, right? That he had this addiction. And
0: where's the evidence and where did it come from?
2: In this new landscape.
0: That's not being a partisan.
2: Properly consider it.
0: That's trying to find out what the facts of a particular case are.
2: Part of, you know, that's something that they list.
0: And we said it from January 2nd.
2: Overturn things like this. And he argued that the punishment was, disproportionate.
0: We come back from Chris's vacation.
2: A lifetime, permanently ineligible.
3: Still a while away.
0: I know.
3: When we come back,
0: crazy.
3: And 10 years.
0: The 10th year anniversary, you and I
2: never bet on games he played.
3: Were we here
2: or
3: were we in the other studio?
2: And that he had a mental health issue.
3: We were here.
2: As society, we did this. And
3: we're
2: going to.
3: Because we came over here.
2: Such a harsh penalty.
0: And I remember you, in our pre show meeting,
2: combat this. And the NCAA didn't have.
0: What's this thing about Trump colluding with the Russians?
2: Educational gambling. When kids
0: and
2: get to
0: that's when it started, and
2: because
0: from
2: of
0: that
2: this, it's
0: going to
2: be different
0: we went,
2: for kids when
0: they
2: get
0: there. We know what the allegations are. We know what the dossier is.
2: Have this education.
0: Where'd the dossier come
2: when they
0: from?
2: Get there to be prevented.
0: Right. Intelligence agencies. Like what does that mean? What
2: carry
0: intelligence
2: a heavy
0: agencies?
2: Hand, we have to make sure that we're giving
0: you're
2: them
0: making
2: the
0: an
2: right
0: accusation.
2: To,
0: and remember,
2: to navigate this new
0: the thing,
2: world.
0: Trump is a traitor. And Trump is this.
2: That was a big point in the court case.
0: You know, he needs to be impeached.
2: Hold on,
0: because he's a he's a stooge of Putin and everything else.
2: You know, hold on.
0: And it was all created by the Democrats. It was all created by Hillary Clinton and the DNC.
1: Yeah, and
0: they actually took campaign money that they got. They found out about that because they claimed it was basically what campaign functions.
1: I mean, that's all part of the whole thing.
0: It was the money to pay people like Iggy Danchenko, a Russian national. As we always said, the only people that any colluded with any Russian was the Hillary Clinton
1: Mike
0: campaign.
1: About this.
0: They knew she was going to do it in July of that year. Obama knew she was going to do it in July of that year because his intelligence people told him that Hillary was going to try to do this to set up Trump.
1: They
0: knew it was going to happen.
1: They would have been lining up
0: in
1: the second round.
0: You know, Scott Pelley. This is months and months after that
1: would have been wild.
0: Had no curiosity,
1: right? Like
0: just all of the FBI.
2: Oh yeah, he's projected
0: the
2: first
0: things
2: round
0: that
2: next
0: they're
2: year.
0: Talking about it.
2: And I do have
0: how
2: a question
0: for
2: the supplemental
0: into it all.
2: Mm-hmm.
0: And as we said at that point, either Andrew McCabe
2: when you put in line like who would have won,
0: idiot,
2: how does it determine
0: or he
2: if everyone,
0: lied
2: if five
0: or a combination of both?
2: In there, how does that work?
0: Because that was the interview that was being done.
1: Just like a regular draft,
0: and both Scott Pelley and his producer.
2: So from the previous year,
0: no curiosity.
1: Yeah,
0: as we had. And that's the thing. We can compare it to how we covered it. We're not claiming that we're unbiased.
2: Understood.
0: What we're saying is we're not going to give an opinion on something where we don't know where the evidence came from. And Scott Pelley, who's claiming that he's a journalist with no bias, has no curiosity whatsoever.
3: What did he say about that interview?
1: In the low 30s.
4: What I was most impressed with was working on my Scott Pelley impression.
2: At the end of the day, I'm personally
4: was how he was so
2: happy he's
4: careful.
2: Getting another chance. Hopefully he can learn from it.
4: And
2: hopefully
4: what he
2: we can
4: could
2: change
4: say
2: the protocol.
4: And could not say.
1: Listen, the kid's a great player.
4: If you're a journalist, that would make you
1: lost
4: you
1: in this
4: curious.
1: Thing. The kid's a great player. Like,
4: yeah, because I would push him to the limit
1: now,
4: to say everything that he was able to say.
1: I saw some ESPN
4: the entire time knowing that there are certain
1: General
4: things he wouldn't or couldn't discuss
1: was pleading with
4: that would make me curious. It wouldn't impress me. It would tell me this guy's dancing
1: him.
4: And he's
1: this
4: trying to ride the fence here.
1: The Texas
4: I'm looking for something
1: general.
4: That I can deliver to the American people because that is what true journalism is about
1: down
4: in a
1: there
4: free society.
1: I mean, you know, it's great football country.
4: But he had no
1: and he was pleading for Texas
4: Scott Pelley,
1: for
4: to ever
1: the
4: do
1: Big
4: that.
1: 12
0: no.
1: To
0: no.
1: And
0: that's the one thing.
1: Look, you know.
0: And I was radio station manager a long time ago, but over
1: you want to do
0: a station that
1: games,
0: had a very aggressive radio
1: the
0: news
1: two
0: department.
1: Games isn't enough. I get it.
0: And,
1: but, you know, again, I feel
0: I guess as a
1: in that
0: just doing this as long as I've done, plus just
1: our
0: me in the. You know, choosing
1: money.
0: This business,
1: for the revenue
0: there's a natural curiosity.
1: I mean,
0: maybe it's not
1: listen,
0: natural. Maybe it's
1: the
0: environment that you're in and, you know, how you're
1: where,
0: brought up.
1: You know,
0: but
1: it was It was very pervasive.
0: I didn't need to take a journalism course.
1: Like there were street corners.
0: No, ever teach me how to do journalism.

0: And I believe you can do journalism and still be biased.
1: They had bookmakers and all this stuff.
0: Because I believe they do it all. And the part of the journalism is the fact that I'm not going to argue something or take defense of something when I don't know whether it's the truth or not. I'm not going to take somebody else's word for it just because they say it with a modem of sophistication.
1: It's almost better if society
0: confidence.
1: Down on it, right?
0: It means nothing anymore.
1: Now society views
0: it might have when I was younger. Oh, it speaks with confidence. There must be something there.
1: There's no stigma.
0: You know, Scott Pelley's like me. He's an old man. You question
1: everything.
0: Maybe it's
1: better that society looks at a stigma because
2: it's about
1: what it can do and ruin lives and everything.
3: The entire thing is about the truth.
1: Right? Like,
3: it is
1: for
3: us.
1: And it is.
3: It's not.
1: When you get a dopamine hit,
3: it's about avoiding
1: from your brain.
3: And the activist media, this is how they have to
1: do it.
3: You hear it from the left.
1: And that's what it does to your brain.
3: You know, still.
1: So that is
3: misquoting Charlottesville by omitting the entire quote.
1: That's the problem with
3: omitting
1: this whole case us now going, hey.
3: The part that would change the mind. Remember, it was Michael Rappaport.
1: It's that easy.
3: That's what started the turn for him.
1: Apple
0: Pay. The Hollywood actor.
1: That's all you need.
3: Yeah.
0: Who's running. He says he's running for mayor still in 2029.
3: Okay.
0: He was going after Mandami for the watch party that turned into a riot, whatever, after the next game.
4: It's a new part of our world.
0: Won't happen on my watch.
4: It seems like society has embraced it.
0: So he's apparently running. But that's what kicked it off.
3: That's what kicked it off. And then he said, I started doing that, had me doing more research.
4: You know,
3: where else did the Democrats
4: and
3: lie
4: become
3: to
4: better as a society and put our kids in better situations?
3: And, you know, look, it was late in the game. I think it was spring of 24.
1: Yep.
3: You know,
1: all right,
3: so
1: coming
3: but
1: up,
3: still, that's
1: this is
3: what happened.
1: A great story,
3: and
1: story
3: this is,
1: of ingenuity.
3: I can't have an
1: and
3: opinion
1: it's a story
3: until I know
1: about
3: the truth.
1: Video gamers,
3: I don't care to share an opinion until I know
1: the
3: truth.
1: Of college
3: the truth
1: football
3: to me is paramount.
1: In Delaware,
3: you know, it's the
1: we'll
3: old,
1: talk about
3: you know,
1: that
3: again,
1: up next.
3: The old saying I've often
1: this
3: said
1: is
3: it
1: project
3: that everybody
1: I
3: says there's
1: L,
3: two
1: baby,
3: sides
1: EDA,
3: to every story. No, there's one, the truth.
0: The truth.
3: That's it.
0: We are Red Eye Radio.
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6: this morning's
5: all of
6: USDA
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5: your team.
6: Since 1920. Summer heat found in late spring in several parts of the country. USDA meteorologist Brad Ritten.
7: Some of this stuff you really need to talk about. Go ahead. Stretch, but certainly Sports some areas of the country will be quite hot.
6: With that heat lasting through the week and into the weekend.
8: The desert southwest, it is not unusual to see triple-digit heat in the afternoon. This time of year in advance of the monsoon,
9: you can get
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9: in seconds,
8: almost a month away.
6: Perhaps of greater concern agriculturally.
8: No temperatures at or above 100 degrees across portions of the southern high plains.
9: We
8: so places
9: prepared
8: like West
3: get
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8: And so we finally get a little bit of a break from cooler air working its way in from the north and west.
6: Finally moving east to the southern and mid-Atlantic states.
8: Unfortunately, some of the southern high plains areas and the Atlantic coast areas will also miss out on most of the rainfall that could lead to some increasing stress on pastures and summer crops.
6: I'm Ron Bain reporting for the U.S. Department of Agriculture in Washington, D.C.
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0: We're on radio. Jesus, Eric Carly, and I'm Gary McNamara. Welcome and good morning.
19: We put the sports world good thing, on
20: we're going to do our thing.
0: Congress, the House passed to disrupt the status quo.
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0: Got funding for Gordon.
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3: This basically takes care of Trump through the rest of his presidency.
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15: And he's here early, and I'm Gary McNamara. Good morning. All right, my favorite audio cut from yesterday.
7: And developing them.
15: Because it actually goes nowhere. It's just, as you would say, it's a thousand kids in the gymnasium all screaming. Blah, blah, blah, blah, blah. What happens, again, this is on CNN.
0: Yeah. Anyway, we'll get to it.
15: And
0: but first, I do take umbrage.
15: I'm sure Barry Weiss will probably say, you know, we got to do something when somebody makes a point, and then 10 people are talking all at the same time. For an extended period of time, it doesn't go anywhere.
0: I mean, what's wrong with that?
15: Now, I find it entertaining in small doses.
0: Violation.
15: And I found this entertaining yesterday. I don't even know.
0: Let's go to our...
15: You sit there, you look at these people like, who are these people?
0: The story in Delaware, which is a fascinating one.
15: Where do these people come from? You know, whatever. Oh, where I'm a Republican consultant or a Democrat consultant.
0: But it's the college football video.
15: Democrat trying to make a point about Talarico and others.
7: There's EA Sports, college football,
15: and you have Caroline Sunshine, who's a Republican strategist who comes back.
7: And the way their model is now, they changed it, right? Because now they have to pay for name, image, and likeness.
16: I think Talarico and someone like Dana Hinojosa have a real path to victory, not just in Texas, but other candidates in Iowa or Ohio or wherever in this country.
7: And the way they figured out part of the system they pay people was like three different ways how many times people are playing with your team, which I think is a very fair model.
16: And for the party that lectures everybody about racism, you guys pushed her aside so you could have a soy boy white guy who was created in a lab and looks like what political consultants think a regular white guy looks like.
17: No one pushed her aside.
16: They established no one in their sixth grade.
7: They really pushed. They did a really strategic push to just do the body and people around them. Okay, we're a small school, but like, let's push everyone to play with our team. One, because it's, again, visible, right? It's getting us out there.
18: People the microphone room Delaware there at football, Guitar
7: right?
18: Center.
7: We're a small market team.
18: On Saturday morning.
7: From FBS. You know, we're trying to grow our program.
18: We walk back over to the guitar
7: side. They were
18: side,
7: very strategic.
18: And it's five and different guys.
0: By the way, Joe Flacco went
18: Stairway to Heaven. All the different parts of the song.
0: Brian Westbrook. Oh, I don't know.
18: I'm going to go over to the drum section where it's quiet.
0: There's another Delaware.
18: No, it's this is exactly it. I've always compared it to walking in. Like at Petco, and I love
7: Petco. Started at Penn State.
18: Walk in, and they have the adoption centers, you know, within, and
7: it will come to me.
18: So they have these cute pets
7: in
18: there.
7: So small school FBS, but they just made the switch, you know, to FBS. I mean, FCS.
18: But the dogs are always
7: yapping,
18: you know, I mean, you go in there, not always, but quite often.
7: They really were,
18: you know, when there's stuff going on, especially when you've got a bunch of people on a busy day with their pets there,
7: make us one more
18: young puppies see those other pets across the glass, and it just becomes
7: so because of
18: it basically becomes a moment on CNN. You know,
15: don't remind me. I gotta bring the cat in on
7: that
15: Friday.
7: Generated $12 million dollars from
15: I
7: everybody
15: hate the,
7: using
15: twice
7: them
15: a year. I've got to do it. It's
7: in
15: pure
7: this
15: hell
7: mode, in this dynasty.
18: You know,
7: mode.
18: We lost
7: part of the reason people were doing it one
18: and
7: is because you
18: it
7: know,
18: takes a while before you,
7: know,
18: you decide
7: fan,
18: whether or not
7: people are getting behind
18: it. Going
7: to
18: get a dog. My wife and I
7: viral thing
18: would like to have a dog that can travel, but it's
7: you know win with the team. So it doesn't matter if you win or lose with the team.
18: And we talked about it. We'd love to have a smaller dog. She was a
7: and using this team.
18: And, a Belgian Shepherd lab mode mix.
7: And, it, and Delaware so created this dynasty pounds challenge
18: just
7: to really capitalize on the game's
18: and
7: popularity.
18: Sweet dog. Great, great, great, great friend.
0: It's brilliant.
18: And
0: it's
18: we brilliant would like a smaller one.
0: Absolutely brilliant.
18: And which we've had in the past.
0: It really is.
18: And we're thinking
0: it's
18: about that.
0: Unbelievable.
18: But
0: what they did.
18: Sleep
0: I mean,
18: on it
0: think
18: for
0: about
18: maybe
0: it,
18: a year
0: it,
18: or
0: think
18: so.
0: Think about that. It's
18: and see.
0: Really.
18: Because when you travel,
0: brilliant.
18: That's the thing. You've got a cat.
7: It's brilliant.
18: Cats can take care of themselves.
17: people the cats embraced more like, this, like, hey, let's rebuild. Leave? Like, let's, this is a challenge, right? The Delaware was like, no, make us
15: that's,
17: great.
15: You know, I, like, again, let's was figure never out how to build owner. This up. So too busy. And
17: they've done that. And on the other side, it's, you know, the free branding Mango, exposure for the school. Yeah.
15: The Red Eye Radio they, cat, you know, because Mango hung outside there,
17: right?
15: The studio.
17: People are talking about right. the
15: Remember
17: hands, right?
15: during the day the building manager would say,
17: it's really cool.
15: Don't feed
17: And imagine what they would spend on, you know, advertising.
18: Well, the other cats were telling Mango, don't feed the radio people.
17: And then on the back end, they're getting paid, which is going to help their team grow.
15: Remember?
17: And yeah, sit outside the door. From this.
15: And finally, the cold weather was coming, and I just every program. It was like for 3 months.
17: Yeah. I know one of
15: and
17: the.
15: And finally, I said, "It's going to get really cold. I got to find out story, if this man. Cat is, you know, it, you
17: it's
15: know,
17: so
15: go to the
17: cool.
15: lost
17: and
15: found,
17: you know, I
15: whatever."
17: Think Delaware might, yeah. you know,
15: and,
17: might get more abs because
15: bring it
17: of this,
15: in,
17: right? They
15: and,
17: might
15: so
17: sell more gear because
15: I dressed like a lion tamer.
17: So besides the game pain,
15: I had big gloves on and everything else.
17: A whole other avenue that
15: they threw it in the you know the
17: they could get more donor engagement. Right.
15: Next day, brought it to
17: the value could be much.
15: Care of
17: bigger
15: it.
17: Than just
15: did
17: what
15: due diligence
17: the
15: could not find
17: from the game.
15: And I got a couple yeah. of people,
17: and they're
15: going me,
17: to become more competitive. And I'm really
15: couldn't find the owner. And then they said,
17: excited
15: this cat
17: to see how
15: probably
17: this
15: is out of the street,
17: story, right? Like,
15: I know some
17: because
15: players
17: clipped
15: the ear, which shows
17: because
15: that it was
17: of it. I know one
15: person at one point. My
17: Brandon Raymond, who was at
18: so Bella was
17: West,
18: in her first
17: Virginia,
18: year of life. In fact, the couple that had her before us.
17: I had him at St. Joe's Prep, and he
18: from
17: says
18: Petco,
17: he can
18: I
17: see,
18: think, actually.
17: You know, I tapped
15: so,
17: in with him
15: so, yeah, I mean, this
17: we
15: cat was out
17: this
15: on its
17: story,
15: own for
17: and he said he can see
15: a while, and,
17: you know,
15: but,
17: the effects of
15: was,
17: this, and there's been
15: you
17: a
15: know,
17: buzz,
15: male cat,
17: and,
15: very aggressive.
17: They've been able to spend a little
15: yeah,
17: bit more
15: very,
17: money
15: very
17: than
15: aggressive
17: this year.
15: Plain,
17: obviously, not coming
15: a mean
17: up, making that jump is always difficult, but I'm really going
15: to
17: follow them closely, and now they got me hooked, right? I
15: would
17: have watched probably because of Brandon, but now because of the story, right?
15: I always thought that somebody, whoever had them, and
17: yeah,
15: then let him go. Hands, probably
0: yeah.
15: beat him.
0: Yeah, I
15: just
0: I,
15: because of the fear that he had
0: I love this story,
15: of human of unknown human beings.
0: Story.
15: It just wasn't normal.
0: It
15: you
0: really
15: know, you see
0: is.
15: Cats
0: it's
15: all over the
0: story.
15: Place, and you know, they may stay away
0: really
15: from you, but they'll
0: genius.
15: Stare at you. They'll come close to you.
0: Whoever
15: whatever, cats will come
0: thought
15: up.
0: Of it,
15: the paranoia
0: whoever,
15: that
0: you know,
15: that he had, and,
0: marketing kid
15: and,
0: thought about it.
15: When he when I had him for a couple of years,
0: you're right. Like, you know,
15: got
0: that's,
15: a clean bill
0: that's
15: of health.
0: Where,
15: big cat, though.
0: Now everybody's yeah. a blue hand.
15: Big cat.
0: And yeah, we man. Should.
15: Not
0: like,
15: necessarily
0: you know, smart
15: fat,
0: thing
15: just
0: to
15: a
0: do.
15: Big cat.
17: Yeah.
15: Has never had
17: it's
15: diabetes
17: really cool.
15: or anything.
17: So, mm-hmm. We're excited
15: brought
17: to see
15: into
17: it
15: the
17: play
15: vet.
17: Out,
15: said,
17: and I'm
15: bill of health.
17: To see what's
15: 3 days
17: next
15: later,
17: and what
15: I come home
17: you
15: from
17: know,
15: work.
17: How teams embraced it, especially small
15: cat jumps
17: teams,
15: on the bed,
17: to get creative,
15: lays down next to me.
17: To
15: 30 seconds later, jumps up, heels over, falls right out of the bed.
17: Right, that these bigger
15: I went,
17: teams
15: hey,
17: have.
15: You okay?
17: How are they going to continue to be creative and find ways to?
15: I think it was
17: generate
15: an aneurysm
17: money,
15: that
17: generate
15: big
17: buzz
15: cats had that, you know,
17: and land bigger set, recruits,
15: sits in the
17: right?
15: back.
17: This is going to help them a lot.
15: Yeah. You know,
17: a
15: of
17: lot
15: the body
17: ways.
15: And just comes through and it's over.
0: Yeah,
15: and I went, I'm
0: it's,
15: done.
0: It's
15: not getting a cat. Not, you know, good. And the only reason
0: really
15: I got,
0: cool.
15: I decided to Mango was I couldn't find, just couldn't bring him back. And I said,
0: when
15: the game keep him, I travel. And then I found the computerized kitty litters.
17: Yeah, I would imagine it would be in August.
15: But I said, no, I'm done. I'm never getting a cat again 5 days later.
0: We're going to take quick TO. We'll come right
15: yeah,
0: back.
15: Yeah,
18: pretty short period.
0: This
18: but we would love to.
0: NIL,
18: it'd be Danny great if the pet
0: man,
18: could travel. Bella could not travel. She had horrible.
19: We are the guys you can listen to.
18: I have a neighbor with a great Dane.
0: It's like
18: an old and he has a sunroof.
19: We are the
18: not
19: girls
18: great Dane.
19: You can trust.
20: Who said
19: and,
20: this was a good idea?
18: Great Dane
19: we have a sound
18: driving to the store.
15: Let that
18: one
15: sink
18: in.
19: From the weekdays to the weekends.
20: That's what we do, baby.
19: We are Fox Sports Radio.
18: Put that dog in that car. It's
21: Drew
18: a Cadillac.
21: McIntyre here from WWE.
18: So here goes this Cadillac.
21: Wielding a claymore can be a life of chaos.
18: Big old
21: but I'm not dominating in the ring. Chumba Casino is how this warrior takes a knee break.
18: With
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18: You know, just,
21: those daily bursts,
18: I love animals, and
21: even my free
18: that.
21: Time
18: I,
21: feels like
18: you know,
21: Valhalla.
18: I love training.
21: Your life feels like a battle. Get up your feet.
18: Bella was trained. When she came to us,
22: no purchase
18: and we got
22: necessary.
18: Her from another
22: VGW
18: couple
22: group,
18: who
22: were
18: wasn't
22: prohibited
18: able
22: by
18: to
22: law,
18: keep
22: CTs and C's. 21
18: and,
22: plus, sponsored by Chumba Casino.
18: Professional wrestling
0: fans.
18: I would love to have
0: the action
18: another,
0: continues every week.
18: We're, I'm
0: Thursday night
18: prone to
0: dox. Every week on AMC.
18: I've had
20: it is like
18: two.
20: Blowing through your
18: and they
0: don't
18: were just
0: miss the
18: great.
0: Adrenaline, great. The drama, and the
15: what
0: total
15: what I found
0: action.
15: Is when you have a cat and you... Just
0: don't
15: you and
0: the
15: cat.
0: Action of TNA
18: yeah.
0: Thursday
15: and I
0: night
15: met
0: impact
15: just
0: every
15: thing,
0: week
15: just
0: on AMC.
15: For your mark,
0: showtimes and more information, visit TNAWrestling.com.
15: Warrior, is it? Yeah.
0: 4-year mark.
1: Jason Smith and Mike Harmon. At the 4-year mark, 4-to-5-year mark, like
18: same thing happened with my other
2: one. 5.7
18: they
2: left.
18: Really
2: no timeouts remaining.
18: Yeah.
2: They are just as smart as Dons.
18: Brunson at midcourt. They just launches respond a in a completely different way. But if you can read a cat by their ears, by their whiskers, and by their tail, you know what mood they're in. Mango understood about 25 words. Good response.
22: All-time sporting moment.
18: Dickie's probably up to 15 to 20.
22: Right. 86
18: where she'll actually respond and do stuff, and yeah, and they communicate with you in their own way. They're just different. The playoffs, they're different from dogs. Dogs mm-hmm. communicate much like humans do.
22: 15 years ago,
18: sure. Cats don't.
22: It's a long time ago now. And,
0: Bella would talk. She would.
22: Alonzo's home
0: I mean,
22: run
0: she
22: the
0: was
22: Brewers,
0: trying to form words
22: 2 years ago.
18: Yeah,
22: in the playoffs.
18: Yeah.
22: Well, did you ever see? The Jets
18: and it's
22: the
18: on
22: Dolphins
18: YouTube somewhere.
22: Down, you know, 29.
18: There's this
22: the
18: guy
22: quarter, and this game
18: who
22: down.
18: Had a dog.
22: Like this is a top five all time.
18: And would train that dog
22: moment for me.
18: Like 10-12 hours a day, every single day.
22: Oh, yeah. Hakeem Warren's
18: and
22: block.
18: And
22: yeah, okay.
18: They brought researchers in to watch
22: block.
18: It. They said
22: make sure
18: the that dog has
22: game.
18: The intelligence
22: no, right.
18: of a 3-year-old
22: that's up there.
18: Human.
22: That's up there.
18: Well, there and it was amazing.
0: There was a YouTube channel. Kiyosh,
22: that was more
0: the
22: of just
0: stunt
22: the
0: dog.
22: Game they
0: it
22: won
0: was
22: rather than
0: an Alaskan Malamute,
22: you know, Warwick's block
0: I believe.
22: Of Mike Hughes 3.
0: And,
22: that moment for
0: and
22: me
0: lived
22: was
0: in
22: incredible.
0: Great Britain.
23: But since, I mean,
0: okay.
23: we're
0: and
23: talking
0: the owner,
23: New York sports and
0: this dog
23: I mean,
0: was talking.
23: Spider-Man's from New York.
0: I mean,
23: got
0: this dog, it was as close to forming words.
23: Spider-Man.
0: And there's one back and
22: this
0: forth, and unfortunately,
22: again, the greatest
0: Key, they called the dog Key,
22: history,
0: passed away, which was very sad. It had a, she had a pretty substantial YouTube following. And but there is one back and forth with
1: Mike Harmon.
0: The owner's mom.
1: You can hear the Jason Smith show with Mike Harmon
0: and the dog.
1: Weeknights at 10 p.m. Eastern,
0: because every time the mom
1: Pacific,
0: would make toast,
1: right here on Fox Sports
0: which was
1: Radio.
0: Every day because it's Great Britain, and she had some marmalade on it, and he would just go up and you know, and then just start talking. And one time the dog just argued,
23: Road.
0: And there's a point in the video where the dog, and I'm telling you, the dog says,
18: "No, I'm not."
23: Anyone who puts
18: and
23: in
18: it was, it, I'm telling you,
23: no one can be shocked.
18: There was no AI. It was the. I don't know why coach. This thing
23: the
18: didn't get
23: he's in the
18: a billion
23: circle.
18: Views.
23: That's not analysis. That is blind.
18: I, she may have gotten a million or 2 million, like but
23: Judy
18: man, this thing should have been. Because I was
23: Judy
18: like,
23: would say, sir,
18: that was real. That wasn't AI.
23: Is
18: this dog
23: and
18: is arguing with
23: me like
18: Nana, with his
15: sort of
18: grandmother.
15: Scooby Doo like.
18: Yeah, no, it was full on. Like, geez, Scoob. I can't believe a dog just talked.
15: Yeah.
18: Zoinks. But there's the problem.
1: Ben Maller, weeknights, 2 a.m. Eastern, 11 p.m. Pacific.
18: I thought it was
1: Fox
18: the animal.
1: Sports Radio.
18: But it's the, you know, the problem is
1: the
18: that,
1: Dan Patrick
18: you know,
1: Show.
18: Dan Patrick. It, again,
15: you know,
18: gets back to, you know, the ownership. And, if, and it's, it varies from
15: two
18: dog to dog.
15: The,
18: even certain breeds may travel easier or better
15: it's
18: than other breeds. But
15: at plus 250.
18: It doesn't guarantee you. You know,
15: plus
18: anything. And we, right now, we travel a lot. And I just don't think it's fair to have a pet.
15: The Pacers
18: you know, sitting there
15: now,
18: in the home
15: had
18: lawn
15: any
18: or,
15: moves
18: you know,
15: in the
18: having to
15: yet.
18: Yeah,
15: dogs is interesting.
18: You know?
15: I still feel like dogs the Celtics
18: so.
15: Are going to get something.
18: I'm never gone
15: I don't know what
18: really
15: happens
18: more
15: with
18: 3 days. Yeah. And I watch a cat on the
15: they're
18: camera.
15: Losing
18: and
15: this
18: else.
15: NBA
18: final. And I know I have
15: do they do anything
18: I have the app
15: for
18: the kitty litter, so I know if she's using that and how long. And when you know how long, you know what business they're doing. You really can monitor the cat. And if there's any problem. I'll, you know,
1: the Dan Patrick Show.
18: A couple of my friends with
15: Dennis
18: keys can come over.
15: Weekdays,
18: take care, but that's
15: AM
18: never happened.
15: Right.
18: Never happened in this cat
1: radio.
18: Now. Doesn't really miss
1: you.
18: Me. It misses going out to the club. Because that's, you know,
1: I can't let this audience
18: the
1: down.
18: Cat I have now
1: that's why
18: is a
1: we're giving
18: Paul.
1: Back.
24: How wonderful.
18: Bring that's it. I mean,
24: the entire nation.
18: She'll start biting my toes.
1: Keep this in mind. We're giving you the best sports and entertainment on your platform.
18: Yeah. And then during the wintertime, that's
15: about the consistency. Every day. That's the truth.
1: Whether it's through your speakers,
18: Bella used to go and
1: sunbathe. 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
1: is on FS1.
18: I keep
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18: my
1: one and only Colin Cowherd.
18: But she
1: is bold, unique, and outspoken.
18: Go out, lay in the
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18: Pet
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18: this
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0: They are a talented team.
17: So talented. So we'll see. Backs against the wall. Let's see how the young guys respond.
0: Yeah, yeah. That'll be fun. And then World Cup USA, tremendous last night with the 4 goals. So next week,
15: we are Red Eye Radio. He is Eric Carlin. I'm Gary McNamara.
0: Really, like, how to fix
15: there's a headline. Social Security has less than 10 years before reserves are exhausted.
0: All right. That's going to do it for
15: newly
0: us.
15: Newly released 2026 trustees report confirms that the Federal Retirement Safety Net is less than 7 years away from fiscal depletion.
7: So Ryan and I came to the decision to get life insurance when
15: I was pregnant
7: with our first son.
15: Exhaust.
7: He really
15: its accumulated
7: to be
15: reserves,
7: taken care of
15: which are basically IOUs.
7: To him,
24: which, by the way, this is a coincidence because that's about the time
7: and
24: I'll be
7: after
24: exhausted.
7: His death, I think that would make him proud.
15: Ethos
7: makes it
15: it'll
7: fast
15: be in the
7: and
15: fourth
7: easy
15: quarter
7: to get life insurance. Apply in minutes and
15: once,
7: get same
15: once the reserve dries up,
7: coverage.
15: Ongoing tax revenues
17: will cover
15: only 78% of scheduled retirement benefits, according to the report.
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9: Questions required.
11: It's here. 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
24: After the money
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24: is gone.
11: Now exclusively at the Home Depot.
15: This may
11: online.
15: Keep me employed.
11: How many are you,
24: yeah,
15: you know,
11: for
15: all the way,
11: one for your
15: you know,
11: dad, and one
15: closing
11: for every
15: in on 80.
11: Life.
24: Well, look,
11: get
24: I'm
11: your
24: used to not having money. I work
11: in collector's can today before they're gone.
15: But I'll still have to continue working to supplement in case that goes away.
24: That's right.
15: I may have to stay here for that length of time.
24: Right. Now, you won't make as much as Social Security, but it'll be. Radio Man.
15: Oh,
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24: The cost of living increase.
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13: Kind of set the tone for the day.
15: Somewhere in there.
12: Oof.
15: I think Zob was like, how much is that for me?
12: Who is Joe?
15: Of course.
12: LeVar Arrington, Brady Quinn, and Jonas Knox.
14: Texas Tech has done such a phenomenal job of defending him and have ignored so many obvious issues with what's at play here. I'm in. Texas Tech rolls out some 22-minute video defending and stating their case as to why
16: this
14: they
16: is
14: have
16: Red
14: Brendan
16: Eye
14: Sorsby's
16: Radio
14: back
16: on Westwood
14: situation.
16: One.
14: Texas Tech president.
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1: An incredibly impressive opening game to the World Cup for the United States. Friday night in LA, 4-1 was the final over Paraguay. The Americans had never scored four goals in a World Cup game ever. 3-0 was the halftime lead on two goals from Fuller and Ballinger, and one in the 31st minute, and Ballinger also scored at the end of the first half. Christian

0: ballistic was subbed out at halftime after being kicked in the calf. The U.S. next game, next Friday, a day game in Seattle against Australia. Canada opened its tournament in Toronto, tying Bosnia-Herzegovina 1-1 with a goal in the 78th minute. Canada had never even tied a game in its World Cup history. It had been 0-6 all time, with only one total goal until Friday. In the WNBA, Washington edged Toronto 86-85. The College World Series started, victories for North Carolina and West Virginia, and the Brewers shut out the Phillies 6-0. I'm Steve DeSantis.
1: Are both pointing to new momentum and the possibility of a deal within days. A senior administration official briefing reporters saying there is an 80-85% chance it will happen in the next couple of days. And Iran's foreign minister says a deal has never been closer.
2: The U.S. World Cup campaign's off to a dream start.
3: It's the Fellas with Anthony Gargano.
2: Fans celebrating in Seattle as they watched video of the USA's 4-1 win over Paraguay in Los Angeles. They'll be group stage. The U.S. plays its next game in Seattle June 19th against Australia. SpaceX launched its IPO Friday. It made Elon Musk the world's first trillionaire. You may very well own shares in the company, says executive compensation expert Paul Hobson.
4: If you have a 401k, generally at least some of that is invested in the S&P 500 or the NASDAQ stock exchange index. So unless you elect to have that stock excluded from your investment, you're going to be exposed to it.
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5: But I want to give you a little bit of a credit here first.
2: Authorities in Virginia say one person was killed. Nearly two dozen others were hurt after a large tent collapse during the 20th anniversary celebration of a church in Bedford County. 11 people were taken to hospitals. In Midland, Texas, a mass shooting left one person dead and 10 injured. ABC's Trevor Ault has details.
9: Authorities say the suspect barricaded himself inside an abandoned veterinary clinic.
5: Out of control, these Knicks fans are.
9: Storming the area, officers crouching behind vehicles returning fire, one victim dying ridiculous. At the scene. Suspect
5: violent,
9: has now been identified as Victor Mata Villarreal.
5: But, man, these,
9: on Wednesday, he allegedly fled a traffic stop and fired at police, after which he was wanted for attempted capital murder of an officer. After more than a four-hour standoff, officials say he was found dead at the scene.
5: They embarrassed the Philadelphia Sixers fans.
2: A memorial marking 10 years since a gunman opened fire at the Pulse nightclub in what was at the time the deadliest mass shooting in U.S. history.
5: For tonight.
2: ABC's Chuck Siegert.
5: I have a big fan of my life who sold.
10: They all got money.
11: Mike Napolitano, a SWAT officer, survived being shot in the helmet while confronting the gunman inside the Pulse Club.
12: I don't know how to describe it, but it's just knocked me down. Right. You know, completely just rocked,
5: but he used it,
12: you know, my entire sense of time.
5: To San Antonio for tonight.
12: Once I figured, okay, I think
5: gonna
12: I am
5: fly
12: still
5: probably
12: alive,
5: to New York if they
12: thinking,
5: lose and just buy tickets on his own for game
11: 49
5: six.
11: People were killed in the Pulse nightclub attack.
2: Wow. Like, Brian Clark, ABC so like
13: he,
2: News.
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5: The Falcons one still is number one because the Falcons are an older team. Okay, Matt Ryan was MVP that season, right? They were an older group of players.
10: Not to mention they have a legitimate coach, like a great coach.
5: Great. The Spurs are young everywhere, coaching, players, and then their best player had the worst play of the game. And yeah. so, or not the best player, the most experienced player had the worst play of the game.
10: Yes.
5: So,
10: yeah.
5: look, the Spurs blowing that lead, yeah, historic collapse. Is it, like, surprising the way the series has gone? Absolutely not. I've said this before. I'll say it again. You know, I think I was misguided picking the Spurs because of the experience factor, which has been the number one issue in this series. We talk about that a lot with the NBA, right? You have to have a certain number of years, typically 26 years old, for your superstar to win a championship, right? Because it takes just these years of struggle and big moments. It takes maturity to win. The Knicks are a way more mature team. They don't beat themselves. They make the big plays when it matters most. And the Spurs are the opposite right now. They're not making any of the big plays. They have been given up, winning, or tied.
14: Now, with it's Red Eye Radio. Gary McNamara and Eric Hurley talk about everything from politics to social issues.
5: And then Darren Fox,
14: news of the day. Whether you're up late or you're just starting your day, welcome to the show from the Relief Factor Studio.
5: Go for a layup. Go for a layup. Don't shoot whatever that was. That looked kind of like
15: all across America. We are Red Eye Radio. He is Eric Hurley, and I'm Gary McNamara. Welcome and good morning.
5: It was so bad from San Antonio.
15: All right, so
5: they.
15: Maine Democrats, Eric, they had their opportunity.
5: They haven't been better per se, but they sort of have. Like, they've played better basketball.
10: Right. They have. Yes, they have.
5: Right. So they could have played better basketball.
10: They've been better.
15: But it's clear they're the better Maine team. Democrats
10: they're
15: want
10: not,
15: the commonality.
10: They are just
16: I thought you were going to say they had an opportunity to.
10: Listen.
5: And their coach was Vince Hurd.
10: Well, their coach was abysmal.
5: Yes.
10: Convert to Nazis. Game one, they have a double-digit lead.
15: No,
10: should have won game one
15: that
10: the way.
15: Point, but I can understand you coming to that conclusion.
10: Like at the end, like
15: that
10: you
15: is
10: know,
15: not what
10: until
15: I meant. But I can understand
10: the, it. In the fourth quarter, you're up by double digits, that. Blow that lead, and can't close out.
16: You
10: game
16: did
10: two,
16: not
10: the
16: see
10: Knicks
16: that
10: held
16: coming.
10: The lead, but they came back to take the lead.
16: Another horrible
10: and then blew it.
15: So,
10: game
15: so
10: three they
15: buckle
10: win.
15: Up, folks.
10: Game four
15: so,
10: was game
15: so Mills
10: four.
15: Got.
10: I mean, it's all four
15: 19.6%
10: they
15: of
10: could
15: the
10: have
15: vote.
10: Easily won, and
15: Plattner
10: probably should be up 3-1, not down
15: 3-1. 72.4% of Democrats
10: like,
15: in Maine I, say
10: Jalen Brunson,
15: we want the Nazi.
10: Nazi winner close out.
16: That's the kind of landslide.
5: That's been great, though.
15: Yeah, you know, you would think. That, you know, this, like, forget about California.
5: And be the best part of the Knicks, in my opinion.
16: I'm not sure
15: maybe,
16: if Hugo Chavez got those numbers.
15: That's what I'm saying. Maybe Maine
10: I mean,
15: is already
10: I mean,
15: an authoritarian
10: OG
15: government where the elections
10: been
15: are because,
10: like, I think as a closeout guy.
15: We're talking like just, about Maine. Like, you're telling me that Maine would vote 72.4% for a communist
10: down,
15: Nazi?
10: Well,
16: now I have to. Ask for a
10: did
16: recount.
10: You see
16: I think
10: let
16: those
10: up?
16: Numbers are probably
10: right.
16: maybe
5: no. Low. Well, they've been like the Knicks. Like, they've done this before, right? Not
16: because
5: they're not 29
16: I mean,
5: points, but
16: this is what you see in Venezuela,
5: right?
16: This is what you see. These are dictator
5: they,
16: numbers.
5: They
16: here.
5: Never die.
16: Not quite 100%.
5: There are so many things here.
16: My gosh,
5: you mentioned the,
16: landslide.
5: The,
15: okay, yeah,
5: who was better
15: this great point. We don't want to. We don't want to compare it to North Korea.
5: I think the Spurs' number one problem is they don't have a closer right now. Actually, they don't play that guy, which is Dylan Harper. He's the guy. But he's 20. He's a rookie.
16: To North Korea.
15: Well, there was a problem. They got 102.3% of the vote.
10: What a
15: player. Something was wrong at that point. The math didn't add up in North Korea.
5: It's time to bring the ball up.
16: And you know they
5: the ball's going to Brunson,
16: tourists.
5: Right? You know it's going to Brunson. They're getting,
16: they allow tourists
5: they're getting to it somehow. And I think sometimes in this series, he's a little bit, it's a little too much dribbling for him in these
15: like
5: moments. But nonetheless,
15: North Korea, because
5: he's getting the shot off.
15: Know
5: what he's doing,
15: this.
5: Right? Like,
15: their economy is doing better.
5: When the Spurs come
15: and
5: down,
15: I'm thinking
5: to myself, out a game.
15: And I'm thinking Darren to myself,
5: Fox
15: the first thing.
5: In a pick and roll, which I guess is
15: fine. Well, the first thing I want
5: to,
15: I can't wait till somebody
5: right now
15: actually analyzes.
5: The ball's going to Dylan Harper. Or Stephon Kelly. You need to have a pick and roll with those two guys.
15: It's amazing. The numbers, and I don't know who actually has the numbers.
16: And also, who's
10: makes
16: pockets
10: sense.
16: The money?
10: I got it. Yeah. Why you did
15: but
10: it?
15: But I'm thinking to myself,
10: but,
15: wow.
10: You know, you didn't realize
15: I forgot
10: Harper
15: who had, it was a liberal publication.
16: I think
10: good.
16: It was the Times.
10: I
15: mean, was it the Times? Okay.
16: Yeah.
15: Because I'm thinking, I'm thinking to myself, are they trying to sell? Are they trying to sell a totalitarian communist dictatorship now? Is that the point? I mean, not. Well, now
16: well,
15: that they
16: zero.
15: Did it with Venezuela,
5: this is where the coaching matters, right? Because
10: yeah,
15: you've got Tucker Carlson.
5: You have to. pulled a group aside and said,
15: Candace Owens said it the other day.
5: Guys.
15: Was talking about what a wonderful
5: we're the
15: country
5: bonus with seven
15: Russia
5: minutes left
15: is.
5: In this game. Go
15: I mean,
5: to
15: is this
5: the
15: push now?
5: Draw some
15: from
5: fouls.
15: The, and I don't know. Make the far left is becoming the far right,
5: you.
15: And the
5: Stop
15: far right is becoming the far left.
5: Hey, De'Aaron Fox,
15: it's getting
5: tonight.
15: Confusing here.
5: Give the ball to Dylan Harper.
17: Yeah,
5: give the
17: I mean,
5: ball to someone else. Hey, we're
17: remember,
5: pick and roll with
17: Tucker
5: Webby.
17: Went into a Russian Walmart. And
5: we're just rest. You're up 29. Why is he playing 44 minutes of this game? Even like, we argued about this. I remember.
17: Oh, no. It was
5: game two.

0: The Thalia Gibbs, right?
1: I think that
2: the world's most surprising economic story is they did it again.
1: There's five seconds left. Alvarado has the ball.
2: Five of your defenders on your side of the court can improve their economy if they're getting good guarding positions. If they're getting
1: Brunson was hemmed up. He wasn't in the ball.
2: China, whatever.
1: Don't foul. What are you fouling for? Let Alvarado make a mistake. Let them scramble around him, and instead they set their offense,
2: and
1: they
2: got nothing.
1: You know, obviously a shot from Brunson there. A great play by OG.
0: Well, I agree with you. I thought it was too soon. I hope the editorial page makes a comment on it. But
2: well, they've got a picture here. I didn't see this before. I was on the app, and I probably just scrolled past the picture because I was reading. One of the pictures toward the top of the article. Again, this is from the last update was Sunday. Wall Street Journal.
0: It has a point of view of the driver
2: in a car.
0: Like that's rule one.
2: A driver in a car with two.
0: When we're drawing up a play, like cell phones at the end of the game, we're playing.
2: So he's got two cell phones going.
0: Don't forget about the inbounder. That's the guy. You always do that.
2: The picture. Taxis in Pyongyang can be hailed through an app akin to Uber.
0: As bad as you can be. Yep. I mean, it's a shame.
2: Sure, that's not Kim Jong-un just rounding people up.
0: He lost his team. Like, so much so that I would make a change.
2: Hey, get in.
0: I mean, I hate to say it.
1: Well, if you go down and lose, is the hotel there yet?
2: I mean, I know it's impossible to do that. That's been,
0: but he has cost that series.
2: It's been there for, what, 20 years? Restaurants there serve up brick oven pizza and chicken wings. Yeah, I saw that.
0: Hey, listen, Jeff.
1: 36.5 points.
0: Show me where the average person is actually able to live by the three, die by the three. You know how this game works.
2: Are they sure they weren't
0: it's
2: in South
0: Korea?
2: It's a game
0: of runs, a game of streaks, right? So you know this. I mean, I just had their map upside down.
2: I don't know. The first thing I thought was, on the same day that Plant wins the primary, I'm not going to run Princeton offense and run a weave. They had that story, and I'm thinking to myself, by the way, the news division of the Wall Street Journal is different than the editorial division. Very different. They're basically two different companies.
0: I want to get, there is no report, as of yet, because it's a different company, the Barry Weiss is running the editorial portion of the news division.
2: So it's germane in this. Wall Street Journal.
0: Shoot the three early. Make the threes early.
2: Burst out laughing yesterday when I saw that.
0: Well, you know what I thought of is what I said when Anderson Cooper announced to keep the lead, he was leaving 60 minutes to spend more time with his family. When you got long rebounds and runouts, that's why.
2: So he leaves 60 minutes about the time that they
0: cut the lead to 10.
2: I think it was long after. Barry Weiss. I don't know if the new producer for 60 Minutes was in place yet. Anyway, I said, well, here's the thing. The worst thing about it, that should have been the message at halftime. Paramount, Plus, or Paramount, basically taking control of the series. I would have part of this, ultimately control of.
0: I'd have him wearing the earpiece. Does that mean Barry Weiss is going to get the job to basically overlook CNN?
2: Which means Anderson Cooper, if he was fleeing to avoid working with Barry Weiss, he's still at CNN.
1: Well, I was thinking yesterday, the sports books are like, we don't care what the result of the game is, we know the Spurs are better.
2: Does Scott Pelley realize?
1: If they win tonight, which I think they do.
2: Barry Weiss, to really care their down three to one. I think Scott Pelley realized that the Spurs are just too young to really care that much. The Spurs are just too young to really care that much. Like, they'll never, man, we'll just come back in. We saw game two. The Spurs are just too young to really care that much. Like, they're never, man, we'll just come back in. We saw game two. And he's making one of his guarding game threes. Gone now. Like, the Spurs are just too young to really care that much. Like, the Spurs are just too young to really care that much. Like, the Spurs are just too young to really care that much. Like, the Spurs are just too young to really care that much. Like, the Spurs are just too young to really care that much. Like, the Spurs are just too young to really care that much. Like, the Spurs are just too young to really care that much. Like, the Spurs are just too young to really care that much. Like, the Spurs are just too young to really care that much. Like, the Spurs are just too young to really care that much. Like, the Spurs are just too young to really care that much. Like, the Spurs are just too young to really care that much. Like, the Spurs are just too young to really care that much. Like, the
3: She's a lesbian Democrat.
1: Yeah. Are still very much in this as far as making this competitive
3: series.
1: And to
3: use that people, kind of Knicks words, won, I mean, it has to be three or closeout it's games a combination so far of both. Playoffs, it's either
1: like 30, winning by 30
3: he wanted to continue his political activism.
1: He
3: wanted to continue his political activism, and he
1: their
3: said,
1: effort's going
3: to
1: be there.
3: As a homophobe, Wemby, I do not want to work for a
1: not,
3: lesbian
1: he
3: or a combination of both.
2: Could be.
1: He's been hearing, he's going to hear about his legacy for the last

0: That's a great point.
1: Yeah.
0: That's bad timing, listen, Scott.
1: I can see a pathway to that. I can certainly see that.
0: It's so much fun.
1: You know, but it is interesting because the three closeout games on the road, Atlanta.
2: Well, I keep going back to
1: Cleveland.
2: The
1: question that the
2: Chicago Republican Party asked me on social media the other day. I answered it on air.
1: They were up, I think,
2: Scott Pelley will show up to the unemployment line and, apply for unemployment.
1: They were up 25 at halftime.
2: But I just picture him showing up to random businesses.
1: They came out blazing.
2: I would like to apply for a job.
1: The opposite of Mick Johnson is Mike Brown. Mike Brown
0: has been
1: incredible.
0: And then
1: you want to talk about a feel for his guards, right?
0: No, no, no.
1: He's got four
0: role-playing
1: guards.
0: And so right? he couldn't
1: so
0: get
1: that. Well, no,
0: McBride,
1: that's it.
0: Because he was fired
1: Shannon,
0: because
1: if he's got,
2: you know, their basis is
1: Alvarado.
2: We want to make sure that we don't have to abide by the contract. So we list this as cause and saying disparaging things during that meeting is what they quoted.
1: And Clarkson,
2: so we believe that is the basis for the cause.
1: So of those four guards,
2: but
1: he rolls with the hot guy.
2: You know, if you apply it to
1: him, he's picked it right every time. And in game four is Alvarado. Like, he stayed with Alvarado. Even
2: you know, if I were Elon Musk, I would hire Scott Pelley
3: This is where the difference in coaching is, right? Because Mike Brown said, you know what, Bridges, it's just not working for you in this game.
2: We're playing Alvarado. I just want you to open the door and say yes.
3: Mitch Johnson should be like, Darren Fox, get out of here, buddy. Like, we'll put Harper in. Like, we're doing. Chip Penny wasn't making any shots second half. Like, kick him out, put someone else in. Why is Johnson still? I get Johnson was 6 minutes a year. I guess, whatever. Had the best road season of all time. But Bryant's been better. Why is Johnson playing the second of any? He has been atrocious in these games.
2: Mr.
3: Like, you
2: Musk
3: have to, you
2: does
3: why,
2: not
3: again,
2: eat
3: why is Webby not getting any rest?
2: And then back in the background,
3: I get the idea
2: Musk is going
3: about closing the game. I get what he was thinking.
1: Yeah, but that was
4: bring me my Taco Bell.
3: 29.
4: But getting back to the original point,
0: that's how we evolve in sometimes our conversations.
4: But it all flows.
1: But it's unbelievable
0: or not
4: that the Blattner, almost 73% of the vote. So the Democrats in Maine,
3: 44.
4: Have made it clear, please give us a communist
3: Johnson,
4: Nazi.
3: I was sixth man of the year. Who if he's not
4: we
3: the sixth
4: got to have
3: the Spurs
4: communist
3: the
4: Nazi.
3: Playoffs. I mean, right now,
2: look, it's
3: in the finals. 8 minutes, 3 points.
2: It's the trend.
3: 16 minutes,
2: City?
3: 3 points.
2: Quite
3: 17
2: possibly.
3: Minutes, 7
2: Los
3: points.
2: Angeles.
3: Oh, my God.
4: Did you
3: 18
4: see
3: points,
4: the
3: minutes.
4: For mayor?
3: You, I mean,
4: because I did show it to you yesterday.
3: Points,
2: yeah.
4: I think
2: why
4: it was on Instagram, the AI 18 thing
3: minutes.
4: Of
3: you're not even getting the
4: Trump.
3: Defense with him. Bryant plays better defense.
1: He's a bad man.
0: With the New York Knicks uniform on. And he's playing
3: and
0: basketball.
3: So, like,
0: and he's going
3: are things
0: in,
3: that,
0: going down
3: Bryant's
0: the court and dunking it.
3: 5 minutes, 5 points. 4 minutes, 3 points.
0: They really look like the AI really look
3: like Donnie
0: and his wife.
3: It feels like Bryant got cussed out
0: screaming.
3: Okay, see,
0: because he's helping the Knicks win, and they're just furious about it. And he goes up, like, does a spin around and dunks the ball.
2: No, that's
0: and then starts
3: more to adjust.
0: It starts
3: and more changes to make.
0: Than, you know, pushing on his chest
3: in this series.
0: And other type
3: four,
0: of motions.
2: Showcasing.
0: Showcasing what he did.
3: Castle going out
0: oh, my gosh.
3: Four fouls.
2: That was hilarious.
0: The AI is
3: a huge problem.
0: Yeah, so that was fun.
3: Out of foul
2: that may have really been him.
3: Today.
2: I don't know.
0: But yeah, Blattner, there we go. I mean, they're fully behind him.
3: There just was no chance.
0: You would think that just out of protest, you would have a bunch of Democrats.
3: Out of foul trouble.
0: You know, maybe that if it was, you know, 55-45 or something. Something like that, but I mean, it was such a big landslide. The fact that all
1: that
0: of this is
1: that
0: known,
1: was absolute killer for that.
0: You know, and you think about it,
3: Brunson just
0: we said it. I saw Gutfeld also say, you know, basically
3: right? All the things we talked about.
0: Blattner has come in
3: about the, you know, the,
0: and destroyed
3: the coaching,
0: two things.
3: The
0: There's
3: the
0: no moral high ground.
3: Mitch Johnson
0: ever
3: drew a fantastic
0: for the Democrats again to call any coaches
3: made a better play on defense.
0: And the whole Me Too thing, they just flushed
1: down
0: the toilet.
1: Yeah, lost in that was
0: now
1: exactly
0: it's,
1: that.
0: He
1: you're
0: says.
1: Right. That, that gets.
0: Right. Doesn't matter what the allegation is anymore. It's what he says.
1: He scores.
0: Yeah. It's, yeah. And so it's just.
1: Not for the tip.
0: I mean, it's just.
3: Not for the tip.
0: It is
3: the clock
0: amazing.
3: Did not start on time, by the
0: now,
3: way.
0: We always knew it. We said this before.
3: You know, the Knicks fans. The Knicks
0: when
3: fans,
0: you practice identity
3: this,
0: politics, when you judge people by groups and not individuals, you get a Blattner.
3: It's whiny. It's not supposed to, it's not,
0: that's
3: it's
0: when you get somebody who was a Nazi.
1: It was
0: that's when you get the anti-Semitism.
1: I get it.
0: You know, that you see in the Democratic Party. That's when you get the acceptance
1: and
0: of a Nazi philosophy. Is when your party has institutionalized identity politics.
1: Right? Long time.
2: And it's full on. And it's getting, as we said it would,
1: Spurs fans,
2: worse. It's going. Everybody thinks, well, you know, they're going to have to.

0: You know, even years ago, years ago, but you said, you know, at some point.
1: Put it that way.
0: They got to make a turnaround. They got to make a change.
1: But the most nauseating thing is
2: well, you've got now, you've got Tallarico
1: the celebrity
2: line trying to pretend he's moving towards the center. Because they're going back, they realize, okay, we can't promote this anymore, so let's lie. So every major opinion that he had, he's now backing off as if he's never had it before. And even the interviewer that we played yesterday was like, they say that you're this radical, but tell us about this.
0: Yeah,
2: no, I'm like not. I don't believe in.
3: It seems like he actually is a big fan, though. I mean, he seems like into it.
2: Gender surgery for children.
0: Right?
2: Yes, you do. You voted for it.
0: You voted for it.
1: We're gonna take
0: you officially tried to make it happen.
1: But I thought Taylor Swift was an Eagles
2: they're
1: fan.
2: They're finally coming to the conclusion now. Plattner's hurting that. But in Texas, it's like okay. We've got to pretend that Tallarico is a moderate when he's not. He's as radical as you can possibly get.
0: He's vegan, but he eats barbecue.
2: But that's okay. But Democrats are okay with being lied to. It's just like the same with Obama.
0: They're okay with the lies because they're the rank and file, the people that are voting for them.
4: Plays it across Mbappe.
0: You have to be a liar yourself.
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0: You have to be in denial.
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2: And talking about all the good. 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The ad I saw yesterday really pounds into the fact
1: that
2: they're
1: back.
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1: Yeah.
2: No, they're not.
1: So the
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2: And he is Eric Harley, and I'm Gary McNamara. Welcome.
27: I love this.
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27: In Los Angeles.
2: We'll get to the.
27: 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I mean, I'm in Charlotte, North Carolina.
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6: But work through the metabolic pathways to support comfort and mobility. 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No masking symptoms. I take it every day. They gave me some to try, and I'm telling you, it changed the game for me.
27: When it comes to weather now,
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27: Late in the season.
6: Liberty. 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
27: And I understand.
6: Get back to living life.
27: You want a Super Bowl.
6: And as America celebrates 250 years of independence, a special patriotic price.
27: So
6: just $17.76.
27: How many games? How
6: so
27: many
6: you
27: important
6: can
27: games do you get
6: your
27: a year
6: happiness
27: at home with bad weather and to give you opportunity to win the game? Like
6: pain
27: just,
6: free. $17.76. Your 3 week
27: makes
6: quick
27: those
6: start.
27: Unique,
6: just
27: man.
6: Call 804 relief.
27: Lose that goal.
6: 804 relief.
27: Buffalo
6: or go to relieffactor.com. 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
27: I get why they would go to
2: Texas jury found Carmelo Anthony guilty of murder.
3: I love when Buffalo
2: killing of
3: Austin going
2: Metcalf.
3: Deep.
2: It's, you know, so a national
3: go
2: story.
3: Into the ground,
2: but just paying attention the last couple
3: the
2: of days,
3: wind,
2: you know, to the actual trial, which was a pretty short trial.
3: You still have the elements.
2: Yeah. And the defense
3: great,
2: did not go
3: right?
2: to the max
3: like,
2: of
3: the wind,
2: of,
3: wind makes
2: in
3: it
2: my
3: tough,
2: opinion of
3: right?
2: you know, trying to make
3: the
2: claim of self-defense.
3: The fact it's still cold, but
2: to me it was a pretty cut and dry.
3: I think really good.
2: And I thought about that yesterday. We didn't talk about it on the air yesterday, but I thought about it.
3: And
2: I
3: went, right?
2: This is going to be a quick jury.
27: It's really about, it's about.
2: And it was really quick.
27: Well, yeah. Snow's not bad if it's not that windy.
6: Right.
27: It's a matter of like the wind is.
2: You know, the other
3: no,
2: thing
3: no,
2: is,
3: I'm just saying,
2: you know, you go on social media, you would have thought there was,
27: yes,
2: you know,
3: right?
2: a thousand
3: like
2: people outside, you know,
3: the
2: courthouse, and there wasn't.
3: Right.
2: It was anywhere between,
3: get enough of that.
2: I saw figures between
27: so,
2: 100 and 200.
27: I just hope that these,
6: right, yeah,
27: these
6: locally, that's what they were saying.
2: The right, and so you're talking, and
27: going to.
2: Equal on both
27: again,
2: sides
27: look, you want different events there, you want funnel
2: so you're talking about probably the majority on both sides.
27: But
2: we're
27: man, it feels tough.
2: Probably family
27: some of
2: and
27: the
2: friends.
27: Crowd you have,
2: yeah.
27: To move to different
6: certainly members of the community,
2: members of the community, right?
27: Indiana.
2: And so,
27: again, it's not
2: you know,
27: the end of the world.
2: Was, but I looked at this and I went,
27: the Giants and Jets aren't
2: even
27: in New York.
2: Slam dunk as you can get.
27: Their facilities aren't even in New York.
2: Case of murder,
27: but
6: yeah,
27: you know, we don't really care about that.
6: For those not familiar,
27: always been there. That's why, right? Because MetLife,
6: they were at a track meet, and
27: the old Giants Stadium has always been there.
6: Both students were 17 at the time,
27: because it's just that's where it's been for 50 years. So
6: the victim had asked Carmelo Anthony to
27: Chicago,
6: leave
27: over
6: this area they were in,
27: and the Bears have a
6: because
27: nice
6: he was on the opposing
3: yeah,
6: team, track team,
3: probably,
6: and so they,
3: right.
6: He
3: I
6: said, you know, basically asked him.
27: I mean,
6: I don't know.
27: The,
6: I heard.
27: Again, it's not the,
6: I heard. I saw
27: world.
6: More than a dozen times right. asked him to leave. You need to leave. You need
3: all
6: to leave.
3: Coming up. You brought something up
6: so
3: I found very interesting.
6: It actually came to a shove where the victim shoved Carmelo Anthony.
3: I get it.
6: They say, according to witnesses,
3: Team USA,
6: Carmelo
3: like,
6: Anthony already had
3: like,
6: a.
3: We're into it.
6: His
3: right?
6: hand,
3: like,
6: one of his hands, in his
3: we're
6: backpack.
3: Into this stuff.
6: He brings
3: and
6: it out.
3: Last night,
6: has a knife in it
3: on
6: in
3: social
6: his hand,
3: media,
6: and he plunges it.
3: It was
6: in
3: all
6: the heart
3: out there. Like people were conversing.
6: There was no
3: about
6: way.
27: It. Yeah.
3: It was
6: to come
3: chatter.
6: Up with self defense. I think they were probably. This defense team
3: and the fact
6: was
3: that
6: probably
3: it's big
6: trying making every
3: that,
6: effort to get there.
3: That's football.
6: But there
3: chatter,
6: was really no
3: right?
6: way to get
3: like,
6: there.
3: Like you know.
6: You can talk about it as special consideration
3: and I get your point,
6: with what
3: the
6: they call
3: first
6: a,
3: thing you said was, I'm ready for football.
6: An instant crime of passion
3: and
6: in the state of Texas.
3: I feel
6: right.
3: that,
6: that's,
3: too.
6: That
3: and
6: relates
3: again,
6: to
3: again, I'm going
6: to
3: enjoy the
6: sentencing.
3: World Cup. I think it's a great
6: and
3: thing.
6: And
3: it's
6: what
3: fun.
6: His defense team was trying
3: but
6: to push during the sentencing
3: what this is
6: phase.
3: Doing is it's wetting the appetite for football. Like, I
6: even
3: love that there
6: you're,
3: is
6: a, you're looking
3: there is
6: at
3: a
6: very
3: Sunday
6: deliberate act. You can't
3: and
6: make a self-defense
3: you know
6: claim.
3: The whole world's watching.
6: You can say
3: like,
6: two
3: you know
6: kids
3: watching.
6: Get in a fight.
3: And then you got your friends, whatever, who's watching, texting. And
6: it was
3: whatever.
6: A straight on with but all the witnesses.
3: You know, it's
6: pretty
3: just
6: much
3: big. It
6: saying
3: feels
6: the same
3: big.
6: Thing.
3: And that's what you
6: he
3: missed.
6: He plunged that knife into
3: I think
6: the heart
3: that's
6: of the victim.
3: What you, that's why you said that.
6: And yes. That's a deliberate action. You can say
27: he felt part of a conversation
6: lost
27: last
6: his
27: night,
6: mind.
27: Right?
6: It was an act of passion because you know they were kids. I they can't control their temper. They're just competitive because they're athletes. All of that,
27: but
6: it was still
27: sort of a
6: was a deliberate
27: event
6: action
27: last night, right? Where
6: jury came back with 35 years
27: soccer,
6: and it's an aggravated murder.
27: Very clearly, people
6: charge here conviction, which means he'll be eligible for parole in 17 and a half years. He's 19 now.
27: Why do you just like,
6: and so,
27: tweet about the. I don't know.
6: You know
27: so
6: that's what it comes down to. The parents of the victim,
27: but,
6: of course.
27: You know, it's to be like a shared community.
6: They were testifying,
27: right? It was like a community event last night.
6: During
27: the
6: sentencing
27: was playing, so
6: phase,
27: it, that's what football
6: saying
27: season feels
6: in the
27: like,
6: mother.
27: Right?
6: It was
27: watching
6: just heartbreak.
27: The game, everyone's into it. Whether or not you have rooting interest,
6: you know, you'll
27: you're
6: get
27: still
6: to
27: watching.
6: Wake up every day. I get to wake up every day to the same
27: about it because you never know. Your friends might
6: to the
27: same. Talk about it today. Like you might go out and hey, you see that game last night? Like you want to be part of that conversation?
6: Had a twin brother
27: saying, "Oh, I didn't see the game. Like I have enough to talk. I always score.
6: And that was the first time
27: I got enough to talk about with a friend who wants to talk about it.
6: But
27: that's why, right? That's very football, right? You go out on a Monday morning. Hey, see that game last night?
6: Any kind of overcharging case,
27: right?
6: Where they were overcharging.
27: That is a shared community event.
6: You can have the back and forth on manslaughter,
27: and
6: it didn't
27: the
6: apply.
27: The World Cup is
6: according to
27: it does
6: the jury,
27: that, right? Because
6: and so
27: you know, we want to root for
6: when
27: our
6: you look
27: well.
6: At this entire
27: we're
6: case,
27: hosting the World Cup,
6: there's no doubt.
27: A lot of cities,
6: I can believe that it is
27: of these Europeans
6: incredibly
27: in
6: tragic
27: for the first time.
3: Well,
6: that you essentially
3: that,
6: have
3: I was gonna bring
6: two
3: this
6: lives
3: up to you.
6: Lost.
3: And
6: Carmelo Anthony,
3: one who discovered. American
6: when he
3: gets
6: cuisine.
3: Out of
6: prison,
3: have you followed
6: if there's
3: him
6: proper rehabilitation?
3: As he goes to the
6: actually
3: Waffle
6: may
3: House.
6: Have a life.
27: Bucky's
6: in his late 30s, beginning in his late 30s,
3: it
6: as
3: is,
6: early
3: it is great.
6: As his late 30s.
3: The Europeans
6: and can go on.
3: Discover
6: victim
3: ranch.
6: Will not be around.
3: We'll talk
6: victim
3: about
6: is dead.
3: Fun. It's great,
6: and you cannot change that. And it's tragic that it came to that.
7: Hey,
6: but it did.
7: You listen all day. You give me more. You listen all night.
6: Get close that essentially
7: to the
6: worked
7: in
6: this case.
7: In.
6: From the very beginning, not doing.
7: You can't
6: stop
7: listening.
27: That's just the truth of it.
7: And that's why we do this for you.
27: Yeah.
7: Wow.
27: Yeah.
7: That's the way this works. We are Fox Sports Radio.
6: At the
8: it's
6: minimum,
8: here.
6: It would
8: King
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6: And often in cases like this.
10: Let's begin.
7: Sometimes we like company. Other times, company is downright annoying. Let's listen to Stu Gatz's company.
6: Families
7: lie.
6: Are going.
7: And you tell us where this show lies.
11: Do you think
6: you
11: Aaron Donald
6: again,
11: is indeed going to come
6: the
11: back?
6: The fact that they were both
11: and if he does,
6: very
11: what
6: young.
11: Will it mean for the Rams?
12: Listen,
6: I mean,
12: if
6: there's,
12: he's 90,
6: there's it's
12: 80% of what
6: all
12: he was
6: across
12: yes,
6: the board.
12: Back, that,
6: but again,
12: that's Pro Bowl level.
6: A
12: but
6: justice
12: you just don't
6: system
12: know.
6: Works,
12: listen, we see the
6: I
12: workout
6: believe,
12: videos of
6: and finding the proper.
12: And, but he was
6: party.
12: Always a workout warrior. But
6: we
12: he's
6: can
12: been
6: have
12: out
6: a debate
12: of the game
6: on punishment.
12: For a little bit. There's a difference
6: I would
12: of
6: like to. I'm with you.
12: Football.
6: I'd love to hear
12: that's
6: from the jury
12: to say
6: on that.
12: He couldn't pick
6: I don't
12: it right
6: know
12: back
6: that
12: up.
6: We ever will.
12: But there's getting in
6: they
12: football
6: were sequestered
12: shape. There's
6: throughout.
12: Getting your muscles in football
6: and
12: shape.
6: And so
12: quite
6: I don't know.
12: And I don't
6: know
12: if he's training for football or just lifting. Because
6: there's
12: all
6: no
12: of a sudden,
6: win.
12: If you start training on
6: you
12: the
6: and I
12: field,
6: talked
12: now,
6: about it. We don't talk
12: a calf, a hammy, a quad.
6: Most often, don't talk
12: you know,
6: about
12: could
6: cases.
12: You could you be looking
6: until
12: at
6: there
12: a
6: is
12: bit
6: a
12: of an injury?
10: But
13: and that's because we have to wait for the system to,
10: your head,
13: you know,
10: the, of he and Miles Garrett, Donald on the inside, Miles on the outside.
13: Or if it doesn't work,
10: and plus
13: we'll talk about
10: that.
13: You see the real evidence
2: that comes out in the court case. That's the evidence that's being presented by both sides.
10: It's
2: much easier to come up with a determination as to guilt or innocence based on what the evidence is and what the witnesses say.
13: I saw one lawyer commenting locally on the news and said it's unlikely, just not the case historically where you come back with appeals and get a life sentence.
10: Those are usually the best lines that you can have, kind of a rotating system.
13: There's not going to be
10: the old lineman is playing all 70, 75 plays. D-line
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2: No, I don't. I didn't see any mistakes.
15: This is The Odd Couple with Ron Parker and Kelvin Washington.
13: No, that was just speculation.
16: Big on autos,
13: what
16: game winners, and
13: be.
16: A nail polish.
13: You know,
16: he may actually be the most talented. That's not. I'm not even mad at that. Someone said he's the most talented, but I don't mean think
13: fact,
16: that means
13: I mean,
16: the best quite
13: you know,
16: yet.
13: You,
16: and sometimes you can see
13: case,
16: it coming, right? Like if you see Cooper Flagg, couple back-to-back games of 50,
13: years,
16: you're like, okay, we see what's coming.
13: Case,
16: we see he's going to be one of those ones in the league for the next 10, 12
13: years.
16: You see that. And to me, that's Caleb Williams right now. Caleb Williams, you saw how special he is when he's locked in.
13: I don't know if that's
16: but
13: the best you're
16: going to
13: get. I mean,
16: that
13: could have come
16: he was
13: up
16: inaccurate.
13: With a shorter sentence.
16: He had some of the worst statistics when you're talking about completion percentage, when you're talking about third down conversion, when you're talking about off-target passes. He was one of some of the worst in those categories. Some of those times that he had to save the day, he and the team put themselves in a position where you shouldn't have had to save the day.
15: This is The Odd Couple with Rob Parker and Kelvin Washington. 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
13: It's tragic all the way around.
15: This is The Herd.
17: You got to be consistent.
15: With Colin Cowherd.
2: No, and it was heartbreaking. The father who
17: of European players was a little soft. And that stigma isn't true anymore.
2: And he talked about the fact
17: that it was out there for a long time. And American players, domestic players, will test European players often more than our guys. They'll test them. And European players
2: legally
17: coming to foreign soil come to this country.
2: The gag
17: and I'm going to give them a little bit of a break here.
2: Think of
17: the they really want to establish who they are.
2: He said, well, you know, everybody else out
17: you also have the reality that Wemby's young. He's 22 years old. And there's a lot of 31-year-olds in the league. So he's international.
2: Yeah.
17: He's young.
2: So you
17: he's getting all this attention.
2: Yeah.
17: And the NBA and the veterans,
13: I can't imagine.
17: That he they're testing
2: neither
17: him.
2: Can I.
17: And he is passing that test with flying colors.
2: And I've never
15: this
2: had, you know, that.
15: This is The Herd
2: never,
15: with Colin Cowherd.
17: Wow.
2: Anybody, nobody in my family, nobody close to me.
20: Why, hello there.
15: You're listening all day. You're listening all night. Now, you can watch us on YouTube, on Instagram and X. Watch us yell.
10: Do it.
17: I'm wrong.
2: It makes me sick.
15: Watch us sing.
2: I don't know. Somebody who's young can't imagine.
10: Yeah.
2: And I will admit that when it all happened, that one of the best thoughts I had
15: was,
20: I
2: think about
20: you guys every day.
2: Great
10: and that's kind of a big deal.
15: We are Fox Sports
2: Probably
15: Radio.
2: A lot of
10: good
2: people
10: stuff.
2: Do too. Lose a child.
13: Yeah.
2: Murder at that age.
15: What?
2: It's just.
15: To find FS1 on your television, go to foxsports.com for details.
2: I know that. I've seen it happen.
15: FS1. 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
2: Son died being irresponsible, broke up their marriage.
13: Mm-hmm.
2: You know, it has the potential to destroy families.
13: Yeah.
2: Even if neither party's at fault. In you know, the victim's family, they haven't done anything wrong.
13: Yeah.
2: But it just is, it's just.
13: Yeah, I experienced that at the age of 10 in Del Rio. A friend who died suddenly and you know, was basically trying to have fun. There was an accident.
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1: What you need to know.
2: The United States dominated Paraguay 4-1 in L.A. Friday night to open their World Cup schedule. 3-0 was the halftime lead. The Americans' first goal came in the seventh minute. Next up for the Americans, a game next Friday in Seattle, a day game against Australia. Canada opened in Toronto and tied Bosnia-Herzegovina 1-1 with a goal in the 78th minute. Domination at Milwaukee for pitcher Jacob Mizorowski, a complete game one-hitter with 15 strikeouts. The Brewers shut out Philadelphia 6-0. In his last eight starts, Mizorowski is 7-0 with an ERA of 0.17. Houston won 10-8 at Kansas City. Yordan Alvarez in the first inning had two homers, six RBIs. A's and Cubs each won late-night games. Minnesota with two solo homers in the eighth edged St. Louis 9-8. The White Sox beat the Dodgers 8-2. Wins for Toronto and the Mets. I'm Steve DeSantis.
3: You know, you've had 14 days to appeal this ruling. You're waiting to the final day. And on top of that, he points out that

0: where gambling is frowned upon, not celebrated as trading. Not where there's every three seconds when you watch a game, there's a commercial. DraftKings, FanDuel. Well,
1: there wasn't even an argument they made in court. But here's the thing is this. But here's the thing, though, is that.
0: But wait, real quick. The landscape has changed dramatically since when you played. And we have now said it's okay to bet, even though we know it's not okay to bet on your own team and blah, blah, and the whole thing. I get where you're coming from, but we've created an issue with players, like with young people, where I know this is a bigger picture, but you're telling them it's okay. You took the money. When you open Pandora's box, he's not going to be the last guy that this happens to. It's going to be many, many of them.
2: That care of it. And that was not being neglected. It was on purpose.
3: Part of the problem is if you're working on a FEMA project, you're not allowed to touch the project until it's been obligated and you go through the process. So it's not that we're ignoring things. We really can't touch them until we get them as a actual project. So we're stuck looking at what is less than perfect until we get the project done. And we're working very hard. We literally have a meeting with FEMA every single week for the last year and a half.
2: And it was a major disaster for the community. And it takes years to recover.
3: Unfortunately, it does. I wish it didn't. I would like to snap my finger and have it done. But it is the process. And if we want FEMA's help to pay for things, which we need, we have to play by their rules, which is what we're doing.
2: The public is invited to the next Cherokee City Council meeting, June 16th at 6 p.m. For KRCD News, I'm Audrey McGurvin.
0: Stop sign. You don't see the stop sign.
4: Spencer's Flag Fest weekend gets underway today and Sunday.
0: That was created by a world
4: at the Clay County Heritage Center. Executive Director Susan Christensen says visitors can enjoy free admission all weekend, along with several special offerings.
5: We're hosting our event. It's an open house and summer garden party at the Parker Museum, which is located on East 3rd Street. And the Parker has been spring cleaned and restaged and ready to launch. The basement has been closed 2 years since the flood, and we had the Spencer High School No Boundaries kids. And then one of the local clusters groups has helped us do a tremendous amount of the volunteer cleaning at work. So that's fun to have that happen. Yeah, I mean, and we're going to be open from 1 to 3.
0: I feel for the guy. And I feel for the
5: Sunday new hours that we'll have every Sunday during the summer for people to come and see the period.
0: I get it. It's his last year.
4: Christensen says the weekend also provides an opportunity to showcase some newly discovered artifacts.
5: The one that I would say is my favorite, we stumbled upon in our own collection as we were restaging our vintage guns and arms. And I found the original bayonet from the Civil War gun that had been found at the fort in Peterson, Iowa. So that's a really neat find for us to understand. The coolest thing is it already belonged to us. It was in our collection. It was just not identified or hadn't identified it. So that was a pretty good find.
0: It's not healthy.
4: To end the weekend, Chris Goody with Clay County Historic Preservation says residents can take part in a Sunday in the cemetery.
6: I'm inviting you to the Sunday in the cemetery on June 14th from 2 o'clock to 4 o'clock at Riverside Cemetery.
0: That's kind of why I look at it.
6: This event will begin at 2 o'clock p.m. north of the mausoleum. There will be a tour of the mausoleum led by myself, a cemetery highlights tour led by Ed Lauber, the cemetery superintendent, and an educational presentation of the SIMS system, or Find a Grave, led by the cemetery staff.
4: For more information and a full schedule of events, visit the Spencer Flag Fest Facebook page or call 712-260-5680.
0: Well, Trinidad Chambliss already said that.
4: A two-vehicle crash at a busy Milford intersection left one person injured Thursday evening. The Milford Police Department reports officers were dispatched shortly after 5:19 p.m. on June 11th. They responded to the intersection of Highway 71 and 202nd Street for a reported personal injury accident. Authorities say a 2019 Hyundai Tucson driven by 64-year-old Timothy Jordan of West Des Moines collided with a 2026 GMC Sierra driven by 37-year-old Cody Christensen of Milford. Jordan sustained injuries in the crash and was transported to Lakes Regional Hospital in Spirit Lake for treatment. No additional information on his condition has been released. Multiple agencies assisted at the scene, including the Arnold Park and Okoboji Police Departments, Milford and Arnold Park Fire Departments, Lakes Regional Ambulance, and Boji Towing.
0: The Milford Police Department says the cause of the crash remains under investigation. Come on, you know the deal.
4: And Free Family Day at the Spencer YMCA is a relatively new aspect of FlagFest. But CEO Nathan Prensaw says it's been very popular.
7: We do have activities during the day, and one of them would be the Free Family Swim, and that's at the Aquatic Center. If people don't know, the YMCA manages the Aquatic Center.
0: Because people bet on it.
7: Is what we do. So Free Family Swim, that starts at 12 o'clock. And then if you're tired of swimming, you can actually come to the YMCA.
0: But there's a difference between it being frowned upon and being an open in society.
7: So we'll have inflatables. We're going to have black light dodgeball.
1: Who's playing the game?
0: It's not my limit. It's not my limit.
7: Swim again.
1: What do you want?
0: Like, honestly, it was better. Where am I at?
7: You come to the YMCA. You can take a tour and check that out if you've never been.
0: It was better.
4: There is one change this year at the Aquatic Center.
0: There was.
4: You now purchase your passes from the Y directly instead of from the city.
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0: 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It didn't happen, and guys didn't get
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13: It's the weekend, and the U.S. and Iran appear to be close to a deal. It's easy to throw stones
0: when you're a grown man. But when you're a kid and you're going through stuff, you know, there should be some empathy there.
13: Major strikes on Iran, citing progress on peace talks. I have empathy
1: that he obviously has a gambling addiction.
14: Why are you so well, come up with the rules.
0: Come up with the rules that here you go. First offense, second offense, third offense.
13: It's like that.
0: That's what it is.
13: Bill Gates talks to lawmakers about his relationship with Jeffrey Epstein.
15: And for whatever reason, he thought it was appropriate to go forward with someone who was a convicted
0: sex offender. Get rid of the player over under player
15: props.
1: Fine, get rid of
13: it. We're now learning about the tech mogul. Trip to Capitol Hill.
0: Well, no, but you should. They should get rid of you over on the player legal fight. This they way, say, quote, no there's no temptation to go with like that was the NBA issue, right?
13: At those trying to stop this weekend's UFC well, yeah, fight at the player White House.
1: Like the seventh guy, which I don't. They don't do as much.
0: Well, no, but right, ABC but, News, but that was the, that whole investigation. right, was off of the
13: hey there,
0: those
13: happy
0: props,
13: weekend.
0: Right?
13: Red Milky's out well, this week, but to, I've got you covered from New
0: right.
13: York.
0: So, like,
13: however, throughout
0: me,
13: the show, we're going to get a little dose of Brad from interviews that he did earlier in the week. Now, we got a lot of stuff to cover, so let's get into it.
0: A guy can't go and fake an injury. And
13: this week started with an Apache helicopter being shot down over the Strait of Hormuz. The next day, President Trump claimed Iranian forces were responsible. And then the U.S. military spent the next few days launching volley after volley of strikes on Iran in retaliation.
16: Well, we're
1: going to
16: be attacking them.
1: Don't know that.
16: Attacking them very hard.
1: I have no idea, but
0: the answer for that is primarily
13: U.S. Central Command said it hit military surveillance, communication

0: conceptually right now there is an agreement on a memorandum of understanding. And as we heard from last time around, the memorandum of understanding is just an initial step to then get to even more nitty gritty talks about what to do with Iran's highly enriched uranium and their missile production plants, et cetera. Yes, we've been through this before, especially just a few weeks ago, but a lot remains to be seen because we really need to see how much buy-in there really is from the Iranians. We need to see exactly how much buy-in there is from Israel. Because the last time around, it really broke things down. Is Iran's desire to include a ceasefire involving Israel and Hezbollah in Lebanon as part of the deal. And that has been a major sticking point for Israel because Israel wants to continue to operate inside of southern Lebanon. What we learned from the Israelis is that President Trump spoke to the Israeli Prime Minister Netanyahu on Thursday and essentially read him in on what had been worked out with Iran. Israeli Prime Minister Bibi Netanyahu's office issued a readout of the call between Trump and Netanyahu, and they emphasized that Israel is not a party to this deal. But the first details that we've gotten about what potentially may have been agreed to come from this readout, and they talk about removing Iran's highly enriched uranium, dismantling
1: you understand.
0: First of all, it's limiting the amount of force in the region, and it's going to be a matter of time, whether the president claims that some concept of a deal has been agreed to potentially be signed by this weekend, whether it really materializes.
2: Louis, we actually heard from the president, too. So how did he sum up how the Iranians are thinking about this, and have the Iranians
0: Well, first, Mike, he announced this deal, this presumptive deal, through Truth Social, but then later, before cameras in the Oval Office, whatever happens, on an unrelated topic.
1: And if people bet on it so big,
0: about the deal, and he seemed very encouraged by the whole thing.
1: Well, we're not going to change the marketing of it.
0: He believed that Iran's supreme leader had signed off on this. He said that potentially we could see Vice President Vance participating in a signing agreement in Europe.
1: It's about on your phone, readily available.
0: And so he laid out a timeline. Not the strident, angry tone that Iran needed to get to the negotiating table or to agree to an agreement, something that we've seen in the past. You didn't hear him talking about, once again, continuing to bomb Iran, which has been the language of the last couple of days that led to him canceling the projected strikes again. And what we have now is a president who is claiming that there is this deal, that it's been agreed to by Iran, but that is not what we're hearing from Iran. I think kind of predictably you hear the very different language coming from Iran all the time whenever the president makes some optimistic comments about any potential agreement. And they're saying, nope, we have not agreed fully to a deal. Now, does this mean that maybe conceptually they've agreed to something? It's possible. Does it mean that there are still some sticking points? Yes, that's possible. So a lot remains to be seen about exactly where this is all headed.
2: You invited more people to do it. Big picture here, Louis. The war in Iran is about to enter its 15th week. You've seen in polling that it's increasingly unpopular, even among President Trump's supporters. How has the president reacted to that so far? Could the public sentiment get the administration to change course? What's the tone we're getting from the administration on that?
0: Well, the tone that you're hearing from the president is whenever there's the notion that the economy is being impacted by what's happening over there. You've seen the comments where President Trump has been dismissive that the economy is going to rebound immediately once any kind of a peace deal is agreed to with Iran. But I think the president is focusing on this notion of how does Iran not get nuclear weapons. I think the particulars of the deal maybe are not something that's being discussed broadly among the American population. I think the concerns are more economic than anything else. But you did hear from the president one thing. You did hear him talk about on Thursday about potentially seizing Argyle. It's vitally important for Iran because that's where all of its oil exports go out into the Persian Gulf.
3: What you heard from the president was that he understands the value of that.
0: Intellectually, he understands the value of that. He's expressing a desire that he always wanted to. But he recognizes that the American people are taking this.
1: We got to take a break. We'll come right back. We'll talk about it.

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0: that involves
1: Fox
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14: What did we learn?
2: Let's go! You must have been busy, but the Odd Couple with Rob Parker and Kelvin Washington, we're breaking this down.
1: Drake May, MVP candidate, gets to the Super Bowl. Sam Darnold wins the Super Bowl. Matthew Stafford, your MVP. Caleb Williams, one of the best, you know, far comebacks, going to set the, you know, tie for the record with that, most comebacks in the season. All these great things, all these great guys. At the end of the day, Patrick Mahomes is still the guy. When I think of just games on the line, to win. Really? Who's going to win this guy? Yeah. Josh Allen is right there, but I have to be fair to the point that he just hasn't been able to get it done. Right? And that's what we got. And that's what we quarterbacks. Quarterbacks and star players in the NBA. Those are the two guys that we judge you on. Pitchers, your team can stink. Schemes, you know, and you still be you're the best. You can never win a ring in baseball and still be the best. That's just a different sport. If you are a quarterback,
14: individuals, and
1: right or wrong, it's on you. Who is everybody tired of right now? Lamar Jackson. Josh

0: Taylor, yeah, your MVPs and you're all that. Got to get over the hump. Matthew Stafford, to his credit, finally got over the hump.
1: No evidence that he was
0: fell short this year and left a bad taste in their mouth because I think they feel that that Seahawk ring was supposed to be theirs. But with that being said, if you wanted to say Matthew Stafford because he's the current reigning MVP, I'm not mad at that. Joe Burrow's going to be interesting this year to see coming back. He's been injured the last couple years, beat up. The team, defensively, they've made some moves. So it'll be interesting to see. I got to wait and see. And you look at Patrick Mahomes, 24 touchdowns, I believe it was 11 interceptions. Not a great year on those numbers. We could have seen the rest of the year. We would have seen what those total numbers be. I just think at this current stage.
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1: Outsiders going forward to prevent such a thing from happening again. Peter, as you mentioned, a lot of what we're learning here does come from the lawmakers who were in the room at the time. They presumably had a little bit of color on kind of what the tone was in the room. What can you tell us about that?
11: Yeah, according to these lawmakers who kind of came out over the course of the day, Gates,
12: welcome back, fellas.
11: Answering questions.
12: Yeah. Hanging out on a Fox Sports Saturday.
11: But all things considered, he was answering the questions that were being asked of him.
12: World Cup will continue. We'll give you a little
11: one
12: bit more on that coming
11: that
12: up.
11: He was very apologetic, noting that
12: don't forget,
11: what's done is done. But
12: you're
11: all
12: trained
11: things
12: to
11: considered,
12: push past the
11: it really
12: pain,
11: remains to
12: not
11: be seen
12: athletes,
11: kind of the full story he told.
13: I
12: traffic
13: think some of his
12: every day here
13: us
12: in the United States,
13: that many
12: sometimes
13: of the men who
12: by someone they
13: Jeffrey
12: trusted
13: Epstein
12: during the World Cup, help us break the silence.
11: We're aware
12: visit
11: of those bits Blue and pieces.
12: Campaign.
11: We're aware of his
12: .gov slash World
11: some nuggets
12: Cup
11: from
12: to learn more.
11: Inside the meeting
12: paid for by the Department
11: but
12: of Homeland Security.
11: Over the next few days, as early
12: World
11: as next
12: Cup
11: week,
12: action last night, USA, USA.
11: From that, we'll see
12: it was,
11: what were the big takeaways.
12: A great
11: does this
12: performance
11: really
12: by,
11: enhance our understanding
12: USA
11: of how Epstein was able to ingratiate himself with wealthy and powerful individuals?
12: Jeff, it's an interesting conversation.
14: This
12: it,
14: week,
12: it really
14: the
12: is.
14: Chairman of the House Oversight
12: and,
14: Committee,
12: you know,
14: talking about who he wants to
12: nuanced
14: hear from next.
12: I, my only issue
14: Alan
12: is
14: Dershowitz, the lawyer
12: I don't think it's
14: Epstein
12: black and white. I think there's a lot of nuance to
14: the
12: conversation.
14: Top Lamb, the current acting
12: where you're right is that you
14: can't,
12: you know, you need to be diligent.
14: Often when we talk about politics, we resort
12: like,
14: to these fighting metaphors. This senator is punching
12: that,
14: back. That party is on
12: but
14: the
12: I
14: ropes.
12: I think that everybody's
14: well,
12: got to work together.
14: The fight
12: if
14: in
12: you,
14: Washington
12: again,
14: is
12: if you're
14: going to
12: take the money, you better work together for a solution.
15: They have whitened the, you know, they've whitened the punishments, right? And they've let players.
14: You may have seen pictures of this. This big structure
15: football
14: that's being put up in front of the White House.
15: What makes
14: huge
15: this
14: metal arches
12: real quick,
14: draped
12: think,
14: in red,
12: think about
14: white,
12: what you
14: blue,
12: just said.
14: Encircling
12: okay
14: an enormous stage.
12: That well, you let
14: is
12: people
14: the
12: bet
14: octagon
12: on other things.
14: Fighting fans will be
12: okay
14: familiar with this. It's been a staple
12: so,
14: of the Ultimate Fighting
12: no,
14: Championship
12: NBA
14: since its creation in the early
12: and
14: 90s.
12: I realize, oh,
14: this Sunday,
12: I got an
14: after
12: addiction
14: weighing in at the Lincoln Memorial, 14 I, fighters
12: what do you think
14: are
12: happened
14: scheduled to duke it out at the Octagon in an event that's being called UFC Freedom 250.
15: We're having
14: young
15: a
14: players
12: for young people in general.
15: It's never going to happen again. We're talking about football players, though. But
12: never happened before.
14: But the Trump administration says it's meant to commemorate the 250th anniversary of the United States. Maybe not everyone's cheering on a literal fight on the White House lawn. And now a new lawsuit is coming in swinging. ABC's Alex Mallon has been following this blow-by-blow for us. Alex, just tell us what's in this lawsuit.
7: Yeah, so this lawsuit, Michael, was filed by this public interest law firm called the Public Integrity Project. They're representing a senior political activist and a Vietnam veteran.
12: This is the first generation, mind you, that is going through this. You know,
7: this lawsuit is on the grounds that this event was not properly permitted, that it skipped the proper environmental reviews that such events would typically go through.
15: Texas Tech at all, because their response has just made this so much worse and made them so much, Trump, again,
7: but the UFC, they're going to have a target on their back forever with this. Their response to this has just been of
15: so ridiculous and unserious. The things they have said about this have been, I think, just the wrong way to approach
7: FBI director put out a video
15: a campaign
7: of
15: defend
7: UFC
15: your
7: quarterback training
15: here.
7: Alongside FBI agents.
15: Texas
7: so
15: fans
7: it really
15: have been
7: is a
15: suckers on this.
7: Event
15: they say he's not going to play yet. I'm like, of course he's going to play. What do you mean he's not going to play? Of course he's going to play
7: for Sunday, which
15: when
7: is
15: he's eligible
7: Trump's
15: to come back from a suspension.
7: So at its core,
15: it just seems like they have handled this completely wrong from the PR perspective of it.
7: The administration is essentially improperly using
15: a lot of
7: this
15: It's not their fault
7: towards the president's political allies.
15: The lawsuit happened,
14: you
15: right?
14: The president's
15: because
14: allies there. Can
15: these
14: you just
15: his
14: explain
15: people?
14: A little
15: now,
14: bit more about
15: they,
14: President Trump's history
15: some
14: with the
15: this,
14: UFC
15: but,
14: and with Dana
15: it's him
14: White
15: suing for his eligibility. It's not Texas Tech doing. Their response
7: afterwards.
15: Had a lawyer.
7: Interviews in recent weeks, you know,
12: the oil tycoon gets you the lawyer that is undefeated against the NCAA.
15: Everyone's undefeated against them. They lose every single case.
7: Decades-long friendship, and President Trump
15: their response to this
7: has
15: just been a PR disaster class. You know, I just look, I said this yesterday on social media at Judge
7: American
15: Schwartz, Jeff
7: institution
15: from the G.
7: In terms of
15: I hope it's worth it, man.
10: Donald
15: I hope it's all worth
10: guy
15: it because
10: the
15: bad PR
10: from
15: this is going
10: to
15: last for a long time.
10: And encouraged us to build our business.
7: This is something
15: I don't know if
7: President
15: it ends
7: Trump
15: up actually affecting them at all. I'm curious to see like,
7: often
15: if a lot of the posturing we're seeing right now, I think it's just big air, big posturing. Oh, we're not going to play Texas Tech. Okay, fine, whatever you say. We'll see what actually happens.
12: It was so
15: but
12: violent
15: the
12: they couldn't get it
15: their
12: so
15: defenses
12: a,
15: of this
12: I guess the first
15: I think have been
12: fights,
15: poor.
12: So. And I went.
15: And they
12: I
15: have
12: said,
15: not been unified in what they're saying about it. I mean, they
7: it's
15: put out like
7: something
15: a 25-minute video
7: Trump
15: with the president.
7: Repeatedly
15: and
7: promoted.
15: Like, what
7: and
15: it's
7: really,
15: a lot happened in this video.
7: We see him sitting next to
15: what is it worth
7: White.
15: It?
7: We see him interacting
15: like,
7: with
15: what,
7: the
15: is it winning a championship? Like, what is
7: so
15: the, what is like, oh, yeah, this is worth
7: the
15: hassle for the year. What is that for Texas? Is it winning a championship? Is it making the playoff again? Is it winning two playoff games? Like, what is it that we look at and say, okay, this is worth the hassle of the bad PR and people hating us?
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14: Before the break,
12: and I look at it and go, hey, he deserves every penny of it because White House. Look what the owners are getting from the TV deals.
7: Well, we saw them file their response.

0: response to this lawsuit on Tuesday evening. They used this filing to attack the plaintiffs as, quote, two people who believe they have superior taste
1: it's a brand new industry,
0: and want to spoil the events for everyone else.
1: And
0: their response to this felt was a last-minute effort to try and get a judge to unlawfully interfere with this event.
1: And when NIL first became a thing, I told my co-host, this is going to lead to straight-up paying players. He thought it would be more like what was designed. You know, you get everyone gets a little $5,000, $10,000, $20,000 from the local car dealership, and there's no chance it'll come to paying players. And we talked about, you know, is there a tipping point where it's just not worth it anymore for these boosters? And I don't know what that is, right? Because like, think about the Texas Tech billionaire booster, a former offensive lineman there, now a booster. Think about any of these billionaires that are funding these programs. It's just funny money for them. They don't care. They're $40 million for Cody Campbell, the Texas booster. It's like nothing for him, right? It's nothing for him to spend that money and
2: earlier
1: make
2: this
1: his
2: week, a
1: project,
2: was
1: right?
2: Given out in
1: Texas
2: a stabbing
1: Tech
2: incident during a track meet
1: it's been nothing
2: in Frisco,
1: for Oregon
2: Texas,
1: and
2: that left
1: Nike,
2: one student
1: right?
2: athlete dead at the hands of another athlete.
1: Oregon a good
2: it's
1: program.
2: Rocked
1: so
2: the community
1: I thought,
2: there. And on Wednesday, ABC's
1: this.
2: Brad Milkey
1: there
2: spoke
1: would be
2: with
1: a
2: ABC News
1: point,
2: legal
1: right,
2: analyst Brian
1: would be
2: Buckmeyer
1: worth it. I think we're going to get to a breaking
2: Let's
1: point as far as the schools being like, we just, why the bills, there's a bill in place. The schools are saying, this is too much on us, right? We can't regulate this. We need to do something about it. I disagree with capping, with the government capping the funds, maybe the salaries of a private individual. That's something we don't do in America. We don't do that ever. So I have a problem with that idea, but I get why they want it done. I just thought there'd be a breaking point where like boosters say, you know what? And it's just not worth it. We're paying $40 million. We're not winning championships. We're not doing it. But I look and I think to myself, I got Cody Campbell, who's a billionaire. He probably makes the $40 million up in 2 months in the market. Like, he doesn't
2: After
1: care. It's just, it's money for his team who he loves. If I had billions of dollars, I'd give it to Oregon, too. I love Oregon. Hey, man, take my extra money, tax it off, maybe, pay all the players, and let's win a championship. So I think there was going to be a breaking point. I don't know what it actually is going to look like, because the more money spent looks like Indiana finally spent money last year. Look what happened there. Texas Tech spent a ton of money. Look what happened to them. Even softball, look what they spent a bunch of money. Softball,
2: what happened here?
1: Run up 2 years in a row. Like, we're seeing this work. So I don't think there's going to be a time when people pull back that much unless there's a bill put in place. Which, again, this bill that they're talking about trying to pass.
3: If it's raining, like
1: part of it is capping the wages, right? The wages of these players. It is very un-American for the government to tell a private person what they can make. I don't think there's another cap out there for the government has given for wages for non-government job. I don't think there's anyone else. So like, that feels very un-American to me.
2: Teams, like, hey, what are you doing?
1: I get
2: with us?
1: You want to maybe
2: sort of
1: find a way to slow this down.
3: And so,
1: but that's not.
4: I mean, the only way
1: this country.
4: The only way to actually do it. Here's the problem, right? The only way to actually do it is you need
1: you
4: can't pay them as 1099.
3: Carmelo says something
1: right.
3: to the effect
1: it's
3: of,
1: they
3: need to employees. Don't touch me.
1: But
3: they need to be a CBA. Which, if you look at some of the supporters outside
4: yeah.
3: of
4: the only way,
3: you'll see that
4: colleges,
3: almost as like a
4: universities
3: for the
4: are
3: case.
4: Ill-equipped
3: but
4: to run that
3: touched
4: business.
3: Again, presumably.
4: So what's going to happen
3: he goes
4: is,
3: into
4: yeah.
3: his backpack,
4: you see it.
3: Pulls out a
4: private
3: four
4: equity
3: inch
4: is
3: going to
4: lease
3: blade
4: the programs
3: and stabs Austin
4: from these
3: one
4: universities
3: time in the chest
4: and run it like a business.
3: The arrest occurs.
4: Will be
3: indicted for murder and manslaughter. The case goes to trial.
4: But
3: now we're talking about
2: the verdict. Yeah,
4: right,
2: the verdict
4: well,
2: again.
4: You know,
2: a unanimous
4: so
2: guilty
4: group,
2: verdict.
4: So-and-so owner
2: this
4: is going to
2: touch off a lot of nerves in the community. What was the defense
4: know, so
2: here?
4: Let's
2: like,
4: take Texas
2: the defense
4: Tech,
2: kind
4: right,
2: of
4: Cody
2: portrayed
4: Campbell.
2: This
4: like,
2: as
4: at some point
2: what, like,
4: it'll
2: just
4: become
2: sort of an accident, self-defense.
3: Yeah, so
4: you know, Cody
3: not
4: Campbell
3: an accident.
4: Will assume control as a business of Texas
3: claim,
4: Tech football.
3: A self-defense claim,
4: and he will run it, and there'll be some sort of agreement when it comes to
3: subjectively,
4: you know, sale. Like he'll lease it, he'll pay his stipend to the university. And
3: deadly
4: run it like a business.
2: Oh, because he's being pushed
4: right?
2: by this.
4: And all the player and everybody.
3: Correct. He
4: in somebody will be in charge of every program across the country.
3: The only way
4: and
3: I can be safe.
4: There'll be, you know,
3: both
4: a CBA
3: mind
4: with
3: the
4: athletes.
3: Hoping in
4: the
3: objective
4: I mean, it's
3: the
4: only
3: mind
4: way it
3: of
4: can
3: the
4: happen.
3: Jury.
4: Now, the problem is that the NCAA was governed all sports.
2: There was also the claim from the defense at
4: and
2: one
4: not
2: point
4: all sports
2: were
4: equal. That's the biggest issue and the biggest hurdle for all this stuff. Like, if the guy is playing, if the guy rose true versus the guy playing baseball versus
2: the
4: guy playing
2: basketball. I mean, Carmelo Anthony is black.
4: It's different.
2: Austin Metcalf was white. But why did that matter here in the defense's eyes?
1: The collective bargaining agreement.
3: So I would say it for two reasons. One is about understanding – maybe the tensions that happen
1: agreement,
3: in this community.
1: The players fought
3: and,
1: for because
3: and
1: they
3: I
1: weren't
3: think the second part
1: making
3: is
1: the money they thought, right?
3: And whether we
1: and
3: like
1: they wanted
3: it or not,
1: equal
3: we
1: rights,
3: have
1: they
3: empathy
1: wanted,
3: for
1: know,
3: people
1: care,
3: that
1: all
3: are
1: these
3: within
1: things, right?
3: our group.
1: It's very college football players already have this. Other child like, I don't know what their motivation would ever be to sign a CBA. They already make so much money, above market, I'd argue, right? They already get the benefits of the sport they play in.
3: I
1: don't know why they would ever,
4: right? Like,
1: what?
4: There's no union.
1: There's no union, but why would you want a union? You're already making so much money. Like, the union.
4: Well, but the argument is it's not.
2: Especially if this arises out of a conflict of pushing and shoving. The defense is probably hoping jurors see this through the eyes of a young black man.
1: Yeah, backups are making a pretty good amount for backups.
3: Exactly.
4: If you're playing,
3: it's not about whether or not a person
4: Duke
3: is racist. It's not that. It's just
4: Michigan,
3: the way that our minds
1: you're, oh,
3: you're
1: sure.
3: Not, in terms of.
4: But again, there's not a minimum
2: so
4: of playing
2: of
4: football.
2: Verdict, and then this
4: like, that's all. We got to quit, T.O.
2: Sentence.
4: Well, I promise we'll come
3: so
4: right back. And,
3: and
4: I got to talk at some
3: this
4: point.
3: For me is where I
4: we'll
3: see
4: finish
3: race
4: this, but I need to talk about the Mahomes
3: have
4: deal.
3: Have impact,
4: and
3: race could have
4: I got to get a little bit more.
3: The reason why I say that is when I'm looking at the facts of the case, I don't see how race plays any impact.
5: They say AI is taking over.
6: I'm like my own personal AI.
5: They say this is AI.
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5: But there's one thing for sure. We are not AI. We are sports, and sports is the best reality out there.
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14: I like the way it is now. I like that the audience can be involved in it. And, you know, it's kind of a hybrid there. I think we're going to get to ABS all the time. At some point, you don't just stop. It always seems like we go further and further. And I think it is entertaining for the audience as well. You know, let's just get away from embarrassing the umpire, because the umpire's feel embarrassed sometimes. When you have a guy go up, I'm going to tap my helmet three times with three different pitches. That umpire is not happy.
3: In my mind,
14: because especially when he's wrong three times.
2: Brian Buckmeyer,
14: I like ABS.
3: My pleasure.
14: I think it's people got caught up in
15: our team
14: robot
15: is on the streets
14: umpires.
15: Of Moscow
14: Robo
15: to hear what
14: umpires.
15: Russians think about
14: that
15: the
14: was
15: war
14: wrong.
15: With Ukraine.
14: That was inaccurate. That
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12: Let's all, if we can, get into Jalen Brunson.
2: Which is why it's no longer every day.
12: Yes, he's huge on basketball IQ.
2: The sounds of Moscow.
12: But was he doing that for that reason, or... Was he just saying King of New York?
2: Yep.
12: He
2: joins us now. So, Ian, you've been in Ukraine so many times.
12: Okay,
2: you've
12: right
2: like,
12: here.
2: Yes. And
12: the
2: if
12: war
2: I zone
12: hit
2: with
12: this
2: your own
12: shot
2: eyes,
12: over Wemby to win this
2: Russia
12: game,
2: proper,
12: the king
2: and in fact,
12: of
2: even
12: all of New
2: there,
12: York
2: attacks
12: have
2: ramped
12: life.
2: Up.
12: There's no way
4: yeah,
12: he was
4: right.
12: saying
4: I mean,
12: to himself,
4: yes, somebody's
12: going to
4: go get that rebound.
15: He wasn't going through the calculations of, hey, 5.6 seconds to go. If I shoot it now, OG will have a chance to tip it in, or someone will have a chance to tip it in. He just took a wide open good shot.
12: He was going full Damian Lillard. He was absolutely going full Damian Lillard, and if that shot goes in, yeah. Oh my God, the legend increases by a million.
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19: 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Good job. Y'all are killing it on Fox Sports Radio.
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2: Does it feel like a long slog to them, or how are they feeling at this point?
20: Yeah, I mean, Moscow's a very strange city, and of course, in some senses, it's an artificial bubble, as a lot of capitals are. You have to step outside into the countryside to know what people are thinking. But look, we have spoken to some people here. I think the first thing to say is people are very reluctant to talk to us, especially when they know that we are American media.
4: Welcome back, fellas.
20: They don't want to appear on camera. Sometimes they'll talk privately. Yeah. Or if they do appear on camera, they don't want to show
4: don't
20: their faces.
4: Don't forget, you've been saying it
20: in
4: today's
20: to
4: show. You'll want
20: to
4: catch some podcasts.
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20: Even when
4: five stars,
20: are
4: you
20: critical,
4: right review.
20: It's kind
4: again,
20: of
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20: Not
4: find
20: today's
4: full show
20: to the war.
21: I can't say that it was wrong. I can't say that it was wrong.
4: All right,
21: right,
4: buddy.
20: Although, of course, those people do exist
4: yeah,
20: and have always
4: I, you know,
20: existed.
4: I mean,
20: it's a growing weariness, which, of course, you get a very strong sense of in Ukraine. But also
4: CBA
20: here, you know, you can't ignore the
4: athletes?
20: Impact of the war.
21: It's horrible.
4: I think it's inevitable to have it. A system
21: one of the
4: that
21: main
4: you can't
21: reasons
4: escape
21: why you
4: a courtroom.
21: But
4: like you have to.
20: You only have to go around.
4: Otherwise, you're
20: going to
4: be in court.
20: But
4: there's,
20: no,
4: there's nothing that
20: there
4: the NCAA is
20: can't
4: powerless.
20: Use
4: we see it time
20: you can only
4: time
20: use
4: again.
20: Russian banking cards.
4: So you
20: kind
4: of have
20: travel. It's
4: a
20: hard
4: CBA.
20: Now
4: that's
20: to
4: the only way
20: overseas,
4: it works.
20: The price of goods have gone up because the Russian economy is suffering.
4: So I agree
20: and we haven't even spoken about this shockingly high rate of Russian casualties.
4: I don't think it's going to happen for a while.
20: We don't know for sure because the Kremlin doesn't publish his figures. To be fair, nor does President Zelensky.
4: Every case,
20: Ukraine.
4: Right?
20: Now, it's easier in
4: money,
20: a kind of authoritarian
4: unregulated
20: system
4: is the wrong way to, say
20: to
4: it, but
20: keep
4: they're making
20: a lid
4: money
20: on any popular
4: without any
20: disaffection
4: guardrails, which, again,
20: over
4: I'm
20: that.
4: For
20: whereas,
4: them
20: course,
4: making
20: see,
4: as much as
20: you know,
4: they
20: back
4: can,
20: at home,
4: right?
20: For example, when
4: that's
20: U.S.
4: what they
20: men
4: should.
20: Or women are killed,
4: I'm
20: everyone knows
4: do.
20: About
4: yeah,
20: it.
4: Yeah, obviously. Like, let me ask you a question.
20: You
4: like,
20: know,
4: again, we've seen the top. There's a big difference between the linebacker and the quarterback or the backup tight end. I mean,
20: people are ready to
4: those kids. And again, if you're playing at a school like, I don't know,
2: with all that weariness then, and with all that loss of life in a country where
4: you're not making the NIL budget, you know what, $1 million?
2: Does that affect
4: for the whole program
2: strategy, or even potentially his hold on power? I mean, how does that affect the Kremlin?
0: But well, that's can I argue that and one that we've been really asking people.
1: The backup tight end Akron, the same amount as the backup tight end at Clemson, is probably not fair either, right? Like,
4: well, yeah, but we don't do that. But there's got to be a minimum, right? We don't do that in the NFL.
0: There's also a hard cap. There's a minimum and a hard cap, right? Which I think that
1: again, it's the nature of the system here. I mean, you're looking at a president who's been in power.
4: I mean, if I say the backup tight end it's got to go. Like, what's going to happen is, there's going to be two super league.
0: Yes, that's what it has to be.
4: It's like an A and a B.
0: Just think about it. We're talking this through now. There's just no way Akron can afford
2: to be in Moscow right now above the Kremlin itself.
0: They can't. There's no minimum they can afford, and there's definitely no, like, they can't.
7: One last thing.
0: A CBA where
7: you may remember a couple weeks ago, Anthropic, for Akron, the AI company, announced Mythos, that flashy
0: Oregon.
7: New superpower
0: doesn't work for either of those schools,
7: right?
0: They don't want to be part of that.
7: Reason company
0: so
7: executives said
0: I think that's what you have to have. And I've said this from the very, very
7: specifically,
0: beginning.
7: Specifically, the company said Mythos was too good
0: English
7: at identifying flaws in computer code.
0: Situation.
7: And while that
0: we
7: may
0: like
7: sound like a great tool to patch up cybersecurity flaws, it's also a blaring signal to all the cyber criminals in the world, saying, "Hey, look at this cool new."
0: You have a Premier League
7: you can
0: where teams
7: use to pry open digital locks on governments, businesses,
0: league, and
7: basically
0: that's
7: anything with
0: this
7: a password.
0: I also
22: we see risks
0: Texas
22: around
0: situation.
22: Cyber, as we've discussed with our Mythos model.
7: That's Anthropic CEO Dario Amodei speaking with our Lindsay
0: SEC
7: Davis on ABC News Live Prime. He's recently been suggesting AI companies slow down development in an effort
0: to
7: better assess the risks of the technology,
0: I think we're
7: which is what made Anthropic's latest model so interesting.
0: And then I think
7: this week Anthropic introduced Fable 5. Another
0: with
7: model that it says
0: entity,
7: is on the same level of
0: that
7: capability
0: is where I think
7: as Mythos,
0: CBA, right? Where
7: with
0: if you
7: none
0: plan
7: of the cybersecurity
0: Big Ten
7: doomsday
0: super
7: scenarios. The way
0: you
7: they
0: would
7: did
0: sign
7: this
0: it,
7: is by kicking certain
0: the union,
7: requests,
0: right?
7: mainly
0: that,
7: those having to do with computer coding,
0: and join,
7: down to
0: and
7: a
0: have
7: less
0: a CBA
7: powerful model.
0: Agree
7: says
0: to
7: it's
0: between
7: all part
0: the
7: of an effort
0: of,
7: to align
0: like,
7: what an AI
0: that makes more
7: can
0: sense,
7: do
0: right? Like,
7: you
0: have a smaller
7: people's
0: league,
7: best interests.
0: I think players
22: one
0: would be more open to signing a CBA of a 40-team league than of a 130-team
4: league. You would also have, yes.
7: But in the last day or so, as people have been playing around with Fable 5, some have noticed they're getting booted over to the lower tier technology. Kind of a lot.
4: Right?
7: One popular cybersecurity newsletter even said Fable 5 is a restaurant where the menu is a list of reasons you can't eat.
0: The question is the maximum. Like, our team's gonna, like, let's say right now,
4: I guess you have to have a cap, right?
7: Like,
0: you
7: don't have software engineer and content creator.
0: You just have just minimum.
7: It says Mythos
0: like, minimum,
7: and now Fable
0: like, have
7: were pitched as these AI models that
0: again,
7: were really good
4: I don't know how you, but again,
7: problems.
4: I don't know how you,
7: but in
4: you
7: his
4: know,
7: experience, the safety measures Anthropic
4: like,
7: put in place around Fable negates the very thing
4: universities
7: it's supposed
4: are
7: to be good at.
4: To,
23: what we have
4: run.
23: Seen with Anthropic's release is what they know about that this is like a good model for
4: so you
23: cybersecurity
4: mean,
23: use
4: like,
23: cases.
4: So what's the,
23: those use cases,
4: the,
23: I feel, have been mostly guardrails.
7: Anthropic says it tuned these
4: you know,
7: safeguards
4: maybe you're right.
7: conservatively.
4: Maybe the Super League
7: in the blog
4: doesn't
7: post
4: have
7: announcing
4: a cap
7: Fable 5, Anthropic says the model will sometimes catch harmless requests, though they trigger, on average, in less than 5% of sessions. It adds better models are in the pipeline, and that we're working to improve our safeguards and reduce false positives
4: let's
7: as quickly as we can.
4: All right,
7: Omar tells me it won't be a moment too
4: down.
7: Soon because Anthropic's competitors we are right on its heels. This goes to show when it comes to making a safe
24: it's here.
7: AI
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7: hey,
24: now
7: so much
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7: Ferrer,
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7: Emily Schutz, Kelly Torres, Jen Newman, and Anthony Ali. Ariel Chester is our social media producer. Josh Cohen is director
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31: From the news desk at Northwest Iowa Now with the latest news for Northwest Iowa. I'm Anthony Gonzalez.
30: Right here. I want publicity.
31: 2 years after historic flooding devastated portions of Cherokee, city officials are directly addressing mounting community frustration. Here's Audrey McGurvin with more.
32: Recent social media commentary has zeroed in on the maintenance and appearance of popular municipal spaces, including Spring Lake Park. City leaders released a public statement in response detailing the extensive nature of the 2024 flood damage. And Cherokee Mayor Tony Puffett sat down with us at City Hall in Cherokee to discuss the reality of local recovery.
33: An incredibly impressive opening game to the World Cup for the United States Friday night in L.A. 4-1 was the final over Paraguay. The Americans had never scored 4 goals in a World Cup game ever. 3-0 was the halftime lead on 2 goals from Fuller and Balogun. One in the 31st. Minute, and Balogun also scored at the end of the first half. Christian Pulisic was subbed out at halftime after being kicked in the calf. The U.S. next game, next Friday, a day game in Seattle against Australia. Canada opened its tournament in Toronto, tying Bosnia-Herzegovina 1-1 with a goal in the 78th minute. Canada had never even tied a game in its World Cup history. It had been 0-6 all overtime with only one total goal until Friday. In the WNBA, Washington edged Toronto 86-85. The College World Series started. Victories for North Carolina and West Virginia. And the Brewers shut out the Phillies 6-0. I'm Steve DeSoto.
1: Fans in Los Angeles watching and celebrating as the USA routed Paraguay 4-1 in their opening group stage game. Severe weather swept through a large swath of the country with deadly consequences at a church in Bedford County in rural Virginia. One person was killed when a tent collapsed during a celebration. The county's acting fire and rescue chief Abby Johnston said
2: the folks that observed it that were on scene indicated that when the high winds came through very quickly, the tent just catastrophically failed.
1: Over 20 people were hurt. Authorities in Midland, Texas say the man who began shooting Friday, killing one person and injuring 10 others before barricading himself inside of an abandoned veterinary clinic, was wanted for shooting at an officer earlier in the week, says ABC's Alex Stone.
3: Police now identifying the victim who died is 62-year-old Edward Scott, and this morning, five of the 10 who were injured have been released from the hospital, and they've now gone home.
4: I got a doubleheader.
1: Tonight, the New York Knicks could win their first NBA title since 1973 in Game 5 of the NBA Finals. 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
14: Be out there, but I felt like a perfect game tournament in August.
1: Friday marked 10 years since the shooting at the Pulse nightclub in Orlando. At the time, it was the deadliest mass shooting in American history. 49 people were killed.
14: The
1: city of Orlando purchased the property in 2023 and plans to build a permanent memorial on the site. Orlando Mayor Buddy Dyer said it's Friday's ceremony.
15: As we look ahead to the next decade and beyond, is that our community will continue to offer love and hope to the families and survivors
4: this all ties
15: and
4: in.
15: All
4: Let me just
15: who
4: throw
15: impacted
4: this
15: by
4: out
15: this
4: there
15: tragedy.
1: A judge said a February 2027 trial date for the Uvalde school police chief who's accused of endangering students by failing to quickly respond to the 2022 mass shooting at an elementary school.
4: You know, because
16: it will have been nearly 5 years since the deadly Uvalde school shooting, when former school police chief Pete Arredondo stands trial for allegedly endangering students that day. He's accused of ignoring his training by waiting some 77 minutes before having agents storm the classroom where the shooter was barricaded. It remains to be seen whether the court will be able to stick to that February 2027 trial date due to ongoing civil litigation that seeks to force agents with U.S. Customs and Border Protection to testify in the case about their role taking out the gunman. Another officer involved in the response was acquitted earlier this year. Peter Haralambos, ABC News.
1: The Justice Department says the number of privately made guns have greatly increased in less than a decade, and now California is considering following New York and passing a law requiring 3D printers to block technology. I'm Brian Clark.
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4: In this area?
14: I think if you live in the Carolinas, you could easily find a really good softball.
31: From the news desk at Northwest Iowa Now with the latest news for Northwest Iowa. I'm Anthony.
14: But here you can. There's like a million travel softball teams.
31: 2 years after historic flooding devastated portions of Cherokee, city officials are directly addressing mounting community frustration. Here's Audrey McGurvin with more.
14: How do you get seen otherwise?
32: Recent social media commentary has zeroed in on the maintenance and appearance of
0: popular municipal spaces, like including Spring Lake Park. City leaders released a public statement in response detailing the extensive nature of the 2024 flood damage. And Cherokee Mayor Tony Puffett sat down with us at City Hall in Cherokee to discuss the reality of local recovery and explaining that when federal funding is involved, municipal hands are tied by a strict, slow-moving process.
6: You're good enough to play Division I softball or any sport.
7: The FEMA process is very slow.
14: You will be found eventually.
7: You just can't go out and hire somebody to fix something. You have to follow their procedures based on bids.
14: But the fact, the sad part is, like,
7: process is, I think she's just right, every step of the way is regulated by FEMA rules. And the only first, we have to figure out what the project is, how we want to fix it, how we want to mitigate it for future flood proofing. All those things take time.
4: Football's the only one.
7: We're actually making some huge gains. We've had a big slug of our FEMA project obligated. So now we're in that. Now we have to get the plans and specifications put together so we can take those projects to bid. So we can get the contractors in and get those projects started. We've made more progress in the last few months than we have in the last 2 years, and we're getting there. It's just, I'm as tired as everybody else is that we're not further along, because it's just time. We're ready for it to be done.
0: And, you know, some were just not sure why the parks and a great city management that take care of it, that was not being neglected. It was on purpose.
7: Part of the problem is if you're working on a FEMA project, you're not allowed to touch the project 16, 16, until it's been obligated, you go through the process. So it's not that we're ignoring things. And that's we really can't touch them until we get them as a actual project. So we're stuck looking at what is less than perfect until we get the project done. And we're working very hard. We literally have a meeting with FEMA every single week for the last year and a half.
0: And it was a major disaster for the community. And it takes years to recover.
7: Unfortunately, it does. I wish it didn't. I would like to snap my fingers and have it done, but it is the process. And if we want FEMA's help to pay for things, which we need, we have to play by their rules, which is what we're doing.
0: The public is invited to the next Cherokee City Council meeting, June 16th at 6 p.m. For KICD News, I'm Audrey McIrvin.
14: My daughter's 9.
31: Spencer's Flag Fest weekend gets underway today and Sunday, June 14th.
14: It was fun to watch.
31: At the Clay County Heritage Center, Executive Director Susan Christensen says visitors can enjoy free admission all weekend, along with several special offerings.
8: We're hosting our event. It's an open house and summer garden party at the Parker Museum, which is located on East 3rd Street. And the Parker has been spring cleaned and restaged and ready to launch. The basement has been closed 2 years since the flood, and we had the Spencer High School No Boundaries Fest. And then one of the local groups has helped us do a tremendous amount of the volunteer cleaning work. So that's fun to have that happen. And we're going to be open Flag Fest Sunday from 1 to 3. And that will also kick off our Sunday new hours that we'll have every Sunday during the summer for people to come and see the period home when they want to.
31: Christensen says the weekend also provides an opportunity to showcase some newly discovered artifacts.
8: The one that I would say is my favorite we stumbled upon in our own collection as we were restaging our vintage guns and arms. And I found the original bayonet from a Civil War gun that had been found at the fort in Peterson, Iowa. So that's a really neat find for us. And the coolest thing is it already belonged to us. It was in our collection. It was just not identified, or I hadn't identified it. So that was a pretty good find.
31: To end the weekend, Chris Goody with Clay County Historic Preservation says residents can take part in a Sunday in the cemetery.
9: I'm inviting you to the Sunday in the cemetery on June 14th from 2 o'clock to 4 o'clock at Riverside Cemetery. This event will begin at 2 o'clock p.m. North of the mausoleum. There will be a tour of the mausoleum led by myself, a cemetery highlights tour led by Ed Lauber, the cemetery superintendent, and an educational presentation of the SIMS system, or Find a Grave, led by the cemetery staff.
31: For more information and a full schedule of events, visit the Spencer Flag Fest Facebook page. or call 712-262-5680.
14: These players' arms because of the overuse of the overhand throw man.
31: A two-vehicle crash at a busy Milford intersection left one person injured Thursday evening. The Milford Police Department reports officers were dispatched shortly after 5:19 p.m. on June 11th. They responded to the intersection of Highway 71 and 202nd Street for a reported personal injury accident. Authorities say a 2019 Hyundai Tucson driven by 64-year-old Timothy Jordan of West Des Moines collided with a 2026 GMC Sierra driven by 37-year-old Cody Christensen of Milford. Jordan sustained injuries in the crash and was transported to Lakes Regional Hospital in Spirit Lake for treatment. No additional information on his condition has been released. Multiple agencies assisted at the scene, including the Arnold Park and Okoboji Police Departments, Milford and Arnold Park Fire Departments, Lakes Regional Ambulance, and Bogie Towing. The Milford Police Department says the cause of the crash remains under investigation. And Free Family Day at the Spencer YMCA is a relatively new aspect of FlagFest. But CEO Nathan Prensall says it's been very popular.
10: We do have activities during the day, and one of them would be the Free Family Swim, and that's at the Aquatic Center, which if people don't know, the YMCA manages the Aquatic Center, is what we do. So Free Family Swim, that starts at 12 o'clock, and then if you're tired of swimming, you can actually come to the YMCA at 2 p.m., and we're going to have YMCA activities. 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So there's all sorts of activities to come to the YMCA. You can take a tour and check that out if you've never been.
31: There is one change this year at the Aquatic Center. You now purchase your passes from the Y directly instead of from the city.
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31: 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I'm Anthony Gonzalez.
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21: 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Services for 91-year-old Charles Bruns of Spencer, formerly of Primgar, will be held today at 10:30 at the United Church of Primgar with Pastor Mike Cooper officiating. Arrangements are under the care of the Eldridge Family Funeral Home in Primgar for 91-year-old Charles Bruns of Spencer, formerly of Primgar. Funeral services for 91-year-old Emma Helen Houchin of Cedar Rapids, formerly of Spencer, will be held this afternoon at 2 o'clock at the Warner Chapel Funeral Home in Spencer. The Warner Funeral Home of Spencer is in charge of the arrangements for 91-year-old Emma Helen Houchin of Cedar Rapids, formerly of Spencer. A memorial gathering service for 36-year-old Kevin Elsbacher of Cedar Falls, formerly of Spencer, will be held Tuesday from 11 to 1 at the Warner Funeral Home in Spencer. The Warner Funeral Home of Spencer is in charge of services for 36-year-old Kevin Elsbecker of Cedar Falls and formerly of Spencer. There will be no formal services per his wishes for 78-year-old Ben Johnson of Spirit Lake. The Robinson Funeral Home in Spirit Lake is in charge of the arrangements for 78-year-old Ben Johnson of Spirit Lake. That has been a look at funeral announcements for today. You can see them online anytime at NorthwestIowaNow.com or BigCountry1077.com.
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21: 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Here's your weather summary for today. A complex severe weather setup looks to unfold today. Three separate air masses may be in play for the slight risk. One, air unmodified by outflow. Two, air in the residual cold pool but ahead of the cold front. And three, near mid-afternoon, likely near our southern border. Latest trends show better backed surface winds and sufficient effective shear force. Cells. The most likely scenario today appears to be the morning storms across western and central Iowa with a low-end hail threat.

0: Or Monday night, a chance of showers mainly in the overnight hours. Partly cloudy with a low of 53. Tuesday, mostly sunny with a high of 79. Tuesday night, a 30% chance of showers after 1 a.m. Otherwise, mostly cloudy with a low of 55. Wednesday, a 50% chance of showers and thunderstorms in the afternoon. Otherwise, partly sunny with a high of 82. Wednesday night, partly cloudy with a low of 53. Thursday, mostly sunny with a high of 77. Clear Thursday night with a low of 53. And sunny on Friday with a high of 83. And once again, today there is a slight chance of showers and thunderstorms. Sunny with a high of 77. Record high, 99 degrees. That was set in 1987 with the record low, 38 degrees set in 1969. The 4-inch soil temperature today, 70 degrees. Sunrise this morning was at 5:40 and sunset this evening will be at 9:01. You can see the full forecast online anytime at northwestiowanow.com or bigcountry1077.com.
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9: My name is Whitney Allen,
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10: The Iowa High School Soccer Coaches Association released their All-State
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10: teams, Class 1A honorable mention, Caleb Aaron
9: no
10: of Western Christian, Alan Flores of West Sioux, Lamont Screws of Western Christian, and Aiden Hart of West Sioux. Class 1A second team includes Lane Jacobsma of Western Christian. And the Class 1A first team has Oscar Robles of West Sioux and Jonathan Flores of West Sioux. Looking at Northwest Iowa Soccer League athletes in the Class 2A All-State teams, an honorable mention is Preston Stensland of Western Christian of Hull. The Class 2A second team includes Elijah Screws of Unity Christian of Orange City. And finally, the Class 3A All-State teams. Honorable mentions, Camden Mosier from Spencer and Caden Brewer from Spencer. Take a look at your weekend sports schedule. The Iowa Girls High School Athletic Union State Soccer Championships will be played today. All three matchups will be at the Cyclone Sports Complex Soccer Stadium. Class 1A starts off the day at 9 o'clock. Class 2A will play at 11. And the 2026 IGHSAU soccer season wraps up at 1 o'clock this afternoon with Class 3A. Here's what's coming up this weekend for high school softball. On Saturday, both Cherokee and Okoboji will be at the Trinity Christian Invitational alongside Sioux Lane Christian of Sioux City and Trinity Christian of Hull. Cherokee will open up things at 2:15 against Trinity Christian of Hull. Okoboji's first round matchup will be against Sioux Lane Christian of Sioux City. The OABCIG softball tournament continues into Saturday with New Wafonda and Storm Lake. MMCRU, North Union, and Spencer will be at the Spirit Lake softball tournament alongside Bishop Elam of Sioux City, Boyd and Hull Rock Valley, Central Springs, and Kingsley Pearson, as well as Ridgeview. Pocahontas area and Sioux Central will be at the Woodbury Central baseball and softball classic. The Twins fire up a three-game weekend set with the St. Louis Cardinals in Minneapolis. Saturday is at 1:10 with Matthew Liberator against Connor Prelick in the pitching matchup. The series wraps up Sunday at 1:10 with Michael McGreevy going up against Taj Bradley. You can hear all of those games on News Radio 102.5 and AM 1240 KICD. That's a look at sports on KICD for Northwest Iowa Now. I'm Stephen Cutler.
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21: President Trump says he canceled strikes against Iran because it looks like a deal is close to end the war.
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23: Maine candidate Graham Plattner wins his primary convincingly as elections are held in South Carolina, Nevada, and North Dakota as well. I'm John Stolness, Washington.
24: The results in the major races are finally in California, although some are suggesting fraud. I'm Steve Futterman in Los Angeles.
20: Correspondent Julie Walker has the story of President Trump booed at the NBA Finals game in New York City.
25: A verdict handed down in the murder trial of a teenager accused of killing another teen at a Texas high school track meet. I'm Clayton Neville.
26: He's done a good job.
27: Todd Blanche, he kept me out of jail.
26: President Trump wants to elevate Todd Blanche in his administration. I'm Joan Jones.
20: All ahead on America This Week.
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20: You're listening to America This Week. I'm John Trout. President Trump on Thursday withdrew threats to take Iran's most critical oil terminal and also put a stop to his previously scheduled attacks on Iran, saying in the Oval Office that an agreement to end hostilities with Iran may happen as soon as this weekend. Politico is reporting that this was put into motion after several Gulf and South Asian nations called the president to change his mind. Ed Donahue reports that if an agreement is signed, it will include Iranian guarantees that it will not pursue nuclear weapons, and also reopen the Strait of Hormuz.
28: But has Iran committed to not pursuing a nuclear weapon, or will there be more negotiations on that down the line?
29: They will not have a nuclear weapon. They agree to that. There will be no, which is the whole reason, which is a big part of the reason.
28: Is that going to be their agreement, sir?
29: They will not only not have, they will not purchase, develop in any way, any shape. In any way, shape, or form, a nuclear weapon. They will not have a nuclear weapon.
21: President Trump says he canceled strikes against Iran because it looks like a deal is close to end the war.
29: We have a, and most importantly, we have a deal that Iran will never have a nuclear weapon, which was the whole purpose of what we had to go through to get this. So it was a big, very big thing. But we have a signing soon, and the documents are in pretty final shape. So we'll see. We'll see. Very good. Should be done. That should be done pretty quickly. They want it every bit as much as everybody else wants.
21: The president has said a deal would be done quickly before. Why is this different?
29: Because they've taken a pounding.
1: until it matters, right? Until it matters.
29: Very few people could take.
0: The president talked about the high price of oil and gas because of the closure of the Strait of Hormuz.
29: Oil will start coming down too.

0: better.
1: I think even lower than it was before.
0: San Antonio.
1: I said I was in Iowa. It was $1.85 a gallon.
0: The coach just said, hey, guys,
1: I don't know if I'm going to get there, but we're going to get pretty close. It's going to come down, and when oil comes down, everything else comes down.
2: He believes Iran's supreme leader has signed off on a deal. Ed Donahue, Washington.
3: Voters in four states cast their ballots Tuesday, with one of the most closely watched races for a Senate seat in Maine. John Stolmus has the latest.
4: Showing no signs of being slowed by controversy surrounding his...
0: This is the dumbest battle I've ever seen.
5: Right. So first they go to Kenny, right? Ernie Johnson goes to Kenny. I love Kenny. I love Charles, my man. And he goes to Kenny and goes, and he's like, yes, that was one of the greatest comebacks ever. And then Charles goes, what? He goes, that was the dumbest basketball in the history of civilization. And he was right. Oh, my God, dude. That was terrible. What a horrible coaching job.
0: The Spurs did not make a basket for the last 4 minutes of that game. There were so many things that...
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0: Play it hard. I believe
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9: It's the weekend.
5: Yeah,
9: and
5: of course,
9: the
5: not
9: US
5: worth that.
0: I don't think it's worth that either, but I think that
9: again,
0: you off a loss.
9: Here.
0: Also, too, like, if you're on the Spurs, right? If you're the Spurs,
9: some major strikes on
0: the law averages would probably tell you that you get
9: talks,
0: some of the breaks. They have had zero things go well
10: so
0: for them.
10: That
0: like zero things go well, right?
10: Because
0: you'd imagine that
10: they've taken a pound
0: maybe
9: we'll tell you
0: it goes well for the OG's shot to win the game.
9: Different.
0: Okay.
9: Bill Gates talks to lawmakers
0: well, he makes
9: about
0: that how many times?
9: With 2 out of 10? Epstein. And
5: well,
9: for whatever
5: if you
9: reason,
5: don't guard him,
0: well, yeah, so you don't
5: you get a running start for the running start.
9: Convicted sex offender.
0: He's also probably not going 7 for 9 from 3 in this game. But then again, you would think Towns plays better because he plays more minutes too, right? And Brunson
5: yeah,
0: is,
5: I mean,
0: look,
5: you know, is it, Bridges didn't do anything.
0: The thing about the series, I got the series wrong, but I did get one thing right. I thought the Knicks would struggle to score. Right, and they've scored 105, 105, 111, 107. Like this is what I thought they would score. I thought they'd be around this range. I thought Brunson would struggle to score, and he has. He's got a lot of foul shots. But he's what's he shooting in this series? He's shooting right now. He is. Let me pull up right here. He's shooting right now 39%. Like he's not. He's 12-31, 7-25, 11-25, 12-25. 34% from three as well. He's got a ton of foul shots, which again he goes to the lane.
9: The U.S. military
0: spent
9: the next few days launching volley after volley.
0: I thought this was what he would be shooting. That would be a struggle for him to shoot the ball this series. It has been. And so the Knicks offensively had played like I thought they would play. The Spurs offensively have not. Because they don't have a dude in any of these games. They just don't. Webby's not there yet as a guy, as a scorer like that. And Fox has been horrendous. I mean, it's got to be Dylan Harper. who had not shot the ball well from three until last game, but he gets to paint anytime he wants. Or maybe Cass is going to be that guy. But there's more things for the Spurs to fix tonight. To win the game, than the Knicks. That so I give it. I don't think close. Cover. I'm not betting five not and a half. I don't mind this to bet that.
5: Well, so that's what I was asking. Reporter Louis Martinez, like, who's been tracking all the latest developments.
9: Louis, am I crazy for
0: this? Yeah, but so I mean, Mike, it depends on how you think the game's going to go. Right? You can make the case for both these things. I think right. The Knicks just now. They're on a roll. It's their time. The Spurs just don't live up to the moment. Game four just crushed them, right? Like, you can make that case. You can make the case, too. The Knicks had a come-from-behind victory, one of the ages, and they're just flat tonight. They know they got game six at home to win the championship. And the Spurs are...
5: I guess that's what that line's
0: right. The Spurs are fighting for their lives. The Spurs have won every first quarter. They've dominated first quarters.
5: Yeah, they've had good starts from last year.
0: And you got to think Harper's going to play more at the end of the game. Well, he did play as he hit the ball. You think Wemby will get a little more rest tonight, right? He'll be and the day's off. You got one extra day off right now, right? So that's where I think the line is at. That's why I think it's 5.5. I'm not touching the line. I took Spurs first quarter -2.5. How much buy-in and they come out really hot today. They're going to shoot better, I would imagine, at home. Jampenny was awful in that the last game. Time they can play really some different rotations.
10: Desire to
0: so,
10: include,
0: yeah, I think the Spurs take this game tonight. I think the Knicks win game six.
10: Israel and Hezbollah in Lebanon as part of the deal. That has been a major sticking point for Israel because Israel wants to continue to operate
5: this thing
10: inside of
5: six.
10: Southern Lebanon.
5: It'll be interesting if the Spurs do win tonight.
10: Trump spoke with
5: Israeli prime minister. How does that game play out? Because
10: on Thursday, and essentially,
5: you know, I could see, like, I could see a total carbon copy of Game Four where they come out and the Spurs, even Game Three when they won that game, like.
10: But the
5: there
10: first details
5: New York wins both games in San Antonio.
10: May have been
5: comes home,
10: come
5: the crowd's out of his mind, right?
10: And they talk about
5: and
10: removing
5: then,
10: Iran.
5: You know, you saw the long faces on Celebrity Row. Like, people were like
10: infrastructure
5: stunned.
10: Highly
5: oh, my God.
10: And
5: it was like that for the better
10: Iran's
5: part of two games up until the very end. It's unbelievable how that thing played out.
10: Groups
0: so
10: the
0: I think the Spurs have a chance
10: force.
0: In this game tonight.
10: And it's going
0: to
10: be
0: and
10: a
0: then
10: matter of time
0: it becomes
10: here to see
0: a really
10: whether,
0: game
10: fact,
0: six
10: the president's
0: where the pressure is squarely on the
10: deal
0: on
10: the has been agreed to potentially that could be signed by this weekend.
0: We've also seen Wemby,
10: really
0: I think, really
9: we
0: play well
9: too. So how did he sum up how the Iranians are thinking about this? Have the Iranians responded?
10: Well, first Mikey announced this deal,
0: right?
10: Like of this
0: on
10: presumptive
0: on
10: deal through Truth Social, but then later before
0: I
10: cameras in the
0: think
10: Oval
0: that
10: office and an announcement
0: when he got that flagrant
10: on
0: foul,
10: an unrelated topic, he was asked specifically
0: I think he thought
10: about the deal, and
0: what
10: he
0: happens
10: very
0: if I get one more, and he wasn't as aggressive.
10: He very calmly
0: I'm not
10: that
0: sure that was a flagrant foul, but
10: he
0: certainly was a flagrant foul against Brunson. They did not call, right? So maybe it made itself out right in the end.
10: Participating in a signing agreement.
0: But he gets one more, like he's done. So I do think that there's a little bit of that in the back of his head after he got that first
5: oh, yeah, if I'm here, you know, listen, whatever you do, you can't.
10: Not the strident, angry tone that Iran needed to get to the negotiating table.
5: Whatever it is.
10: Or to agree to an agreement. Something that we've seen in the past.
0: So these are all reasons
10: hear him
0: why
10: talking
0: I think
10: about,
0: they've lost
10: again,
0: game four,
10: continuing
0: they have a chance
10: to bomb
0: game
10: Iran,
0: five.
10: Which has been
0: should
10: the
0: be
10: language
0: a really
10: of the
0: game.
10: Last couple of days that led
0: I do
10: to
0: think,
10: him
0: by the
10: canceling
0: way, talking about games,
10: the,
0: I think the
10: projected
0: Carolina Hurricanes win game six
10: again.
0: And they win the
10: and
0: Stanley Cup, by the way.
10: What we have now
0: that'll
10: is a president
0: night,
10: who is claiming
5: I know it's far from you, but are you
10: been agreed to by Iran, but that is not what
0: we're
10: hearing.
0: Yeah, well, I bet on them. That's why.
10: I think kind of predictably
0: really
10: you hear the very different
0: otherwise. I don't even know if Charlotte cares that much. I don't know.
10: All the time.
5: How can you control my carrot?
10: Optimistic comments about any potential
5: what is it,
10: agreement.
5: 3 hours away?
10: And they're saying, nope, we
0: yeah,
10: have not
0: we're not
10: agreed
0: really,
10: fully
0: I don't
10: to
0: know anyone that really
10: the deal. Now, does
0: has ever
10: this mean that maybe conceptually
0: life.
10: They've agreed to something?
0: Maybe it's a me problem.
10: There are still some sticking points? Yes, that's possible.
5: I thought you liked hockey.
10: A lot remains to be seen.
0: I like hockey.
10: Exactly
0: I like watching playoff hockey, but I don't
10: headed.
0: Know anyone that's
9: right.
0: like,
9: okay.
0: man, like, I'd catch last
9: here,
0: night. Hey, like, let's go
9: the
0: watch U.S. soccer. Let's go. Like, tonight, I got a buddy coming over to like to watch basketball. And no one's like, hey, can I come over and watch hockey?
9: Even among President Trump's supporters.
0: I don't think
9: wow.
0: it's a,
9: how has the president right. reacted to that?
0: I haven't
9: so
0: seen many
9: far.
0: Like Hurricanes t shirts around town.
5: If I'm outside Charlotte,
9: on that.
5: I know it's
10: well,
5: a
10: the tone that you
5: drive,
10: hear from the president
5: like,
10: is whenever there's the.
5: It's not like you get on a team.
10: The economy is being impacted by what's happening over there. You've seen the comments.
0: Yeah,
10: where,
0: I don't. I mean,
10: president
0: it's
10: Trump
0: a, like a lot of states. You have like a
10: rebound immediately once.
5: I don't know.
10: Any
0: I think like a lot of states where there's like.
10: But I think the president is focusing on this notion of how the eastern and western part of the state are so different. I don't know if people really. I think the particulars of the deal maybe are not, just seems like not something that is being discussed.
5: I mean, listen, it's not Pennsylvania where you're 5 hours.
10: I think concerns are more economic than anything else.
5: 4.5 hours from.
10: You did hear from the president one thing. You did hear him talk about.
0: I'm sure people care in Charlotte. I just haven't seen the care personally. I'm not saying that my experience is the only experience I have for the situation. But I just haven't seen excitement.
10: Oil experts go out into
0: the
10: Persian Gulf and then straight out through the Strait of Hormuz.
5: Well, we got a Jake Curtillo. We'll come right back.
10: Called into Fox and Friends.
5: Fellas, right here. 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
26: This is the show that has two pros and a cup of Joe.
27: Who is Joe?
26: LeVar Arrington, Brady Quinn, and Jonas Knox.
18: Texas Tech has done such a phenomenal job of defending him and have ignored so many obvious issues with what's at play here. I'm in. Texas Tech rolls out some 22-minute video defending and stating their case as to why they have Brendan Sorsby's back in this whole situation. Texas Tech president Lawrence Chovanec had the money quote. Quote, I think we have to recognize the rules in place now were made long before there were millions of young people walking around with a legal gambling apparatus in their pocket. I'll tell you right now, complete 180. I think you should play. Not only should he play, I would like every highlight shown to Brendan Sorsby to be bookend with DraftKings ads. Like, if we're doing this, let's go all the way. I'm sold.
28: If Brendan Sorsby's addiction was not to show up to workouts, not to practice when his addiction kicks in of not wanting to practice, not going to class. I'm addicted to sleep, so I don't really like going to class, so I'm not going to be in the classroom. Not going to see me in the classroom. Kind of charitable if any of these addictions in, he said he were addictions that he was that executing the years, at the school, what would they do to him?
29: The Epstein files
28: and last I checked, you don't have to go and have a court have in their and a judge and rule behold, on
29: there's the correspondence
28: if you should be really eligible or not if you miss class.
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30: You know, I have the odds for next year's NBA title. 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It's the Spurs and the Thunder at plus 250. Then the Celtics plus 600. Then it's the Knicks, followed way down the list by the Pacers there. Now, we haven't had any moves in the offseason yet, which is interesting. I still feel like the Celtics are going to do something. I don't know what happens with Giannis. And the Spurs, if they're losing this NBA Finals, regrouping, do they do anything in the offseason? De'Aaron Fox is now moving into his four-year, $200 million contract.
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16: The Chiefs are adding 2 years to Patrick Mahomes' contract. He is now tied to Kansas City through 2033 at an overall value of $504 million. What they are doing is they're paying Mahomes for what he has done for the team. And not what he is going to do for the team. Patrick Mahomes has not been great in 3 years. His last great year was 2022. Okay, but he has not thrown for 30 touchdowns in a season since 2022. Right, and he's coming off the injury here. Not that I don't think he's going to come back healthy. That's not what he's coming. Look, he's already on the field at OTAs. Right, I mean this is fantastic. But this has been a Patrick Mahomes now whose regular seasons have been good. He's not been great.
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5: All right, welcome back, fellas. Wrapping one up. Always a lot of fun with Jeff Schwartz. I'm Anthony Gargano and Jeff every week right here on Fox Sports Radio. I want to thank our fine production team. We love our Bree every time she comes back. 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
31: Hi, guys. Hello. What a joy. What a joyful morning.
5: We love when you come back. Room at the time. And have fun at Top Golf tonight.
31: Thank you so much.
5: And, thank you. The tone was in the room. And, of course, the great Mighty Mark, always a staple, the Don of the
32: Gates was thank you, thank you. He
5: was answering questions. You're the man, buddy. Hey, so my buddy, I got a friend of mine who's an incredible TV producer, and he is a great TV podcast guy, amazing. One TV Todd. Added that he was and TV Todd says, you got to watch Willow's Bay.
0: I've heard people talk about that.
5: Really, yeah, the finale is this week. Best new show on TV, TV Todd says. Whatever he says, it's gold.
33: That many of the men who engaged with Jeffrey watch Epstein this with
0: my wife when she gets back
33: only
0: from the beach.
33: Saw what they wanted yeah.
0: We always look for new shows to watch. She watches too much nonsense. So this might look. This seems like it's actually from what sources inside not going to be.
5: It's in
32: over the next few days.
0: Yeah, nice. Yeah, it looks. It got good reviews.
5: Transcript. Yeah.
32: This and, yeah. And from that,
5: yeah. He loved it. He's great. Like he's got great taste. So Willow's Bay. I guess tonight is the finale. The other thing that big Spielberg movies out. Well, you have interest in Disclosure Day about the aliens.
0: I don't even know what that is.
5: Yeah, it's like a movie. You know, it's just an alien movie.
32: Thanks so much for talking to me.
0: I don't even know what movies are. I'm so I basically, here's what I do. I save all my movie watching for when I fly during football season. So like, I don't even know like what's out there. I just, when football season starts, I can start flying again. It's when I start watching movies on airplanes. I don't pay attention. I haven't been to theater since Top Gun Maverick. I went like on a Wednesday at 11 a.m. Like,
5: okay.
0: I just, that Uncut Gems, I saw Uncut Gems. It was like the last movie. I've seen kids' movies with my kids, but like myself. Dude, I take a nap every time I take my kids to a movie. It's the best nap of my life. I get a 20-minute, I just fall asleep every movie. Last one I saw was Minecraft. I just fell asleep for like 20 minutes. It was so nice.
3: Sunday after waking in at the Lincoln Memorial.
0: Took a little nap, some popcorn, a little diet beverage, and 2 hours just quiet, peace and quiet. Kids not screaming and yelling. Like just, my kids are at the age now where they just argue 24/7. So 2 hours of peace and quiet is nice.
5: Dude, I don't even understand it. Mine are always at each other's throats.
3: Anniversary of the United States.
0: It's minor. My wife is at the beach with both of them and her cousin, and they're all the same age. And they were, yesterday, she's like, these kids are coming home. I'm like, okay, I'll come pick them up if you want. But like, just like, and school's off now. My daughter's got school Wednesday, so they're like in full summer mode, right? Like, you can't, no rules, like full just like craziness, madness, all happening at once in a small one-bedroom beach condo.
5: I hear you. You're safe at home. Is on the
0: grounds that I'm not hating it. I'm gonna go to the international market today. Get some, pick up some stuff that you can't get at the regular grocery store. Can't wait.
5: You're living. You're watching World Cup. You'll be living.
0: I'm gonna watch the Spurs tonight.
5: Let me ask you, the Mahomes deal.
0: Yeah.
5: What are you thinking? And I wanted to bring this up earlier. We got sidetracked on the Sorsby conversation, but what are they? I think the Chiefs are going to come back. Maybe it's this year, maybe it's next year. But I do think the Chiefs are still, I think the Chiefs are quietly dangerous.
0: In this massive, they're not quietly. They have Mahomes. They're always going to be dangerous. They're well coached.
5: People have written them off.
0: Well, because they're dummies. And they say that the administration is essentially they're going to be fine. Their roster, their secondary is young. Okay, but no Williams looks like he's the real deal. Like Spags done a great job of developing those guys. They went and fixed their pass rush. Hopefully, their offensive line's healthy. Simmons looks good. They went and got Kenneth Walker. Like, receiving group still a little bit, I think, a little bit of their weakness. But Kelsey's back. Mahomes is going to be on a mission this season. Andy Reid, of course, are going to be good.
5: Yeah, I wonder how long. It was funny. I was thinking about Andy because I want to fuel his rise in bringing about the such a great coach, man. In terms of, I mean, I hope he gets one more to cement him at the top.
0: I think he'll coach as long as he wants. He's one of those football lifers that like feels like,
5: yes,
0: just, like if he second he stops coaching, like it's just like not gonna be good for his health. Like he needs to coach. Like I think he just coaches forever. Like he just coaches till.
5: I agree.
0: He has Mahomes. How much fun is this? He's probably having a blast.
5: Exactly. No, I agree. That's why I love him. Like he's one of my favorites. And I love seeing him on the sidelines.
3: It's something that President Trump definitely.
5: Well, that's going to do for us, Jeffrey. Have a great weekend. All right, everybody, thanks for listening. We love you guys. Have a great week. Fellas are out. We
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6: 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So for people listening who may have never donated before, blood donation can sometimes feel intimidating. What would you do?
7: It's a common emotion, but I want people to know that donating blood is actually very easy. LifeServe Blood Center does a great job of walking donors through the process step by step. 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Most appointments take less than an hour, and the actual donation is a small part of that. It's a simple way to give back, even if it's your first time.
6: And let's talk about some upcoming opportunities to donate. What blood drives are coming up in our area?
7: We have several opportunities coming up in June and July. In Spencer, blood drives will be held at First Congregational Church on June 2nd, July 6th, and July 20th. There will also be a blood drive at the Spencer YMCA on June 26th. Other drives in the area include Hartley on June 17th, Sioux Rapids on June 23rd, Milford on June 26th, right now. And Peterson on June 27th.
8: There are opportunities to donate throughout the region, making it easier for people to find location that's convenient for them. And sometimes you can see it coming, right? Like if you see Cooper Flag, back-to-back games of 50, you're like, okay, we see what's coming. We see he's going to be one of those ones in the league for the next 10, 12 years. You see that. And to me, that's Caleb Williams right now. Caleb Williams, you saw how special he is when he's locked in. But I also saw plenty of games where he was inaccurate. He had some of the worst statistics when you're talking about completion percentage, when you're talking about third down conversion, when you're talking about off-target passes. He was one of some of the worst in those categories. Some of those times that he had to save the day, he and the team put themselves in a position where you should have had to save the day.
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12: The United States dominated Paraguay 4-1 in L.A. Friday night to open their World Cup schedule. 3-0 was the halftime lead. The Americans' first goal came in the 7th minute. Next up for the Americans, a game next Friday in Seattle, a day game against Australia.
13: Chance it will happen in the next couple of days. And Iran's foreign minister says a deal has never been closer. President Trump has indicated it could be signed as early as this weekend.
12: With 15 strikeouts, the Brewers shut out Philadelphia 6-0. In his last 8 starts, Mizorowski is 7-0.
13: On Friday, Iranian state media released a 14-point memorandum of understanding, but Iran says it has not been approved by relevant authorities.
12: A's and Cubs each won late night games. Minnesota with 2 solo homers in the 8th, edge St. Louis 9-8. The White Sox beat the Dodgers 8-2, wins for Toronto and the Mets.
11: ABC Chief White House correspondent Mary Bruce has more on that event.
13: The UFC insists they're footing the bill, which already tops $60 million. $60 million. but this is a massive marketing opportunity. Corporate sponsorships prominently displayed around the cage. And taxpayer money will be spent on Super Bowl level security handled by the Secret Service.
1: Workers overnight began removing President Trump's name from the facade of the Kennedy Center for the Performing Arts after a judge ruled that only Congress has the authority to change the name and set a deadline to have the president's name taken down. Authorities in rural Virginia say severe weather is likely the cause of a deadly tent collapse at a church celebration in Bedford County, where the acting fire and rescue chief Abby Johnston said,
14: "We did have one fatality. We transported 11 patients to area hospitals and treated and released 11 more."
1: She said the tent was properly secured. Party time on the West Coast. Fans in Seattle watching the U.S. men's soccer team dismantle Uruguay 4-1 in their World Cup opener. You're listening to ABC News.
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20: And you're like, oh, yeah, there's for sure a game on, and I'm missing
1: Authorities
20: it.
1: In Midland, Texas say the man who started shooting Friday, killing one person and injuring 10, was later found dead inside of a building where he had barricaded himself. ABC's Alex Stone has details on what led up to Friday's shooting.
21: Police have been looking for 45-year-old Victor Mata Villarreal after they say he fled a traffic stop and opened fire at a Midland officer late Wednesday night. He was wanted for attempted capital murder of an officer. But then Friday, police say they got a call of an active shooter.
22: From the United States perspective here,
1: the SpaceX IPO Friday was the largest in history, and analysts say this could lead to other large companies like OpenAI and Anthropic to go public. But ABC's Matt Rivers explains the big money behind Elon Musk's space company.
23: SpaceX stock prices at $135 a share, surging to nearly $161 by the end of the day. The company, which has yet to turn a profit, is now valued at more than $2 trillion. And Musk, whose other companies include Tesla and X, is now worth an estimated $1.1 trillion. That's more than the next four richest people in the world, both of Google's co-founders, Jeff Bezos and Mark Zuckerberg, combined.
1: Kentucky implemented a first-in-the-nation tax on prediction markets, and Friday a coalition of those markets, including Kalshi and Polymarket, filed suit, saying it's discriminatory, unconstitutional, and preempted by federal law. I'm Brian Clark, ABC News.
22: I mean, that's the one thing.
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22: I mean, they're U.S. on home turf. All those European nations have to deal with the humidity and the heat of playing in the U.S. And we'll see.
26: From the news desk at Northwest Iowa.
22: Go play the matches, because they play like they played last night, Brian. They look damn impressive.
27: Well, it was good last night.
26: 2 years after historic flooding devastated portions of Cherokee, city officials are directly addressing mounting community frustration. Here's Audrey McIrvin with more.
28: Recent social media commentary has zeroed in on the maintenance and appearance of popular municipal spaces, including Spring Lake Park. City leaders released a public statement in response detailing the extensive nature of the 2024 flood damage. And Cherokee Mayor Tony Puffett sat down with us at City Hall in Cherokee to discuss the reality of local recovery and explaining that when federal funding is involved, municipal hands are tied by a strict, slow-moving process.
0: We're making progress. As stated, the FEMA process is very slow. You just can't go out and hire somebody to fix something. You have to follow their procedures based on bids, specific procurement processes. Just every step of the way is regulated by FEMA rules.
27: 30-point second
0: we have to just, first we have to figure out what the project is.
27: They didn't even clear their team total.
0: How we want to mitigate it for future flood-proofing.
27: If you had over, I think it was 107.5, they didn't clear that.
0: We're actually making some huge gains. We've had a big slug of our FEMA project obligated. So now we're in that. Now we have to get the plans and specifications put together so we can take those projects to bid, so we can get the contractors in and get those projects started. We've made more progress in the last few months than we have in the last 2 years.
27: Turnover after
0: we're getting
27: turnover,
0: there.
27: Horrible
0: it's just,
27: decision after horrible
0: I'm
27: decision.
0: As tired as everybody else
27: the
0: is that
27: one,
0: we're
27: the
0: not
27: Spurs
0: further
27: were up
0: along
27: by a point
0: because I, it's,
27: with about
0: just, it's just
27: 10-ish
0: time.
27: Seconds
0: right.
27: to
0: we're
27: go.
0: Ready for it to be done.
28: And there's you a know, long rebound. We're just Fox not sure why Parks and great city management that take care of it. That was not being neglected. It was on purpose.
0: Part of the problem is if you're working on a FEMA project, you're not allowed to touch the project until it's been obligated and you go through the process. So it's not that we're ignoring things. We really can't
27: disaster
0: touch
27: ensues.
0: Them until we
27: but
0: get OG them as a actual
27: huge,
0: project.
27: Five in the third,
0: so we're stuck
27: in the second
0: looking
27: half
0: at
27: from three,
0: what is less than perfect
27: in,
0: until we get the project
27: Carl
0: done.
27: Anthony
0: and we're
27: Towns
0: working very
27: right
0: hard.
27: God,
0: we literally have a meeting
27: you know,
0: with FEMA
27: like
0: every single week for the last
27: play
0: year
27: right
0: and a half.
27: There.
28: And it's, it was a major disaster for the community, and it just it takes years to recover.
0: Unfortunately, it does. I wish it didn't. I would like to snap my fingers and have it done. But it is the process. And if we want FEMA's help to pay for things, which we need,
20: immediate reaction. Sometimes it feels knee-jerk to
28: the
20: say
28: the public is invited to the next Cherokee City Council meeting,
20: but
28: June 16th
20: if you
28: at
20: tune
28: 6
20: in for that game,
28: for KICD
20: you watch
28: News,
20: history.
28: I'm Audrey McIrvin.
20: It's not hyperbole. It's literally
26: Spencer's
20: the record.
26: Flag Fest
20: they were
26: weekend
20: down
26: gets underway today
20: and
26: Sunday,
20: 107-106.
26: June 14th.
20: It's never
26: at the
20: happened
26: County
20: before
26: Heritage
20: in
26: Finals Center.
20: History.
26: Executive
20: so if
26: director
20: you watch that
26: Susan
20: game, congratulations.
26: Says, visitors can enjoy
20: you watch
26: free admission all weekend.
20: And I feel
26: along
20: like
26: with several
20: it has been a little
26: offerings.
20: Bit rote lately
2: we're hosting our event.
20: How much
2: it's
20: history
2: open house
20: we're witnessing,
2: summer garden party
20: especially
2: at the Parker
20: with
2: Museum,
20: a player as special as
2: located on
20: LeBron
2: East 3rd
20: James.
2: Street. And the Parker
20: and,
2: has
20: and I
2: been
20: want, so this struck me, and I'm curious
2: and
20: if it struck any of
2: ready
20: you guys.
2: To launch.
20: I want to take a second and marvel at
2: since
20: the
2: flood,
20: singular talent
2: the
20: that is LeBron
2: Spencer
20: James
2: High School, no boundaries
20: and how terrific
2: and, one of the
20: and
2: local
20: how detrimental
2: has
20: he's
2: helped
20: been
2: us do a tremendous
20: to
2: amount of the volunteer cleaning
20: so,
2: network.
20: After
2: so
20: Jordan, after Kobe,
2: and we're gonna be open,
20: it felt like the
2: Sunday
20: torch was being passed
2: to
20: a very special player. And LeBron took
2: Sunday
20: over this league.
2: New hours
20: but LeBron
2: every
20: became
2: Sunday during
20: something
2: the summer
20: different.
2: For people to come and see the period
20: Jordan
2: when
20: spent
2: they
20: his
2: to.
20: Entire career
26: Christensen
20: with the Bulls.
26: Says
20: Kobe's
26: the weekend
20: entire
26: also
20: career
26: provides
20: with
26: an
20: Lakers.
26: Opportunity to
20: like,
26: showcase some new
20: artifacts. It felt like it was
26: part
20: outside of the White Sox,
2: the
20: obviously.
2: One that
20: you know,
2: I would
20: Jordan
2: say
20: obviously
2: my favorite.
20: Major
2: we stumbled upon in our own collection.
20: You get my point.
2: We
20: and he had the retirement
2: guns and arms.
20: Things happened, but basically that was it. You know, his story was written with the Bulls.
2: From a Civil War
20: Jordan's story was written. Excuse me, Jordan's story was written with the Bulls. Kobe's story was written with the Lakers.
2: So that's a really
20: and that's how they'll always be remembered.
2: And the coolest thing is
20: LeBron James.
2: It
20: felt very much like
2: it was just not
20: LeBron was that talent.
2: It, so
20: but
2: that was a pretty good
20: he bought himself
26: the weekend,
20: into
26: Chris
20: a city
26: Goody with Clay County Historic
20: bigger than
26: Preservation
20: the one he was drafted by.
26: Residents can take part in
20: won
26: a Sunday
20: his first two
26: cemetery.
20: Titles. With
3: I'm inviting
20: the heat,
3: you
20: and then
3: to the
20: wandered
3: Sunday
20: his
3: in the
20: way
3: cemetery
20: back to Cleveland
3: 14th,
20: and then wandered his way to the second largest market in the world. You know,
3: cemetery.
20: It just kind of felt
3: this event
20: for
3: will
20: certain
3: begin
20: NBA
3: at
20: fans a little icky. You know,
3: north
20: the fans
3: the
20: who have
3: mausoleum.
20: Been standing by for a while.
3: Tour
20: and so
3: of the mausoleum
20: there's
3: led
20: a lot
3: by
20: of
3: myself,
20: people who look at LeBron James through the lens of, well, I saw Jordan, I saw Kobe,
3: the cemetery
20: and this feels different, and they're wondering
3: and an educational
20: why.
3: Presentation
20: and some of it's
3: of the
20: that.
3: Sims
20: some of it's
3: system,
20: the, instead of the team attitude, like, I'm here,
3: staff.
20: I'm going to build something special
26: for more
20: here
26: information
20: with a special
26: and
20: coach,
26: a full
20: a
26: schedule
20: group of
26: events,
20: players.
26: Visit
20: this
26: the
20: is going to be about us
26: Facebook
20: and winning.
26: Page.
20: And obviously, I'm a singular talent like Jordan did, like Kobe did.
26: 5-6,
20: but it's a team sport, and the five of us, we're going to go and win a championship
26: crash
20: together.
26: At a busy
20: and,
26: Milford
20: and I'm going to put this city on my back, that kind of feeling,
26: Thursday
20: right?
26: Evening.
20: With the LeBron, Milford it very Police much Department felt all about LeBron.
26: Were dispatched it wasn't shortly the, after 5:19 p.m. Cavs, on June 11th. They responded the to the intersection Lakers. Of Highway 71 and 202nd Street.
20: With Jordan, it was the Jordan Bulls. Accident. With Kobe, it was
26: Authorities
20: the Kobe
26: say,
20: Lakers.
26: A 2019 like you attached Hyundai Tucson, driven by 64-year-old Timothy
20: why
26: Jordan
20: this
26: of
20: feels
26: Weston
20: more
26: Moore, collided with
20: in
26: a 2026 GMC Sierra, driven by 37-year-old
20: I'm not taking anything away from LeBron. LeBron is a special
26: Jordan
20: talent,
26: sustained
20: a singular
26: injuries
20: talent.
26: In the crash
20: but
26: and was
20: transported
26: to Lakes Regional
20: History
26: Hospital
20: made
26: in Spirit
20: LeBron
26: Lake
20: has now taken
26: no
20: the most shots of anybody in the NBA ever. I'm making up the stat. I don't
26: Multiple
20: know.
26: Multiple agencies
20: but
26: assisted
20: you get
26: at
20: my
26: the
20: point.
26: Scene. Including the Arnold's Park and Okogboji Police Department,
20: fortify themselves in the
26: Milford
20: second half,
26: and Arnold's Park
20: and come
26: Fire Department,
20: back from the dead the
26: Lakes
20: way the
26: Regional
20: Knicks
26: Ambulance,
20: in that
26: and
20: Boji
26: Towing.
20: Between
26: the
20: Spurs the and the
26: Milford
20: Knicks.
26: Police
20: there's
26: Department says the cause of the crash remains
20: so
26: under
20: investigation. I was
26: struck
20: by the fact that in a sport that has swung so hard
26: and Free Family Day at the Spencer YMCA
20: and
26: is
20: on top
26: a relatively
20: of it, they're
26: new aspect
20: a team that
26: of
20: has an incredible individual
26: but CEO
20: like
26: Nathan
20: Wembanyama,
26: Prensaw says it's been very popular.
20: Wasn't just Brunson. OG had a lot to do.
3: One of them would be the
20: role
3: Free
20: players
3: Family
20: did what
3: Swim,
20: they needed to do in that second half,
3: aquatic
20: especially.
3: Center, which okay. if
20: you
3: don't
20: saw
3: don't know,
20: a team
3: the
20: get the job done, and I think that's more special in the NBA than watching
3: so,
20: a single player.
3: Free Family
20: take
3: Swim,
20: over a
3: that
20: game
3: starts at 12 o'clock.
20: Series.
3: And then if you're
22: yeah, there was a lot
3: of swimming,
22: a lot
3: you can
22: of
3: actually come to the YMCA.
22: I think the last few moments,
3: and we're going
22: you know,
3: to have
22: speak for itself,
3: YMCA
22: the OG
3: activities.
22: Tip.
3: So we'll have inflatables.
22: The play. I mean,
3: we're
22: that's
3: gonna have black light dodgeball.
22: It deserves
3: you can
22: to be
3: play basketball.
22: I actually like
3: you
22: how
3: can
22: he responded
3: to swim again
22: it.
3: If you want.
22: He actually talked
3: inside.
22: About it. Took it head
3: so
22: on.
3: There's all sorts of activity to come
22: and,
3: to the YMCA.
22: Yeah,
3: you can
22: I'm
3: take a tour and check that out if you've never been.
22: It was a boneheaded play.
26: There is one change this year at the Aquatic Center.
22: Like it wasn't.
26: You now purchase your passes from the Y directly instead of from the city.
22: Focus on the game itself and not worry about.
26: News.
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8: in five
9: families
8: games
9: since its launch
8: 7 years ago.
9: In 1892.
8: It was on
9: since
8: the
9: then
8: Knicks
9: the Knights have
8: war,
9: expanded their outreach
8: it
9: to assist local communities.
8: I think there is, and I know what some Knicks fans. I got a text from a buddy the other day. Oh man, like I'd love to see them win it at home.
9: Locally,
8: not so fast. 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
9: Feed and interact with the community.
8: They don't win game six at home. And you got to go back to San Antonio for Game 7.
9: Whoa, perhaps the most fun we
8: that's
9: have
8: dangerous
9: since September.
8: Two,
9: when we host the
8: there is a
9: bingo
8: certain swag about going to the other team's building
9: other
8: and finishing
9: teams
8: the job.
10: If you are a Catholic
8: so
10: man
8: as much as
10: looking
8: Knicks fans want
10: in these
8: to see
10: other ways,
8: them win it at home in Game 6.
10: We meet on the first
8: game
10: Tuesday
8: four
10: of
8: felt
10: every
8: like
10: month
8: a coronation,
10: Park,
8: and there is no Spencer, chance. I'll say this right now: no chance.
10: Game. Learn more about the Knights
8: that
10: of Columbus
8: game six
10: and our mission
8: can top game
10: and how
8: four
10: to get involved by calling.
8: You just can't. You cannot top a 29-point historic comeback with a crazy tip in at the buzzer. Like it just, you just can't top it. So I don't want to hear
11: Saturday
8: any Knicks
11: from
8: fans
11: 102.5
8: say,
11: FM and 1240 AM at
8: no
11: KICD.
8: Let's win
11: it's
8: it
11: time
8: tonight
11: for the Grapevine with Todd Anxious from
8: let's not
11: Dell's
8: put
11: Garden
8: any
11: Center in Spencer. If you'd like to
8: juju
11: call in
8: into
11: and
8: the
11: talk
8: world
11: about your lawn, garden,
8: back
11: landscaping,
8: series
11: or anything
8: series
11: outdoors,
8: tonight,
11: simply call 712-580-1240 or 888-309-5423.
8: You think they'd rather win it at home?
11: Again,
8: of course.
11: 588-1240 or 888-309-5423. And now, here's Todd Bruxius.
12: Good morning, good morning, good morning. Happy June. I can't believe it's already the middle of June almost. And here we are at the late stages of spring, early summer, and everything is growing and blooming. I think that the corn is about 3 feet

0: or right? Like, knee high that's how you
1: in
0: top
1: many
0: it, right?
1: places. So
0: I know Game 4, the
1: class,
0: there's no way it's
1: going to
0: be as dramatic.
1: Growing. So,
0: but
1: hey, happy
0: fan,
1: Saturday.
0: Whatever
1: and
0: win
1: happy
0: results
1: Father's
0: in a
1: Day to those of you listening
0: years, yeah,
1: today
0: anything,
1: is a great day
0: right?
1: where that, we celebrate
0: the,
1: dads. And by chance, today,
0: right there,
1: June 13th,
0: we'll
1: was my dad's
0: we got Rich Hornberger, Penn State All-American,
1: as well.
0: Jared
1: and,
0: Smith, FSR,
1: I remember
0: I'm Brian
1: a few years
0: Noe,
1: ago
0: MGM,
1: when fireworks became legal to sell and to purchase in the state of Iowa, I bought him, my dad, a whole big box of selected fireworks, and I think he was the most
0: BetMGM
1: delightful, as he would say,
0: odds boost
1: Father's Day ever for him, because he absolutely loved fireworks, and it was a joyful thing to see his face light up like a little kid all over again, and he really enjoyed that. We got a call already, Nikki?
0: Wow,
1: let's get to that. Hey, good morning. Welcome to the Grapevine on KICD. How can I help you this morning?
2: They look like they just hung up.
1: All righty. Hey, if you'd like to join us, though, this morning, 580-1240 or 888-309-5423. Once again, 712-580-1240. We'll get you connected, and Nikki will get you through the board, and we'll be able to hear you and chat about what's going on with you in your
0: NBA
1: garden, in your lawn, and your landscape, and all those kinds
0: NBA
1: of things.
0: Finals.
1: Hey, great day to visit the farmers markets. There's just a nice cloud deck over top of us from some thunderstorms in the Omaha and Council Bluffs area. There's not hardly any wind this morning. It's just a beautiful light breeze out, a gorgeous day to be outside doing some things. So please visit those area farmers marketers, because I'm sure those people were up at the crack of dawn or before out harvesting produce in their garden. I'm sure you'll be able to find some scallion,
0: like
1: onions, perhaps lettuce
0: and
1: spinach as well. Certainly maybe some radishes. It'll be just interesting to see rhubarb. If you're into rhubarb, I was at the farmer's market in Spirit Lake on Wednesday, and it was just kind of cool to walk around there and see the things that weren't produce as well. Things that folks have crafted on their own and built and designed and made. It's really a fun thing to go out to a farmer's market. So those are going on this morning today in Spirit Lake, in Arnold's Park, at the Arnold's Park Amusement Park, and here in Spencer on the south end of town, on the south tee, kind of a little bit west on Highway 71, in that parking lot area there close to Black Earth Java. So get out there and visit those folks and enjoy some fresh produce. Hey, Flag Fest weekend going on here in Spencer, so all sorts of activities yesterday, especially today and tomorrow included. So I am planning to join in on some of those things, particularly on Sunday. And I know the Flag Fest parade is happening today, so I don't think there's going to be anybody getting bad sunburns today, nor maybe getting terribly thirsty because of excessive heat. So a beautiful day to go to a parade. And hey, we welcome you to Spencer to join in on the Flag Fest parade. And Nikki, you're riding in a parade this morning, aren't you?
2: Yes, I'll be driving the big country vehicle today.
1: In the parade here in Spencer?
2: Yes.
1: Okay. Mm-hmm. Yeah, I mean, almost every weekend, KICD is somewhere in a parade during the summer months.
2: Oh, I like driving in those parades.
1: And you've got a nice wave and a beautiful smile.
2: Oh, I just keep my phone above the car like,
1: hey, so we'd love to see you in town for the parade, and that would be a blast. Hey, last night I was at the Rise Fest concert over in Sheldon, so thanks for everybody in Sheldon. Man, what an army of volunteers just to get people in and out of parking lots and through security and ticketing and all of the food vendors that were there as well. Great concerts last night, and a fun thing there going on as well. So, man, it's just so much to do right now in Northwest Iowa, let alone concerts in the Arnold's Park area. Hey, we'd love to have you visit Dell's Garden Center. We've got some BOGO going on. That's buy one, get one on our herbs and on our tomatoes. We have some beautiful cucumber hanging baskets that are loaded with cucumbers already. So yesterday we had a person, we were actually trying to count just how many cucumbers were on there. It's a little small gherkin cucumber that we grow in a hanging basket during the winter months during our winter farmer's market. And those are buy one, get one. We also have some trellis tomatoes that way. And herbs. Boy, you know, if you haven't made Amish iced tea, go online and look at some recipes there. It really is a joyful and delightful thing to try and to serve. It's a non-alcoholic and non-caffeinated beverage that you can make at home just using sugar and ice. So just as easy as that, as long as you have some herbs in it. Dell's Garden Center. Oh, in the spring, I think we had strawberry mint, chocolate mint, orange mint, apple mint, pineapple mint. Pineapple mint's one of my favorites because the foliage is green and white variegated. I know we have some of those mints left, and I know we also have some really nice basil out there, too. I think it's the Asian basil. So anyway, buy one, get one on those herbs and veggies at Del's right now. But we also have BOGO, buy one, get one right now on raspberries. So if you'd like to add some raspberries to your garden, we have some very nice fall fruiting varieties. I think Caroline is one of them, Heritage, possibly another, Fall Gold. And those raspberries will be ripening about the middle part of August. So these are plants that you could set out and grow, and you would be able to enjoy that abundance even yet this year. Nikki, we got a call.
2: We do, we do.
1: Awesome. Good morning. This is The Grapevine on KICD. How can I help you this morning?
3: Well, I have two questions. Should I dig up my tulips and replant them in the fall, or just leave them to come up next year on their own?
1: So, great question. You know, the Dutch think us Americans are kind of lazy, that we expect we can plant them and they just come up year after year after year. But I would recommend digging them up in early September, maybe mid-September, maybe wait till after the Clay County Fair, late September, somewhere in there, but in the month of September, dig them up. You can divide them if they've got little babies around them, and especially if you have some of the species tulips, the ones that stay smaller, that form colonies, you can separate little bulblets from those guys and spread them around all over the place. But yes, I would suggest that if you ever visit public gardens like Ryman Gardens in Ames, Iowa, or the Minnesota Landscape Arboretum in Chanhassen, Minneapolis area, or if you go to the Chicago Botanical Garden and elsewhere, they are digging up tulips and every year planting fresh tulip bulbs. And when those tulip bulbs are done, they're basically treating them like an annual, because these arboretums, they're perfectionists. They want things to look beauty. They're trying to show off the plant at its absolute best. So rather than relying on weak tulip bulbs the following year that might not be as floriferous or as vigorous, that may or may not produce a flower that first year, that's what their reasoning is and their thinking. And do be sure to use some bulb food or at least some bone meal when you're replanting your landscape. Great question.
3: So would you dig them up as soon as the leaves fall off easily?
1: That's early. I would wait. I would still do it in September. What you might need to do, though, is, you know, some of those leaves, especially if they have a hot, dry summer, those things might just crisp up and disappear. So maybe mark them with some little wooden plant sticks, or maybe even, you know, a couple rocks, maybe set on your lands, on your mulch, or on top of your soil, so you know exactly where they're at, and then go ahead and dig them later. You know, after Labor Day for sure.
4: Subscribe, hit that thumbs up.
3: Okay, well, the other
4: away.
3: Question is, I have a small dwarf Alberta blue spruce, and, well, I have two of them, and one of them, about a third of it, is just all busted.
1: Yeah, so you've got some winter... some winter damage on Alberta spruce. So let's describe this spruce.
0: It is,
1: it's a
0: Fox
1: white
0: Sports
1: spruce.
0: Radio's countdown.
1: The needles are very, very short. This is a slow-growing, small evergreen. It only grows about 2 to 3 inches per year. And with the winter that we had being very dry and very open, and especially in March, I don't know how many days we had in the 70s and 80s, these plants just weren't able to pick up enough moisture. They were losing moisture quicker than they could make it. And the bottoms normally, or the south or west side normally, the needles will turn brown and begin to fall off. And so what you need to do is just fertilize that plant. A soluble plant food that you would mix with water and dump over top would probably be the best. I'd recommend a 20-20-20 that we have at Dell's Garden Center by Fertilome. There's also a Fertilome soluble acidifier. And so here your nutrients are acid-based, which make your pH lower, which is what evergreens or conifers like. And hopefully that Alberta spruce will regrow and grow right along. I like to plant Alberta spruce in a very specific location. And I like to put them on the north side of the home. And I like to put them up far enough away from the home that in the summer they're in the light. But in the winter they're shaded. And so if you have a one-story home, normally out about 10, 12 feet roughly, depending on the height or the slope of your roof. And that way they're shaded all winter.
0: And that included, by the way,
1: ideally, this plant should be covered nicely with snow every year. That's what it would love. But we just have had very open winters. I really think since 2019 and 2018, we've just not had good snow. And that's been the issue with winter burn on things like arborvitaes and some varieties of juniper, box. Woods, and certainly Alberta spruce is one of the most sensitive.
0: All right, so Sorsby's legal team.
3: Okay.
1: Yeah. How long have you had your
3: in the wrong spot.
1: How long have you had your Alberta spruce?
0: And Judge Ken Curry.
1: Okay. So see,
0: kind of like a Steph Curry from deep, right? Like
3: quite a bit of
0: a double bang over here.
1: Along every autumn, make sure that it's like, very right, well watered.
0: Mean?
1: So be watering it that last week of October, and don't put your garden hoses away because, like this year, I should say, November 25,
0: which is 2 weeks,
1: the ground was still unthawed, and we had a very heavy snow right over Thanksgiving weekend. But we really didn't have anything up to that. And then after Thanksgiving, that snow melted away. And by Christmas, everything was bone dry again. So I was watering plants at my home in December just before Christmas, some of my evergreen trees. So number one, make sure it's well watered. Number two, there's a product called Wiltproof. And it comes in a trigger bottle. It also comes in concentrate. You simply spray your plant in late October. Last year, I probably would have done it again in December after November's Thanksgiving weekend. Snow.
0: I think we have to go
1: and
0: over
1: this particular product all the just seals the pores over on the needles betting, of the plant so it
0: right?
1: doesn't
0: like,
1: lose
0: what
1: as much moisture.
0: Well, here we go.
1: And to me, it looks like Elmer's glue. I have no idea what the product is actually, but it is sticky. It goes on white. You want to make sure you're doing it on a day where the temperature is above 40 or 45 degrees, at least above freezing, so that it dries on and doesn't freeze on. And it dries clear. It goes on white, but dries clear.
0: Or another team in a different sport at their school.
3: Well, thank you very much.
0: So
1: yeah, thanks for calling in this morning. Good luck.
0: Sorsby was betting on IU hoops while he was on.
1: Yes, you're welcome.
0: You know,
1: hey, once again, if you'd like to join us on air this morning, 888-309-5423 or 580-1240. And Nikki will get
0: this.
1: You connected through
0: Big
1: the board,
0: Ten,
1: and
0: talking
1: we will
0: about not
1: get
0: scheduling
1: that
0: Texas
1: all
0: Tech
1: fixed
0: in
1: up. Hey, I want to talk about an event we've got going on at Dells Garden Center during the month of June. We invite you to be a winner at Dells Garden Center. And this is sponsored by Monrovia Growers out of California, Georgia, and Oregon. They've got three growing facilities in the USA. They're celebrating their 100th anniversary, and this company is promoting a pollinator program. So they're taking the data collection and selecting the winners, so we don't have any influence on that. And we're giving away seven wonderful pollinators that you can plant into your garden in the month of June. So we'd like you to swing into Dells, scan the QR code, answer a couple questions, and off you go. And hey, we hope that you
0: better
1: become
0: the rules
1: or be
0: over
1: a winner
0: and over
1: at Dells Garden Center with that particular event going on. Hey, one thing I think I probably don't address enough is using a soil acidifier in the landscape, especially around the home. When home construction is going on, and especially when there's a basement, there's just so much movement of soil. The soil is very, very disturbed, and sometimes it's clay mixed with topsoil, sometimes it's blue clay, sometimes it's yellow clay. Sometimes there's sand involved. You just have a complete mix. And as you're planting around a house, even if you're using the same thing, you might have success with that plant one spot, but another 15 feet down the side of the house, that plant is really struggling. So I think soil acidifiers are something that we recommend very frequently, especially when people have yellow foliage on things like pin oak trees, or especially on river birch, where they're out in the middle of the yard, and even though they're getting ample water, the foliage is still kind of yellowy, the veins are very deep green, but the leaves have kind of a lighter green look to them. Another tree that frequently is bothered by high soil pH is the autumn glaze maple. It's widely planted, but you get it in some sweeter soils, some soils that are sandier or sometimes in a heavier clay, and the pH is just wrong. These soil acidifiers, you apply about a cup per 100 square feet, and at the drip line, if it's a tree, or around the base of your plants, and you're just adding a nice fertilizer to the soil that is 11% nitrogen, which is going to push along the growth of that plant, but then 13% phosphorus, and especially for heavy clay soils, sulfur helps kind of break it up and loosen that compaction in that soil. But also 10% iron. So you might even consider using this product in your lawn. I've been to lawns where they're irrigating and perhaps they are fertilizing, but maybe the soil pH is wrong. And especially in lawns that are being irrigated by water, that is coming from a sandpoint. Sometimes those waters are very sweet in pH, they're high in soluble salts and things like that that slowly make your lawn sweeter and sweeter over time. And so we recommend this iron soil acidifier. Just a great product to try. You know, make a little strip of it through your lawn and see what you think. Normally, it makes your lawn a deeper green without adding any extra growth to the top of the plant because it's not that much nitrogen in it. Hey, another product that I brought along this morning, just because of the timeliness of it, this is calcium nitrate. And right now, I know a lot of folks have tomatoes in the garden that are beginning to ripen. And especially when we have a lot of heat and the tomatoes are growing very, very fast, one thing that can happen is that you get blossom end rot. This is where the very end of the tomato, where the flower was attached, it starts to turn black and rot. And what's going on is the plant, the tomato is growing so fast that a lot of the calcium that is picking up from the soil is being used in cell walls and the stems and the leaves and things like that. And the last place it's getting to is the fruit. So some of the cells and the fruit, the walls are a little bit thin. They tend to break, they crack, they leak a bit. And pretty soon you've got kind of a wet mess going on the end of that tomato that a fungal organism gets into, and it begins to rot that particular first tomato out. And it's always so disheartening. It's one of your first tomatoes you've been watching for weeks, and it's turning from a deeper green to a light green to almost a white, and then getting a bit of an orange or yellow color. And this calcium nitrate, it's very easy to use. You just put a cup of it and run it down about 50 feet of row on the soil surface. It's very soluble, so the first time you water or the first time it rains, it's taken into the soil. And it does a really nice job. It helps you with that blossom end rot. Another thing I like to do that I think is very effective is eggshells. Now, you're not going to get real quick results with eggshells, but if you dispose of or if you will compost your eggshells right in your garden, you're adding calcium. But you're not changing the pH. And what I'm trying to avoid is the need to add lime to a garden. Most of our soils are already a little on the sweet side or neutral. I don't want to make the soil sweeter by adding calcium, but sometimes with a soil test. That's what it shows. And so that cannot be ruled out as well. In which case, you might consider even bone meal to help with that blossom end rot at planting time. And then lastly, the product I brought in this morning, I just want to talk about a few,
5: whether that be at the hardline or
1: things you would use in your yard or garden. Aluminum sulfate.
5: Aluminum sulfate is used for the big leaf hydrangeas,
1: and those are the ones that turn the beautiful purples and pinks and blues and those wonderful colors like that. The big leaf hydrangeas are varieties that you don't want to prune in the fall. You don't cut them back. In the spring, you don't cut them back. You leave them until after Mother's Day when there's nice shoots coming. And at that point, you begin to cut them back. And with aluminum sulfate, you mix this particular product with water. A little bit of warm water is really, I think, the best way to do it. And you let it dissolve, and then you slowly pour it around the plant. You're going to use about 2 cups in a 5-gallon bucket. And with aluminum sulfate, it might take several applications before the soil pH stays low. There's a buffering capacity that's built in. The soils, God was wonderful in his creation, and that it solved the situations where there might be some changes in the soil, and the buffering capacity helps regulate or balance those things out. So the aluminum sulfate needs to be applied more than once normally, but eventually you'll reduce the pH to a point where the aluminum in it is what makes the beautiful color on those big leaf hydrangeas. So you get those gorgeous blues and pinks and purples, depending on your particular variety. So just a great thing to use if you're purchasing any big leaf hydrangeas that have those wonderful colors. This is a product that surely you'll want to eventually use in your garden or landscape. I brought in a few plants, and one of them this morning is a brand new one for us from Monrovia Growers, and it's this beautiful catmint. And catmints are in the mint family. If you smell the foliage,
6: guess what? I got my license suspended for 90 days. My junior year in high school.
1: I should say catnip.
6: Guess what?
1: I haven't had a speeding ticket. So this isn't catnip. It's catmint. And I love the variety. So normally catmints bloom a beautiful blue or kind of a lavender blue.
6: Oh, you want another year of eligibility because you.
1: And here the name is wonderful.
6: It didn't work out. Here you go. Let's just go to an Ole Miss. Oxford Judge will get Trinidad Champs the next year. Let's just go to a Lubbock Judge and get the Sorsby case. Basically,
5: completely.
6: He bet against his own team. He bet the under on a passing yard prop for his team.
5: This is a wonderful pollinator, and one of the things that loves catnip, especially, is honeybees. Honeybees just love them.
6: You don't think he has any inside information about what's happening on
5: some of the smaller butterflies like skippers and the little tiny blue hair streaks? That would be one that you would probably see at a catnip like this. They're very pollinator friendly. They're very easy to grow. They love full sun. Normally, catnips kind of grow in a hamburger bun shape, but this Friday's more upright. It gets 28 inches tall, but only 22 inches wide. So it would be beautiful, I think, incorporated with daylilies, because it would stand up nicely between daylilies. Would give you a different texture. So especially if you have some pink or maybe some yellow daylilies, I think this would be a great companion plant with that. And then another one I brought in.
6: They're blaming gambling. That's gambling's fault. Okay.
0: Or like everybody gambling with anxiety. Everybody with anxiety is building a sand.
5: Again, this is from Monrovia Growers. And this is a campanula.
0: And this campanula is called Pristar Deep Blue.
5: And it gets 12 inches high and wide. And what I love about it is just the crispy texture. The foliage is always crisp and clean. They continue to put flowers on for a number of weeks, normally about 8 to 10 weeks or even more. They stay as cute little plants that look nice tucked amongst rocks. So if you're doing rock gardening, it would be great for that. They're wonderful along the front of the border.
0: They're
5: very tolerant of all sorts of things. Once they're established, they're quite long-lived. And they're just cute little plants. They come in a white as well. The flowers, because it's a harebell, look like they're bell-shaped, and they're upward-facing. So it's just kind of one of those things that as you walk by it, it looks like it's looking up and smiling at you. It really is not a plant that attracts a lot of pollinators, but it's a great way to add blue to the garden. There's just not a whole lot of garden plants that are a very nice blue, and this campanula does a very nice job with that. It's also called Carpathian Harebell is another name for that, which is difficult to remember, but still, it's a very nice plant. And then for shady areas,
0: I don't think he's going to be on a football field. I know that's where it stands right now.
5: But there was this is called this Snow in the Mountain. It's also called Bishop's Cap. It's from the genus Agapodium. And this is a spreading ground cover. It gets to be about 8 inches tall. It spreads aggressively. The green and white variegated foliage is very pretty. So if you've got a dark spot under a tree where you can't grow grass, or maybe on the north side of your home, it's very dense and dark, this is a great ground cover. It does bloom. Kind of wispy plumes of flowers on the top of it. Once they're done, I like to cut those off. And again, if you give this plant ample amounts of fertilizer, it spreads quite quickly. So it's a great plant to use maybe on a hillside or a bank where you do have a little bit of slope and you're having some soil movement. You could use it that way as well. If you give it too much sun from time to time, especially on a hot day in the hundreds, the foliage might turn kind of brown. Down, if that happens, and hit it with a weed whipper or with a scissors or a hedge trimmer, and just get rid of that foliage and puts new foliage on very quickly and looks nice and fresh again. But it's a very light green color with the white edges to it. It's just a delightful little plant. It makes a nice little ground cover in and amongst larger leaf hostas. So if you got some really big old blue hostas or some very large green hostas, this just makes a nice filler underneath of it. And I think it's quite rabbit and deer resistant as well. So a great plant there. And then another old-fashioned plant, Lily the Valley. This little ground cover spreads aggressively. And just as I'm feeling the pot here, I can feel the stems underground that are circling on the inside of this thing. The flowers are little bell-like white flowers early in the spring. And the flowers have a wonderful aroma. So when you have a colony of 10 or 12 or 20 or 200 of these things, they have a wonderful aroma. They bloom mid-spring. And the foliage is kind of sword-like. It makes a great ground cover. They become incredibly dense over time and very, very thick to the point where they're choking out almost everything. So you got to watch this plant. It might swallow up some other ground covers that you might have in your landscape in a shady location. And they're just beautiful. I remember we did a wedding once upon a time, and the bride wanted Lily the Valley blooms, and they were available in July. And there are companies who grow this plant commercially in pots, and then they refrigerate
1: refrigerate those pots, and every week they're pulling out a certain number of pots so that they're consistently every week getting lily of the valley blooms. They're just dainty little bell-like white flowers to me. They're absolutely gorgeous in a wedding bouquet and just kind of a fun thing to have right there. And then one more plant I brought in today, actually two. Is this grass? This is a brand new grass from Monrovia Nursery, and this is a maiden grass. A lot of the maiden grasses are zone 5s, so they're just a little tender in this area, but this is a solidly zone 4 maiden grass, and it's called Fire Dragon. And man, if you grab this thing, it like grabs you back. It's got little tiny hairs that stick out that almost feel like razor blades in it. It gets to be 7 feet tall, about 4 feet wide, so it gets to be a bigger size grass. Yeah, you gotta feel it. You see what I mean?
2: Wouldn't want to walk in that.
1: No, like it kind of like snags your clothing even if you're walking through that thing. But, you know, imagine having this in your backyard, and you would have maybe some grasshoppers and katydids, and especially at night some snowy tree crickets. I mean, these are insects that will live in these native grasses that provide wonderful music for you in the evening. And to me, that's just a fun thing about having native grasses. But I enjoy the texture of native grasses. I love how they move in the wind, and when is it not windy in Northwest Iowa, but they give you that graceful look too. But I just got to read you word for word their description, because I think they did such a nice cooler fall temperatures transform the green foliage of this upright grass into intense red and orange hues. Silvery plumes dance above the fiery foliage like smoke, a show-stopping upright accent in the fall garden, and it's a wonderful perennial for full sun. Man, what a fun description. I got to try one, I think, at my house. I don't have very many ornamental grasses, but this is Fire Dragon maiden grass from Monrovia Growers. It's a lighter color green. The blades are quite narrow, so I can imagine when it's 7 feet tall with these little tiny blades that it's going to move around and dance in the wind. Absolutely just beautiful. We've got a brand new daylily at Dell's as well. It's just beginning to flower right now, and it's a new plant. We picked this up from Garden World, which is a perennial plant source out of the Minneapolis area. They work with growers throughout the USA and in the Netherlands, and import flower plugs, bulbs, etc. And this particular flower is unusual in that the flowers last 5 to 7 days. So I'm saying 5 days. Some sources say 7 days. But daylilies are called daylilies because the flowers normally open and last for only 1 day. And because this daylily has flowers that last longer, they came up with a clever name, See You Tomorrow, which I think is kind of cool. Some daylilies are described as having an extended bloom, which means instead of blooming 1 day, they bloom 2 days. So having one that blooms 5 days is really unique. So some of the flowerscapes where you're getting a flower at a time opening on your daylily flowerscapes, you're having maybe two or three or four open at a time with See You Tomorrow. So I think this plant might provide more color as a daylily. It's not an all-season or a repeat bloomer, but it is one that blooms late May, early June, so much earlier than many other varieties of daylilies. And again, that's See You Tomorrow. Like the flowers are a wonderful limey green with lime-colored veins. And as the flowers mature, like on day three, the upper petals begin to take on a wonderful cantaloupe color. And then they kind of finish to kind of a corally orange as the flower finishes. So just a beautiful plant that the blooms change color on, and it's a wonderful thing to see up close. Hey, and it grows about 18 to 20 inches tall. So it's a very nice size. Daylily, and it's one that I'm sure you want to include in your garden someday down the road, just because of its repeat blooming. And I hope other breeders are able to use that particular plant to improve the breeding and the longevity or the bloom span of other daylilies down the road. So it's exciting when a breeder comes up with something that's very new and unique. Normally, you'll find it at Dell's Garden Center first. But what excites me is, you know, I can see what's happening with that genetics. And I can kind of imagine, you know, what the next steps are. Last year, we started offering a brand new plant called Flowerful Hydrangea. And this is a smooth leaf hydrangea. It's like Annabelle hydrangea, but it's not flopping. By the BetMGM. Flower balls are smaller, but way BetMGM, more flowers to this plant. Their plants are fully domed, so they have flowers on the tops, but also on the sides of the plant. The stems are much sturdier and thicker to hold the blooms up, so it doesn't flop. And I always had Annabelle hydrangeas around my home, and I always like to say, hey, they have a flop.
7: Check this out. Parlay Platter.
0: But okay, the
1: some people really don't like that. And, you know, to be honest, I kind of got tired of it at my house, too. They would look beautiful. We catch a heavy rainstorm, and then,
8: well,
1: oh, my goodness, they were even laying across our sidewalk. So we dug them all out last fall. I just planted 15 of these things. And a smooth leaf hydrangea is a variety you can cut clear to the ground, and then they recover from that in the spring. They grow quite quickly. The plants I planted out already, oh, goodness, 3 weeks ago or more, they've already doubled in size. They're in heavy buds. Right now, so I'm expecting some nice white colors on this plant in the very, very near future. But it's just a wonderful plant. We're using a lot of these things, and this uses will grow in full sun or in full shade because it's a hydrangea hydra. It's a plant that loves moisture, so you want to be watering these plants frequently. We've been watering about every other day, and some of these hot, windy days, they've been wilting already the next day. But again, they're newly planted plants, so that's not unusual. And especially considering the amount of growth they've put on, I'm sure that when I've got a foot of top growth, which is about where I'm at, they've got a foot of growth down below. So I probably will be able to back off on the watering on these plants here in the upcoming weeks. But again, I was talking about genetics of plants and how this is a new plant and it's wonderful, and I hope somebody takes this plant to the next step. Well, it has been already, and it has a sibling coming out September 1st of 2026, which is red. And it's a beautiful red. It fades to a bit of a pinky red. Same size flowers, same sturdy habit. We'll work in full sun. We'll work in partial shade. And you'll find that at Dell's Garden Center this fall. I know I will be posting pictures of it on Facebook. We'll be asking for orders, I'm sure, in mid and late August, asking for people to place their orders now so we know how many to bring in. So you're kind of getting like the new car deal where it's a new plant for 2027. But Bailey Nursery, the grower of this plant in the St. Paul, Minneapolis area, will be releasing them this year in September.
8: Right, plus 413,
1: and man, am I excited about this plant. We've been selling, the big leaf hydrangeas with wonderful pinks and blues and purples and whites, of course. But there's never been a really good red. And lo and behold, smooth leaf hydrangeas, which that's not a color for them at all, there's a wonderful red on the market. So I am so excited about this plant, and I am sure that it is going to get a lot of attention in 2027. And all of the first edition plants from Bailey Nurseries all come in these beautiful purpley pots, and we've got a whole display of their genetics here at Dell's Garden Center. And the cool thing is, hey, these plants are all bred in St. Paul. So you know they're winter hardy and good for this area, and we've got a nice collection of them that you can find at Dell's Garden Center here in Spencer. Hey, again, if you'd like to call about your lawn, your landscape, your garden, feel free to call us here at 580-1240. And Nikki, we got a call.
2: We do.
1: Good morning. This is the Grapevine on KICD. How can I help you today?
9: Of the season.
10: Hi, I just have a quick question. You were talking about the Annabelles, and I didn't hear everything that you said. Mm-hmm. Now, the Annabelles are growing at the Hannah Marie, right? Because I dug them up from the Hannah Marie.
11: Plus
1: yep.
11: Present at Ohio. Subject
10: so that's, they're coming up in my yard.
1: Yes.
10: You
1: can cut those clear to the ground in the fall if you wish. My wife and I always use the hedge trimmers. And there's hedge trimmers you can get that are on a pole, so you can trim tall hedges. Imagine you're trying to, trim a 12-foot high Japanese yew or something like that. But you can use the handle and cut things off down low. So if you've got ornamental grasses and perennials, man, you can clean up a flower bed so fast. And they have them now that are battery powered as well. So they're wonderful tools to get because it speeds up your cleanup time in the landscape so much. But you'll cut them clear to the ground with Annabelles, which you might consider doing as well, are what's called a grow through. These are round things with legs on them. And inside the round part, there's kind of cross hatches of wire going across. It just holds them up and helps keep them from flopping.
10: Okay.
1: Yeah. Right. And when they're younger, it's not as much of a problem. But as they get older, then it really becomes more of a problem.
8: Able to get it done, right? And that's what quarterbacks.
10: So
8: quarterbacks,
10: you also said put some aluminum.
8: Those are the two guys that we.
1: No, it doesn't help for smooth leaf hydrangeas at all. Only big leaf hydrangeas. And it would help in the situation that maybe your soil is really heavy clay or very compacted. The sulfur would help loosen up that soil. But no, the aluminum sulfate isn't going to change the color or help the color on those plants whatsoever. Just the big leaf hydrangea.
8: Yeah, your MVPs, you're all there.
10: Okay, the Annabelle's are smoothly.
1: Matthew Correct. Stafford, yep, to yep. Credit, that's exactly right. Yep. And then we have PG hydrangeas, which have the cone-shaped flowers. And those guys like full sun to partial shade. And so there's three different main species of hydrangeas that we offer at Dell's Garden Center.
8: Matthew Stafford, because he's the current reigning MVP.
10: But we wanted to save some from the Hanmarie.
1: Yes, cool. And you know what? Those make wonderful cut flowers. My wife has shared bouquets of Annabelle hydrangeas with numerous people many summers. So I'm excited in the future to be able to do the same thing here with flowerful hydrangea because it's a great plant.
8: Not a great year on those numbers. We could have seen the rest of you. We would have seen
1: Hey, thanks for calling. Hey, folks, we're about out of time. I had the most joyful ride to the radio station this morning. I saw the foxglove beard tongues blooming in the bypass here in the west, on the east side of town. And this is a penstemon that the flowers are white, kind of a pale lavender in color. They grow to be about 3 feet tall. They can get taller if there's, you know, native grasses competing with them, but the ditches are full of them. Beard's tongues or penstemons make wonderful plants that attract hummingbirds to your garden. And we have some beautiful purple leaf varieties that bloom with tones of pinks and lavenders at Dell's. Also, I saw spider warts in the ditches along the road, especially as I got close to the KICD. A beautiful blue as well, so a great plant to have that will grow in shade as well. But these are growing in full sun. And then earlier in the week, I was driving along the river and saw some huge colonies of flag iris. And this is a native iris. It loves wet, boggy soils, and they're in full bloom. And again, depending on what kind of competition they have with plants around them, they'll be as short as maybe 18 inches, but maybe as tall as 30 inches or sometimes more if they're competing with other plants that are growing around them that are taller. But some of these clumps and clusters, I think, were maybe 6 and 8 feet in diameter. So just huge, huge things. Well, folks, we're out of time. Thank you all for listening. I can't wait to talk to you again next Saturday. You're welcome to visit Dell's Garden Center today. And if you got a question because you're shy about going on air, hey, call us at Dell's 712-262-4912. Hey, keep on believing. See you next Saturday.
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12: Trump's name from the Kennedy Center. The court extended the deadline by 12 hours because of the weather in Washington, D.C. Removal of the president's name from the building's facade began Friday night. Representative Joyce Beatty of Ohio was there. She spoke to a group of people. The Democrat had sued after the name was changed last year to add the president's name, and a court agreed that only Congress had the authority to change the Kennedy Center's name.
13: The Kennedy Center was here and doing fine before Donald Trump, and it will be here and doing fine after.
12: Meanwhile, there's growing optimism that the U.S.-Iran war is close to a resolution, says ABC's Michelle Franzen.
14: The push to end the war may be entering a decisive new phase. U.S. and Iranian officials are both pointing to new momentum and the possibility of a deal within days. A senior administration official briefing reporters saying there is an 80 to 85% chance it will happen in the next couple of days. And Iran's foreign minister says a deal has never been closer.
12: Iranian state media says the funeral and burial of the supreme leader will begin on July 4th. He was killed in the opening attack launched by the U.S. and Israel in February. President Trump said on social media that the U.S. military had killed the leader of the Trende Aragua gang in a military strike. He did not say where it took place. Authorities in Midland, Texas say 11 people were shot, one of them fatally in a mass shooting Friday. New details about what led up to it, says ABC's Alex Stone.
15: Police had been looking for 45-year-old Victor Mata Villarreal after they say he fled a traffic stop and opened fire at a Midland officer late Wednesday night. He was wanted for attempted capital murder of an officer. But then Friday, police say they got a call of an active shooter.
12: Villarreal was later found dead. You're listening to ABC News.
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0: So the question is, with the youth,
12: Elon Musk is waking up as the world's first trillionaire after his SpaceX company launched its IPO Friday, says ABC's Rena Roy.
19: You don't have to buy SpaceX to own it. It is being fast-tracked into the NASDAQ 100 and other indexes, so most of us with 401ks own funds that will be forced to buy it. But critics say it could be high risk. That astronomical valuation depends on lofty goals like AI data centers in space and 1 million humans living on Mars. Some experts warn investors could face losses if the stock falls.
0: I think they would look at this as a daunting task.
12: The U.S.
0: task.
12: Won Sometimes its first game of the World Cup, thrashing Paraguay 4-1 in Los Angeles. The American asset. Men next play on Friday in Seattle against Australia.
0: So young,
12: in Orlando
0: like,
12: yesterday.
0: We're not going out like that. You know, we got to right
12: there
0: the
12: was a memorial marking 10 years since a gunman opened fire at the Pulse nightclub in what was at the time the deadliest mass shooting in American history. ABC's Chuck Sievertson has more.
0: In this spot, going into game
20: five. Mike Napolitano, a SWAT officer, survived being shot in the helmet while confronting the gunman inside the Pulse Club.
21: I don't know how to describe it, Spurs, because it can down, make you delusional in you know, the best way possible sometimes.
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20: 49 people were killed in the Pulse nightclub attack.
12: I'm Brian Clark, ABC News.
21: You don't know how significant
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21: 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How beneficial that can be, and you perfectly pointed out they were in a hole.
24: Here, KICD Live Doppler forecast for today: a slight chance of showers this morning with a possible thunderstorm this afternoon. Otherwise, mostly sunny with a high of 77. West southwest winds at 5 to 15 miles per hour with wind gusts as high as 20 miles per hour. Tonight, a chance of sprinkles before 7, mostly clear with a low of 50. Northwest winds at 10 to 15 miles per hour, wind gusts as high as 20. Tomorrow, sunny with a high of 70. Northwest winds at 10 to 15 miles per hour, wind gusts as high as 25. Sunday night, mostly clear with a low of 48. Monday, mostly sunny with a high of 78. West northwest winds at 5 to 15 miles per hour, wind gusts as high as 20. Monday night, a 20% chance of showers in the overnight hours, partly cloudy with a low of 53. Tuesday, mostly sunny with a high of 79. Tuesday night, a chance of showers, mostly cloudy with a low of 55. Wednesday, a chance of showers and thunderstorms, partly sunny with a high of 82. See the full forecast online anytime at northwestiowanow.com.
21: As soon as you're trying to take the money out of the New York Knicks' pocket, things are going to get tight. And so that ability to close, that ability to get to the point where you push it over the finish line, That's not something that you necessarily can wander into haphazardly.
3: Well, the weekend is once again here, and that means a little chore or two around the home. Happy to have you. My name is Gary Sullivan, and you're at home with Gary Sullivan as we take your calls regarding your home projects, maybe a little remodeling, maybe just patching up some pieces, maybe a little maintenance. And we're happy to take your call. It's 800-823-8255. This hour is brought to you by Easy Breathe. And have you really given some thought to ventilation in your home? If you have not, you really should consider it. We're going to be tightening up our homes again because air conditioning season in many parts of the country now is in full swing. And when those hot summer days come, the windows get closed and locked, and the air conditioner comes on. And, well, it's always nice to bring in or exchange air in your home.
4: Well, here they are.
3: Pulling out and now the moment less has become a little bit too big. Safe air, I'll say it that way, more polluted air. Take it out of your house. The EPA says scoring our indoor air quality is 3 to 5 times worse than the outdoor air.
4: Usually when a team dominates a first quarter, it's not because
3: you can do that with a product called Easy Breathe Ventilation. I'm not talking about a filtering system. It literally pulls out the air.
4: It's really hard
3: and
4: to
3: then air is always replaced in your home just by NBA. Gaps
4: when teams are
3: in
4: making
3: your home,
4: shots in the NBA.
3: Leaks,
4: I posted this
3: people going in and out of the door.
4: The crazy run the Spurs were going
3: and that's how
4: on
3: it
4: in game four. I was like, well, the Spurs are going to hit 75% from threes.
3: So consider that. Their website is letter E, letter Z, breathe.com. We thank them for sponsoring this hour of the show. All right, what do you want to work on, huh? We got a lot to talk about and a lot to work on. And I open up the phone lines to you.
4: Doesn't matter.
3: Again, that phone number is 800-823-8255. I know we're all going to be outside. We're going to all be looking a little bit more around the home. We're all going to be looking not for things to do, but maybe for things that just don't look right. And I say it a lot, and that is look for peeling paint. Whether it's around door frames, whether it's around soffits, whether it's around fascias.
4: And that's the part about tonight's game that's really interesting.
3: Those
4: areas is it going to play out in the same kind of are susceptible that we've seen the first four games, which
3: to,
4: is the Spurs take
3: to
4: the lead
3: problems.
4: And the
3: I
4: Knicks
3: mean,
4: catch
3: the fascia
4: up.
3: Board
4: at
3: the,
4: some point, you would think
3: soffits
4: we're going
3: right
4: to have a different
3: the gutters.
4: It's been
3: you know, you
4: pretty much
3: rain,
4: the same script
3: got,
4: the first four games.
3: You could
4: Spurs out
3: potentially
4: to a big first quarter lead.
3: Wood rot.
4: The Knicks eventually match
3: and
4: take the lead.
3: If you
4: have wood
3: rot, then the paint
4: it,
3: starts peeling.
4: You know, come back
3: soft
4: and win.
3: Wood is.
4: Are we going to get a reverse of that? And if we do,
3: entry point
4: is that actually better off for San Antonio?
3: You know,
4: I don't know. I would say
3: things
4: no.
3: Like that. So
4: I would say the best.
3: You want to patch those up, and we'll certainly take calls on that and help you with
4: to
3: that.
4: To hold the lead.
3: If
4: you know,
3: you
4: actually
3: had carpenter
4: take the lead and to not give it
3: year.
4: Up.
3: I know that's
4: because I don't know what their mindset is.
3: But
4: frankly,
3: if you got rid of them and you eliminated the big centuries from buzzing around where the holes were drilled, it's time to kind of clean up and patch that. The first thing you want to do is sanitize it. I used to, you know, spray rubbing alcohol in there or even cotton balls with rubbing alcohol and just push it back in there.
0: And
3: then come back with a, I like using
0: epoxy
3: wood filler.
0: They scored 42 points.
3: You can use caulk.
0: In the second quarter.
3: But what you're trying to do is you're just trying to remove that scent. Because they'll come back.
0: Reversal. That's where I was like, oh,
3: and,
0: okay.
3: You know, if you can sterilize that area, patch that area, and then paint that, they may not come back. They'll look for other places. So, you know, we can walk you through that project too. And put that on your list because that's a really important thing to do, especially if you have a shed or a deck where you're inundated with carpenter bees, you definitely want
0: to
3: correct that situation. All right, I'll give you the number again. It's 800-823-8255. Grab a line, and Donald, you kick us off. Welcome.
0: Hits a free throw.
5: Hey, top of the morning, Gary.
3: Yes, sir.
5: Quick question. I'm painting my toes. I've got 5, 6 by 6 toes
0: that the Knicks led.
2: It's crazy to me. Glenn, one game that the Knicks ended up losing the most, they led for 16 minutes in game three and lost.
6: Some kind of a wood
2: so it's just
6: thing
2: been random where,
6: but I think
2: yeah, the Knicks
6: much
2: find themselves
6: that.
2: In an early
6: like
2: hole, sometimes a big
6: you
2: hole.
6: You recommend a good caulk?
2: And they
3: well, yeah, I mean, you can caulk that. You can use it. I'd use like an acrylic latex caulking. Are these beams or posts, are these pressure-treated wood?
2: Execution will get you.
6: Yeah, pressure-treated, 4 or 5 years old. Never painted or anything.
3: Yeah, that's why. That's why they crack. The sun and drying that out, and it cracks. But yeah, you can use, you know, I mean, you pick the name seasonal, DAP, or whatever. They make a good acrylic. When, it's an acrylic or a latex siliconized caulking. Alex Plus, I think is the name for DAPs. It can come in clear and white and brown and any black, you know, all kinds of colors there. It doesn't really matter if you're going to paint it. Yes, it is paintable. Silicone is not paintable. So get the you know latex siliconized or the acrylic siliconized caulking, and that's paintable. And it's very stable, good adhesion, and you'll be fine with that.
21: He went from shooting
6: yeah,
21: 6 of 11
6: paint
21: in the first
6: over
21: half
6: with
21: to
6: regular,
21: 3 of 14
6: exterior house
21: in the
6: paint.
21: Half. Mm-hmm. That's not just pressure.
3: Well,
21: that's
3: you know,
21: fatigue.
3: I think I would want to prime
21: and
3: that.
21: Really feels like that's what we're staring down the barrel.
3: You know,
21: at.
3: First anyway. And, you know, what like I would do said, is I'd use the caulking and then use a primer, benefit, and then if you use even a paint that is also self priming, your adhesion will be real good. And that, and of course, that's real important. It's going to get a lot of sun. It's going to get rain. It's going to get all the elements. So adhesion to the wood surface is certainly key.
21: Off. This is the NBA Finals, and I understand.
6: All right, thank you, Gary. Appreciate
21: your show. There's also
6: awesome,
21: a conservation
6: thank
21: of
6: you.
21: Energy
3: appreciate
21: that
3: it. Thanks,
21: you
3: Donald.
21: Later in your career.
3: It's Don Day, because Don's up next. Don, how are you?
21: And I remember feeling this as
7: I'm doing wonderful. How about you?
3: Doing well,
21: out
3: thank
21: on the
3: you.
21: Football field. Good. I remember as a young guy
7: I
21: in the first
7: have
21: quarter
7: a problem
21: trying
7: with
21: to impress
7: my doorbell.
21: All my coaches and all my teammates. Flying
7: the
21: around
7: house
21: there
7: built
21: like
7: in
21: it was, you know, the final minutes of the
7: it
21: Super
7: had
21: Bowl.
7: Low voltage
21: every single play
7: switching system.
21: And the truth is, you'll gas yourself out
3: that,
21: if you
3: right
21: do
3: with the transformer.
21: Like just will. You, nobody can go 100%.
7: Yeah, I think it was like 24 volts.
21: 100%
7: of the
21: time.
3: Yeah.
21: There's just
3: been
21: no
3: a while since I played with them, but yeah.
21: And so I think when you're young.
7: Yeah. We were having problems with it, so I
21: you think
7: had
21: you
7: that
21: to,
7: taken
21: and you,
7: out.
21: And in fact,
7: and,
21: you
7: but some of the wiring is still
21: career.
7: There. Most
21: oh,
7: of the wiring
21: there's
7: still
21: moments
7: there.
21: Where
7: okay.
21: It actually is to
7: the
21: my
7: low
21: benefit
7: voltage wiring.
21: If I slow mm-hmm. things down
7: well,
21: a little
7: the,
21: bit.
7: Doorbell
21: if
7: is
21: I,
7: on
21: if I try
7: the same
21: to,
7: type of system. I
21: you
7: think
21: know,
7: it's,
21: formulate
7: I think
21: this,
7: this
21: possession, and I use a little bit more technique
3: okay,
21: than
3: so
21: you know, raw
3: what
21: aggression.
3: Type of doorbell
21: and,
3: do you
21: know,
3: have
21: look,
3: now then?
21: Obviously,
3: are you changing
21: Wembanyama
3: those, or?
21: Will forget more about basketball than I ever known. But
8: we lost him.
21: I know that he's going to learn even more
3: about
21: basketball.
3: I was kind of getting a little confused on that, too. But,
21: in the NBA
3: okay,
21: than
3: well,
21: he's ever learned
3: sorry
21: over the course
3: that.
21: Of his life
3: it
21: so
3: might have
21: far.
3: Been a good discussion
21: because
3: to have.
21: Grow up quick in
3: but
21: these
3: when
21: leagues,
3: you're talking
21: once
3: about
21: you level,
3: know, the doorbells, they do run
21: to,
3: low voltage.
21: You
3: got a transformer
21: star,
3: and a chime and everything. And, of course, so much
21: of
3: that's been just replaced with like the Ring doorbells and things like that. Installed one of those at my house not long ago.
21: A young star put too much on his plate.
3: All right, let me give you the phone number. It's 800-823-8255. You can go ahead and grab a line.
21: You, like,
3: and,
21: hey, you got to finish every
3: well,
21: bite.
3: We'll
21: you're the person who decided to pile up
3: and,
21: all the potatoes.
3: Try and get
21: you know,
3: it
21: we
3: working.
21: Told
3: we'll
21: you,
3: take a little
21: you know,
3: break, and we'll
21: just,
3: come back and
21: for it. Come
3: take your calls.
21: Meal.
3: Plus, we'll
21: that's
3: have Scott Berline
21: like
3: on.
21: When
3: we'll talk a little bit about, man, things are really blooming, and I hope it's happening around
21: and there's
3: your
21: no
3: yard. Hope your landscaping's got lots of color, and that's why it's so important
21: in the game.
3: To be,
21: so,
3: you know, focused in on landscape design
21: Victor
3: because
21: Wembanyama
3: it just adds to that
21: Spurs,
3: curb appeal around your
21: how,
3: home or around your outdoor living areas.
21: The situations on
3: all right,
21: the
3: that'll be next as we continue. You're at home with Gary Sullivan.
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3: And more.
5: All right, joining us now is Scott Berline, and Scott does the gardening show and helps everyone with curb appeal. And Scott, I'm telling you, we've joked about the rain the last few weeks. Now we got some heat and sunshine, and it certainly has made a huge difference in my landscaping and probably everybody else's. What a great year for growing things.
6: Oh, it's a jungle out there. It just has come on so lush and green.
5: Boy, that's a good word. It is a jungle out there. Even the trees in the backyard. Let's see, I got 1, 2, 3, 4 trees. And, man, all of a sudden, they continue, obviously, to grow over the last 25 years, but it is a jungle. They're all touching now.
6: Yeah.
5: And they weren't in the fall.
6: Yeah, becoming a forest on you.
5: Yeah, for sure. And then a couple of mound plantings we have. I mentioned during your show, the lilies this year are just unbelievable.
6: Yeah, I love those. So the deer really like them, too. So I am very fortunate my backyard is fenced and I can grow them. But, where the deer are heavy, it's going to be a real challenge to grow lilies well. But, man, there's nothing like them. Such a beautiful flower and a fragrance.
5: Right. They don't last long, so enjoy them while you got them, right?
6: Exactly. They had a big stem fall over. We've had some storms, so I think a stem with probably 10 or more even flowers or buds that kind of broke and was laying on the ground. I was like, cut that, bring it inside.
5: We're going to enjoy that some more.
6: Exactly. Yeah.
5: Hostas, that's another one I'm seeing that are just giant this year.
6: Yeah, and coming into bloom, I almost mentioned those on my show. People take them for granted because they're so common. Oddly enough, I don't think they're appreciated enough for their flowers, which can be really quite nice. And some are fragrant as well. But some of the real hosta nuts or aficionados or whatever kinder word than nuts is out there really don't want the flowers at all. They'll often cut them down, and they just want the plant for the foliage.
5: Guilty.
6: Oh, you're one of them?
5: I am. And I do leave a couple of them in one side because they are kind of pollinators, too. Right?
6: Oh, yeah. Yeah, they can be. And, if you're going to cut them, bring them inside. Absolutely.
5: Right.
6: And some have a really nice fragrance, so that could be a bonus.
5: Yeah. In one area, I do just like the foliage. In the other area, off to the side, I don't like the flowers, so I kind of do both.
6: Yeah, some are better for flowers than others. Some don't really have a very attractive flower, and others really do.
5: Yeah, yeah. Well, one other thing is, I'll tell you what, don't miss the action of I was getting ready to say, I don't think you can kill hostas, can you?
6: No.
5: I transplanted some that were pretty mature. Like about a year and a half ago, I had a spruce, that little spruce bush that had died. And anyway, I need to fill in a gap. I thought, I'll just dig this up and put this over here. And they came up this year. Holy cow, they're beautiful.
6: Maybe the easiest plant to divide or move. Early in my gardening life, I was working at a place with a friend of mine who was getting divorced, and she did this nighttime rest.
7: Buying habits.
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13: There is a strong line of thunderstorms moving through northwest Iowa right now.
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13: We're getting reports now of large hail and 60-mile-per-hour winds. 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
16: 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Of course, we're talking about your home. 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We'll continue. You're at home. Here's Gary Sullivan.

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0: Jimmy.
1: All right, talking a little home improvement. Thanks for joining me. You're at home with Gary Sullivan. We take calls regarding what you're working on. Feel free to join us. It's 800-823-8255. Those lines are open. And Don, I'm sorry we lost you. Welcome back.
2: I think you definitely see more same game parlays than the cross sport ones these days, especially on something like the NBA.
1: I think we lost him again.
2: Even
3: we'll just move on.
1: Yeah, let's move on here.
3: Yeah, we'll
2: but
3: go
2: I will
3: on.
2: Say sure where it gets muddied up is
1: all about
2: cross sport.
1: Again, those lines are open. Happy to take your calls. Again, it's 800-823-8255. All right.
2: All
1: concerned, of course, about energy costs. It's been in the news again this week. And one of the things I was talking about last week was the need of insulation and, of course, ventilation. But the thing I want to talk about today is
2: been in a lot of these games
1: is waste.
2: We're getting saved on
1: and not so much
2: parlay,
1: how we can tighten
2: like
1: things
2: having,
1: up
2: like,
1: or anything along those lines, but
2: a number of
1: let's
2: players.
1: Look at the efficiency
2: of
1: the Duckworth system.
2: SGPs have kind of saved the day for us.
1: I think
2: a lot
1: this
2: of these
1: really
2: games.
1: Needs to be looked
0: yeah,
1: at in more houses.
0: Biggest. You know, when people ask me all the time.
1: And also some
0: tonight,
1: really like simple things like the quality of filter that you're
2: happen.
1: Using.
2: That's what we
1: a lot of different
0: exactly.
1: qualities.
0: Like
1: and, of course, if
0: like
1: you
0: the,
1: have a
0: conversation, because now we've been having this conversation.
1: A very efficient filter, maybe one that can even filter out things as small as viruses. There's a little bit more dense media in there, which can be somewhat of a restriction of airflow. But if you don't time
0: result.
1: Those
0: a
1: or
0: good
1: change
0: question.
1: Those out
0: but
1: in a timely
0: Seamus,
1: manner,
0: like days,
1: the restrictions will become
0: problematic. The answer is always we just need
1: problematic.
0: To lose. Because the individual
1: and that goes with
0: that you guys
1: any
0: get, it's
1: filter.
0: Such a
1: and I know this is real basic, and you're probably real good about changing the air filter and your air handler.
0: Entity
1: but
0: the
1: man,
0: book, so
1: I'll tell you, from a standpoint of comfort, if you don't change those on a regular basis, and
0: like,
1: let's
0: you
1: say you got a two-story and
0: every day. I know they're fine. You know,
1: the
0: out every
1: one
0: show,
1: bedroom upstairs, right underneath
0: but
1: the attic,
0: the amount
1: and
0: of parlays
1: furthest away from the air handler.
0: It
1: and you got a dirty filter in there. It's not
0: one big $100,000 wager on the Knicks.
1: Quite honestly, cool that room as much as you're going
0: to
1: like,
0: all the insane
1: especially
0: parlay
1: if that thermostat's down on the
0: to,
1: first
0: you know,
1: floor in the dining
0: if,
1: room
0: if
1: or something.
0: That does end up being the
1: So change those out regularly.
2: Yeah,
1: but the other thing
2: to,
1: I think
2: you
1: is
2: look at the
1: often
2: Super Bowl is like a perfect
1: missed.
2: It's like, oh, what are the books?
1: Think about
2: yeah, we might need a
1: the air handler itself.
2: It's always we just don't want anything to happen.
1: So it's pulling the humidity out.
2: The amount
1: sending
2: of
1: that
2: SGPs
1: air,
2: that,
1: that conditioned air,
2: these days, I mean,
1: through the ductwork, through the
2: and
1: areas
2: they make
1: of the house.
2: If you know,
1: but that
2: stars ductwork go off in the NBA
1: is
2: one night, it's not going to be
1: not exactly
2: NBA book
1: air
2: day,
1: or water tight.
2: You just get flooded with a lot of these SGP
1: leakage.
2: Options, and you know. The market says,
1: and
2: you know, not
1: to give
2: just
1: you
2: book,
1: an example,
2: every other book,
1: and
2: they're just growing by the day in terms of
1: it was,
2: micro markets.
1: To
2: like
1: me,
2: what
1: it was mind blowing how much leakage there was. It was a
2: betting.
1: Newer home.
4: Yeah, there's
1: maybe
4: no question about it.
1: Maybe this house
4: and,
1: was
4: I mean,
1: at that point 4 or 5 years old.
4: And when you have major
1: and,
4: events overlapping, obviously NBA
1: I
4: finals,
1: had it tested
4: World Cup games
1: to
4: happening.
1: See
4: but then
1: how much
4: you also have to handle
1: of the air that was being conditioned was actually reaching areas throughout
4: that are
1: the
4: being
1: house.
4: Fed to your
1: so I had a 4-ton
4: you know,
1: unit.
4: On,
1: it's a big
4: on
1: air
4: the
1: conditioner.
4: BetMGM app on a daily basis.
1: And when
4: also,
1: they tested
4: how much more
1: it,
4: difficult
1: I was
4: is
1: receiving
4: it to handle like one of those
1: 3 tons of conditioned air
4: slates in
1: through
4: Major
1: the
4: League Baseball compared to an NBA,
1: wow.
4: you know, massive finals
1: loss.
4: Game because. We all know how it goes.
1: That
4: you know,
1: air,
4: one
1: that
4: pitcher
1: volume.
4: Blister
1: where did it go?
4: Or
1: what,
4: a scratch from a lineup
1: can I do
4: change
1: to correct
4: everything.
1: That?
4: So how is
1: well,
4: how difficult
1: you start
4: is that
1: examining
4: looking
1: just
4: at a
1: physically
4: massive game
1: examining
4: that seems to be
1: the
4: ductwork
1: where you can see it. I'm talking about in a basement, maybe
4: a ton of games
1: up against
4: where
1: an unfinished ceiling.
4: Tight angles on.
1: Maybe right at the plenum right above the air handler. That's the big pipe.
2: 5 years ago.
1: And I started finding gaps.
2: We had less staff.
1: In fact, in the plenum above the air handler, the main trunk line, if
2: you
1: will.
2: Now, you know, things get better over time.
1: Where they cut the sheet metal to attach it there, I could take,
2: you know, it's all about just,
1: well, I could take my finger and I could put it in the hole. That's how
2: making sure everything's up that needs to be up.
1: 3/8
2: making sure you're taking the right bets where they should
1: somewhere
2: be.
1: Somewhere in that general
2: if
1: area.
2: You're just going to have eyes on the
1: and on the four
2: corners, really
1: there was three of them like
2: to.
1: That.
2: And most importantly,
1: that's a lot of air right
2: just,
1: there.
2: Make sure.
1: Then I started looking at the other pipes that were going through. In between the joists down in the basement.
2: Coming in are really bad.
1: Of course, I can't see behind the walls.
3: All right, it's Seamus special time here.
1: And
3: there
1: was the pipe was fitted,
2: well, guys,
1: but you could see where it was crimped.
2: I think we
1: sometimes
2: obviously have to start off
1: there.
2: With the World Cup of darts.
1: It's not like there's
2: happening in Blackpool, England.
1: Anything, so there was some leakage
2: Czechia,
1: there.
2: Plus 130.
1: Then you get to the point of everything
2: Germany,
1: is behind the
2: but
1: walls.
2: If you're looking for
1: well,
2: like
1: there was
2: a
1: company,
2: today.
1: It was Carrier, actually introduced.
2: At MetLife,
1: oh, something
2: Brazil,
1: in the early
2: Morocco. 2000s. I like the draw here, guys. I think okay. there's some
1: where
2: value.
1: They would spray.
2: Draws in the World
1: they would
2: Cup,
1: test to see how much air was
2: early
1: leaked.
2: In the
1: and
2: group
1: then they
2: there's
1: would
2: a lot of teams and a lot of teams that wouldn't necessarily be in the World Cup.
1: And this is something you can do. That's why
2: usually
1: bring
2: would
1: up.
2: Be. They expanded the field this year.
1: In the basement,
2: I feel like you're
1: only
2: getting
1: the
2: sense of urgency from a lot of
1: teams. You can use not duct tape.
2: Second group, definitely the third group. The opening game. Brazil, Morocco,
1: but you would use aluminum
2: it's going to come
1: tape
2: down to who can beat Haiti
1: around
2: by the most goals, I
1: the
2: think,
1: seams
2: to clinch the top spot in their group,
1: which would make them
2: so
1: a little bit more
2: airtight. I like the draw there.
1: And then
2: the
1: for
2: hot
1: holes,
2: one today, I think
1: you
2: it's going to be a bit low scoring. Morocco
1: silicone?
2: As well, like Brazil, one of the favorites coming in, but Morocco went to the semifinals
1: that?
2: Of this tournament 4 years ago.
1: You know,
2: ago.
1: A dollop here and there, kind
2: so
1: of like a little
2: no
1: plug,
2: slouch,
1: if you will.
2: I like a tight one.
1: So you could
2: at
1: make those
2: today.
1: Tight, but then they
3: all
1: would
3: right.
1: function
3: stuff,
1: and
3: way,
1: they
3: man.
1: Would create, they would
3: always.
1: Seal
3: hope
1: the
3: have
1: registers.
3: We'll
2: have a good one, guys.
1: Everything enjoy along those lines, and they
3: yeah,
1: would,
3: stuff,
1: under pressure, put in an aerosol sealant.
3: Trained to push
1: which
3: past
1: would
3: the paint,
1: coat the insides
3: athletes,
1: of the pipe.
3: People,
1: now the ductwork's got to be
3: right
1: clean,
3: here in the United
1: and it
3: States,
1: may have
3: sometimes by someone they
1: not been dirty. They'll go
3: the
1: in, they'll
3: Cup,
1: scope it, and they'll see what's going on. And you may have to have the ductwork clean. In my Cup case, I did not.
3: Paid by the
1: they'd spray that
3: of Homeland
1: aerosol
3: Security.
1: In there, and they would
3: one,
1: seal that ductwork.
3: Interesting that Seamus was like, "Yeah, same game parlay."
1: And when they were finished,
3: if you're better and you're listening to that. There should be a light bulb that goes off.
1: I was
3: head,
1: losing
3: like,
1: instead of a whole ton of air.
3: Right?
1: So I was
3: like,
1: losing
3: maybe,
1: one
3: maybe
1: ton
3: you don't
1: out of
3: do
1: a 410 unit.
0: Bet one.
1: I was
0: not,
1: losing
0: not,
1: an
0: not
1: eighth
0: of
1: a ton.
0: Yes.
3: One
0: of
3: it
0: them.
3: Easy
0: for $5.
1: Some areas we couldn't get to, actually, in this house.
3: The other thing, though,
1: and that's
3: is
1: probably where the eighth of the ton was.
3: And Seamus had a
1: I noticed a, back in the day, I noticed a significant drop.
3: One last night.
1: In energy costs,
3: USA and had a 3-0 lead
1: basically,
3: at the half,
1: it was just
3: by the
1: air
3: way,
1: that I had paid to cool.
3: Is a Slipknot song, your metal
1: condition
3: of the day,
1: and I was losing it before it ever got to the room,
3: a
1: so that we could enjoy
3: Paraguay
1: it.
3: Talking to a friend after the game that maybe
1: so
3: game,
1: my
3: right?
1: point
3: it,
1: being,
3: just like, hey man, how'd it go?
1: We talk about a lot of things in terms of weather stripping. We talk about ventilation
3: Brazil?
1: In the attic, all no, critically important. We
3: the
1: talk
3: US,
1: about
3: you lost
1: insulation
3: me. How bad is
1: and
3: Paraguay
1: ventilation.
3: Getting smacked 4-1
1: and those
3: by
1: need
3: Team
1: to be inspected
3: like,
1: by someone just to see where you are
3: USA,
1: and
3: on.
1: Get it up to
3: they've
1: standards.
3: Never they've never scored four goals in a World
1: I think
3: Cup match before. To win
1: definitely
3: a game by
1: want
3: three
1: to do
3: goals.
1: That. At
3: is
1: least
3: an
1: look
3: epic
1: into it
3: down. So,
1: to see where you're
3: I don't know
1: at.
3: About you. You could have walked away saying, man,
1: and
3: Team
1: if
3: USA,
1: that,
3: might have some... Some firepower.
1: Has interest
3: away, like,
1: in taking
3: Paraguay
1: a look at
3: suck, man. Like that's what I thought.
1: The ceiling of the ductworks. That
4: mean,
1: may be
4: was
1: something
4: a pressure release,
1: you want to take a look at. I think what I would do.
4: The World Cup with a 4-1
1: is kind
4: of
1: where I started
4: of,
1: my
4: you know,
1: project.
4: 70+ thousand fans in your
1: years
4: home country.
1: And that is to really
4: you know,
1: examine
4: record,
1: the ductwork
4: PR,
1: that I could
4: if you
1: see.
4: Will, the most goals scored
1: the
4: in
1: basement.
4: A single match by a U.S.
1: And if
4: team
1: it looked,
4: on the World Cup stage, all
1: I don't
4: that
1: know if I use the word
4: really
1: shoddy, but you know,
4: ugh,
1: if
4: finally,
1: there were some gaps in there, that
4: the
1: says, boy, this
4: arrived.
1: Could be an issue.
4: And
1: you can correct
4: map,
1: those,
4: I guess. In their,
1: and then if you want to pursue it further,
4: bracket,
1: go ahead.
4: Pretty well for them.
1: Also,
4: however,
1: one of the things
4: that
1: a lot of people don't realize is
4: so
1: when that
4: like,
1: air is being
4: you know,
1: moved through that ductwork, and let's say
4: group,
1: it's in the attic,
4: it's how far should
1: or
4: they
1: behind
4: go,
1: a wall,
4: is the
1: and
4: direction
1: let's say
4: the conversation
1: it's not
4: shifts to. And
1: fiberglass
4: I mean, we'll
1: batting. Let's say it's a cellulose
4: pressure,
1: or something along those lines.
4: Beautiful thing about the beautiful game,
1: that velocity of that air.
4: World Cup.
1: Going through the ductwork will create almost like a little suction, and it can pull small fibers of insulation into the duct system.
4: It takes to get to the next World Cup.
1: And
4: there are many countries
1: you'll be
4: that
1: dusting a lot.
4: Historically have success.
1: So another thing to kind
4: of
1: calculate in there.
4: The U.S. has not been one of them.
1: But making that system as efficient as you can is going to add a big plus to your comfort.
4: In this
1: I was just reading an article on...
4: Classically.
1: Heating
4: it's a
1: and
4: big
1: cooling by zones.
4: With a big statement comes
1: of course, that is something also where one thermostat isn't controlling the entire system in your house.
0: But having
1: you can have multiple wireless thermostats. I mean, it gets a little, you know, there's some expense to being able to do that.
0: The expectations are going to be,
1: you know, maybe you got a big two story home and you have no kids at home.
0: Making it to the knockout round, maybe, you know, winning one of the,
1: and maybe the air
0: matches,
1: conditioning's on its last leg. Maybe that's something you would
0: really
1: think about. Maybe
0: top 20 team in the
1: mini
0: world.
1: Splits upstairs.
0: World, so, you know, make the Sweet 16, right? I mean, that, I guess that would
1: and
0: be
1: so you can close doors and things
0: anything
1: like that,
0: that.
1: Another savings, possibly.
0: Especially after that first match.
1: You have to be working closely with your HVAC people.
4: All right, we've got Rich Ornberger, Penn State All-American.
1: And let them coach you through it. But there's savings to be had there.
4: I'm Brian Noe. 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
1: All right, let me give you the phone number. 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
9: Your KICD Live Doppler forecast for today. A slight chance of showers this morning with a possible thunderstorm this afternoon. Otherwise, mostly sunny with a high of 77. West-southwest winds at 5 to 15 miles per hour with wind gusts as high as 20 miles per hour. Tonight, a chance of sprinkles before 7. Mostly clear with a low of 50. Northwest winds at 10 to 15 miles per hour. Wind gusts as high as 20. Tomorrow, sunny with a high of 74. Northwest winds at 10 to 15 miles per hour. Wind

0: as high as 25. Sunday night, mostly clear with a low of 48. Monday, mostly sunny with a high of 78. West-northwest winds at 5 to 15 miles per hour, wind gusts as high as 20. Monday night, a 20% chance of showers in the overnight hours, partly cloudy with a low of 53. Tuesday, mostly sunny with a high of 79. Tuesday night, a chance of showers, mostly cloudy with a low of 55. Wednesday, a chance of showers and thunderstorms, partly sunny with a high of 82. See the full forecast online anytime at northwestiowanow.com.
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12: 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One, two, three.
3: Prop it up.
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3: Player plays.
11: Okay. Prop bets galore. Jared, we start with you. What's something you like?
13: Connor Prelip. Who is that? He's the starting pitcher for the Minnesota Twins today. He's a youngster. He's a rookie. Lefty. Southpaw. We love lefties here on the show. I'm a lefty, so that's why I love him. We're going to go over 4.5 strikeouts today facing Bryant's Cardinals. I do like Bryant's Cardinals as an offensive team. However, they are one of the top 5 teams in baseball in CSW percentage. What is that? Called and swinging strike rate. If you are high on that list, it means you take a lot of strikes and you swing and miss a lot. And the Cardinals are a little bit swing happy this year. Connor Prelip, over 4.5 strikeouts. He's been fantastic over his last 2 games. 7 strikeouts in each of those 2 games. And he's facing the Cardinals for the first time today. Again, he's a rookie. They haven't seen him. I think he gets to at least 5 Ks. Connor Prelip, over 4.5 strikeouts. $1.25 is the juice. Minus $1.25 over at BetMGM.
14: All right, NBA Finals Game 5 tonight. Right now, the Spurs trail 3-1. We all know that. Game 5 should be a massive usage night for Victor Wembanyama. After playing 44 minutes, he's had a day's rest. They're at home. Spurs face elimination. You know the drill. I mean, everything lines up right, right? The Spurs, they're favored in this game. You know that they're going to wear out Victor Wembanyama and get him every possible good touch he possibly can get in this game. So I have to take the over here. His line set at 27.5, which is bigger than what he's averaging right now in these finals and over the course of his season. But I think it's a big number that he can clear in game 5.
11: Fair enough. Hey, I'm going to go with Josh Hart under 9.5 points for a few reasons. I don't think the guy's going to be oozing with offensive confidence tonight on the heels of game 4. Right, he bricked the layup. You know, it just he fouls Castle toward the end of that game. He could have gotten burned easily for the game-winning bucket, but luckily for the Knicks, Karl-Anthony Towns deflected the inbounds pass. I just don't expect much offensively from Josh Hart tonight at all. I don't think he's going to play with great confidence. You look at what he's done on the road in San Antonio: 3 points in game 1, 0 points, a goose egg in game 2. He's just not a part of the offense. He's had 1 good offensive game. He dropped 16 points in game 3. That is it. He's been easily under his point total in the other three games. I like under 9.5 for Josh Hart tonight.
13: Yeah, that's an interesting one. I'll give you one more prop, baseball. I'll probably give this to you in rapid fire, too. But Cade Cabale, Nationals pitcher today. 17.5 outs is best in market number. All the other books are at 16.5, but BetMGM's giving you 17.5. You know I love to bet under on outs props for starting pitchers in baseball. The lowest percentage ever are lasting six innings. And 18 outs, of course, is six innings. So for Cade Cabale to get to six innings, he'd have to go over 17.5 outs. So I'm betting under that number for the National starting pitcher today against the Mariners.
0: Your KICD Live Doppler forecast for today. A slight chance of showers this morning with a possible thunderstorm this afternoon. Otherwise, mostly sunny with a high of 77. West-southwest winds at 5 to 15 miles per hour with wind gusts as high as 20 miles per hour. Tonight, a chance of sprinkles before 7. Mostly clear with a low of 50. Northwest winds at 10 to 15 miles per hour. Wind gusts as high as 20. Tomorrow, sunny with a high of 74. Northwest winds at 10 to 15 miles per hour. Wind gusts as high as 25. Sunday night, mostly clear with a low of 48. Monday, mostly sunny with a high of 78. West-northwest winds at 5 to 15 miles per hour. Wind gusts as high as 20. Monday night, a 20% chance of showers in the overnight hours. Partly cloudy with a low of 53. Tuesday, mostly sunny with a high of 79. Tuesday night, a chance of showers. Mostly cloudy with a low of 55. Wednesday, a chance of showers and thunderstorms. Partly sunny with a high of 82. See the full forecast online anytime at northwestiowanow.com.
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16: 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Now, we haven't had any moves in the offseason yet, which is interesting. I still feel like the Celtics are going to do something. I don't know what happens with Giannis. 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

0: And here's what you need to know.
1: The United States dominated Paraguay 4-1 in L.A. Friday night to open their World Cup schedule. 3-0 was the halftime lead. The Americans' first goal came in the 7th minute. Next up for the Americans, a game next Friday in Seattle, a day game against Australia. Canada opened in Toronto and tied Bosnia-Herzegovina 1-1 with a goal in the 78th minute. Domination at Milwaukee for pitcher Jacob Mizorowski, a complete game one-hitter with 15 strikeouts. The Brewers shut out Philadelphia 6-0. In his last 8 starts, Mizorowski is 7-0 with an ERA of 0.17. Houston won 10-8 at Kansas City. Yordan Alvarez in the first inning had 2 homers, 6 RBIs. A's and Cubs each won late-night games. Minnesota with 2 solo homers in the 8th edged St. Louis 9-8. The White Sox beat the Dodgers 8-2. Wins for Toronto and the Mets. I'm Steve DeSager.
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3: Yes, welcome in. 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Okay, so you're looking at the Knicks, you're looking at the Spurs. Game 5 tonight. Which is more likely to happen? Is it the Knicks actually have a good start? They've been getting dusted in the first quarter, one game after another. Every first quarter, they've been getting crushed. So is it more likely that they get off to a good start? Or is it the Spurs being more likely to finish strong? Right? What do you think is more likely tonight? In this spot, like, forget about how the series has played out. Spurs have closed badly in pretty much every game, except game 3. The Knicks have started out badly in every single game. Which is more likely to change tonight, in your opinion here, Rich?
4: Oh, what is more likely to change tonight? So, I mean, basically we're choosing what we feel like is, you know, predicated on what we've seen, if we're going to delete what we've seen, but we're going to answer the question from the standpoint of, in a vacuum, if one thing were to happen differently, what would it be? I would say it would be more likely for the Knicks to have a hot start and then still close it out strong rather than see the Spurs close it out strong. I have more faith that the Knicks could get over their early hurdles than I do the Spurs fixing their late struggles. Because what's the easier fix? In my opinion, it's starting faster. That's an easier fix. It's really difficult to teach young players how to close games well, because that's not a physical task. That's a mental task. That's situational awareness. That's keeping a low heartbeat in pressurized situations. That's not stuff that you can really teach. Experience teaches those things. And as good of a coach as you want to be, you'll never be able to teach experience. Players need to experience things in order to have, you know, the environmental awareness in these massively important moments. And that's the reason why veterans are so valuable in every sport, in every league. You need to have guys who've been there, who've done that, who can show the ropes to a younger player. Even if the veteran isn't as talented as a rising young star, there's wisdom that can be imparted by that veteran. Hey, I've been a part of a championship club. Let me tell you how it's done, kid. And there's value in that. So I really think if I were to choose one based on, you know, sort of the premise of the game you're playing with us here, it would be the Knicks starting faster because it's the easier fix.
5: Agreed. And also, if you look at the point differential of the series, like we talk about, like water finding its level all the time in gambling. Like, you know, if you win, if you make a bunch of bets and you lose, you know, in excruciatingly bad fashion, but the process was correct, eventually the results will catch up. If you look at the scoring margin in each quarter, first quarter, Knicks are a minus 47 in four games. It's insane. The other three quarters, plus 24, plus 16, plus 15 in the second, third, and fourth. So they've won the series. Like they're outscoring San Antonio in the series. But in the first quarter, they're a minus 47. I mean, wrap your head around that for a minute. If I would have told you the Knicks are going to have a minus 47 scoring margin through four games.
6: When Reigns of
5: NBA
6: Hope
5: finals,
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5: that
7: near
5: when I watch
7: you can
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5: so
7: the Wet and Forget
5: if,
7: Max.
5: If I know that I'm going to have a positive differential in
7: the
5: series,
7: molds,
5: the
7: mildew,
5: I would much rather
7: hard
5: be in
7: water
5: second,
7: stains,
5: because that's when the games are won and lost.
7: Check it out.
5: And we watch
7: great
5: this
7: product
5: all the time.
7: We
5: first
7: recommend
5: quarter,
7: it often,
5: team goes up
7: and we thank them
5: globally
7: for sponsoring
5: like that
7: this hour of the show.
5: In the NBA,
7: all right, let me give you the phone number. You can grab a line and we'll be happy to chat with you about your project again. 800-823-8255. Steve, welcome.
5: The adjustments are made.
8: Good morning, Gary.
7: Morning.
5: And the Knicks finished the series.
8: Got a question, and I watched him do it, and I should have stopped him, but, you know, now I got a problem.
5: So I would say
8: I had a big slab of concrete poured for a big shop, okay? And, I, you know, they all want a saw cut, which that's another issue.
3: Which is more
8: but,
3: likely to
8: he
3: is
8: said
3: the
8: he'd
3: strong,
8: rather do the V trawl thing for doing a fracture break in my
3: latter
8: shop. Well,
3: more likely the
8: I'm gonna be doing
3: strong. Because a couple,
8: you know,
3: of
8: I'm creeper. I turn wrenches
3: well
8: a lot.
3: In
8: I'm,
3: any of these games,
8: you know.
3: If you,
8: anyway, my question
3: worse.
8: is
3: game one,
8: what
3: Knicks
8: can I do to fill them back in? And something that's gonna, you know, if I have to put a color with it and make it look like to the shop, make it look like a checkerboard, that's fine. But what can I put in Vitrol mark that will stay in there, that won't chip and crack and pop out?
7: Well.
3: And I think the spot matters.
7: So
3: if you
7: basically,
3: Spurs, absolutely
7: it's kind of like the expansion joint, right? Cut with the trowel.
8: Yeah,
7: is that what you're saying? Okay.
8: Yeah, they do, it's a V one.
3: Okay.
8: This guy had that big long handle on it.
7: Okay.
8: And he drug him across there. And it didn't look bad until the shop went up. And when the shop went up, they just look huge now.
3: We haven't seen the Knicks.
8: And they're
3: going to
8: give problems with creepers and engines that roll, you know, the wheels on the engine stand and stuff. I just want to cover.
7: Yeah,
3: think
7: yeah.
3: about Castle. Remember
7: well,
3: when Wemby handed him a grenade, Castle hit
7: a huge concrete slab
3: in game three. You had
8: Eight
3: Fox
8: inches.
3: Hit a big mid-range shot toward
7: and
3: the end of that
7: how far
3: game.
7: Down
3: he
7: is
3: also
7: that,
3: had Castle with those two big free
7: cut,
3: throws to
7: think?
3: Close it out. We've seen the
8: Spurs
3: actually
8: yeah, half
3: perform
8: inch.
3: Well in one game. I know it's a
7: the only
3: problem.
7: I mean, there's all kinds of products you can use. I'm just
3: and the other
7: concerned about what that's going to look like.
3: At least a chance.
7: So
3: that the Spurs have a comfortable
7: I'll give you a couple of suggestions,
3: and
7: okay?
3: And they don't have to close out the game.
7: If you use
3: you know,
7: a regular cementitious,
3: you know, you have to do everything
7: like
3: right down the
7: compound.
3: Stretch to eke out a win. There's a real
7: so
3: chance the scenario is
7: a
3: not
7: basic
3: that.
7: One would be
3: and
7: like a vinyl
3: so
7: concrete
3: well
7: patcher.
3: The first three
7: okay, it's
3: a
7: powder.
3: They have a
7: you'll
3: little
7: mix
3: bit of
7: it with
3: margin
7: water.
3: For error.
7: And
3: I
7: you
3: just
7: will.
3: If they have a lead
7: with the trial. Just
3: there is
7: cover
3: no
7: that
3: way
7: right
3: they relax
7: up,
3: tonight
7: okay?
3: at all. They could have. A
7: it has a bonding agent in it.
3: Until there are triple zeros,
7: so it
3: man.
7: Will stick.
3: So I don't see the Spurs having a horrible finish. I
7: I'm
3: going to
7: guess
3: the Spurs close it
7: strength
3: out
7: is probably 4,000 psi.
3: I just don't think the Knicks get off to a good start again.
7: But
4: what's kind of beautiful,
7: you know,
4: about
7: lifespan,
4: the question
7: will
4: you
7: not
4: ask
7: be
4: is,
7: as long as that slab.
4: It's so close.
7: Just because.
4: You know what I mean? Like, it's like, you know, I could. I'm
7: not a mass.
4: Just listening
7: separate
4: to your reasoning, so I felt myself being convinced
7: I
4: that,
7: don't
4: oh,
7: know,
4: yeah,
7: long
4: Brian's
7: term,
4: right.
7: You know, 5-6 I mean? Like, years, it's going to start chipping.
4: When you really think about
3: tape,
4: it.
3: Mark tapes.
4: I'm kidding.
8: Well, I think like an epoxy of some sort.
4: Look, you're in your chair for a reason. You're right about a lot.
7: So that's option one.
4: Good,
7: okay.
4: Because
7: the next step up
4: right
7: is there is a non-cementatious patch, which
4: again,
7: I like better,
4: even though
7: because it's a good acrylic
4: it's very
7: resin.
4: Recent history,
7: and
4: it
7: can
4: does
7: be trialed,
4: feel like
7: it's
4: ancient
7: pre-mixed
4: history because of just the way the series has felt.
7: It will adhere.
4: But these are two really
7: it's
4: evenly matched teams.
7: Solid. I don't know.
4: And there's no reason
7: it's going to definitely
4: some
7: outperform
4: of these
7: the cementatious
4: couldn't have fallen
7: mixture
4: the
7: that
4: way
7: I just
4: of
7: talked
4: the
7: about.
4: Spurs.
7: But long term, again,
4: know,
7: adhesion.
4: If
7: again, what you got going on there might be a problem.
4: Makes eye contact with his point guard and doesn't bounce one
7: down
4: off
7: the
4: of
7: road.
4: His back.
7: One of the things I would take a look
4: ago,
7: at and kind of where I was going, you were saying epoxy.
4: In, you know,
7: I
4: mean,
7: know.
4: It, we're
7: that
4: talking
7: might
4: about
7: be a good
4: just
7: option.
4: The angular position
7: I know
4: of a man's
7: makes
4: hand
7: an epoxy
4: soaring
7: in
4: through
7: a
4: the
7: tube.
4: Air, chasing
7: a
4: an
7: channel.
4: Aaron shot.
7: With the
4: we're
7: hardener.
4: Talking about fractions of inches,
7: and it
4: momentary
7: mixes as
4: glitches
7: it's coming out
4: that
7: the
4: have
7: spout
4: decided the outcomes of
7: just
4: these games. We're not talking
7: put
4: about
7: a bead
4: wide
7: of that
4: winning
7: in there
4: margins for either side.
7: It would be great. It's
4: every
7: not
4: game
7: match
4: has come
7: exactly
4: down to a single possession. So
7: that would be an option.
4: It's really
7: or just
4: a fun
7: a straight, maybe
4: question
7: clear
4: to frame it the way you did because I can be convinced that
7: how
4: the Spurs
7: that?
8: Can you add
4: a, do what they've been doing,
8: you,
4: get out
8: the,
4: to a
8: like
4: hot
8: the
4: start,
8: thing.
4: And close
8: throw,
4: out game
8: I'll do,
4: five.
8: I'll do tape.
4: And
8: I'll
4: we're
8: tape
4: moving on
8: all
4: to game six
8: like
4: of Madison yeah Square Garden.
8: Can a person
4: we'll
8: put a dye
4: man,
8: with the with
4: I also
8: the
4: can see
8: thing?
4: The Knicks.
7: No, but they do
8: I
7: make
8: really
7: it
8: don't care.
7: Finally
8: yeah,
7: they
4: figuring
7: make
4: it
7: a
4: out. Like whatever those early hurdles are, you know, cold shooting,
7: which I think,
4: you know, warm-ups. I mean,
7: you know,
4: it could be as simple
7: so it's
4: as
7: a quick
4: hey guys,
7: product,
4: we're
7: going to
4: try
7: they
4: something a little different
7: in
4: warm-ups.
7: Make a
4: urethane
7: we're going to
4: get a pretty good lather.
7: And it comes in
4: the
7: large
4: about
7: type
4: us
7: of caulking tubes.
4: Screw the crowd.
7: Okay.
4: Screw
7: so
4: the Spurs.
7: Standard thing.
4: We know our game.
7: And
4: we just
7: you
4: need
7: almost
4: to,
7: have
4: you know,
7: to have a commercial
4: stronger,
7: caulking
4: and we know how to
7: gun
4: finish
7: to apply it.
4: Let's close out this series.
7: To,
4: let's hoist the
7: Larry O'Brien
4: trophy.
7: But it self-levels to the surface.
4: Let's go back home to New York and have a parade.
7: Urethane has the best quality
4: and that's what's great about this series also is whether you're
7: which
4: a Spurs fan or
7: intrigues
4: Knicks fan
7: me. And
4: or you're
7: even
4: just a
7: for
4: fan
7: like
4: of
7: a
4: the NBA,
7: homeowner if somebody it, has slabs in a driveway where it cracks in the
4: action
7: expansion joint
4: it, I mean you're
7: I always recommend
4: in, you have no
7: that
4: choice
7: particular
4: but to be
7: product
4: locked in
7: for that
4: from tip off until final whistle until those
7: so
4: triple zeros like you put it
7: it is self-leveling it is your thing
4: that's
7: it is
4: what
7: gray
4: the series has delivered on
7: I think I'd really
4: every
7: look into that
4: so
7: I like
4: far,
7: that
4: I don't think this game's going to be any different. I don't
7: the other thing
4: I
7: might
4: want
7: to
4: now I say that
7: take a look at there is a
4: you know potentially
7: supply company for concrete
4: the Knicks getting marched off the floor tonight or vice versa.
7: And
4: I
7: it's
4: don't
7: a
4: really
7: franchise.
4: Forecast that, but,
7: I don't
4: you know,
7: doubt if it's in Montana, but I'd go
4: really
7: to their website.
4: Exactly
7: it's called Janelle.
4: J-A-N-E-L-L, the Knicks coming out to a hotter start.
7: I believe.
4: Doable.
7: Janelle Concrete.
4: Absolutely doable. They,
7: because
4: done
7: some of these other
4: season
7: things in more of a commercial use, Steve, I'm not going to be aware
4: the,
7: of.
4: The Spurs closing out. We watched it in the Western Conference
7: you know,
4: Finals.
7: Like when you look
4: we've
7: at stadiums.
4: In the NBA Finals. We've seen it. So both outcomes are possible.
7: With
4: what to me
7: large
4: this series
7: expansion
4: is going
7: joints,
4: to be
7: sometimes
4: by
7: as much
4: like it has
7: two, three,
4: been
7: four
4: so far
7: inches.
4: The moment.
7: They have almost where like a urethane
4: so
7: rubber
4: of
7: product
4: small,
7: in there. I don't know if that comes in liquid form, whether it's
4: and L's. And I
7: a
4: don't
7: solid
4: think
7: mess when it starts. I don't
4: I
7: know, but that might be
4: fractions of seconds.
7: That might be a
4: it's
7: hybrid between what
4: trouble
7: I'm talking about
4: come
7: and
4: down
7: the urethane self-leveling
4: boards
7: and something else. I don't know if those are floating
4: who
7: slabs.
4: Has,
7: I
4: you know, intestinal fortitude
7: above my pay
4: in the
7: grade.
4: Final moments of the half
7: but
4: or the game.
7: Take a look at that.
4: It's been
7: urethane self-leveling concrete in the big tube. And
4: very long
7: read a little bit about it. I'm sure they got a video on it.
4: I
7: think that would be
4: a Knicks fan.
7: I think that would work
4: lost
7: real well.
4: The thread during
7: it
4: my own
7: it
4: playing
7: still
4: career
7: gives
4: in
7: you
4: the
7: some
4: NFL.
7: Flexibility
4: you know, you sort of
7: to it.
4: So
7: you
4: single
7: can't
4: track minded.
7: Tin
4: that,
7: it, you,
4: you know,
7: could
4: I
7: paint
4: the
7: it.
4: NBA
7: I
4: was very
7: that,
4: much second banana.
7: I think the
4: gray's you know,
7: going
4: to
7: be
4: everything
7: pretty
4: else
7: close,
4: I was doing.
7: Right?
4: But as I've, you know, become a father and I've got young kids who are interested in sports and I'm trying to show them, you know,
7: it will be, there'll be some,
4: I'm investing
7: in. It'll be a hybrid of both. It's not going to be like you could put your fingernail into it, but it would have.
4: Seriously, you know,
7: like a urethane, I don't know how
4: I can't predict the outcome of this game. I can tell you that.
7: It'd be solid, but there'd be some give to it. One of the best things about urethane is it has the best flexibility, but it's,
4: I have no idea how you could lay that many points with the Spurs tonight. I mean, just considering how
7: I think
4: this
7: it would have great
4: gone.
7: Adhesion
4: it,
7: and great,
4: legitimately feels
7: you know,
4: like a
7: good
4: pick'em.
7: Expansion.
4: And
7: too.
4: I would say that
7: and
4: neutral floor, Madison Square Garden,
7: under there,
4: you know, San Antonio, it,
7: wouldn't it
4: doesn't matter where
7: thing.
4: This game is played. These are just such evenly matched opponents.
8: Now, what are they doing when they do
9: the,
8: it, like the stuff
9: is,
8: they put
9: know,
8: on like
9: a
8: kitchen
9: a
8: countertop?
9: A point home
8: I mean, is it kind of the same principle stuff? I just want to cover these cracks up and make them look nice.
7: Yeah, I think, well, where are you talking about using it on a countertop?
8: Than a 5-point you know, they when they pour the stuff on and they put the pretty sparkly stuff in there, and you know,
9: like in game one,
8: they deck, you know, they just make countertops out of them. I've seen that where they put, you know, put coins like you go into a bar, you know.
7: Oh, I see what you mean. Yeah. That's a urethane for like bar tops where it looks like 50 coats.
9: Positive.
8: Yeah.
7: I would say
9: if you go and look at historical data from
7: the urethane caulking that I was talking about is going to be more substantial than that.
9: Each team has.
8: Okay, it's that's the same principle, though.
7: Same principle. Yeah, that stuff is pretty cool. You kind of move that around with like a spatula or something.
8: Right.
7: So. Yeah, I don't think. I think urethane's got that beat in terms of a caulking thing because of its flexibility. That's pretty rigid.
9: You see that?
7: The other bar top thing. That's more of like a. It's actually like 50 coats of polyurethane, and they've developed the viscosity to be able to apply this one coat.
9: Game 7. It was like an insane.
8: Okay,
9: drop
8: I got you. Well, I'll check in. I'll check into that.
9: Seen this
8: just
9: a lot in a lot of these
8: it's
9: games.
8: Depressing. You spend $14,000 on a slab of concrete, and then you end up with this.
7: Take a look when you're at the QuickCrete website. Take a look also at that epoxy caulking that mixes right when you put it in. That might have some. I'd have to read about that too. What they use for that is like drill a hole in concrete to set in a like a wrought iron railing system, and you don't have to have a super large hole because it's an epoxy.
9: The first half of game four was
7: and it's pretty hard. I mean,
9: the rest of the game was pretty tight at best. And it was
7: just from a durability standpoint, might be something. That's more like a hydraulic cement type thing.
9: I think they shot 70%.
7: You know, but it is.
8: I got 100 feet of these things. So.
9: I'm a little bit surprised
7: got a lot of it.
9: That the game four total was 2-7.
7: Also, go to that Janelle and see it. There may be some commercial, even if you have to call them from out of state and just kind of get their expertise on that too.
9: Also, be dropping
7: getting into more of that commercial field.
9: You can get pretty much the same total in game five.
8: Well, I appreciate it, Gary. So
7: hope that helps. Thank you. Take care. Bye-bye. All right, quick break. Jerry, you'll lead us off when we come back. We'll continue at home with Gary Sullivan.
10: Fix it right with a call to Gary Sullivan at 1-800-823-TALK. This is At Home with Gary Sullivan.
9: Spurs win the first quarter, Knicks win the second quarter, back and forth, back and forth. We haven't seen that. Both teams just trading body blows for fourth quarters. Nobody can make a shot. The defense is I think that might be tonight.
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2: So Ryan and I came to the...
3: All right, back at it we go. At Home with Gary Sullivan as we take your calls regarding your home projects. And Jerry, welcome.
2: To him, he provided for
4: good morning, Gary. Nice to talk to you, sir.
3: Thank you.
2: Death, I think that would make him proud.
4: The gentleman who called about the panel houses, is that correct?
3: Yes.
4: Had a question about those.
3: Right.
4: I'm calling you from Montana, and I helped the contractor build a house with one of those in the coldest spot in the country, just about, and that would be West Yellowstone.
3: Oh, boy. Okay.
4: Yeah. Yeah. Oh, yeah. The rush of racing, and the elevation at that point was 6,700 feet. However, the humidity is dry, so warping on the OSB that's on the outside of those foam is not an issue, as long as you put your vapor barrier on before you put your siding, of course. But the strength of those is unbelievable, Gary.
3: Okay.
4: Unbelievable. And the insulation factor, the R factor, is incredible.
3: Right.
4: We installed radiant floor heating also, so that helps.
3: Nice.
4: So the humidity factor here in Montana, I'm standing in a spot where it's 28%, and the average humidity here, and it's been raining for 2 days, and it's still
3: 28%.
4: You got to think about that. So it's almost evaporating before it hits the ground. But the strength factor, and usually those panel houses.
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4: Would talk about that, so I knew it was kind of along the same concept, but I knew they were different.
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4: So. All right.
5: Yep. We did one in Bozeman, Montana, and it's held up very well. 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Love your show.
4: All right, my friend. 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All right, our phone number is 800-823-8255. 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You're at home with Gary Sullivan.
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19: 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What is going on? You need to include some NFL players. And he panicked and wrote in names that recently made headlines. Like, that's
20: all right, let's get back after it. What do you say? You're at home with Gary Sullivan. By the way, just a quick reminder, every hour of this show is available via podcast. You go to the iHeart app, hit podcast, at home with Gary Sullivan. Danny has them labeled and dated. So if you miss a particular day or date, you want to check it out, please do so.
21: I went through the list.
20: All right, back to the funds we go. We got Chris. Chris, welcome.
21: I don't care how invested.
22: Good morning,
21: you are in
22: Gary.
21: Sports,
22: thank you for taking my call.
20: Quite welcome. Thank you.
21: There's a guy on this list that is in the esports
22: caused
21: world.
22: Myself an issue.
21: He's
22: I think,
21: a video game
22: one.
21: Player.
22: I poured a countertop on an
21: Christian
22: outdoor kitchen
21: Juszczyk.
22: That I built. And
21: no knock on Christian Juszczyk.
22: I think my
21: I love her videos
22: enthusiasm
21: and
22: got
21: her
22: the better
21: fashion
22: of me. And
21: sense when it comes
22: I put
21: to
22: a sealer on it,
21: jackets
22: probably
21: and, you know,
22: before it was fully cured.
20: Okay.
21: Them fitted jackets and team
22: over
21: gear.
22: The winter it formed
21: how
22: a few minor
21: sports
22: hairline cracks.
21: Right.
22: Okay. And when
21: I
22: when
21: I
22: saw
21: I
22: those,
21: think a lot of these lists
22: I thought, boy, I got to get that
21: so
22: finish off of there and
21: like,
22: let this cure so they don't
21: too,
22: get worse. So I sanded the finish back off.
21: Sometimes we do things
22: but now I'm wondering
21: just for content.
22: Is there any kind of product I can use that might penetrate those fine
21: hey, we've got this
22: hairline crack.
21: Click on it.
22: watch feel it, it good it, so that I can
21: like retweet all that stuff.
22: Put a finish back on
21: there. There's an element of promotion.
20: Do you
21: that
20: want
21: to
20: it to look
21: into,
20: like concrete?
21: Time magazine, because no one has magazines.
22: Like, yeah, I did the put some stain on it, gone, so it's got some staining on it. But at this stage of the game, I really just want it to be solid and last for a while.
21: I'm sorry. Christian,
22: I've got like black stone around the bottom, so I wanted something that would
21: influential people in
22: kind of be complimentary to that.
21: It's like we're missing the plot when it comes to covering. Like we're,
20: how
21: we've
20: big
21: widened
20: are these cracks?
21: The focus
20: I mean, could you, like,
21: the
20: get your fingernail
21: so wide
20: under
21: that we actually
20: lid?
21: Miss
22: no.
21: the plot
22: Tip?
21: Of who is
20: no,
21: on the
20: just,
21: field
20: just,
21: and participating.
20: They're just
21: and competing
20: noticeable
21: at the highest
20: fractures.
21: Level of athletics.
20: Kinda, okay.
21: And Time Magazine, I think you should stick to.
20: I'll tell you, there's one thing that I know would work really
21: watches,
20: good for it.
21: And definitely not sports.
0: Man. Yeah,
20: and
0: crazy.
20: It can
0: the
20: be
0: Mahomes
20: used outdoors.
0: What blows my mind.
20: Indoors,
21: if we're
20: outdoors.
21: About that he's not on this.
20: How long ago did you have those poured before you?
0: How
20: can
0: you have Mendoza on the list?
20: Sealed
0: and not
20: it.
0: Mahomes?
20: Just out of curiosity.
22: I'm last.
0: Think about how many reasons.
22: And then
0: Mahomes
22: I probably went maybe. I probably
0: right,
22: waited 48 hours before I sanded the concrete down.
0: MVP.
22: Okay. And then another 48 hours before I put the sealer on it.
0: Okay. How many young quarterbacks
20: okay.
0: try to
20: yeah.
0: mimic? Some
20: 28
0: of
20: days,
0: that
20: just for people
0: Mahomes
20: listening, that would be when you would be able to
0: weird
20: or
0: arm
20: put
0: angles.
20: A coating
0: a ton
20: on
0: of young
20: there.
0: Quarterbacks that try to mimic those
20: cure.
0: Things.
20: Fully
0: and
20: cured.
0: Coincidentally, I know this list came
20: you
0: out.
20: You may have
0: well
20: heard me speak in the past
0: week,
20: about a product called Dice Coatings.
0: Years to his existing deal.
22: Yep.
20: All right, and so if you go to DiceCoatings.com, you're going to find a variety of products.
0: He's the NFL's first half-billion-dollar contract
20: that
0: guy.
20: Can used on
0: right, like that, that's
20: floors.
0: Setting a precedent. That's
20: can use on
0: reaching a
20: granite.
0: Milestone
20: use
0: that
20: it
0: no
20: on
0: one
20: wood.
0: Has reached,
20: you can
0: a level,
20: it on
0: a category
20: formica.
0: No one has
20: use
0: reached
20: it on
0: before.
20: Concrete.
0: All that stuff is influential.
20: It's
0: and
20: a
0: we got
20: coating.
0: Fernando
20: it's a
0: Mendoza
20: thick coating,
0: on
20: and it's decorative. And they,
0: an NFL
20: my
0: snap.
20: Goodness,
0: that is,
20: I have to tell
0: right
20: you, they've got
0: but
20: so many choices now. They got one that almost you know comes in maybe like six different colors and almost looks like a
0: Golden Knights. So give the Hurricanes their.
20: It has an appearance of like a corium. Okay, so.
0: Blows my
20: it's
0: mind.
20: Very subtle.
0: When your league is covered a certain way,
20: and it filled those cracks up perfectly,
0: the
20: and
0: NHL fans there, but
20: it's so
0: it
20: easy to put on. It just
0: where you rank
20: would be
0: okay.
20: really perfect. For
0: so
20: that.
0: The Hurricanes, they've
20: it's
0: got
20: a
0: goalie
20: spread
0: stone named
20: product.
0: Frederick Anderson,
20: and
0: he got hit in the
20: then
0: head.
20: Then there's Roller Rock,
0: game three.
20: Which is a little.
0: And Carolina was losing
20: it can
0: this
20: look
0: game
20: like
0: 4-0,
20: Terrazzo,
0: so Anderson
20: if
0: was
20: you
0: replaced.
20: Want. They've got
0: at
20: one
0: the
20: that looks like marble.
0: The
20: they got one that looks like
0: comeback.
20: Granite. You
0: they
20: do not have
0: goals,
20: to be an
0: up,
20: artist
0: they lose
20: to do
0: a double,
20: this.
0: Double overtime.
20: Their
0: goalie,
20: claim
0: Brandon
20: is
0: Bussey,
20: if you can paint a wall, you can
0: follow me on this one. Okay,
20: you can use this product, and I've used it. I used it long before they were a sponsor. To be honest, they used to just have one called Spreadstone Countertop Kit.
0: Anderson, who has been their goalie, he doesn't dress again.
20: It would get you
0: Bussey, the backup
20: 15
0: guy, he
20: plus
0: starts,
20: years.
0: Canes win
20: just
0: again.
20: The coating.
0: What details do we
20: coats.
0: Have about Anderson? Is he
20: and,
0: hurt?
20: And a
0: is
20: clear
0: he
20: sealer.
0: Outraged? Is he ticked
20: sealer
0: off?
20: Being outside, you might need to
0: what
20: put that on every
0: the
20: 5 years.
0: We don't have details.
20: Just depends how much use
0: compare
20: it gets.
0: Compare this to the NFL. Can
20: but
0: you imagine
20: I'd,
0: a world
20: I'd really encourage you to
0: if Mahomes
20: take
0: got
20: a look
0: hit in
20: at
0: the head
20: that
0: one game.
20: And watch
0: the
20: backup videos.
0: QB finishes the game.
20: So it's DiceCoatings.com. You can look at just
0: the next week.
20: You know,
0: Mahomes
20: they'll probably have
0: doesn't
20: a magnifying
0: even
20: glass
0: dress.
20: Put in countertop
0: and,
20: coatings or something
0: scarce.
20: Along
0: we
20: those
0: exactly
20: lines. And they'll show you the different ones.
0: Sure
20: my sister just used the marble one over Formica, of all things, which would you can just imagine how it has to work to grip onto that. It looks beautiful.
0: It's happening in the Stanley Cup final right now. We had the life and times of Dwight Freeney
22: the,
0: with the ankle injury.
22: The edge of the countertop
0: to the Super Bowl against
22: is
0: the
22: I used a form that put like
0: a
22: rock edge
0: a
22: around the countertop.
0: Someone's got
22: to
0: dig, find the truth, put it out
22: so obviously
0: there.
22: That
0: like, is, not only do
22: is
0: not have
22: probably
0: that, we
22: cracked
0: have
22: as well slightly.
0: Like, what's going on?
22: Would I put this
0: like,
22: dice coating on the top end, that rock edge?
20: Yeah, I'd have to see the rock edge. I mean, is
19: it
20: pretty coarse? I mean, because you can apply it. You apply the surface, the horizontal flat surface with a roller. And on the sides, it's pretty thick stuff. You would apply it with a brush.
19: Okay, to put it in comparison. Harrison.
22: Okay.
19: It's
20: so
19: like yes,
20: you're
19: you'll
20: probably
19: right.
20: see
19: this,
20: the flow in the video.
19: Like a,
20: I mean, it doesn't really flow. You're moving it around.
19: Out
20: you're spreading it.
19: The Super Bowl
20: so
19: or
20: I think it'll
19: an
20: stick.
19: AFC
20: like,
19: or
20: I mean,
19: an NFC Championship
20: I don't think
19: game
20: that's
19: with very limited information as to why But
22: okay.
20: Having said that, when we go back to the size of that crack,
19: Malcolm Butler was benched by the Patriots,
20: and you were thinking, doing
19: Malcolm
20: something
19: Butler
20: else. They have one called
19: back.
20: Patch and Fix. I think is the name of it.
19: That story has remained.
20: You would
19: tip
20: use
19: of the
20: this particular
19: of
20: product
19: who
20: as,
19: don't understand
20: and
19: the
20: kind of like the same way you would use the roller rock. Only you could use a trowel.
19: And we're
20: with
19: talking
20: it.
19: About a defensive.
20: This
19: back.
20: Is a non-cementatious
19: in the grand scheme of things.
20: So it's going to look like
19: concrete. That's an important position. There's no doubt. Malcolm Butler is pre-mixed. An extraordinary player, and he was extraordinarily important to that Patriots
20: that
19: defense the entire season. Through the postseason,
20: and just make
19: so
20: it look like
19: it was
20: concrete.
19: An inexplicable
20: now,
19: decision that really
20: since
19: was
20: it's
19: never
20: non-cementatious,
19: to,
20: it's not
19: you know,
20: going
19: the,
20: to absorb.
19: Satisfaction, I guess, would
20: I'm sure
19: be
20: you
19: the,
20: still
19: the right way to describe
20: you still
19: it.
20: Put a sealer
19: and it's
20: on there.
19: Still discussed and bandied about to this day.
20: I don't know. You got
19: that
20: you might want to take a look at that also. It really depends on the look
19: and more interest.
20: But both
19: and
20: those
19: more
20: products I just mentioned will definitely cover up those cracks.
19: A major
20: and
19: switch that was
20: I think
19: made during
20: really
19: the Stanley
20: you a really
19: Cup final.
20: Good looking appearance.
19: So that
20: also.
19: Is bonkers. But yes,
22: sounds
19: it,
22: good.
19: It does
22: I really appreciate
19: the point
22: your help
19: you're making that.
20: Very good. Good luck
19: it's,
20: to you. Let us know how you make out.
19: Interest drives
20: right, thank you.
19: Narrative.
20: All right, let me give you
19: so
20: the phone number. It's
19: 800-823-8255.
20: Grab a line. Tila, welcome.
19: Stage of the sport.
1: Hey, thanks so much. Oh, my gosh, I have to call you back and let you know about the rescue that you told me about, the product you used for the flies.
19: Absolutely
1: earth-shattering. Oh, earth-shattering. I even called the company. I found the number and called in to ask them for their advice because
19: the
1: situation was so severe. And when I talked with her, she said, oh, you have a horrible situation. I mean, maybe they're more of
19: an
1: extreme than the next-door neighbor that has horses and they don't do anything to help the horses, you know,
19: to
1: alleviate the flies that are in there.
20: Okay.
1: If this was it's a mixture of regular flies and horse flies.
19: A different context,
1: so I got four of the
19: questions
1: the ones
19: asked.
1: That you can just dispose of, the one you hang up outside. I mean, it's super simple to use. I mean,
20: right.
1: even I could do it. And you just cut the little piece of cellophane at the top of the packaging and you pull the little piece of plastic up. It hooks into place. You do it, fill the water up to the fill line. And then I got bungee cords. And I hung four out on the fence line. Near them, and it was just shocking to see what happened. And the horses have just were always dancing all the time and swatting their tail around trying to survive the flies. And they're even losing weight because they walk all day long doing that and eating all day long at the same time. But they are getting their ribs are showing, the tail bones are showing. It's insane. They never stop. So they have stopped moving as much now. And that's a blessing. Yeah, that's a blessing. And then they have filled up. I've probably got 50 to 100,000 flies so far.
20: Oh, my God.
1: Based on how much one of those can help. Yeah, it's unreal. So I would tell. And they also, so I Googled it after I talked to them, they've got reusable ones as well. Different sizes.
21: Like, how often does that happen in really any
1: that up and if somebody can kind of stomach pouring out the dead flies, you know, and reusing it, then that's fine because that's a better plus. But if not, when you go to get rid of it and dispose of it, all you do is grab it like you're grabbing a bottle, you know, which is kind of a C shape. You just grab the place where you had previously opened it and you just push the top back down and then close it. It closes them off. And you have to do it at a certain point because when it gets too high, he says they will lay the eggs. And then you've got to more of a problem. So I'm about at that point where I'm going to have to do it, but I've easily got over 50,000.
20: Holy cow. Well, yeah, when you were telling me about the flies and inside the house, it sounded like, you know, your voice, the frustration and how many there were. And, of course, the usual questions I'm dealing with flies is, you know, they're annoying at the picnic. And I knew they had a lot of different fly traps, including the old-fashioned fly ribbons, but that fly ribbon wasn't going to do anything, not at that volume and the type of flies that you had. That's I'm glad it worked out. That's awesome.
1: Yeah, and I did get one of their regular strips also and just put out there to see how it would work. They have ones that you can hang around your porch here and that, and that one's just covered over, you know, because they stuck to it. We had to get there, also had to get the wasp and hornet thing, and that's been very successful.
20: That's very successful. I've used that one. Wow, that's great. I'm telling you, they make, I've used several of their traps, and found just, them, too, by just purchasing a couple traps, and then
0: we don't quite
20: they were
0: know
20: so
0: why.
20: Effective.
0: like
20: sales people called them about sponsorship,
0: years.
20: And
0: right
20: my
0: now.
20: Goodness, they probably
0: With
20: have
0: hockey,
20: probably 30,
0: really
20: 40
0: does.
20: Different
0: right,
20: insect
0: Jordan
20: traps
0: Burger, Penn
20: State
0: and
20: the research
0: Smith,
20: it goes
0: FSR
20: into to how to get
0: I'm
20: the
0: Brian, no,
20: insects to be attracted to them is fascinating. So
1: I'm
20: glad you had great luck with them.
1: Yeah, I spoke with a lady's name who sounds like her name's similar to Rhonda, but it's spelled a little bit differently, but she was absolutely earth-shatteringly amazing. She was so helpful. So anyway, just wanted to be sure to tell you, and I'm glad they advertised with you guys. Thanks for the recommendation.
20: I appreciate it. Thanks for the call, Tila. Appreciate it. Take care.
1: You're welcome. Bye-bye.
20: Bye. All right, coming up next, always good to hear those stories, that's for sure. For all right, that's a lot of flies. Good Lord. All right, it's 800-823-8255. Grab a line. We got Tom, Kim, Tom, and Dave as we march through another weekend. You're at home with Gary Sullivan.
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0: All right, back at it we go at home with Gary Sullivan as we take your calls regarding your home projects. And boy, we've had quite a range today, which is always challenging and interesting. I appreciate everybody who is involved in the show. That is you. And of course, Danny takes the phone calls. So feel free to grab a line. Let's go to Tom. Tom, welcome.
1: He was one of some of the worst in those categories.
2: Good morning, Gary. I had a question about the bathtub drain. And the question is, I guess, I have been told, and there's some debate about this, if it's on Drano, that it's not good for drains because it messes up the pipe. So I guess my question to you is, do you have a recommendation as far as what I can use chemical-wise to clear a bathtub drain?
0: Well, first of all, I don't think Drano is going to, quote, mess up the pipes. However, I really encourage people not to use the acid-based products. I'm assuming that's the one you're talking about. There's two types.
2: I haven't heard anything about the acid base, but I've just been told that Drano in general is not good because it, I guess it's something that is, when it generates enough heat that it messes up the pipe.
0: Well, Drano makes two types. They make an acid-based one, and it sounds like that's the one you're describing. They also make one that has a microbes in it, enzymes that break down blockages. And those are fine. The biggest issue about using acid-based ones is they do create heat, but even the bigger thing is if you don't get that clogged removed by using an acid-based drain cleaner, the plumber that you have come in now has to deal with that pipe with acid.
3: Yeah, I'm gonna need Bussy to change the pronunciation of his name really quickly.
0: Not all of these. Our technical producer, magic products in a bottle. Not all
4: guys,
0: of them
4: when you're
0: are
4: getting
0: successful.
4: Off the Indiana Jones
0: I mean,
4: ride
0: we don't
4: at
0: know
4: Disneyland,
0: really what's in
4: watch
0: there
4: every
0: and
4: step.
0: What we're trying to unclog right, and whether there's hair involved. And, you know, I mean, there's all kinds of things. Okay,
5: yeah,
0: so I'm just giving you my opinion.
5: Does a great job. Give Fox Sports
0: so
5: Radio a
0: my opinion is there's two ways to remove clogs and drains, whether it's a bathtub, a vanity, or the kitchen sink. It's either chemically.
5: Plaxico Burr,
0: or
5: they've
0: manually,
5: got you covered in less
0: mechanically,
5: than 8 American
0: chemical
5: minutes from now.
0: Or mechanical. Right the best way to remove
5: Radio,
0: it, quite honestly,
5: invite you
0: is
5: to
0: mechanically
5: show. You'll want
0: to
5: catch
0: snake
5: podcast,
0: that problem
5: just
0: away.
5: Fox Sports Radio, wherever you get your pods. Now,
2: yeah, I was thinking
5: right
2: the same
5: the
2: thing.
5: Show,
2: yeah.
0: I mean, that's,
5: post, sure
0: you're
5: going to
0: be,
5: rate it 5 stars, and you can even
0: 90% of the time, you're going to be successful. Even with those, you run into other issues, but usually snaking it is the most successful way. Now, I'll go back to your question. If you're going to use a drain cleaner, I would just recommend using a enzyme-based cleaner. Is it totally stopped, or is it just really slow running?
2: It's a very minor one, and it does drain, yes, but it's on the slower side, and it's, you know, it's in the bathtub, so when it probably fills up maybe with, you know, 5-10 ounces worth of water, and then it's within about 30 to 45 seconds it does drain, but it is slower though. But it does drain though.
5: All right. Under 216.
0: I can tell you my own experience. My wife's hair is very thick. And we have to maintain that
6: right,
0: drain.
6: Yeah, start there, Nick's
0: just
6: five
0: from,
6: and a half.
0: You know,
6: I mean,
0: hair loss
6: first,
0: and getting
6: fast,
0: hair clogged in
6: the
0: a drain.
6: Moments.
0: And that's exactly how those kind
6: at
0: of clogs
6: least,
0: kind
6: if not
0: of function,
6: a win and a title for
0: you
6: them.
0: Described.
6: Give me under 216 and a half
0: but,
6: tonight for game 5. Close out pressure, tired legs.
0: I get in trouble doing this show every
6: feels like
0: about every 4 months.
6: I think that the under hits
0: there's a couple little tiny tools. It's not a big snake, so it kind of makes it easy,
6: like
0: especially if you got a stopper in there that could be challenging to get around. There's one called a Zip It.
5: Yeah, I'm going to start right there. Rich.
0: And a Zip It is about 3 feet long, about as thickness of a credit card, and about as wide as a pencil. And it's got little teeth, little cleats coming up. You just work that down. You wiggle it around, and I just bring up the blockage in a lot of cases just because the Zip It strip kind of tangles up with hair, and that hair is what our problem is.
5: BetMGM, an authorized gaming partner.
2: On the stopper that I have on this thing, I've tried to, I'm struggling and trying to get this thing taken off just so I can get it, maybe get a snake or see if it is even hair.
0: Right.
2: I did a plunger on it here a couple days ago, and it it seems to fix the problem for now, but I wonder if I should still get that stopper up and get a snake in there.
0: Well, ideally, I mean, there's a couple ways to go about it, obviously. I mean, if you want to try those enzymes, it's not going to do much with the hair. It'll do a lot with the gunk that's kind of holding the hair together, okay?
2: Yeah.
0: So the slime and the gunk, it will eat that. And acids are the same way, but again, I'm not really encouraging you to do that, because if you do have to come back with a snake, you're going to have a pipe full of acid, and that's not...
4: 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That night in the grandstand, the SMG Concert Series welcomes one of the most patriotic performers of all time.
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0: I'm Mike Debusky. The Justice Department has certified that President Trump's name has been removed from all physical signage on the Kennedy Center. It comes after a judge last month ruled the president couldn't rename the performing arts venue or renovate it unless Congress approves the plans. Peace negotiations between the U.S. and Iran are moving forward, and there's the potential the two sides will sign a memorandum of understanding in the coming days. ABC senior White House correspondent Lena Wang says Iran will get relief from sanctions, but as for drawing down its nuclear efforts,
1: Trump says Iran will promise never to build or obtain a nuclear weapon. But that promise is not new. In fact, it was in the very first paragraph of the nuclear deal negotiated under President Obama, a deal that Trump tore up and still repeatedly criticizes to this day.
0: Today, a spokesperson for Iran's Ministry of Foreign Affairs said the focus is on ending the war on all fronts, including Lebanon, and it was decided not to discuss the nuclear issue. New details on what led up to a mass shooting in Midland, Texas, where 11 people were shot, one fatally.
2: Police have been looking for 45-year-old Victor Mata Villarreal after they say he fled a traffic stop and opened fire at a Midland officer late Wednesday night. He was wanted for attempted capital murder of an officer. Within Friday, police say they got a call of an active shooter.
0: ABC's Alex Stone. About 200,000 people are without power after a bout of severe weather across the Midwest, including at least seven tornadoes. ABC's Ravi Beichwal was in hard-hit Maryville, Indiana.
3: There's a state of emergency in Maryville. We're told that at least 200 homes and buildings have been damaged and destroyed, not including Andrean High School, which is where we are right now. It's a Catholic high school. It was hit very hard by the storm.
4: As
3: and a town spokesperson saying that this area has a lot of damage.
4: TJ Houshmandzadeh.
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9: Your KICD Live Doppler forecast for today. A slight chance of showers this morning with a possible thunderstorm this afternoon. Otherwise, mostly sunny with a high of 77. West-southwest winds at 5 to 15 miles per hour with wind gusts as high as 20 miles per hour. Tonight, a chance of sprinkles before 7. Mostly clear with a low of 50. Northwest winds at 10 to 15 miles per hour. Wind gusts as high as 20. Tomorrow, sunny with a high of 74. Northwest winds at 10 to 15 miles per hour. Wind gusts as high as 25. Sunday night, mostly clear with a low of 48. Monday, mostly sunny with a high of 78. West-northwest winds at 5 to 15 miles per hour. Wind gusts as high as 20. Monday night, a 20% chance of showers in the overnight hours. Partly cloudy with a low of 53. Tuesday, mostly sunny with a high of 79. Tuesday night, a chance of showers. Mostly cloudy with a low of 55. Wednesday, a chance of showers and thunderstorms. Partly sunny with a high of 82. See the full forecast online anytime at Northwest Iowa Now.
4: Goes to Cincinnati. Basically was gambling, betting on games. Wasn't the starter, but he was still betting on his team's games. Obviously, he gets a huge NIL deal to go to Texas Tech. All this gambling information has now become public, and he suspends them. Then they pretty much say, oh, you can't play college football anymore. Obviously, he appeals it, and he wins the appeal. He's going to be allowed to play. Now you got all these other schools, and specifically in the Big 12, oh, we're going to boycott Texas Tech. We're not going to play Texas Tech. They all butthurt over this ruling. What's your take on, one, Sorsby being allowed to play and the reaction from other head coaches and ADs and chancellors of schools in the Big 12?
8: I mean, well, first of all, he shouldn't be allowed to play. I mean, the NCAA rule states that It calls for permanent loss of eligibility for any player who wagered on his own team, which he did. I don't know if you recall when this case, when this situation first arose about a month or two ago, that the judge that was going to be presiding on the case recused himself.
4: Was a Texas Tech alum.
8: Right, he recused himself because of the relationship with Texas Tech having been there. And then they come out and they say, you know, he's ineligible. So what did you think what was going to happen when he filed the appeal in the state of Texas? He was going to win. And so now it's kind of a double-edged sword, you know, for, you know, this situation, because he was ruled ineligible. He wasn't going to be able to play. And then he come back and wins the appeal, and now so he's eligible to play again. And if you look at, you know, what's going on now, a lot of the coaches, the Oklahoma Attorney General is calling for the big

0: that he's eligible. But it clearly states that if he did gamble, which he did, he admitted, he had checked himself in. And I believe that was a way to, you know, admit this guilt and say, you know, I did have an issue.
1: All right, the weekend is here. Thanks for joining me at home with Gary Sullivan. 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
0: To me,
1: wonderful
0: of how
1: products they make.
0: This young man,
1: and again at Zoller.com.
0: First of all,
1: we thank them for sponsoring this hour of the show. Feel free to join us, and let's talk about your home.
0: And
1: we got a spot for you. Grab a line and Kim. Well,
0: I was in college. We ain't had nothing.
2: Yes, hello.
0: But you got $90,000 to get.
2: We have an older development here that was built maybe in the 50s. But anyhow, I'm going to want to do some rehabbing. There's paint peeling in the kitchen now in cracks. And there's also a piece that's curling. It's coming off in a curl, and it has brown paper on it.
0: But I think it's
2: brown paper on
0: the NCAA
2: the wall too. So I don't know if that all has to be
0: he's ineligible
2: put new
0: and
2: plasterboard.
0: Do so.
1: Yeah.
0: So, I don't
1: know, is this on an outside wall or an inside wall?
2: No, inside.
1: Inside wall.
2: In the house.
1: And what room is this?
2: Kitchen.
0: In these
2: kitchen.
0: You know, following states of these teams.
1: Is it all the way up
0: play this,
1: on the wall or
0: suspended? So
1: just
0: I don't know
1: scattered throughout the
0: that,
1: wall? Or?
0: But from
2: yeah,
0: my
2: so
0: standpoint,
2: it's
0: from
2: in cracks,
0: view,
2: like on the side, it's starting to crack, and it has to be rehabbed. But I was just wondering if
3: I knew we
2: because
3: were gonna be on part
2: of the,
3: sides of this
2: oh, the part on the ceiling that's curling, it's coming off in bigger.
3: Some
2: piece
3: of your,
2: in
3: I'm
2: going to
3: go against some of your points. If
2: with
3: I'm a big 12,
2: and the
3: I won't take second play. And I won't bring in sources.
1: So when you say the paper, this
3: best
1: house,
3: they win.
2: It's
1: drywall.
3: They make our conference.
2: Yeah, I think, I think it's brown.
3: Texas Tech
2: drywall.
3: Is by far
2: yeah.
3: and away the best team in the Big 12.
2: Very old.
1: Yeah.
3: At least it looks.
1: Well, and the paint's probably very old, too. So
3: out of the Big 12.
2: Exactly. We haven't done anything.
1: And it could be lead-based.
3: Going into the season, we believe that can make a college football player.
2: Right. Right.
1: So what's your question?
2: Well, if that all has to be
3: I don't know anybody
2: new,
3: else.
2: Put new drywall.
3: Arizona State
2: that
3: made
2: would,
3: it a couple
1: well,
3: years back.
1: Well, it may come to that, or you can patch it.
3: And so
2: okay.
3: Texas Tech, number one, if you're the Big 12, they're your best team. Be careful.
1: You got a couple issues going here, but it can be repaired. I wouldn't say we would necessarily have to replace
3: the
1: drywall.
2: The
1: CAA. Yeah, we have to replace... Or
3: the
1: we
3: NCAA,
1: have to eliminate
3: really?
1: The paint that's peeling
3: the
1: and cracking.
3: NCAA has been a crooked
1: and since it
3: organization.
1: Is,
3: since
1: and
3: its
1: we should test
3: bro.
1: It to see if it is
2: yeah.
3: Their rules
1: you know,
3: are
1: lead-based paint. My
3: it's
1: assumption is it probably
3: it
1: is.
3: It used to be the end-all, be-all. But
1: so
3: those
1: we don't
3: rules,
1: want to sand it. You what, would
3: are you
1: chemically
3: kidding me?
1: Remove it.
3: You just
1: it.
3: Said we didn't have NIL.
1: There's a product called
3: you know why?
1: Away,
3: because they had everybody hood
1: on,
3: and everybody food and everybody's eyes closed to, these guys are student-athletes. The scholarship is
1: enough. You literally can pull away up to 30 coats of paint.
3: And everybody else is making millions upon millions, but you can't make millions
1: you could
3: because you're quote unquote the
2: seal
3: that athlete
2: that had everybody then you got the paper underneath
3: with that.
1: Well, then you got to seal that.
3: Gambling, you know they want to enforce.
1: Okay,
3: they want
1: and then you got to prime that,
3: oh,
1: and then you got to paint that.
3: Well, where was the enforcement
1: so
3: when they knew
1: it might be?
2: Okay.
1: It might be a point where if you're
3: kids under
1: going
3: the table,
1: to
3: did they want to enforce those rules
1: or rehab that?
2: Yeah,
3: they weren't
1: before
3: quick
1: you
3: to enforce those rules
1: the
3: and suspend those coaches and
1: this,
3: ban those coaches
1: you know, I mean,
3: and get them out of
1: it
3: college.
1: It may be
3: they
1: trading dollars,
3: on.
1: So you know
0: so
1: it might be just time to decide
0: playing against Texas.
1: So let's go ahead and at least
0: they
1: address this
0: to,
1: issue.
0: I don't know,
1: and
0: when
1: keep
0: to,
1: in
0: when
1: mind
0: the
1: that we're also going to renovate
0: the college playoff,
1: and maybe we do it now.
0: And
1: I,
0: you're
1: I don't know.
0: One of these teams,
2: uh-huh.
1: But to answer your question, your choices are
0: this conference.
1: You know, you can get quarter-inch drywall and literally go over the existing drywall.
3: He is supposed to be playing.
1: You could tear the drywall out, put new drywall. You could scrape the paint.
0: The original rule was he was ineligible.
1: Depending on
3: if I feel a certain type of way about
1: being lead-based paint,
3: I'm going to be.
1: You know what the price of that's going
3: to
1: be.
3: And so then we're going to shut them up. Now they're not going to the college
1: football. Do a little more homework, too. Anybody in the Big 12
3: feels a certain type of way about this ruling, y'all go beat Texas.
2: I appreciate your information.
3: Go beat them. Don't let them get to the college football club.
2: One more quickie question. The caller you had earlier was
3: in off season.
2: You were discussing an insect product, insect catcher. What was the name of that? I couldn't.
1: The brand name is called Rescue.
3: We won't be in a college football playoff.
1: And Rescue makes what I don't like about this Plex is products
3: for all
1: kinds of insects.
3: Rules are rules. I do get that part about it.
1: And hers was about flies. And they make a reusable one, and they make a fly catcher.
3: They want to enforce the rules that they want to enforce.
1: Throwaway one.
3: But when they know
1: rescue.com, if you just Google that, it'll take you to
3: products. They knew what was going on. Did they want to ban those coaches?
1: They'll show you all the products they have, or you can identify what the pest is.
3: They looked the other way.
1: And all right, Clint Kim, thank you much for the call. You're kind of breaking up. That's why we pulled you down there.
3: Them coaches like, oh, I'm going to take my ball and go home. Now I don't want to coach no more.
1: All the ideas. You know, another thing even on that, I've mentioned
3: the quarter-inch
1: drywall. There's even wall liner that can be applied and encapsulated.
3: Why are you leaving?
4: So now it's an even playing field.
1: Without repair. Don't think you just got to get rid of it. You can cover it up.
4: Players in college sports.
1: Keep that in mind. All right, let's go to Dave. Dave, welcome.
4: Able to gamble. With
5: hey,
4: no
5: how you doing, Gary?
1: Doing
5: good
1: fine
5: to you.
1: So, thank
4: are you.
1: You
4: saying that now the plan for
5: hey,
4: is
5: let me
4: leveled?
5: Paint the picture for you. We build a
3: no,
5: new
3: I'm
5: house.
3: I'm not saying. I'm not
5: up,
3: saying.
5: I live up in
3: I don't
5: East
3: agree
5: Ohio,
3: with the fact
5: the
3: that
5: lake.
3: He bet on his own team. And, it's too much integrity
5: back,
3: issues that come with that.
5: Sliding glass
3: what I'm
5: doors
3: saying
5: that
3: is,
5: come out the back.
3: What
5: and
3: I'm saying
5: in the back, we put down
3: the
5: a
3: NCAA
5: large
3: has been
5: patio.
3: Okay. For so long,
5: and
3: a player did
5: winter,
3: something he wasn't
5: you know,
3: supposed
5: we had that
3: to do.
5: Extreme cold.
3: Give him a second
5: and
3: chance.
5: The concrete,
3: that's what I'm saying. It's not like he's going to be allowed to play game one.
5: It was about
3: he
5: one
3: has to
5: inch
3: sit
5: below
3: and
5: two
3: the
5: games.
3: Threshold. And they doing all this yapping about playing
5: doors.
3: Texas the first game. If I'm
5: and
3: Texas,
5: when
3: oh,
5: we
3: let's
5: had
3: let's
5: that
3: set this game up now. You're going to buy my game out like you said.
5: Raised,
3: you're going to buy your game out like you said.
5: And,
3: let's set it up
5: couldn't
3: now.
5: Open a
3: so that's one loss
5: doors.
3: Right there. Texas Tech gets two
5: and
3: losses. They're not going.
5: The concrete
3: so
5: only goes underneath the
3: they
5: threshold.
3: They could really eliminate themselves,
5: inch,
3: so to speak. But
5: and then you have,
3: it's a young
5: it's
3: man.
5: A slab,
3: he made a mistake. He knew he made a mistake. He kept betting.
5: And up against
3: and
5: the block.
3: It was something that I would hope he's going to learn from. But I just have a problem when the NCAA really want
5: to
3: get in here and these are our
5: talk
3: rules.
5: Talk to the builder, talk
3: is,
5: to the guy
3: to pour
5: the concrete. It's not their issue.
3: When,
5: it's just the
3: when
5: way
3: we
5: it
3: was
5: is,
3: playing, Ed O'Bannon came at him, and everybody, they made everybody
5: soccer,
3: think Ed O'Bannon had lost his mind.
5: If
3: I know you remember
5: it
3: that.
5: Raises, it doesn't
3: you,
5: go back
3: what you,
5: down.
3: What you
5: would have
3: done,
5: because
3: you wouldn't have been getting
5: kind of,
3: the money guys are getting now, but you would have been getting $100,000, $150,000.
5: Takes the look of the pad away.
3: You know what you would have done with that? And so,
1: but as
3: and it's
1: it stands
3: you,
1: now,
3: so
1: we got a big patio
3: that
1: that's lifting up
3: from
1: and
3: NIL back when
1: basically
3: we were playing
1: having the doors
3: and before us
1: be able
3: that
1: to function,
3: never
1: correct.
3: Got this opportunity.
5: Right,
3: and
5: right.
3: And so now
5: it's
3: the
5: NCAA,
3: that's why they keep going to Congress because they
5: on
3: want
5: the
3: help.
5: Doors,
3: they want help
5: they,
3: when you was ripping the players
5: open.
3: Off. You so, didn't want to go to Congress to help the players. But now you want Congress to help. It's just so two-faced to me that they are doing this now when for years, not for decades.
1: Right.
3: They've been robbing the kids
5: but my
3: blind.
5: Fear is, it's
3: and they had everybody believe
5: in.
3: It was a
5: stupid
3: effort.
5: Break a glass in a door
1: well,
5: or something
1: yeah,
5: like
1: I mean,
5: that.
1: Obviously we're having, you know, I don't know how it was installed. It seems to me
4: in
1: that
4: the same
1: it was
4: situation. Who are in
1: you know, not enough
4: because of the fact.
1: Depth
4: how does that
1: was
4: make
1: put
4: feel?
1: Into that
4: and,
1: patio.
4: And number two,
1: in other words,
4: what do you go move
5: I was
4: forward?
5: There. And
4: when this
5: it
4: comes
5: was,
4: up again,
5: definitely
3: so
5: stone
3: I'll say
5: around
3: this,
5: the foundation.
3: Is Brandon
5: and
3: Sorsby
5: about 5 feet off the it's a north,
3: the
5: north side, about 5 feet
3: for
5: back
3: all
5: of that
3: the college
5: is where the drain goes through to catch the downspout.
3: And what I mean
5: in
4: reference
5: in.
4: To
5: and
3: anybody that wants
5: to
3: gamble in the future,
5: was 6 inches thick.
3: Because now he it looks like he is he's been given a mulligan. Okay, he's going to get
1: but
3: a second
1: the ground
3: chance.
1: Is
3: that's
1: getting
3: like
1: so cold that it's
3: so his second
1: freezing
3: chance
1: underneath
3: is
1: that slab and it's lifting everything up.
3: You can't because I'm not saying I agree with now next year a guy can go gamble, get suspended two games, and now be eligible to play.
5: You know, there's some
3: I don't want to keep having Pandora's
5: not,
3: box
5: not
3: open
5: grout,
3: up and
5: like
3: it's a
5: pebbles,
3: case every
5: you know,
3: year. What I'm saying
5: concrete,
3: is this Brandon Sorbus case is everybody's case in college football now. This is your example.
5: That helps
3: this
5: it a little bit warning. If it raises up.
3: You can't do it.
1: What did the builder say?
3: And I believe that's what will happen now moving forward because of all the attention that is garnered.
5: The builder thinks that we may have to put a little saw cut,
4: agree with you.
5: You know, right in front.
4: I agree with you to that degree, but as far as I'm
5: concerned. To relieve the pressure. I was there when they installed everything.
4: The young man got caught.
5: The ground was tamped in well. Did you really think that everything like
4: a judge in Lubbock, Texas,
1: you don't think it was just
4: not
1: just built
4: rule in his favor?
1: There wasn't any.
4: The writing on the wall is like that's why you filed the appeal.
5: Basically the same city that
4: Texas Tech is in. What did you think was going to happen?
1: Where would that salt cut
4: he's
1: go?
4: Going to be able to play?
1: Where would this
4: whole thing have to be?
1: Would you cut that all the way through that slab?
4: Done by, I believe it was June 22nd.
5: Saw cut it. All the way through that slab, maybe one or two inches in front of the in front of the north side of the back patio. But then my fear is that really going to do any good because you still have that little piece of concrete underneath there anywhere. It's going to come up also.
1: It's going to come up also, and you could also create a slip. Tripping hazard.
3: Well, we'll see what happens. Texas Tech season, the Big 12,
1: uniformly going
3: how he plays this year with all that is going on. We got to take a break.
1: Boy,
3: that's Plaxico Burress.
5: So just thought I'd run it by you. We'll get back. We're going to talk to
3: some of these NFL
5: like
3: players on
5: the
3: NFL owners.
1: Well, there are. I don't know. Maybe somebody listening has an answer. I'm not so sure there's a good answer.
3: Is really getting this connection with you. We got a lot to talk about.
1: That's
3: Plaxico Burress.
1: Yeah, I mean, maybe there is.
3: We'll be right back.
1: But I don't know. It seems to me that the mistake is how it was installed. It's great that there's 6 inches of concrete. Maybe there should have been four. You don't need 6 inches of concrete on a patio.
5: Right.
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got their house, the owners get that money. 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

0: All right, back at it we go. 33 minutes after the top of the hour, talking a little home improvement. Let me give you the phone number, and it's 800-823-8255. And, of course, we're taking your calls regarding your home. And, Tom, yes, it's your turn.
1: It's just going to take time.
2: And yeah, how you doing?
1: Make a doing fine. Change what we doing.
2: Okay, I'm calling you guys. I missed it a couple weeks ago.
1: Man,
2: you talked about the Jaws cleaner, but then before that, you had some kind of cabinet cleaner that reverberates them. And I didn't get the name or where to get it. I have the old Merrillite cabinet, the brown color. And I like to get a little sheen back on them. I don't know where to get it.
0: So, he was released on bond. Is this a Formica type cabinet, or is this a solid social media wood, or at this tell news, me about the cabinet?
2: Well, the Merrillite they were, they don't make them anymore, but I don't think they're a film, it's a woodish.
3: Harden don't do defense.
0: Okay, well, the one I'm going to recommend in the World Cup on Friday night, is designed to be used on wood cabinets.
3: From Lauren Balligan,
0: okay, so
3: this
0: that doesn't mean a laminate, that doesn't mean anything along that. It's just four wood cabinets, and it's called Milsek, M-I-L-S-E-K.
2: M-I-L-S-E-K?
0: Right.
3: Exact same goal sounded Milsek in Mexico on the
0: removes
3: TV
0: grime, oils, dirt, telecast, wax.
3: The commentators became so,
0: so
3: excited,
0: it strips it down,
3: temporarily switched languages.
0: Cleans it.
3: Listen.
0: And rejuvenates the wood. And we'll do a great job. So
2: now where do I get this at?
0: Well, you can get it online. You can get it. Some Ace Hardware stores carry it. At one time, I know Drug Mart carried it. It's a product that's been around for a long time. It's over 100 years old.
2: Was it like a quart, gallon, or how does it come?
0: It comes in about an 8-ounce bottle.
3: Baseball today, the New York Yankees placed outfielder Trent Grisham on the 10-day injury list.
0: And all you do is you put it on a little squirt, which is probably about a half an ounce. And just on a cotton cloth.
1: It's nothing like
0: wipe the cabinets down
1: and all the abs.
2: Should I wash the cabinets first? Wash them down?
0: No. This is going to clean it. It's going to clean it. It's going to remove any grime. Going to remove the wax.
1: Baker Mayfield,
0: it's going to clean it.
1: Some ebbs and flows,
2: okay.
1: And ups
0: and
1: downs.
0: If you want to do anything extraordinary, if you want to take off the handles,
1: basically playing.
0: So that
2: I don't have no handles.
0: Okay, all right.
1: Great.
0: Well, then you want to.
2: Now that's Milsek, right? Example.
0: That is correct.
1: Just about $30 million a year.
2: And Home Depot would have it, maybe Lowe's.
0: No. Very much a specialty product. So.
1: It's so,
0: again, I've seen it at a couple Ace Hardware stores. Maybe a Do It Best Hardware store would have it too. But Milsek.
1: If you,
2: all right, I appreciate it. And then Ace and Drug Mart might have it.
0: Yes, sir.
1: What's your ideal?
2: Okay, I appreciate your time.
0: All right, good enough, Tom.
2: Thank you.
0: You betcha.
4: If I'm Todd Bowles, I'm not worried about
0: Andy. Andy, welcome.
4: You know, contract.
5: Hello there.
0: Yes, sir.
4: Franchise quarterback of this football
5: love your
4: team,
5: show.
0: Todd
4: Bowles,
0: thank you.
4: Is worried about making the playoffs because
5: he's got a 27-year-old house.
4: Does not make the playoffs.
5: And when they built it, I don't think they put the best windows in. And the front of the house faces west. I get all kinds of wind.
4: Mayfield,
5: storms come that way.
4: He's been playing on
5: the sun beats down on it.
4: A Tampa Bay
5: friendly
4: deal.
5: What do you recommend?
4: Since he got
5: aluminum vinyl. Well,
4: the last time that I checked, Baker Mayfield wasn't
5: necessarily
4: lighting it up.
5: But a good one out
4: before.
5: There.
0: Well, there's a lot of great ones. I mean, I can tell you, I got just, champion windows in my home.
4: Kind of
0: that's what I put
4: former,
0: in. It's a vinyl
4: former,
0: window.
4: Number one.
0: It is
4: pick,
0: a good
4: kind of
0: version
4: he
0: vinyl.
4: Made playoffs
0: there's some
4: one year
0: inexpensive, cheap
4: in Cleveland,
0: vinyl
4: kind of
0: windows.
4: Being like this. Journeyman
0: there's,
4: quarterback trying to find
0: there's
4: some
0: fiberglass
4: footing,
0: windows that you know, are out on the market
4: to show that he can play this
0: probably
4: level.
0: The most
4: you know,
0: important thing to do quite honestly is really find the efficiency
4: in Tampa Bay.
0: Of
4: but,
0: that
4: you know,
0: window
4: now,
0: that's why we usually buy and it sounds like that's why you're
4: Tampa
0: buying
4: Bay
0: windows is to make
4: is
0: them
4: I don't think
0: more
4: they're willing
0: efficient.
4: To pay him $50 million a year
0: and
4: I really
5: right.
4: don't because
0: there
4: if that was the case
0: what they call low E glass which about diminishes
4: where they
0: solar
4: stand
0: heat gain. In other words,
4: Baker
0: when that
4: Mayfield,
0: sun's beating
4: is he underpaid
0: right on the window,
4: of
0: a low E glass
4: that he has had
0: will minimize the heat
4: yes.
0: transfer into
4: but
0: the
4: when
0: house.
4: You get to talking about the
0: now,
4: $50 million club.
0: There's also different qualities of that. So every window you buy, whether it's wood, fiberglass, metal, vinyl,
4: quarterbacks in this league
0: cheap vinyl, is going to have a NFRC
4: so it's
0: rating.
4: Gonna be,
0: it's like the miles per gallon sticker
4: me,
0: on a car.
4: Interesting.
0: So
4: to see how Tampa Bay
0: you know,
4: moves on.
0: If you get a double hung
4: Baker
0: window with a solar
4: Baker
0: heat gain coefficient
4: say,
0: of like
4: I'm not going to
0: 2.6, I think is about the most efficient window you can get,
4: season,
0: if I'm not
4: worried
0: mistaken.
4: About getting a new contract. I'm giving
0: you're
4: going to
0: get a super efficient window
4: until.
0: And then you're going to find out what the guarantee is, availability of parts.
4: And,
0: the reason
4: I just
0: picked
4: don't
0: up
4: think
0: the
4: that
0: champion
4: Tampa Bay
0: windows
4: are really
0: is they
4: ready
0: sell
4: to
0: them
4: out of the window.
0: They make them. They install
4: them. Plus million dollars.
0: If I have a problem, I got one phone number to call.
4: That there's no more Mike Evans. He's been $1,000 ever since he's
0: so,
4: put,
0: and they got all you
4: the
0: know.
4: Field.
0: They got different designs and different
4: Chris
0: colors.
4: So you lose two of your starting wide receivers.
0: How, you know, there's some great wood windows out there, too. You know, wood windows require a little bit of maintenance. You know, on the inside, eventually you'll restain or paint on the outside.
4: Starting wide receivers.
0: Maybe they're aluminum clad and they're protected.
4: You know, throwing the football.
0: So you just got to, you know, start your shopping process. You know, I'd like the one-step accountability where somebody's making them, they're selling them to me, they're installing them, they're guaranteeing them. I like
4: that.
0: And the efficiency rating when I bought the windows, I think, was 0.30.
1: That's the going rate.
0: There might be another zero.
1: Minimum
0: 0.030.
1: That's the going rate for quarterbacks.
5: I'm trying to stay away from painting. I'm done painting.
0: Yeah. But if you go on a website, it's the Department of Energy. They make they have an NFRC rating, and it'll tell you what all
1: that
0: means, and then you'll know the efficiency of that.
4: So if Tampa Bay doesn't give it to us,
5: what makeup
1: team? Somebody will.
5: Your champion?
1: Somebody will give you. Somebody will give you.
0: Yes.
5: What kind?
1: 50 a year.
0: I have
5: what kind are they?
1: You're paying a quarterback 50
0: I have the champion.
5: I know, but what's
1: you're nowhere near the top.
5: But are they vinyl, plastic?
0: They're virgin. They're virgin vinyl,
1: now.
0: And that's
1: and I don't know
0: very important.
1: Next
0: a lot
1: up,
0: of
1: I would assume
0: vinyl windows are
1: CJ
0: reclaimed vinyl and recycled, and those aren't as good as a pure
1: quarterback
0: virgin vinyl window.
1: It's just going to keep rising and rising and rising. But I'm also a firm believer. Plus.
0: But look for that rating. No matter what windows you're looking at, look for the rating.
1: Mike Evans
0: look for the warranty.
1: Healthy, the Bucks
0: and
1: make the playoffs. Baker
0: that's
1: going to
0: give you a good idea
1: year,
0: where
1: right?
0: you're going to start
1: that
0: project,
1: right?
0: I think.
1: And so
5: Department of Energy is that website?
4: Oh,
0: yep, NFRC.
1: And get any, nah, they matter so much.
5: Okay.
1: Receivers matter so much because when a guy doesn't
5: thank
1: have
5: you.
1: Help,
0: you're quite welcome.
1: Oh man,
0: thank
1: he just
0: you.
1: Doesn't
0: take
1: have a
0: care.
1: Outside
0: I know
1: that can win, but
0: he's
1: as
0: from
1: soon
0: Cleveland.
1: As you get that
0: he's got a lot of good
1: playing,
0: window
1: well,
0: companies up there
1: the
0: too.
1: You just said he needed help.
0: Bryce
1: Young in Carolina.
0: All I tell people
1: one.
0: All
1: soon
0: the time,
1: as team got there, Bryce Young
0: when
1: was
0: you
1: like, oh,
0: when
1: Bryce
0: you're buying windows, I mean it's up to you. You know whether you want
1: a
0: wood window or fiberglass is very, very comparable.
1: Money. You look at the Pittsburgh Steelers. If they don't have
0: to
1: a
0: virgin vinyl window,
1: I don't know.
0: Maybe it's
1: a
0: tad better. I don't know.
1: Baker fit right in with.
0: I wouldn't shy away from it.
1: Slot right in there, be their quarterback.
0: But you got to be careful on some inexpensive vinyl windows. And I know Champions is a virgin vinyl window, and I've had them for.
1: Because they're going to be on the market for a quarterback. Yeah,
0: how long
1: here we go. We got to find another
0: probably
1: quarterback.
0: About 12 years now. I've never had an
1: since
0: issue
1: since Baker's
0: with
1: gone
0: him.
1: To Tampa, he's played well. Now he
0: all right.
1: Not,
0: opinion, but
1: upper echelon quarterback,
0: I
1: no.
0: Lost my train of thought. But what I was really getting ready to say is
1: that locker room
0: but when
1: follows.
0: You're buying
1: he's
0: windows,
1: men,
0: your warranty's really going to tell you what the manufacturer thinks of their windows.
4: So the Tampa Bay Buccaneers do not make the playoffs this season.
0: The one call to one person.
4: Do you think
0: you're not dealing with an installer,
4: Baker,
0: and then you're dealing
4: know,
0: with a window company.
4: Forward,
0: no, one person accountability.
4: Being
0: I like that. Availability of parts. They're building a window.
1: Regardless,
0: I like that. But the most
1: regardless
0: of you're buying it for energy efficiency, right? I mean,
1: year,
0: that's why you're buying windows in 90% of the cases.
1: $51 million a year. That's my range.
0: And it still amazes me how many people don't know windows have an energy rating.
1: Anything in that range, if I'm the Buccaneers, and I think it's fair for Baker. Me, I think it's fair for our team.
0: That's what you're shopping.
1: So if we, because
0: you're going to get all kinds of stories about, well, it's got this gas and that gas, and it might, you know, that's fine. But how's it rated? Where's the energy
1: 92.
0: Efficiency rating?
1: I'm okay with that. 4 year.
0: I always tell the story, the champion window, and they sponsor the show they have for 20 years.
1: It's crazy that you talk those numbers, right?
0: But one of the neatest things they had, I don't know if they still do or not.
1: I really could be these dudes
0: in their showroom.
1: Just be up here coming up with numbers, man.
0: On the glass.
1: Up on game, man. Just giving them.
0: They had a window set up in a little case with a heat lamp.
1: That's Plaxico,
0: right behind that glass.
1: We got our guys in the back. I love them with us, man.
0: Then they had another type
1: Fox
0: of window
1: we'll be right
0: that
1: back.
0: Wasn't there, like heat mirror glass.
6: You give me more.
0: And bam, a heat lamp right behind that. Well, and put your hand against one window. You can't it's hot.
7: Listening. That's just the truth of it.
6: And that's why we do.
0: Put your hand against the champion window. Wow. You can't feel the heat lamp going through that glass. The magic,
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0: 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Is in the glass.
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5: Your KICD Live Doppler forecast for today. A slight chance of showers this morning with a possible thunderstorm this afternoon. Otherwise, mostly sunny with a high of 77. West-southwest winds at 5 to 15 miles per hour with wind gusts as high as 20 miles per hour. Tonight, a chance of sprinkles before 7. Mostly clear with a low of 50. Northwest winds at 10 to 15 miles per hour. Wind gusts as high as 20. Tomorrow, sunny with a high of 74. Northwest winds at 10 to 15 miles per hour. Wind gusts as high as 25. Sunday night, mostly clear with a low of 48. Monday, mostly sunny with a high of 78. West-northwest winds at 5 to 15 miles per hour. Wind gusts as high as 20. Monday night, a 20% chance of showers in the overnight hours. Partly cloudy with a low of 53. Tuesday, mostly sunny with a high of 79. Tuesday night, a chance of showers. Mostly cloudy with a low of 55. Wednesday, a chance of showers and thunderstorms. Partly sunny with a high of 82. See the full forecast online anytime at northwestiowanow.com.
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7: Because there's been some reports that he's going to get the opportunity. There's been some others that have come out, conflicting reports about, well, you know, Sanders has closed the gap and Shador's got an opportunity to win the job. I think Deshaun Watson's going to have a good year. I really do. I think he's finally healthy.
8: It's possible. I don't know how likely that is. Does he make it to the regular season as the starter? I don't know. And it's interesting because I think it would have taken there being a guy like Shador Sanders to still and have so much popularity with the fan base that they want to see Shador Sanders play.
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0: Hey, welcome back in. What's up on game? That's Plaxico Burress. I'm TJ Houshmandzadeh. And the first hour is coming to a close. We're going to close it off with the same way the Eagles closed him off. AJ Brown and Drake May. They seem to be off to a great start, New England. Connection seems like it's right where it needs to be. Plex, you were a guy that was the number one, and you was that guy in Pittsburgh, and then you leave and go to New York and assume the same role.
1: Right.
0: How is it going to be? Because A.J. Brown went from Tennessee to Philly, now Philly to New England, but he's in that same role. You can relate to this because you've been down this path. How is it forming that connection with that quarterback, getting off to a great start?
1: Well, first of all, I don't believe that he's going to be, you know, having the same role as he had in, you know, Philadelphia now that he's in New England, because he had a lot of help. You know, obviously 2 years ago, Saquon Barkley had one of the best years in NFL history with close to 2,000 yards. And he also had a complimentary wide receiver in Devontae Smith. So those kind of things, you know, work together as in ball and chain. But now that you are a member of the Patriots, you are the stone. You are the number one option, 1A wide receiver, you know, on this new team. And I really don't think it really matters right now that people are saying that Drake May and A.J. Brown are having great chemistry early. We want to see it play out on Sundays. That is what everybody wants to see. So I really honestly believe that he became a distraction in Philadelphia. I mean, you can even hear some of the teammates come out and say, I'm just glad that it's over with now that we can move on. A lot of things were going on with A.J. and Jalen Hurts, so they say, relationship-wise, him, you know, pulling out the book.
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5: Clay County Sheriff's Office arrested 48-year-old Tyson Robbins for allegedly using a Ford Explorer to ram a garage and another parked vehicle. Authorities used residential security video and text messages to tie him to the scene. Formal court filings show Robbins now faces six charges, including felony attempted burglary, harassment, and operating a vehicle without consent. A district court judge has approved the trial information and scheduled an arraignment. Robbins is being represented by a state-appointed a public defender and remains held in the Clay County Jail. Storm Lake police have charged an Alton man in an alleged sexual abuse case. Assistant Chief Patrick Dykeman says a possible violation involving a female under the age of 18 was reported around 5 p.m. Sunday. Following an investigation, 48-year-old Danny Duarte was taken into custody and charged with sexual assault in the third degree. It's a Class C felony, and that case remains open, and additional charges are possible. Both drivers were transported to Spencer Hospital after a two-vehicle accident on Highway 18 near Dickens Tuesday morning. The Iowa State Patrol says 30-year-old Sidnath Pillay of Ayrshire was southbound on County Road 54, entered the Highway 18 intersection, and broadsided the westbound vehicle operated by 36-year-old Tyle Olson of Spencer. The accident occurred around 6:40 a.m. this morning. Pillay was charged with failure to obey a stop sign, and the incident report says that both drivers were wearing safety restraints.
6: Men, women, and children.
5: One person suffered serious injuries, and three others were hurt in a single vehicle crash Sunday morning in Clay County. According to the Clay County Sheriff's Office, the crash was reported around 9:13 a.m. June 7th in the 3300 mile of 310th Avenue. Reports say a 2014 Chevrolet Sonic driven by 30-year-old Niamuki Luell of Storm Lake was traveling southbound when the vehicle left the roadway and entered a ditch. Luell sustained incapacitating injuries and was transported by ambulance to Spencer Hospital. One passenger was also taken to the hospital with two additional passengers, evaluated at the scene, and later released. The vehicle was considered a total loss with damage estimated at around $15,000. Emergency responders from Spencer Hospital Ambulance, Ruthven Fire and Rescue, Dickens Fire and Rescue, the Iowa Department of Natural Resources, and Iowa State Patrol assisted at the scene. And the Milford Police Department says there were multiple injuries in a Saturday afternoon wreck at the regulated intersection at Highway 71 and 13th Street. At approximately 2:30, a 2005 Dodge Ram pickup and 2012 Chevy Silverado pickup collided. No names or other details are being released while the investigation is being conducted. Police Chief Shiloh Brevik has confirmed one occupant suffered incapacitating injuries and was taken to a hospital in Sioux Falls, and another was transported to the hospital in Spirit Lake. Milford police were assisted by police from Arnold's Park in Milford and the Milford Fire Department. It always seems like we go further. Iowa Department of Transportation is reimagining the Highway 18 corridor from Spencer to Sanborn. Location engineer Gary Harris says there were 131 crashes in the 26-mile stretch reported between 2021 and 2025, with 40 occurring at intersections. He says upgrading the two-lane road to a Super 2 status would smooth out some of the bottlenecks.
7: Super 2 highways provide improved safety and movement by reducing the potential for severe head-on crashes with oncoming traffic by providing passing opportunities for faster-moving vehicles. Passing opportunities are created by providing passing lanes at regular spacing, about every 4 to 5 miles. The length of the passing lane is adjusted depending on the amount of traffic on the roadway and the features of a particular section along the corridor, such as level or rolling land, entrance or exit points, and other site-specific conditions.
5: One upgrade would be the addition of turning lanes, especially around the schools in Hartley and Sanborn. Harris says the upgrades are an economical way to speed traffic through the corridor.
7: There are several benefits to a Super 2 design. Namely, it can improve safety and traffic functions, allowing travelers to safely pass slower moving vehicles or wide loads that can use wider paved shoulders. It reduces the cost of building four lanes when a Super 2 design can manage current and future traffic. Environmental and land impacts in the corridor are reduced, and future maintenance costs are reduced with a smaller area compared to a four-lane highway.
5: Public input is still being accepted through June 15th. Harris adds that upgrades would likely be made in piecemeal intervals when money was available and not one overall reconstruction project. 2 years after the flood, the Spencer School District has been informed more FEMA payments have been approved. Superintendent Terry Heeman says he got the word from the Department of Homeland Security.
8: Big amount for the Johnson Elementary School FEMA project has been obligated. So that dollar amount comes to $4,030,186. FEMA covers 75% of that. Iowa Homeland Security covers 10, and then, you know, there's 15% of that that we won't get that we'll be responsible for. For Lincoln, there's still some reimbursements coming for that. So $178,847 for some technology infrastructure work that needed to be replaced.
5: Spencer Banks gave the school district a bridge loan until the federal monies became available.
8: Well, we are probably in approximately $10 million range, and reimbursements from FEMA, we're looking at approximately $8.5 million. And we've done some, for example, at Lincoln, we did some things, took the opportunity to do some upgrades that were needed as well. So we did some things that we knew weren't going to be covered by FEMA, but that needed to be done.
5: Spencer Schools also have a request of $800,000 to FEMA for furniture that was lost in both Lincoln and Johnson. And that's your news. For more, visit our website, northwestiowanow.com. I'm Marjorie McIrvin.
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0: Yeah, go ahead and drop
13: services for 91-year-old Charles Bruns of Spencer, formerly of Primgar, will be held today at 10:30 at the United Church of Primgar. With Pastor Mike Cooper officiating. Arrangements are under the care of the Eldridge Family Funeral Home in Primgar for 91-year-old Charles Bruns of Spencer, formerly of Primgar. Funeral services for 91-year-old Emma Helen Houchin of Cedar Rapids, formerly of Spencer, will be held this afternoon at 2 o'clock at the Warner Chapel Funeral Home in Spencer.
0: Man,
13: the Warner Funeral
0: the
13: Home of Spencer
0: come,
13: is in charge of the arrangements
0: the ring,
13: for
0: man,
13: 91-year-old
0: like fighter,
13: Emma
0: man,
13: Helen Houchin of Cedar Rapids, formerly
0: time,
13: of Spencer.
0: That's thing,
13: a memorial
0: man,
13: gathering service for 36-year-old
14: hey,
13: Kevin Elsbacher of Cedar
14: time,
13: Falls,
14: man,
13: formerly of Spencer, will be
14: like
13: held
14: Apollo
13: Tuesday
14: Creed,
13: from
14: man,
13: 11 to 1 at the Warner Funeral Home in Spencer. The Warner Funeral Home of Spencer is in charge of services for 36-year-old Kevin Elsbacher of Cedar Falls and formerly of Spencer.
14: There
13: will be no formal
14: NBA
13: services
14: so
13: per
14: far.
13: His wishes for 78-year-old Ben Johnson of Spirit Lake. The Robinson Funeral Home
14: Game
13: in Spirit
14: one.
13: Lake
14: Game
13: is in charge of
14: Game
13: the arrangements
14: two,
13: for 78-year-old
0: let's
13: Ben
0: get
13: Johnson
0: right
13: of
0: then.
13: Spirit Lake. That has been a look at funeral announcements for today.
0: Anything.
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2: 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Here's your weather summary for today. A complex severe weather setup looks to unfold today. Three separate air masses may be in play for the slight risk. One, air unmodified by outflow. Two, air in the residual cold pool but ahead of the cold front. And three, near mid-afternoon, likely near our southern border. Latest trends show better back surface winds and sufficient effective shear for supercells. The most likely scenario today appears to be the morning storms across western and central Iowa with a low-end hail threat. Elevated storms may continue and increase in coverage by mid-afternoon as the cold front passes, with a wind and hail threat, maybe a tornado. High pressure and cold air fills in on Sunday behind the front. It should be a very pleasant day with clear skies and highs in the low to mid-70s. Cooler temperatures are forecast Sunday night through the end of next week. Much of the area will stay below 85 degrees each day, with a slight warming trend toward the end of next week. Lows Sunday night into Monday will bottom out in the high 40s to low 50s before gradually warming each night. Taking a look at your live Doppler forecast for today, there is a slight chance of showers with a possible thunderstorm and mostly sunny otherwise, with a high of 77. West-southwest winds at 5 to 15 miles per hour, becoming north with wind gusts up to 20 miles per hour. Tonight, a chance of sprinkles, mostly clear with a low of 50. Sunday, sunny with a high of 74. Northwest winds at 10 to 15 miles per hour, with wind gusts as high as 25. Sunday night, mostly clear with a low of 48. Monday, mostly sunny with a high of 78. West-northwest winds at 5 to 15 miles per hour, with wind gusts as high as 20 miles per hour. Monday night, a chance of showers, mainly in the overnight hours. Partly cloudy with a low of 53. Tuesday, mostly sunny with a high of 79. Tuesday night, a 30% chance of showers after 1 a.m. Otherwise, mostly cloudy with a low of 55. Wednesday, a 50% chance of showers and thunderstorms in the afternoon. Otherwise, partly sunny with a high of 82. Wednesday night, partly cloudy with a low of 53. Thursday, mostly sunny with a high of 77. Clear Thursday night with a low of 53 and sunny on Friday with a high of 83. And once again, today there is a slight chance of showers and thunderstorms, mostly sunny with a high of 77. Record high, 99 degrees. That was set in 1987, with the record low, 38 degrees, set in 1969. The 4-inch soil temperature today, 70 degrees. Sunrise this morning was at 5:40, and sunset this evening will be at 9:01. You can see the full forecast online anytime at northwestiowanow.com or bigcountry1077.com.
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5: 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We get a three count for the referee. 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
6: Earlier this week, the Iowa High School Soccer Coaches Association released their All-State teams for the boys. Here are Northwest Iowa Soccer League members of those All-State teams. Class 1A honorable mention, Caleb Aaron of Western Christian, Alan Flores of West Sioux, Lamont Screws of Western Christian, and Aiden Hart of West Sioux. The Class 1A second team includes Lane Jacobsma of Western Christian, and the Class 1A first team has Oscar Robles of West Sioux and Jonathan Flores of West Sioux. Looking at Northwest Iowa Soccer League athletes in the Class 2A All-State teams, an honorable mention is Preston Stensland of Western Christian of Hull. The Class 2A second team includes Elijah Screws of Unity Christian of Orange City. And finally, the Class 3A All-State teams. Honorable mentions, Camden Mosier from Spencer and Caden Brewer from Spencer. Taking a look at your weekend sports schedule, the Iowa Girls High School Athletic Union State Soccer Championships will be played today. All three matchups will be at the Cyclone Sports Complex Soccer Stadium. Class 1A starts off the day at 9 o'clock. Class 2A will play at 11. And the 2026 IGHSAU soccer season wraps up at 1 o'clock this afternoon with Class 3A. Here's what's coming up this weekend for high school softball. On Saturday, both Cherokee and Okoboji will be at the Trinity Christian Invitational alongside Siouxland Christian of Sioux City and Trinity Christian of Hull. Cherokee will open up things at 2:15 against Trinity Christian of Hull. Okoboji's first round matchup will be against Siouxland Christian of Sioux City. The OABCIG softball tournament continues into Saturday with New Fonda and Storm Lake. MMCRU, North Union, and Spencer will be at the Spirit Lake softball tournament alongside Bishop Heelan of Sioux City, Boyden Hall, Rock Valley, Central Springs, and Kingsley Pearson, as well as Ridgeview. Pocahontas area and Sioux Central will be at the Woodbury Central's baseball and softball classic. The Twins fire up a three-game weekend Saturday with the St. Louis Cardinals in Minneapolis. Saturday is at 1:10 with Matthew Liberator against Connor Prelip in the pitching matchup. The series wraps up Sunday at 1:10 with Michael McGreevy going up against Taj Bradley. You can hear all of those games on News Radio 102.5 and AM 1240 KICD. That's a look at sports on KICD for Northwest Iowa Now. I'm Stephen Cutler.
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0: points just wouldn't be the same.
1: This is guaranteed to go wrong. Yeah. Horribly wrong. Absolutely.
0: It's the Dan Patrick Show. Need I say more?
1: Shut up. Yeah. That, to me, was a little cringeworthy there.
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5: Landon Donovan very publicly criticized American soccer. He said it's a money grab. It's not about really developing younger players. And listen, this is the home of the greatest capitalism in the earth, and that's often true. That's one of the complaints I've had with AAU basketball. It's all about everybody getting paid, tracksuit Tony getting paid, not developing our basketball players. That's why many of the great stars now are international and not American. They're not domestic because our feeder system is broken. But even if soccer got everything right, our academies were great, the MLS was popular. Instead of being on Apple TV where you lose all your casual viewers, got to pay to watch MLS. I don't like that. But even if they got it all right, they're one of five popular domestic leagues, and we have a massive college sports system that, you know, other countries don't have. We have always watched the World Cup, and we've always loved it, men's and women's, and we've always embraced it. The numbers have always been strong, just like the Olympics. We don't love curling or downhill skiing necessarily, but we watch it. You wrap a flag around hockey and Four Nations or the Olympics or soccer or the Olympics. Hey, we'll start watching stuff we don't normally watch. I mean, last night, 88,000 people showed up in Alabama to watch Messi. That's who we are. But every time we talk about a World Cup on American soil, here's what I hear. This is an opportunity to grow the game. And I don't.
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11: Welcome back in. What's up on game? 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Cuffs the Legend. Mr. Burris. I'm TJ Uchmanzada. 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And you know what we're going to do? Let's just go to our guy, Isaac Lohenkron, real quick. Ilo with the update. 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So we're going to get to Ilo a little early.
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13: Hey, look. Ilo, listen. My Carolina Hurricanes, baby. We one win away from the Stanley Cup, my brother. We one win away. Look, I even went to a watch party the other night, Ilo. I'm invested, my brother. I'm really here right now. My Hurricanes, I give it to the Golden Knights. They're a little pesky, but we about to put them to sleep. We

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Coming up a little over 10 minutes from now, new information has been discovered as we continue a discussion about a really hostile moment that was heard about on this show last hour. We've uncovered new information on this, so stick around for more

0: and here's what you need to know.
1: World Cup action from San Francisco. 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
1: That leads the same now in the 93rd minute of the match, 6 minutes in stoppage time, with 1-0 lead over Qatar for Switzerland. 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

0: complete game one hitter, and he's having a tremendous season. I think he's going to win the Cy Young Award.
1: Well, I mean, let's put it in perspective about Mizorowski, what he did last night. So first of all, he faced the minimum 27 batters. He gave up one single, and it was wiped out with a double play.
0: Mm-hmm.
1: Every other inning was 1-2-3. He started the first three innings striking out 8 of the first 9 batters, 7 of them swinging. He threw a pitch over 104 miles an hour, which is the highest clocked pitch ever by a starting pitcher. Now, mm-hmm. you know, Aroldis Chapman, some relievers have had more than that, but from a starting pitcher. And he struck out the very last batter of the game swinging.
0: Mm-hmm.
1: Over his last 8 starts, Mizorowski, 8 starts,
0: mm-hmm.
1: is the first pitcher in Major League history ever to have 8 consecutive starts in which you strike out at least 8 batters and give up one or fewer runs. His ERA in the last 8 games is 0.17.
0: That is insane.
1: That is his ERA over the last 8 games, 0.17. He's given up one earned run in his last 8 starts. So Mizorowski right now is your Cy Young Award winner.
0: Yes.
1: It just, you know, we were talking to our friend John Paul Morosi about this. I asked him, how many innings does Ohtani have to pitch
0: mm-hmm.
1: to, like, really get into the discussion? He said, look, it's got to be at least 30 starts, 180 innings,
0: mm-hmm.
1: which right now, by the way, he's on pace to do.
0: Mm-hmm.
1: But if Mizorowski continues to pitch it's going to be hard to beat. But I will say this for Ohtani. I will never put anything past him. I mean, right now, he is going to win this. He's going to win the MVP unanimously again.
0: For sure.
1: He is one. He's, and think of this. Only no player had ever won the MVP award unanimously more than once.
0: Mm-hmm.
1: He's done it 4 times.
0: Well,
1: he's 4 for 4.
0: Until someone else can both be a star pitcher and hitter.
1: His OPS right now is .984.
0: Yeah.
1: He's batting .307. Remember, he was in a little bit
0: of
1: a slump.
0: Yeah, everybody's so worried. Oh, he's...
1: Yeah, and he has an ERA of 1. The MVP award, But, I mean, obviously, he would like to add the Cy Young Award. But right now, Mizorowski is on an insane roll.
0: You know who else is on an insane roll?
1: Mm.
0: That would be Michigan's own Martin Weiss.
1: Yes, yes, yes.
2: So in Group B action in San Francisco, Switzerland took an early lead, scoring a goal in the 17th minute of the match, but Cutter got an equalizer in the 95th minute to get a 1-1 draw. It's the first time Cutter's earned a point in the World Cup group stage, and its second goal ever, Steve. How you like that?
1: Ever.
2: Ever. Mm. Second goal ever scored.
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2: Start, but hit a leadoff home run earlier today. 4-0, the Dodgers lead the White Sox in the 5th inning. Padres with a 4-2 lead over the Orioles. Seattle and Washington. Nationals leading 5-3. Castillo on the mound. Braves have a 2-0 lead over the Mets. Texas and Boston tied 2 apiece. And Turk Skubal's given up 3 runs so far in his return from the injured list as the Guardians lead the Tigers 3-1 in the 5th inning. Cavaliers guard James Harden arrested earlier this morning in Houston when he was charged with a misdemeanor for unlawfully carrying of a weapon. Back to you guys.
0: Thank you so much, Martin. We are having a really fun friend of the show day as we are about to welcome on the amazing Nikki Kay, who hosts this show often, but also from Sportsnet LA, and she's going to talk to us about World Cup. Nikki, welcome back.
5: What's up, party people? How are we?
1: Good, Nikki. How are you?
5: Oh, so great. And I mean, how electric was that USA opener last night? That was something special.
0: Well, I would love for you, because I know you've been downtown a lot this week. Can you set the stage? Well, you've been around the World Cup. I shouldn't say downtown, but you've been around the World Cup a lot this week. Can you set the stage of what it has been like, kind of what the crowd has been like, the excitement around this team, and then, of course, the excitement after what you just called a very electric win?
5: Right, and it's so interesting. I think, you know, being here in Los Angeles, obviously the World Cup taking place over three different countries, you know that a lot of it has been made about the logistics, the, you know, politics around this, the biggest sporting event in the world coming to this city. And all that to say, I think on Thursday, it was the noon kickoff, Mexico and South Africa. And I was just there at a watch party because obviously the game on the road, but 40,000 fans showed up. And I had goosebumps. I got emotional because it's moments like that where you're really reminded and shown firsthand the global connectivity of sport. And, you know, even in LA, fans showed up to a watch party, right? And this is such a special time. And, you know, 4 years ago with it being in Qatar, I think there was a lot we missed out on, and it was a different time of year for the World Cup normally. So I just have been so excited to kick off like this global display of unity. I mean, have you seen the social media videos of like South Koreans sharing tequila shots with Team Mexico fans? Like it's just you get visuals and crossover cultural connection touch points that we don't get any other time.
1: See, Nikki, I always look at soccer as one of those sports, and I always said this about hockey as well, is it, the dynamic of being at the game as opposed to watching the game is like night and day. And to me, soccer, like watching soccer on TV is like watching paint dry. I mean, the field's too big. You know, it just there's just a lot of idle time. But when you're sharing the experience with these crowds, then all of a sudden I always said this about hockey, because you can't see the ice on TV. You know, when I go to a hockey game or cover, you know, playoff hockey, Stanley Cup hockey, I'm sitting high, so I can see the ice. I see the line changes. I see the whole dynamic of the game, and it's completely different. But I don't know about you, Nikki. I mean, obviously, I've made this clear over many, many years that I'm just not a huge soccer fan. I don't follow it at any degree like I do other sports. But that being said, what I am a fan of is the USA to exceed expectations. I know expectations are high this time around, but there's not much of a history for the United States as far as going deep at the World Cup. But if they do, if they get to the quarterfinals, if they could get to the semifinals, I mean, I just get a sense that this country would explode with soccer fever if they actually pull it off.
5: That's such a good point, Stephen. I mean, honestly, we're kind of seeing it on another parallel with the Knicks, right? And I know you guys have probably already talked about what the city of New York is experiencing, but that's like a microcosm of what the vibe could be like in this country if the U.S. men's national team actually can put together a decent run here. And you look at, okay, so I played soccer. I was the sideline reporter for the MLS team, the Galaxy, here in L.A. So I have a different history, relationship, love for the game. But I get what you're saying. It's not a type of sport that lends itself to casual fandom. But you think about that ninth, and Steve, I know you are a walking encyclopedia, but you know what that 1994 World Cup in LA meant.
1: Yes.
5: It spawned a whole generation of, like, that's where AYSO started becoming a household thing. Like, you know, the kids start playing at that age, and then those.
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7: Which is enhanced safe browsing. So if you go into your Chrome settings, there is a there's actually a couple things you should look at. There's a privacy and security area. And if you look, there is a thing under security that says safe browsing, and it says enhanced protection. I do enhanced protection. It sends a little bit more data about the websites that you're visiting to Google, but it's real time and it's AI powered. So basically, they are checking that website in real time for any sort of malicious signals, and they will stop you from going to that website if they notice. It's not going to be 100%, but in this case, it probably would have protected you from even going to that website if you had that turned on. So that's something you can look into, and that's free from Google. You could do it on your desktop and your phone. So
8: awesome. I'll do it now.
7: All right. Thanks for the call. Appreciate it, and stay safe out there. You know, this stuff, it sneaks up on you. That's for sure. I think we have Andrew.
5: Let's go to
7: Andrew, you there?
5: To the podcast.
9: I sure am.
7: Oh, there you are. Welcome. Okay, yeah, it's been a while since we had an issue like that. Thanks for joining me. So let's talk WWDC. What was your initial kind of reaction about this year's event?
8: Yeah, it was a little bit all over the board for me because in many ways, like, it was what we expected in a lot of ways. But at the same time, I was there was this huge push on stability and performance and safety, while at the same time delivering beyond what they had announced for these new Siri AI features 2 years ago. So even if there weren't as many of these flashy things, it was everything that I wanted, and just testing it for a few weeks in an early beta, everything feels really smooth this early, which is a great sign.
7: Do you think Siri AI is going to be, I don't think the iPhone needs a savior because the iPhone is still an incredibly popular device, but do you think when this lands in the hands of average people that are using the iPhone, do you think they're going to say, like, wow, this is actually really useful?
8: I think it's going to creep up on people is what I think is going to happen. Is they're going to get their phones, they're going to update, and then slowly and slowly they're going to start to be aware of the things that, you know, Siri is able to do. I was looking at, like, this local art studio was doing an art drop, and I was about to try to add it to my calendar. I'm like, wait a minute. And I just said, hey, can you remind me at 8 o'clock to check out this art gallery's website to see what they're releasing? And it literally looked at the screen, found their website, added this created a reminder and set a timer for 8 p.m. to do all of that. Or I had someone who was at work and I'm like, oh, I want to add their work location to their contacts. That way it'll tell me, like, when they're at work and stuff. And then I was like, wait, why do I have to do all that? I'm like, hey, can you take their current location and add it to their contact as work? And they really did it.
7: Oh, wow.
8: And it's like slowly figuring out all these new ways that it can help you.
7: Yeah, that I think is the key part. Is it's going to take time for people to realize the power of what this new Siri AI can do. Like today, I was doing something on my iPhone and I had something on my screen. It was like a thing that I wanted to polish. Like typically, if you're trying to polish something that you're writing, you might copy it into ChatGPT, say polish this up, and then copy it back into whatever your email or your document. For this, I was like, wait, I wonder if Siri could just polish it by looking at my screen. Sure enough, I press my side button. I say, polish this. It figured out exactly what I was talking about. It polished it up, and that was it. It was ready. And my son, of course, you know, he's like, oh, but could it paste it right into the form? I was like, no, it can't do that. It couldn't do that yet. I still had to copy and paste manually, but you never know. Maybe it can in the future.
8: Yeah, I mean, you could always say, you polish it and copy it to my clipboard. Maybe you at least have it copied and ready for you.
7: Ah, there you go. See, again. Some of the other things that, I mean, it's just wild. Like, some of the little things. I did a post about all the, like, little improvements they're making. Like, let's see, better dictation. I've already tried that. Have you tried the new improved dictation?
8: I did. It was nuts. I was working on this video about it, and I tried to talk really fast. It was even like saying tongue twisters, and it was keeping up with me as I was going. I was like, this is impressively fast and accurate.
7: Yes. Save a video frame as a photo. So if you have it, like, this is something I've wanted forever. If you're on a video, you just want to make a photo out of it, now you can do that.
9: to the weekend.
8: Yeah. I love when you go into an application and you had something just copied. Like if I was on, you know, X or something and I copied a link and then I go to send it to somebody, when I go into messages, there's an instant paste button. If you copy something and then go into a keyboard anywhere, you can instantly paste something in without having to hold and tap.

0: ABC News. I'm Dave Packer. The U.S. and Iran appear ready to sign a new deal to end the war. Pakistan's prime minister says a memorandum of understanding between the U.S. and Iran is expected to be finalized as soon as tomorrow. ABC's Selena White.
1: Trump says Iran will promise never to build or obtain a nuclear weapon, but that promise is not new. In fact, it was in the very first paragraph of the nuclear deal negotiated under President Obama, a deal that Trump tore up and still repeatedly criticizes to this day.
0: The Foreign Intelligence Surveillance Act expired at midnight. FISA was passed after 9/11 to help the government keep track of foreign threats. ABC News contributor and former Homeland Security official in the first Trump administration, Elizabeth Newman, explains why FISA has been controversial politically.
2: The target has to be somebody outside of the United States. However, if somebody outside the United States is talking to somebody inside the United States, that U.S. person information is collected.
0: Democrats refused to extend the law after President Trump named a loyalist with no intelligence experience as acting director of National Intelligence. The administration says President Trump's name has been removed from the Kennedy Center in Washington. ABC News national correspondent Stephen Portnoy has more from D.C.
3: The word came from the Justice Department in a late-morning federal court filing that the words Donald J. Trump have been removed from the facade of the Kennedy Center. That an hour ahead of the latest deadline set by a judge who ruled last month that only Congress can change the name of D.C.'s only memorial for John F. Kennedy.
4: With Jason Fitz and Buck Rising. You know what? If you turned your TV off with 2 minutes to go in every game of the NBA Finals, you'd already think that San Antonio won the whole series because they have been up with 2 minutes or less to go in every game. Yet they trail 3-1 because of their own incompetence and because of the greatness of a team of destiny. So now what? Tonight, it all comes down to this. Can they keep Knicks fans out of the building? Can they find a way to get past the New York Knickerbockers? Can San Antonio keep themselves alive? Oh, what a night it's going to be. He's Buck Rising. I'm Jason Fitz. There's joy, joy, joy, joy down in our hearts because we're back together. We're back together. We got our headsets on. We got Comrex is going. We are connected. We're FaceTiming. Oh, all of the good, good. I got Buck's little smirk of disapproval from the opening statement, and I haven't even said anything yet. How we feel at Buck Rising?
5: Well, no, you have said something. You've started the show, and you've not yet acknowledged the 4-1 just thunderous victory by the United States of America yesterday in the opening of the World Cup. We got time to talk about the Knicks. All right, Knicks getting a lot of oxygen.
4: With the World Cup. Okay. We're opening with the World Cup.
5: Buddy, you better just back the hell off, okay, wow, for these next 5 weeks because this is a World Cup show, right?
4: Come on, Mary. Soccer guy, Buck Rising. Soccer
5: Come on,
4: guy,
5: Mary.
4: Buck.
5: Let's go. Say it with your chest one time. This is a World Cup show for the next 5 weeks. We got Brazil and Morocco getting ready to get going in Group C, in the Meadowlands, in scenic New Jersey, because, of course, that's where Brazil Brazil taking over downtown Manhattan today, taking over Times Square. Is there even a sign of life that there's a Knicks game tonight? Because Brazil has a bigger showing, a bigger demographic, it seems, in New York City today.
4: We're going to need to get Ian right in on this thing. Ian, let's peek behind the curtain for a second, because as we were getting ready for the show, Mary Mack was telling us her excitement. She was telling us we're going to have Brazilian funk music all night. She is in it. She is ready for it. Do we believe, Ian, that this is genuine excitement from Buck Rising, or is this Buck begging and pleading to get on Mary's good side from the outset of tonight's two-hour program?
6: It sounds like you already know the answer, Fitzy. It sounds like you already know. We know Buck Rising is a world-class panderer.
4: We see you, Buck. We see what this is. This is Buck saying, please, Mary, can I have some more? This is Buck saying, please, Mary, put me on your side. Lift me up. Oh, my God. This is the most transparent begging and pleading I've ever seen from a grown-ass man, Buck. There is no way you were coming in with this level of fire for the World Cup if it weren't for Mary.
5: No. Okay, because this is an audio medium.
7: Yeah, I don't like how y'all trying to play Buck right now.
5: Yeah, come on, Mary.
6: This is
5: why
6: he's doing it in the first place.
5: Let's go.
4: You got what you wanted. You got
5: 2v2. That's all I wanted.
7: Right now, Buck. We locked in right now.
5: For the next 2 hours, I told Mary, I'm gonna go get my. I've got a Brazil jersey. I'm gonna go get my Vinny Jr. jersey. I'm gonna put it on. We're going to do this World Cup coverage
4: together. Why does Buck Rising, who, by the way, lives in Nashville, Tennessee, and not to put your business out there, but you're Egyptian, why would you have a Brazilian jersey?
5: Because I have been blessed, it seems, to have two producers in two forms of my life on two different shows who are diehard Brazil fans. And on the local show, the last time, our dear friend and colleague Lucas Panzica went to Brazil because he is in part Brazilian, in part Italian. He's going to be very conflicted if either, well, Italy's not the World Cup.
7: Also, that's not fair.
5: What? What happened?
7: No, Brazilian, the fact that he can't support Brazil because he's Egyptian.
8: Well, no, it just seems a little weird.
7: Nashville.
8: It just seems a little weird. Like, I've known Buck for a decade, and I've never even heard Buck suggest going to a Brazilian steakhouse. The closest that he comes to Brazil is the Wax, okay? That's the closest Buck comes to Brazil in any way, shape, or form.
5: It's just the one time with my back. My God, I mean, the drama. I was going to the beach. You want to see Harry Backs on a beach? I don't.
8: Oh, God. Please cut that into a rejoin. He's Buck Rising. I'm Jason Pitts, by the way. We're on Fox Sports Radio. His Harry back aside, I was unaware. I'll be honest. I was unaware. We are just underway. We are 30 seconds into Brazil versus Morocco, Buck. I will give you the floor, good sir. This is presumably, according to every soccer expert I have talked to, this is supposed to be the epic matchup of the weekend. This is the centerpiece of World Cup soccer this weekend. Why? Is it just because Brazil has taken over the entire Meadowlands and all of New York City?
5: Well, I mean, in part, but like, okay, Fitzy, let's do a little World Cup trivia. Mary, don't help me, all right?
7: Okay.
5: How many countries, have won the World Cup in the history of the World Cup?
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8: That's not bad.
9: 888-742-4101.
5: Brazil is one of the countries.
9: The website for the show is richontech.tv. This is episode 178. So if you want the shortcut to the show notes, it's richontech.tv/178. While you're at the website, be sure to sign up for my free newsletter. I send it out every weekend. If you're on the list, you probably got it this weekend. It's just packed with all the stuff that I think you should know about. Kind of like this show, except a newsletter version. So today's, this weekend's newsletter is titled, Apple May Have Finally Fixed Siri. And inside there, it's just all the stuff I collect throughout the week that I think is interesting. Like, I gave a tip. I was up in Cupertino, and we've talked about this before, but this idea of having both Lyft and Uber on your phone and comparing them every time you take a ride. I'm not kidding.
5: Do you watch this game?
9: When I was in Cupertino, Lyft was like 50% cheaper for every ride, practically. And so I just took Lyft every time. And then sometimes Uber's cheaper. So it definitely pays to have both those apps on your phone. I know you get points or, you know, whatever. You might have a membership to one. But, I mean, saving $50 in one ride or $30 or $40 is like a considerable amount of money. And often one of them will be running some sort of promo that saves you money. So just install Uber and Lyft on your phone, and sure enough, you may save money just by opening both of them.
8: You can't tell me anything about Paraguay. And then
9: this was wild. I was actually, I've never seen this happen before, but I was going to the doctor. I had something happen with my eye this week. Everything's fine. But I went to the doctor just to be sure.
5: It was electric, right?
9: I park in a parking spot, and in any major city, it's so tough to get a spot. So I'm like, oh, score. I get out of my car, I go to put money in the meter, and the meter's like, oh no, don't park here, it's a tow-away zone. I'm like, oh wow, that's nice. So I move my car, I find another spot, miraculously, on this like super busy street, and I go to open my car door, and no joke, it wouldn't open. And I was like, wait, that was weird. And I see this little message on my screen, it said, we didn't open your door, we stopped your door from opening because we saw a car or a bike approaching. What? Now my car is like looking out for me? I mean, have seen bicyclists get clipped by a car door because people just open them without looking. In New York City, I saw that, and it was bad. Guy like flipped over his bike. So anyway, I just kind of smiled. I was like, that's kind of cool. Like technology protecting ourselves from ourselves. So, but look when you open your door, especially if you're in any sort of area where there might be people. Let's see here. What else?
5: I don't think South Africa.
9: I always bring in so many things I want to talk to you about because there's a lot of like news every week. Let's see, which one do I want? Oh, you might get an email about this. gets but, this $68 million Google Assistant privacy settlement. So basically, if you use Google Assistant on your phone, smart speaker, Nest device, you might be eligible for this settlement over claims it recorded conversations it wasn't supposed to hear.
5: What do we think?
9: So basically, you know how that happens when it hears something that it thinks is, hey, Google, or OK, Google, and next thing you know, your thing lights up like it probably just did. Sorry about that. So the lawsuit centers on these false accepts where devices allegedly start listening and recording even though you didn't realize that it was activated. And then, of course, they say some of these recordings might have been reviewed by outside contractors. So eligible devices include Google Assistant-enabled products like Pixel phones, speakers, displays. And it covers people who had this from May 2016 to March 2026. Claims have to be submitted by August 27th, 2026. You could get anywhere from ready, get ready to retire, $18 to $56. Oh my gosh, life-changing. You want to know how much the lawyers are making on this? $68 million. What's like 40-50% of that? So they're sitting there, you know, getting rich and having steak dinners, while you get $2 to $10 or $18 to $56, depending on, you know, how many people file. Now, we saw this with Siri. Remember, Apple settled a similar settlement for a similar lawsuit for $95 million. Do you remember getting that settlement money? No, because it was nothing. It's like this stuff, this is getting more and more prevalent. All these class actions, all these companies just rolling over and saying, fine, we'll settle. But it's like none of this actually benefits anyone. Except the lawyers. I mean, it really does. Like, they make money, and that's it. And yes, you get your little check for $25, but think about the stress on the system of everything. Just how much work it took to get that check.
8: I worked with the ESPN for a long time.
9: Let's go to...
8: working with us now at Yahoo Sports, my day job.
9: Let's see here.
8: We've
9: got Carol in Santa Clarita. Carol, you're on with Rich.
10: Well, hello, Rich. You have a great show.
9: Thank you
10: very much. This is a grandparent Luddite with a question from a young relative is trying to get rid of his Facebook. He has an iPhone and AT&T carrier, and he's going berserk because he can't retrieve his 2011 password that they're demanding he give.
8: I've worked in sports during other World Cups, and I don't remember the same level of
9: I'm
8: my God,
9: sorry.
8: But I think
9: I'm,
8: that is largely, you mentioned the timing of it. That's part of it.
9: I'm completely.
8: The fact that it's on American soil. Like, there is a real opportunity.
9: I don't know what's happening here in the tech studio after you just said we have a good show, but my entire Google after that segment just repeated every single thing I said. And I couldn't figure out how to turn it off. So I'm sorry, but you're going to have to tell me that again.
10: For the most part,
9: I don't know what I literally have. I don't see a device, but something just repeated every single thing I said.
10: Like that really resonate. You still have a great show.
9: Okay, thank you. Let's try this again.
10: So I have a young relative
8: we're watching
10: who
8: countries
10: is trying to get rid of his Facebook
8: and eating habits,
10: the entire thing, all his posts and everything from the past. And he has an iPhone, and
8: it's been a long time since I can remember anything gravitating or
10: demanding that he give his 2000.
8: The way the World Cup party
10: password,
8: has, if this team goes on
10: no
8: a run,
10: it, is.
8: It will be interesting
10: and
8: to see
10: if he
8: what
10: goes
8: it does
10: for that password,
8: to all of us, because
10: there is
8: a phenomenon.
10: And,
8: we saw a little
10: he's
8: taste of it on the Olympics,
10: to get rid of Facebook, and they
8: but I wonder what it would even
9: okay.
8: look like.
9: And how old is he?
8: Bigger if soccer, 32. If the men's soccer team
9: okay. I thought he was a kid for a second. Here's what I would do. I would, if he can't, who's asking for the password? Facebook?
8: It raises a question that ties to the NFL.
10: It must be Facebook, yes.
8: We'll tell you about
9: because basically he doesn't. He can't log in. What he can't. Okay, he's trying to do a recovery. Well, a couple things. Number one, go to the website meta.com/account-recovery-support, and I'll put that on the website to link up. But it's basically Meta's account recovery and support hub. And if he goes there from a computer that he has used to access this account, when was the last time he logged in?
10: He's been doing it. He said he's going to work on it all weekend, so I assume yesterday, today.
9: Okay. So there's a couple of options here. It says, I got a new device. My account was hacked. I lost access to the email or mobile number, two-factor authentication. You know, there's a whole bunch of like options here to like help you get, you know, get back onto your account. If he can't get back into his account, and there might be, you know, they might, they'll run you through a series of ways of trying to recover this account. If he can't do that, I would say the easiest thing to do is to just have friends and family report the page. And I think that might trigger Facebook to take it down, especially since it hasn't been used in so long. So I would basically go into like go into the page, like if your friends just look up the page on their Facebook and just literally say report this page. And that would be, you know, if you get a bunch of those people to report it, Facebook's automated system will probably take it down.
10: Interesting.
9: Yeah. I mean, it's not, it's not the, you know, it's not the, like, that's not the official way, but if you just want this thing down, that's probably the easiest way to take it down if you cannot log in. The other thing to do is there is a website. Let's see. Just Delete Me. So if you go to justdeleteme.xyz, there's a direct link to close down the Facebook page. If you search for Facebook, that's another option. But I'm sure he's tried that. I mean, if you're spending all weekend on this.
10: Just Delete Me?
9: Yeah, justdeleteme.xyz.
10: Okay.
9: But I mean, if he can't, if they're asking, like basically they want to verify that he owns this page before they let him take it down, which is understandable. But at the same time, if you can't log in, he's not able to log in anyway. But I would say try the account recovery hub. If that doesn't work, if he can't regain access to this, I would say, you know, try that first. If that doesn't work, then I would just have a bunch of friends report this page. And once they report that page, I think they'll end up taking it down.
10: Okay, just need a whole bunch of people to do it, huh?
9: Yeah, I mean, that's not the official Facebook answer. Like, believe me, I don't think that they want that. But if they're not taking this thing down and this guy wants it down, then, you know, you gotta do what you gotta do. So that, yeah. So keep me posted, Carol, okay?
10: Thank you so much, Rich. Right. You have a great show.
9: Appreciate the call. Sorry for the, I figured out what it was. My phone was in my pocket, my Samsung. And I guess Gemini heard me say the H Google. And I guess it just literally heard every single thing that I said, and it just sat there and repeated every single thing back to me. But I couldn't figure out where the sound was coming from. It sounded like... All right. 888-RICH-101, 888-742-4101. If you still want to get in on this craziness, we do have lines open. We're here. My name is Rich DeMuro. More Rich on Tech. More Rich on Tech coming your way right after this. Now I'm saying the other show.

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0: That's actually Buck Rising singing right now. It's Brazil versus Morocco right now in the World Cup. Tied 0-0. About 16 minutes in.
1: That feels like me today with this show. I won't back down.
0: No, I'll just keep on going.
2: Dude. Soccer people don't do. They just want you to have
1: Jen wrote in.
0: Are you sure?
1: Hey, Rich, no, I use opaque like often. Are your curtains opaque or translucent? Is the liquid opaque or transparent? Go to a dictionary.
0: Say Stanley Cup Finals?
1: Yes, I know the definition.
0: Oh my God.
1: I'm not saying
0: every person that's ever
1: the definition. I don't use this. Nobody uses this word. Nobody uses the word opaque.
0: Like,
1: I've never heard it in a conversation in my entire life.
0: That grew up watching
1: VHS tapes. So, Jen, you get the award for using a word that nobody uses. Someone would say, if you looked at a window, you'd be like, oh, can you see through that? They would just phrase whatever they're saying in a way to get around using this weird word that nobody uses. But I understand the word. I know that it exists. I'm just saying nobody uses it.
0: There's an MLS team that everybody loves in Nashville.
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1: I'm just protecting
0: myself. And Instagram, by the way, if you haven't seen this feature, you can now reposition or rearrange your profile grid. So if you're

0: things grass. Most people pin like their top performing posts if you're like a social media influencer.
1: So
0: if you have like a million views or something, you'll post
1: sort of
0: at the top. And so now you can just rearrange these things as much as you want. I mean, I guess that's cool if you want to like make like a theme or something. I'm sure people will find fun ways to use them. I won't ever use that, but hey, it's cool to have. Let's go to David.
2: Do you know, Fitzy, just
0: David in Florida, you're on with Rich. What's up?
2: Any concept of what
0: rescue us? Rescue us from this show.
2: The United States, Canada, and Mexico.
3: Can you hear me?
0: Yes.
2: Take a guess at the projected figure.
3: I've had a Google business profile.
4: I found out the other day that the
3: January
4: United States of America alone is expected
3: and,
4: to have over $50 million on the World Cup, globally over $200 million.
3: A couple of phony reviews.
4: So I cannot imagine the amount of money this circus is going to be making.
3: And I reported the review. They said that they didn't violate any of their policies, that they would remain
2: public. Around $1 million that this is going to make for FIFA.
3: A couple of fellow business owners said just keep getting reviews and maybe positive reviews will bury the negative ones. But the end of last year, I received about 8 of them
2: in
3: quick succession.
2: Single, I mean, I know the NFL makes billions of dollars on a regular basis, but this is a significantly bigger
3: of them. Appeared to have originated from overseas.
0: FIFA has so these are not legitimate reviews of your business?
2: Organization and all of sports.
3: No. And there's no verdict. It's only Google has a 5-star business. You can receive up
2: to
3: 5 stars. And what they've done is they've 2, 3, and 4 stars. They brought my 5-star average.
2: I'm not saying it would be any sweat to the Giants and the NFL on a regular basis, but that
3: I've reached out to Google a couple of times.
2: To have a venue.
3: They had a third-party representative I actually had on the phone, and they did a review of
2: stadiums. But if you have
3: investigation,
2: any hopes of having a venue that operates
3: a couple of days later,
2: they
3: said,
2: especially one that does not have a roof.
3: The phony reviews did not. They didn't call them phony, but they did not violate any of their policies.
4: Were you
3: going to
4: give us a beefy
3: that, they would remain public.
4: You got anything?
0: Really?
4: Like that?
0: But, and you know these are bogus.
2: I feel like I don't want to do that into the
0: for sure.
3: Oh, absolutely. I have a home improvement business, and I've never done work for any of these people. Because any of my customers just call me, and if there's a problem, I would correct them.
0: Yeah. That is.
3: You're absolutely phony.
0: That's frustrating because we know that Google reviews are, I mean, I know Yelp used to be kind of like the thing here, but now Google is where it's at. I mean, you got to have good reviews
4: on
0: Google. So that is extremely frustrating. So couple options here. Number one, I was
4: going to
0: suggest to do kind of like the appeal to Google. And report the reviews. They have a page where you can report these, but it sounds like you've already done that, and it sounds like they assigned someone and they still said like sorry, tough luck. I would do that again, and I'm going to go to a review. I'm going to go to like see if you can do this. Okay, so let's say I go to a company and I look at the reviews on their page. Can I report? Yeah, so I would have your customer report the reviews. You can do that right from the page, like a third party do that. Like just have everyone you know in your family go in and report those reviews. And that should hopefully flag them to Google and get them taken down. I would also do the report inappropriate reviews in your business profile. I would do that again. And there's a whole thing on here where you can submit a one-time appeal. It sounds like you've already done that, but I would do it again. And then I would just have your actual customers write or rate you again or just make sure that they do that so that you can bring your rating back up. What are you standing at now out of 5?
4: You could go to natural grass in MetLife.
0: Yeah, I mean that's still pretty good. It's just
4: to me, like,
0: I understand you want yours to be perfect because you
4: and I
0: it sounds like you take pride in your business. So I would try those things and see, but I think the reporting of those reviews from other people, third parties, will really help in getting those taken down. I will also link up this page. This report inappropriate reviews on your business profile. And I'm wondering, I don't know for sure, but I think I'm wondering if you pay for anything on Google, if you can somehow have more oversight over some of the things that are shown on your profile. I'm not sure about that, but you might look into that as well. 888-RICH-101. Thanks for the call. Appreciate it, David. Coming up, we are going to talk AI data centers and why people necessarily don't necessarily want them. Money-making machine in the sport.

0: itself as a meat grinder. And if you get ground up, we'll just find another body. And I'm not saying that you're just going to be easily able to find another Malik Nabers or another George Kittle or Cam Ward has talked about this here in Tennessee where I'm at because the Titans switched. The Titans have played at an outdoor stadium these last couple of years, but they switched to it's like some kind of like coconut shavings. It's organic turf material, but still, it's not real grass. Cam Ward has talked several times.
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7: Group C action happening right now at New York, New Jersey Stadium. Morocco with the 1-0 goal.
8: That's a very underrated part of the game.
9: Hakimi was running open on the far side. Instead, it comes through Siberia!
7: That is how it sounded on Fox. It's the 27th minute in the first half. Earlier today in Group B action, we saw Switzerland and Qatar. Qatar got an equalizer in the 95th minute to get a 1-1 draw. It's the first time Qatar has earned a point in the World Cup group stage, and it's only its second goal ever in the World Cup. Haiti plays Scotland in Boston at 9. Christian Pulisic was substituted at halftime in the United States opener against Paraguay on Friday. He told reporters he was kicked in the back of the calf and hopes it's nothing serious. The Cardinals beat the Twins 9-6. Major League Baseball, the Marlins and Pirates now in a 2-2 tie game, and it's in the eighth inning. Cincinnati 2-1 over the Arizona Cardinals. San Diego with an 8-3 lead over the Orioles in the eighth inning. The Nationals lead the Mariners 6-3. Atlanta with a 3-1 lead over the Mets. Boston just put two up in the seventh inning to take a 4-2 lead over the Rangers. Cleveland with a 3-1 lead over the Tigers, despite Tarik Skubal getting his

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1: Rich DeMiro here, hanging out with you, talking technology. The website for the show is richontech.tv. Everything that I've mentioned in the past couple of hours is all there. It's all in the notes. So if you're looking for a website, app I mentioned, anything, it's all there. RichOnTech.tv/178. Joining me now is the AI professor at University of Montreal, David Kruger, to talk about why people are pushing back against these massive AI data centers.

0: David, that's quite the topic. We hear it every day in the news. Welcome to the show.
1: I don't think I would be any good at it.
2: Thanks for having me.
1: I mean, I definitely would have to do
0: so. What is the, I guess, what is the deal? Like, tell me, we've heard so much about this. You know, these companies are racing to build these data centers. What are these data centers used for, first off?
1: To be able to help an audience visualize.
2: The reason that there's so many new big data centers going up all over the country is because of AI. So AI companies need massive amounts of compute, including massive amounts of electricity, to do their work, to train bigger models, more powerful AI. And to deploy it. So we're looking at projections of trillions of dollars of investment in AI and data center build outs in the next few years, like 5 years or so.
0: Now, we've had Google, we've had Apple, we've had all these companies, you know, that build these data servers and warehouses, data warehouses all over the country in the past for things like cloud services. Is there a difference between those types of facilities and the AI data centers, or is it all just the same?
3: Craziest thing in the world.
2: There's actually a huge difference. So one difference is just the kinds of computer chips that are used for AI are quite specialized. So just in terms of the contents of the data center, you're going to be seeing different kinds of computers in there for the AI data centers. But the biggest difference is just the scope and the scale of this project, and also the way that these projects are being rushed into production. And that means, you know, a lot of sketchy things and bad things, including using lots of local diesel generators that can pollute the air of the community, and lots of efforts to kind of fast track planning approval and bypass normal planning processes. So for people on the ground, you know, this is very different and really kind of unprecedented thing. And that's reflected in the growth in opposition groups to these data centers. So my organization, Evitable, which is a nonprofit that I run, partnered with a couple other orgs together against AI and the Center for Responsible Data Center Development on this report documenting how fast the opposition is growing. And it's really massive. It's incredible.
0: Yeah, I mean, there's also websites that track these things. There's one called trackpolicy.org that I've looked at, and it shows you kind of a try. Okay, so what I've heard too is that, you know, and you mentioned there's a lot to break down here, but you mentioned that a lot of these things are like sort of like fast tracked. So I'm assuming the governments of these cities want these facilities there because what, they pay taxes and they, you know, supposedly have jobs, but the people that live there are like, hold on, not so fast, because what, you're polluting our air and you're taking all of our resources. There's like a push and pull there.
2: That seems to be the basic pattern we're seeing. The local government is often signing NDAs and presenting the project to the community as a done deal. And then the community is like, whoa, hold on, this is going to transform our whole community.
3: And
2: I can tell you about a story from my hometown, Duluth, Minnesota. There's a data center in basically a suburb of the city called Hermantown.
1: Here's a smoking, turns out, works pretty good.
2: I think there was, you know, an extensive planning process with lots of consultation of different stakeholders in the community for how they had planned to use the site for this data center. And that took like 5 or 10 years, I think, to like finalize, you know, their conception of what to do. And then that was just overturned overnight when the data center, you know, project came along, and everyone was like, what was, you know, what just happened? We spent all this time deciding what to do here, and now you want to do something completely different.
0: And why? What, I mean, is it, why do the cities want it?
3: New York has been overtaken.
2: I would love to know that, actually. So that's something that I haven't actually talked to those people, and I think it'd be great to. I would like to very soon to get a better understanding of this. This is something we're still trying to get up to speed on, to be honest, at Evitable. But my guess would be that, yeah, they think it's going to be good in terms of tax revenue, possibly jobs. And I think now that there is so much opposition, the people building the data centers are
4: also trying to like offer, you know, incentives to sweeten the deal
3: and wait and see what Batman does. But then New York could turn into,
4: you know, the cities are also often giving them massive tax breaks, and I'm not confident that they actually understand what they're getting into. You know, I feel like
1: a little bit of street justice.
4: They might be kind of being sold a story that turns out to be untrue. So
0: why do these? Why does OpenAI need a tax break? I mean, aren't they printing money at this point, or Google or any of these companies? I mean, aren't they? You know, it seems like the money is there.
3: That guy to have that sort of punishment.
4: Yeah, I mean, that's a great question. I'm sure that's part of why people are so upset. I think, you know, one thing that we do see often with these kinds of projects is kind of a race to the bottom between different states, where a company can say, "Hey, we're going to build this somewhere," but it's going to be whoever, you know, gives us the best deal.
3: You can see the fans in the video.
4: You know, if you're kind of desperate for that kind of investment, then you might offer. You know, I think in some cases I was seeing tax breaks of up to like 95%.
3: You don't even have the money to get inside the garden.
4: You know, 1/20th of what you would normally pay.
3: Garden 3 blocks away.
4: I heard from somebody that we interviewed recently that they offered them a 100% tax break on some of the taxes.
3: Now you went to the hotel and you flipped off Wemby like you had something.
0: I just paid my quarterly taxes. I'd like 100% tax break. I don't get that. I mean, no one's giving me that. No one's giving us that. So Amazon this week came out. By the way, we're talking with David Krueger of Evitable.com. That's your website that's right at the top. AI is not inevitable. So talking about the crisis here with all these data centers going in. Amazon this week said, I guess, you know, these companies are cognizant of the fact that not everyone likes what they're doing, right? And so Amazon came out with a blog post that basically said, look, we use 2.5 billion gallons of water in 2025, which is the first time a company has publicly disclosed that. And they said it was actually 2% less than 2024, even as they grew their facilities. And then they said this. I thought this was interesting. Americans use roughly 3.3 trillion gallons of water on lawns. So they compared, you know, their AI use to our lawn watering. And I'm like, I don't know. How do we argue that? So, I mean, is there a difference there between what they're doing and what we're doing with our lawns? And by the way, I hate watering my lawn, but, you know, costs so much.
4: Yeah, well, the water use issue is one that is very controversial from what I can tell. I'm still looking into it and want to understand better. I know a lot of people are concerned about that. In absolute terms, or I guess relative to other things, what I mean is more across the country, the total amount doesn't seem that large compared to things like lawns or golf courses even. But I'm not sure that that means what that means for local communities. So I think there's a lot of communities that are already, you know, stressed by drought conditions. I would love to understand this one better, but I think there's definitely there's the concern about the amount of water in total, the local use compared to what's available locally, and then also the potential pollution.
5: This is The Herd. When Colin Cowherd drops the info,
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7: Everybody listen up! Landon Donovan very publicly criticized American soccer. He said it's a money grab. It's not about really developing younger players. And listen, this is the home of the greatest capitalism in the earth. And that's often true. That's one of the complaints I've had with AAU basketball. It's all about everybody getting paid, tracksuit Tony getting paid, not developing our basketball players. That's why many of the great stars now are international and not American. They're not domestic because our feeder system is broken. But even if soccer got everything right, our academies were great. The MLS was popular. Instead of being on Apple TV where you lose all your casual viewers, got to pay to watch MLS. I don't like that. But even if they got it all right, they're one of five popular domestic leagues. And we have a massive college sports system that, you know, other countries don't have. We have always watched the World Cup and we've always loved it, men's and women's, and we've always embraced it. The numbers have always been strong. Just like the Olympics. We don't love curling or downhill skiing necessarily, but we watch it. You wrap a flag around hockey and Four Nations or the Olympics or soccer or the Olympics, and we'll start watching stuff we don't normally watch. I mean, last night, 88,000 people showed up in Alabama to watch Messi. That's who we are. But every time we talk about a World Cup on American soil, here's what I hear. This is an opportunity to grow the game. And I don't...
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0: Brazil and Morocco tied at 1-1. We'll keep you updated on the World Cup, but also, in case you didn't know, there's an NBA game going on tonight. And conspiracy theorists got all the munchies they need. There's some smoke in there, conspiracy theories, Buck Rising, Jason Fitz, Buck and Fitz on Fox Sports Radio. Scott Foster is your referee for tonight. Come on. Like, Adam Silver knows what he's doing, right, Buck? Adam Silver knows that by putting Scott Foster on this game, he's allowing everybody to turn around and say, well, the script is in.
1: I do not love the marriage of you talking about Scott Foster and Mary sensually whispering into the microphone, the extender. I didn't like that. I didn't like that at all. No. I mean, it's true. It's true. It is probably the one conspiracy theory in sports that I'm willing to accept more than any other. Because I don't know how much this you got, Fitzy, on Yahoo or anything else that you're doing when you're talking about the NBA Finals so far. But we were doing a little bit of it on the local show. We got a caller calling in before game four that said this and was completely serious. Was very upset with me for not taking this more seriously. But had called in to tell me that the NBA script had actually leaked on Instagram. He had receipts, of course, that were going to show that the Spurs were going to be put in a position to win Game 4 and have a situation where the series was even and the NBA was going to put them in a position to succeed. And that may have held true for a good portion of that game. Of that Game 4 situation where we're all looking around.
2: Welcome back to Rich on Tech. We're going to get right into the feedback. This is the part of the show where I basically give you all the stuff that you've been telling me the whole week. The emails, the comments, all that stuff in the inbox. Read it here. You guys are spicy today.
1: A lot of conspiracy theories spicy. Around in general, the Scott Foster one.
2: I'm not going to read some of those because I don't think they're appropriate for air. But Brian just sent a picture of a, I can't believe this, a TCL 98-inch QM6K Pro mini LED TV at Costco for $1,600.
0: So what that means is
2: a 98-inch TV, mini LED, which is excellent.
0: Like when I worked at ESPN Radio.
2: $1,600. That is incredible. If you can fit that in your living room, get it.
0: Those show nights because
2: let's open up the feedback here. That's the combination of feedback and the mailbag.
0: Everything. So
2: Andy
0: what happens is
2: says, hey, Rich,
0: game,
2: I wanted to
0: sure
2: share a couple of thoughts on AI.
0: Everybody's
2: a good friend
0: sort
2: of mine who
0: hold,
2: is a software engineer says that AI, mostly Claude, writes almost all of his code. He just has to review, proof, and edit it, kind of like managing a new employee. On the flip side, my wife frequently complains that people at work are sending out AI-generated meeting notes without proofreading them. She says it's always incredibly obvious when they blindly rely because the notes have poor syntax and even include quotes and references that were never actually made. The moral of the story, blind reliance on AI is never good. I would agree with that. You can't just blindly rely on it. It's a tool. It's a tool.
0: That are all impacted
2: that's
0: by schedule
2: about all it is right now.
0: By whether or not
2: David in Los Angeles, on the show,
0: so
2: you spoke with a caller who said she used Apple for email, and I think there may have been some confusion. Apple Mail is just the app, while the actual provider could be Gmail, Yahoo, AT&T, Outlook, or something else. In that case, the spam filtering is usually handled by the email provider before it ever reaches Apple Mail.
0: How would you ever keep that a secret?
2: I also want to mention SpamCop, a service that lets users report spam and helps identify
0: and nobody with knowledge has ever revealed
2: spam
0: that for an
2: sources.
0: Inordinate amount of money. Like if there was a script in the NBA,
2: Rosario,
0: somebody somewhere.
2: I was in San Diego on Saturday, a Sunday,
0: TMZ
2: returning from a trip across the border and stopped by the Google store. Happy to report that I got the Steph Curry version of the Fitbit Air, and I'm so happy. It took me a bit to set it up, but I feel, and I still feel like I'm missing something. But at 75 years old, I think I did pretty good. I appreciate your time and your commitment to your followers. Well, thank you, Rosario. I think you're going to love that Fitbit Air. I think that if you don't want a smartwatch, you should get the Fitbit Air for sure. Ryan in Watsonville, California says, I've been using ChatGPT in my law practice. It's great for reviewing things and summarizing piles of documents. You can upload a huge bunch of PDFs and ask things like, what's the first time the DeMuro project is mentioned? And it finds it quickly. But lately I've discovered the image generation feature and really it's a lot of fun. The way it enforces guardrails can be pretty amusing. Sometimes it'll generate photos of my wife and me that would make our kids cringe with embarrassment. But then a seemingly innocent prompt like, show my wife and her friends hiking in Yosemite gets flagged. It makes me wonder if the guardrails are getting stricter or if it's just trying to keep me from spending the entire day creating images like show my wife and me kissing in a hot tub at a Maui resort.
0: Yeah, I think this. I think the Spurs have gotten away with manhandling. Okay, of course, they're letting them play.
2: Andy, I recently bought a Mac Mini docking station, so I'd have enough ports for all my external devices like my printer, my hard drive, charging cables. Everything was working great until my phone suddenly stopped connecting or even charging when I plugged it in. I was completely perplexed and spent a ton of time changing out cords and troubleshooting. Well, it turns out there's a power button on the actual docking station. I must have accidentally bumped it and turned it off. I felt pretty embarrassed, but despite my user error, it's a great piece of gear, and I highly recommend it for anyone needing extra desktop ports. Just make sure it's turned on. The brand is Acacis, A-C-A-C-I-S. A-C-A-C-I-S Mac Mini Docking Station. Oh my gosh, that's funny.
1: Scripted or otherwise.
2: Don looks like he's got a rant. It feels like companies are making pricing more confusing than ever. I recently went to Sizzler and found that they got rid of the senior menu, replacing it with a 15% senior discount. Sounds good, but some perks like a free soda and salad bar access disappeared, so the actual cost went up. Then I discovered I've been paying $19.99 a month for India TV on my Spectrum bill, even though I don't watch it. When I asked to remove it, they told me my bill would actually go up because it's part of a bundle. So keeping a service I don't want costs less than removing it. Okay, that's weird. Both situations left me feeling like companies are hiding price increases behind confusing policies. It seems like customer service is becoming less about helping customers and more about explaining why things don't make sense. That's a good point, Don. That is so true. Some of these things do not make sense. Let's see here. Ellen, I want to recommend the series Person of Interest. It's brilliantly written and acted, even though it's a few years old. The themes and treatment of AI are incredibly relevant to everything we're dealing with today. Definitely check it out. All right, it's on my list. It looks like it was originally on CBS.
0: Huge mistakes.
2: Created, or now, yeah.
0: I gotta
2: look for that
0: one.
2: One
0: of the greatest moments in finals history. They'll make a
2: Dan, I was at a car repair place today, and they had a self-service snack station where you can scan and buy your own food. Get this, the screen actually asked for a tip. I asked the guy at the counter, and he laughed, and he said, just because of the POS system, that's point of sale, by the way, not POS, system they bought was originally designed for a restaurant. But then he got me good. He told me they had a special on oil changes for $35. I looked at him and said, you know this is an electric car, right? He smiled and said he was messing with me. He definitely got me on that one. Oh, I like his dad humor. I would stick to that place. Marcy, talking about my newsletter, I enjoyed your plug for a library system. I don't get TV reception by choice and order all my Libby books and DVDs online. Every week, I stop by the library and pick up and drop off items while I am running errands. It couldn't be easier. Yes, the library is a hidden gem. Levi, I think you should really start ending your TV segments with, and now you're tech rich. It seems like a missed opportunity for a great one-liner. Love the segments, though. It's funny, we switched a couple years ago from I'm Rich DeMuro and You're Tech Smart to I'm Rich DeMuro, that's Rich on Tech, and Tech Rich. If we tried to change it again, that'd be tough. But you know what? Levi, Frank from Bradbury, California says, you know what? AI may replace your programs. AI on tech must know more than you. Yes, it does. But does it have a heart and soul? I don't think so, Frank. I don't think so. You know what? After a show like this, go ahead, replace me. It wouldn't have the issue.
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0: The Spurs find themselves in a 3-1 hole as we await the NBA Finals tonight. And there's a lot of reasons that they're down. Mitch Johnson, their head coach, hasn't been good enough. De'Aaron Fox has been awful. Wemby has melted down in key moments. There's a lot of blame to go around, but one of the biggest excuses I continue to hear is they're young. And that's not an excuse I'm willing to buy. It's Buck and Fitz. He's Buck Rising. I'm Jason Fitz. We're hanging out on Fox Sports Radio. Hear me out, Buck. Game one, when you're up by, I think it was 14, and you choke and you lose to the Knicks. All right, I'll buy. You know what? It's the finals. It's a big moment. Even though the Knicks don't have players that have been in the finals, still, young team, got to learn from it. I'll buy that. Mm. Game two, when you're up by 12 and you choke, I guess if I have to buy that you needed to see it again to have it happen, to start to realize what it's like to win these sorts of games. All right, I'll buy that. Game three, when you gave it everything you could to find a way to lose that game late in the game, you get the win. Game four, you're up big. And you melt down and everybody says, well, they're young and they'll learn from this. Why? Why did you not learn after game one, after game two? The number keeps coming out there. The Knicks have more wins in the last 2 years of playoffs down by 20 points or more than the rest of the NBA combined. This is in the fabric of who the Knicks are. So you can hit me with, okay, I didn't see this coming. Okay, I need to grow from this. You can hit me with that once. But my God, at this point, if three out of the four games you have watched the Knicks claw back and you still can't find killer instinct, maybe you just don't have it.
1: Ooh, that'd be a pretty big indictment, because I think that Wembanyama, is that so you're saying that's a team construct thing? You're saying that's specific to,
0: I think it's
1: critical players
0: a team.
1: Not it's showing up in the biggest moments, because that's the most fair criticism I think you could have of Mitch Johnson and De'Aaron Fox.
0: Yeah, but Mitch Johnson isn't. They were 1 of 12 in the third quarter on three-pointers that were taken with over 10 seconds to go on the shot clock. At some point, that's stupid basketball. That's why, yeah. Michael Wilbon said afterwards, it was the stupidest half of championship-caliber basketball he'd ever seen in his entire life. Wilbon's watched a lot more basketball than I have. But I continue to look at this and say, this level of, like, when you take your foot off the gas like that, That's not just coaching. That's not just players. That's not just Wemby. That's all of it. And everybody, this isn't Michael Jordan needed to figure out how to get through the Pistons in the 80s. Like, gotta get in the gym. No, like, if you take your foot off the gas when you've already twice melted down in this series, and then you have the most historic meltdown in NBA Finals playoff history, man, you got nobody but yourself. You don't grow from that. You don't learn from that. You should have already learned.
1: It's fair criticism, I think, by you. Now, if they get back into a situation where they're back in the NBA Finals, and that's a big if, right? I mean, we're assuming, like the Thunder. The Thunder didn't get to the NBA Finals this year. They are were the defending champions, and we looked around and said, I think you and I have had some level of dialogue about this, the idea that, yeah, they'll be fine. They'll be back, right? It's a young roster. They understand how to live up to these moments. They have succeeded in these moments. They'll be fine. The Thunder will be back in the NBA Finals. This behavior and the same catalog, or the same dialogue rather, has been had around the Spurs. Like, okay, if they don't get it this year with Wemby and Mitch Johnson and De'Aaron Fox and I'm blanking on the really talented rookie's name that hasn't had the best series shooting so far. But you understand, Stephon Castle, all these different things, right? They'll be back. Yeah. They'll be back. Harper is who I'm blanking on. Thank you. They'll be back. But some of the things that you would say of the Thunder, the experience, the way that they look, the way that they meet the moment, even if you don't love their style of play or some of their behavior, some of their antics, whether it's Chet Holmgren stepping on Wembanyama's foot and things like that, whatever, you wouldn't accuse them of the behavior that you're accusing the Spurs of, right? That's the difference, the differentiating factor here to me. You can't with confidence say, no, this is a team that'll be back in the finals. If they aren't learning from these moments in real time, how can you just jump to the conclusion that they will be back and that they'll win, you know, three finals with the Spurs, with Wembanyama on the roster, and everything will be hunky-dory the next time they get back in this thing, down 3-1?
0: Yeah, I think the OKC part of it is interesting, too, because, my God, there 2 months ago, it was, is OKC about to run through this dynasty like we've never seen because of the amount of draft equity that they have? And then we watch Chet Holmgren get absolutely embarrassed by Wemby, and it's like, oh, now we're all out on OKC and we're all in on San Antonio. I mean, it's pretty simple. We all sat there. Let's take it to football. After Joe Burrow went to the Super Bowl, it was like, well, he'll get back. Hasn't snipped it since. Can't even make the playoffs now. So
1: yeah,
0: you never
1: know.
0: He
1: has not
0: things.
1: Been back in the postseason since the Super Bowl run, right?
0: Right. So, like, there is a spot for me where I turn around and say, okay, are we sure? Like, Wemby has had some health issues. Certainly, we all know that. That's been a little part of it. But to me, when you keep looking at the way they're losing these games, I mean, I feel like we're so want right now to apologize for what hasn't gone right for Wemby. And I don't remember, and I get it. He looks different and he's a superstar and we all love him. And, you know, the alien thing is incredible and his competitive nature is incredible. But like, this is also somebody that got an inexcusable flagrant in this last game where he had to know better because he knew the refs were going to be watching him. It's somebody that turned the ball over in game one in a key moment that really helped them lose the game. And then in game two, throws the ball to Castle's back, which is a turnover that helps them lose. In game three, he misses 9 of 10 shots at one point down the stretch in this game. And we say, well, he didn't have any legs left because Mitch Johnson overplayed him. Well, I don't know what to do with that. I don't know what to do. I know if you inject truth serum in the veins of every single Wemby or Spurs fan in the world, you know one thing. When that game was on the line for the game-winning shot, nobody really wanted to go to Wemby because he hadn't hit anything in a minute in that game. Like, he couldn't make anything. If that was LeBron,
1: oh yeah,
0: would we be as I'm just saying, like, we seem to want to find reasons to look at the Spurs and say, oh, they'll be back. Oh, the Spurs are young. Don't worry. They'll learn from it. Oh, you know, Wemby's only going to get better from here. Well, so's SGA. So's Oklahoma City. Like, I mean, I'll excuse meltdown in game one. I'll even sort of excuse meltdown in game two. But by God, you won game one in Madison Square Garden, and you had the opportunity in game two to take full control, like smack them in a historic way at the Garden. They would have all of us saying it's an inevitable championship for San Antonio. And instead, in that entire second half, you played bad middle school basketball. How the hell do you do that? Like, I mean, De'Aaron Fox was so bad that there were rips being put out asking if he's on the take. Like, how do you play that poorly for 30 for a half of basketball?
1: The excuse, why do you think we're making, or I don't want to say we, but why do you think people are making excuses for Wembanyama the way that they are?
0: Everybody loves him. He hasn't been around long enough to be the villain yet. Everybody loves the way he approaches it.
1: You don't think he's turning into a bit of a villain story in the series? And beyond just New York, like, I'm watching him and being like, You got a little more attitude than you need to have in these moments, and he's getting away with some of these flagrants, right? I mean, that's you have to be willing to officiate him again consistently in these moments. But I wouldn't look at Wembanyama and be like, yeah, he's this cuddly, sweet, you know, fresh faced future superstar in the NBA. I mean, like, yeah, kind of this be made behavior here lately. If I'm being completely honest, and I don't say that lightly.
0: I mean, but a week ago, coming into the finals, everybody's like, oh, my God, I love Wemby. Like, to be clear, the Knicks are a much more likable team. Take the Knicks fans out of this for a second, because we all know Knicks fans are Knicks fans. But, like, the Knicks team, yeah, and I said it, Knicks fans. But, like, the Knicks team, OG Anunoby, is just one of the most likable. The way Kat is
1: Hoosier.
0: Handled so much. There we go. The way Kat is handled this, the difference in Cat today versus the Cat we saw in January. And then Jalen Brunson, who might be the most just likable star in the NBA right now. Like, the Knicks are a far more likable team than Wemby. So maybe they are the thing that can turn Wemby into a villain. But I don't know. You're right. We are maybe the tide's starting to turn, but I think he started this series with a lot of benefit of the doubt from a lot of people.
1: No, for sure. And because the object of our ire, for lack of a better term, was the Thunder, right? Nobody wanted to see the Thunder in the finals again. It's just what it is. And the ratings reflect how much more excited people are for Knicks versus Wembanyama than they were for Thunder and my beloved Indiana Pacers, right? Like, it's not even close. The level of national interest in this particular series. He's not, I don't want to call him a sideshow because that would indicate that he's not the main event, but he's a sideshow to the Knicks party, which is why I think that the interest in having him in the finals was as great as it was. And you want to see if he can have a couple of these moments in an NBA finals ahead of schedule if you want to term it that way. If you want to say it's not ahead of schedule, you're in the finals, your window is not your career, again, to your point, ask Joe Burrow. I think that the goodwill very quickly ran out when he face-palmed Jalen Brunson and didn't get called for it.
0: So two things on this. Number one, leading up to the NBA Finals, how's this for a little nugget for you? How many of the top 10 most watched NBA playoff games before the finals do you think involved the New York Knicks? Take a guess.
1: Just tell me. I don't think I
0: zero.
1: I would guess.
0: Zero. Coming into the NBA Finals, 9 of the top 10 most watched games of the NBA playoffs before the finals started involved Victor Wembanyama.
1: Yeah.
0: You could argue coming into the finals that the Knicks were the sideshow to Wemby. Everybody's just been gravitating to the Andre the Giant of the NBA. Like, it's just, you got to see this thing that looks different than ever. And now over the course of this series, I think what's happened is America has fallen in love, rightfully so, with the Knicks team that deserves to be fallen in love with. My problem, Buck, is that when you say, not you, but when we say as a narrative, you got to figure these out. You got to learn through the playoffs. I go back to, there was a tangible thing that Michael Jordan had to figure out. We all saw the documentary where they kept losing to the Pistons. Jordan had to figure out how to get bigger, right? He had to get in the gym, figure out how to change his game a little bit. I understand that Wemby can figure out how to get some post game. I understand that there are things that he can do that will make him a better player. But if you don't know how to not melt down after you've melted down over and over, like, what are you going to learn in the offseason that's going to teach you how not to blow a 30-point lead to a team that's been coming back on you the entire season? Like, to me, that just speaks to a bunch of guys that don't have a dog. They don't have a killer instinct in them somewhere. They let it happen.
1: That may be as big an indictment as I've heard about the performance of them so far. 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
0: Okay, with that being said, we get game 5 tonight. Will we get a game 6? We'll figure that out next. He's Buck Rising. I'm Jason Fitz. Buck and Fitz hanging out with you on Fox Sports Radio.
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28: They have Brendan Sorsby's back in this whole situation. Texas Tech president Lawrence Chovanec had the money quote. Quote, I think we have to recognize the rules in place now were made long before there were millions of young people walking around with a legal gambling apparatus in their pocket.
29: I tell you right now, complete 180. I think he should play. Not only should he play, I would like every highlight shown of Brendan Sorsby to be bookend with DraftKings ads. Like, if we're doing this, let's go all the way. I'm sold.
30: If Brendan Sorsby's addiction was not to show up to workouts, not to practice when his addiction kicks in of not wanting to practice, not going to class. I'm addicted to sleep, so I don't really like going to class. So I'm not going to be in the classroom. You're not going to see me in the classroom. If any of these addictions were addictions that he was executing at the school, what would they do to him? And last I checked, you don't have to go and have a court and a judge rule on if you should be eligible or not if you miss class.
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